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14: Yes, Clear Road. Clear Road for my way, Sabi. Man, we Sabi don't show. I don't show. Miss, I don't show. You don't get very touch. You don't get high take B. Sport fans are the halo now. Yes, sport fans are know how they go. Once you hear this tune, means it's time for no holds barred. With Mua, if I Chuku Vitalis, who Daisy, aka Man, we Sabi, aka Gule. Yes. I didn't guess you know how you don't know or you want to know. Now me video. Kutene shi mini wadi orama. Agu jebo si miri atata. Nwe jemonu na lana ya. Ata kita abu one. Of umo boom. Yes, no tinkam. No reasonam. No checkam. Just come on your body. Deliver my CB. Why? Because na God get power. Only God na get power. Sports fans don't know how this show they go for here. We didn't hold anything back with the knockout. Knock him exactly as he be on this very show. Yes, and in case you want call in, you know the numbers to call. We'll just take a trip. Make we bring on my senior man. And my senior man, he be, you know, we name be Garubalawa, aka Chindo. Garubalawa, yes, get 57 caps for Nigeria. Also, now be the general manager of Ekada Warriors. Yes, for Kaduna there. You know, now, yes, now my senior man, no be say, now my senior man, he be till tomorrow. That's still my senior man. So make I bring on Garubalawa. Make we hear from him this morning. Yes, senior man, I hear you.
15: Come on, Mr. B, I hear you. Hold on.
14: I did find no senior man. How you day? How body?
15: We thank God. We thank God.
14: Correct. Ah, general manager. If I say you did feed, they check your boys out to make sure everything go well.
15: We don't finish training. I don't tell them. Say you go come in. I mean, nobody is talking. Don't tell us. You call me live.
14: Okay, that's it. All right, senior man. Thank you so much for that, senior man. Thank you. All right. You get question why I be hold for hand first. Make I ask you because somebody asked me that question. The person they asked me say, make I tell him. He won't know if Hurricane better pass these strikers, Suarez, Lewandowski, Haaland, Mbappe. And Osimhen, he say one no. If Harry Kane better pass this striker, so I mention their name, or make I tell them who and who Harry Kane better pass out of these strikers. I repeat them again. He asked me question: is Harry Kane better than these strikers? Suarez, Lewandowski, Haaland, Mbappe, and Osimhen. What do you think?
15: All of them, all those players that you mentioned, all these those strikers that you mentioned, they're strikers that score goals. So they all have their abilities, different abilities.
14: True.
15: So a striker, the main target for striker is to score goals. Yeah. And those that you call, all of them are scoring. So they keep on firing. So anyone among those strikers, they're good and perfect. You know. So
14: beautiful. I love that answer.
15: because all of them are scoring goals.
14: Yes, I like that answer. I love that answer. Okay. That's so.
15: All of them can score 4, 5, 6 goals at a turn. So you see, so they're all good strikers.
14: Wow! I love that. Make we put eye for our MPFL now. Make we come back home. You know, because I say the league tough where this season. Our MPFL league they very, very tough this season. You know, I'm not gonna hear your opinion on this one because as it stands, Enugu Rangers now they top the league, 36 games, 62 points. Rivers follow with 36 games, 61 points. Shooting Stars, 36 games, 57 points. Ikorodu City, they fourth, 36 games, 55 points. Abia Warriors, they fifth, 36 games, 55 points. Yeah,
0: Yeah, Abia Warriors. Senior man, when you look at the way the league table from first to fifth, the way when you now, you believe say yes, because just two more games to go, and that's all. You know, as it stands now, you believe say Enugu Rangers will still win this this league this season?
15: Well, this year is very challenging. It depends on those two games. You know, no crow wants to slip up. You know, it's all about 100%. It's all about 200% concentration now.
0: True.
15: No team wants to lose concentration.
0: Mm.
15: Every team wants to win the league, which
0: True.
15: Is good.
0: True.
15: There's a lot of competition, but if Rangers keep on continuing going this way, they may end up winning the league. But you know, Rivers, we need to judge is following them from behind. He also wants to win the league again. So it depends on those two matches anyway.
0: You know this Rivers United we mentioned now, eh? I've been the root for them. Yeah, I believe they don't win the league. At a point, Rivers United, when they get about 4 or 5 outstanding games, where they top the league that time. They are topping the league. What now happened to Rivers United?
15: They don't play
0: their outstanding games now. Now, Enugu Rangers, they're on top of them.
15: Sometimes, if you don't have outstanding games, sometimes it's a problem. I tell you. But that's not good. It's not good. Those outstanding games sometimes because everybody already plays when they're waiting for you to play.
0: Yeah.
15: So sometimes it's not good to wait for your game. You know, you understand what I mean? It's better sometimes you play at the same time. If you are there, you're comfortable, because if you remain you, then all eyes on you. You must finish those. When you are playing, those teams are resting. And when you are playing also, you are playing continental, you are not resting when they are playing, remember?
0: Mm.
15: So the fatigue will be too much for you. You understand what I mean?
0: Mm. True.
15: I think that is what affects Rivers, because when we are playing our league, they are playing Champions League. So immediately, when our home team is resting, you are playing your outstanding game.
0: Mm.
15: So you see what the problem is.
0: Hmm. Wow.
15: Yeah.
0: Wow.
15: I think that thing affects
0: Rivers United. Wow.
15: I think that's my own opinion anyway. As an ex player.
0: Yeah, but the league, MPFL league, tough this season. It's tough. Make I see, because as it stands now. Baba, as it stands now, from 10th position to 20th position for our league table, nobody don't dare sure saying they save. Anything can still be relegated.
15: It's about three points, two points.
0: Make I just, all of them don't play 36 matches. Two more games to go. Ten position, Plateau United, 47 points. 11 position, Enyimba, 46 points. 12 position, Warri Wolves, 46 points. 13 position, El Academy Warriors, 46 points. 14 position, Kanu Pillars, 45 points. 15 position, Niger Tornadoes, 44 points. 16 position, Kwara United, 44 points. 17 position, Konkolifat, 43 points. 18 position, Remo Stars, 43 points. 19 position, Wiki Torres, 40 points. And 20th position, way the bottom. Now, Bayelsa United with 40 points, senior man.
15: Voila. Anyone can be relegated.
0: Yes.
15: Anybody.
0: Yes.
15: Very tricky.
0: From 10th position to 20th position, nobody don't save.
15: Nobody.
0: Two more games to go, Baba. Nobody don't save. MPFL league. This league tough this season. It's tough.
15: I like it. Very competitive. Very tough. I like it. Yes, though. I love it. Very competitive.
0: Wow. Lovely. Well, make with you see, because the way it stands now, hey, the whole team now, anybody who get in home game now, go one die there. You go one make sure say win in home game. You know, get away touch. Also go away. Go try to win or get a draw for away as well. It's tough. All right, senior man. You don't see him now. Walk up there around the corner. Walk up the kickoff on the 11th of June. You know, there around the corner. No big news again. We all know say Nigeria no qualify for World Cup. So now we'll go watch. But I guess something when I see first of all when Algerian coach we named Nuruddin Zachary. I get with him come talk. You know, say that them Algeria are there for Group J, for World Cup, then they with Argentina, Australia, Austria and Jordan. Then they the same group with Algeria. You know, so this Algerian coach, Nuruddin Zachary, he don't come out, come make a bold statement. Then come out, come make. He say for this World Cup, he no talk about Argentina, he no talk about Austria. He say for this World Cup, he say if they no beat Jordan for World Cup, now he say their country will be Algeria, they need to stop playing football if they no beat Jordan.
15: No, but why
0: did you underrate Jordan like that? Why?
15: But that one is a costly mistake because for now, every country knows how to play football. And so, I believe you made a mistake. After that comment, I believe you go back and think. Because those Jordan that you see, they can, it's possible they can beat him. And I tell you the truth. Because football, he already lose the game before the match starts.
0: Yeah.
15: That's how it is. Because you already underrate them. And football now, in World Cup, in Nations Cup, in European Championship, there are upsets, whether I like it or not. Don't forget there was a year Cameroon beat Argentina 1-0 in Italian 90 World Cup. You remember? Then Frank and Oman beat them. They beat Argentina 1-0. Yes or no?
0: True.
15: But you see, do not underrate. When it comes to tournament, it's a different ball game. Don't underrate. It's not league. It's a different ball game. It's like a cup game. It's the same thing now. There are a lot of upsets.
0: True.
15: So, but for him to say that, I think it's a costly mistake. I don't know why he's underrating Jordan. I don't know why.
0: I don't understand.
15: Because maybe he's thinking is that we're not winning now. He doesn't know that there's no easy games anymore.
0: No easy games, so not the truth. No easy games at all. I don't know why this coach made. Now, big mistake in they make here. They underrate Jordan. Very big mistake. Very big mistake. And he even need to apologize to Jordan because this talk when he talks.
15: Yes, so he has to apologize to Jordan.
0: It doesn't make sense for me.
15: He can come and score them 12-0.
0: Abba.
15: He didn't have to come and apologize to the Jordan at all.
0: He needs to apologize because this world when he talk here for me I get as it be. You get as it be. A team where they the same group with you.
15: I don't support you for that comment. It's a slap to Jordan Football Association.
0: I hope she comes out and apologize. So this one when he talks. So
15: yes,
0: I just hope so, because you can't be doing this. This is one no good. You no good at all. You get as it be. If you ask me, you get as it be. All right, senior man. Make I still ask you because I get this matter because a lot of people don't talk about this very issue where I want to talk about now. You know, about our players where they're born, our local players, our homegrown players here, and our players where they're born abroad. Many people they feel say yes. They need to give our homegrown players here. They need to give them enough chance for Super Eagles main team. They need to give them enough chance for Super Eagles main team. But they always give our players where they're born abroad. They give them more chance than the ones where they're born here. When it comes to the Super Eagles, I don't know. Some don't argue. Say because why? Because our players where they're born abroad, those ones they step up. Why the ones where they're our homegrown players, where they play our local league here, most of them, they step up as well. No, they show that attitude. Say yes, then they're good enough to play for the Super Eagles. You know, so that don't divide a lot of opinions. Opinion they divided.
15: I don't forget that we have some young players in Europe that they are from Nigeria. Young players 18, 19, 20. There was an interview I did. I think last 4 weeks or so. There are some players, some in Sunderland, some in Sparta Prague, some in Ghent. A lot of them like that in Europe.
0: Yeah.
15: So they should even talk about those ones. Not even ones that they bond them in their diaspora. You understand? And those are players here. Those are players back home in our league. They have to show us their ability. That they're very committed. That they want to play. Because why people are talking is that because nobody see them. They're serious. That's it. We're not going for a continent now. People that win the league, people that win Federation Cup, they're not even far. They're not in semi-final, quarter-final.
0: Hmm.
15: So that stage can give us hope for our home team to qualify to come to the national team.
0: Hmm.
15: You know, some club will win league and they'll play one match and they're out. So tell me, can you give chance to such kind of players? You cannot. They have to show people that they are serious. That they want to play. But now I'm happy now we have a lot of young players that are playing in Europe that are Nigerians.
0: But make I ask you, senior man. Because for me, I think something is wrong somewhere. For our players, who they play our local league, because for them not to, where they need to step up like this, you know. So I believe and I feel something is really wrong.
15: But some of them, they don't play league 2-3 seasons. When they play one season, they want to go to professional.
0: And that's why I say something is wrong, because what team make all of them want to go professional? What team make all of them want to go play for Europe?
15: When you go to Lithuania or Albania, you don't go to those countries. You must have patience. That patience is very important. That in our league, there are some players that collect a million or $1 million something. So if you can go to what are you going to find in Albania?
0: You know what I believe, senior man. You know what I believe?
15: The problem of those kind of Albania, Malta, and the rest of them, if you play two seasons, you cannot break into Europe because they already know you.
0: Hmm.
15: You understand what I mean?
0: Hmm.
15: And yeah, so you can. That's the problem. If you go there and you play two, three seasons, they already know you in Europe now. So where do you want to go?
0: Hmm.
15: If you can go there and play 6 months and you have luck to go, fine. But if you stay there more than one season, it's a problem for a player to move from there. It's a problem.
0: Hmm. But you know the question with me, I they ask.
15: No.
0: Why them they go those countries? Why we feel say any deal we didn't see, whether for Albania or any of these small countries or football or anywhere then go? There's a reason why did they go. Don't be saying they really won't go to those countries. But you get a reason why did they go?
15: They underrate, they believe if you are professional then our country will respect you more.
0: No, I believe says most of these players. Nobody to tell them, say they go pay them $1 million for the league. They see their money regularly. For me, I feel saying that the problem there. You know, you tell a player now.
15: But a lot of clubs are paying them now. A lot of clubs now, they are not complaining about their salary. A lot of them.
0: Many of them don't go fit talk. Because when they talk, they go enter problem for the club. Many of them don't go fit talk.
15: Well, if you think you go to Albania, it's better for you, then you can go. The door is open now.
0: Hmm.
15: But don't think when you go to play in Albania League or Motor League, don't think the national team coach will call you. Because there's a lot of players playing in bigger countries and bigger league. Mm. They are not even in our national team.
0: Mm.
15: So it's just a matter of patience and resilience and the belief you have in you. And don't underrate where you are. The way you get that job, hold that job with your two hands.
0: Mm.
15: Don't talk here. If I don't lose this one, I will get this. No, don't talk like that. Anywhere you get, respect where you are, and respect yourself as a player.
0: Mm.
15: Do not underrate yourself. True. Have that belief that God's time is the best.
0: Hmm.
15: Everything is a matter of time. You and I that play for Nigeria, you and I that go to Europe. I never knew that I would go to Europe.
0: Yeah.
15: I never knew I'd play for Nigeria.
0: Yeah.
15: I'm only hoping when I see Rashid Ekini, I'll say, Kai, I hope one day I'll play.
0: That's
15: when
0: true.
15: I see Muda Lawal, may so rest in peace. When I was young, I say, Kai, I like the way Muda Lawal is playing.
0: Hmm.
15: Meet my maestro. I love the way he plays. When I see Dairu Sadi here playing for under 20, for Super Eagles also, I say, hey, I like how Conti Dairu Sadi is playing. One day I pray God will take me there. So you see, and God see my heart, God see my resilience. You see the way I commit myself in the game. So maybe that's why, and the little chance I have, then I use my chance and God help me. So it's a matter of self belief and time, and pray to God at the right time.
0: Hmm. Wow. That's not the word. Pray for the right time.
15: If you want to be, will be what you be on your own. No, nobody collect it from you. That is my belief.
0: Hmm.
15: That's the faith I have. If God talks, say, if you must go to Europe and play, you go. Nobody will stop you.
2: Mm.
15: But if already God say, you know, go, you know, go. Anything you want to do, make you go, you know, go. You know, go.
2: Mm. Wow. Yes, not be lie, you talk, because this is the way he talks, when I grew up, you get some players when you then tell you, say, they're not going to take ball, chop. You know, go believe him, Baba. You know, go believe him.
15: Some of them will play the same club. They're better than me.
2: You know, go believe him.
15: If you tell me, say, they're not going to chop the money football, I will tell you, they're alive.
2: I'm telling you.
15: They're better passing.
2: Yes, not the truth.
15: Uh-huh.
2: I tell you.
15: That is the truth. It's time. First time. And if God planned for you, there's nothing, no money can break you.
2: Yeah, there was one of my childhood friend. You know, we went to the same primary school, the same secondary school. Chichi Nwoko, although he's late now, may he so continue to rest in peace. You know, he died there sometime about 2 years ago. That player away, if they tell me say no go take ball chop, I no go agree. I go say na lie. When I dey go, he too smart, he too play ball. If they tell me say no go take ball chop, I no go agree. I don't agree.
15: Is it?
2: That's why I say that word where you talk. God.

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1: Me, I need to go to Riga all the time that time. I need to go.
2: Because God don't write and say, you know, go show for money.
1: Exactly.
2: And you cannot change that destiny. You can't change it. Man, you cannot.
1: Wow.
2: You cannot try God now. You can't. You cannot.
1: Wow. Now talk.
2: You cannot.
1: That's true, cinema. I believe. That's true, cinema.
2: You know?
1: That's true, you talk. That's true, you talk.
2: So
1: make I ask.
2: Yes.
1: I just your honest opinion, cinema.
2: Yes.
1: As it stands now,
2: yes.
1: You still get believe in our Super Eagles day. As if you look at Super Eagles, you still believe in them. Say the Super Eagles, yes, they go make things happen. Yes, I know go this World Cup, AFCON they come, next World Cup they come. You still believe in this our Super Eagles?
2: Yes, I still believe the coach will as I told you earlier, there's an interview I made like 4 weeks ago. Some young players. We have some young players playing Europe. About more than 15 of them.
1: Yeah.
2: Now they're in form. So you see, if now some players are aging, he has to start bringing those players from this Unity Cup. For him to start building the future of the national team.
1: True.
2: That's how all them West Ham and Bonfrey do now. That's what they do. Yes,
1: wow.
2: That is West Ham and Bonfrey philosophy. Kotamori Shabu philosophy. That's how they did, and let's take it too.
1: Wow.
2: So this is now. We are not going to walk up. Focus on this Unity Cup. Call some young players that they're in form. Call them. But start monitoring them from this Unity Cup. Then from there, you see by the grace of God, you're still going somewhere.
1: I agree with you, Sinoma, because this Unity Cup. If not me, be our coach for sure. My opinion.
2: Yes,
1: I will just use this Unity Cup. Invite players. If we get some players when in carry go AFCON, also where we don't really see them play for AFCON. You know, invite them. Invite those ones then come again. You know, invite other young players then. You know, where they Yeah, where they make wave now for Europe. Invite them come as well. Make we see new players.
2: Yes,
1: all the old players we don't see them. We know them.
2: We don't see them.
1: We know them.
2: A lot of young players now. Invite them so that we can use. Unity Cup is nothing. It's not AFCON. It's not World Cup qualifiers, you know. So use that thing to assess your team, the new ones. Give them a chance. Give them a chance to play, you know.
1: I agree with you. This is an opportunity to do that, if you ask me.
2: Yes, though.
1: An opportunity to do that.
2: I hope the coach will do that.
1: Yes, an opportunity. That's true, it all. Because with this Unity Cup, nobody say that qualifier for World Cup or qualifier for AFCON. You know, no, not just a Unity Cup, not just friendly game. You know, use them, invite young players, invite them, come.
2: Yeah, so,
1: you know, invite them. Make we see
2: the reason
1: them.
2: why I know they talk for our players that are in our local league, because they disappointed me, because I'm one of the fans that I want them to give, I want coach to give them a chance. But I don't see that thing happening. I don't see that commitment in them. I don't see those abilities in them. So that thing weakened me. So I could not talk again, because I see I don't have confidence in them anymore. Yes, though. You know, yes.
1: Let me say they need to wake up. They need to raise their game.
2: Yes, they need to step up. They need to step up their game.
1: Because you get something where one fan, now old fan, old man,
2: yes.
1: Now old fan. He's about 70 something years now. You know. The other day, get what they asked me. He say, in the day to hear anything about our local league. Say, because if not before, you know, they go stadium, go watch local league. You go see crowd, because waiting that they find go, they see them and they enjoy themselves. They won't see skill. They won't see players take on player one-on-one. You know, they won't see technique. You know, they won't see those things where go make fans shout, make noise for stadium. He say, but these days, then they see him for our local league again. Say the seriousness.
2: Yeah, because those days players don't have, they're not wise enough to go to promote out of the country too much. You know, people want to play the league. They want to make name from the league first.
1: True.
2: That's why you see players remaining. Maybe few players, people that would go out there, you don't.

0: even know how they take commode. You understand what I mean? If rangers are coming, you know, say rangers. If better are coming, you know, say the kind of players that you see. If one are coming, you know, saying that the pavilion call. You know, if better insurance are coming, you know the kind of players that you saw. If pillars are coming, you know, sharks are coming, you know, Calabarovas are coming, you know, a lot of things like that, you know. But now, you will see, in a team, it's hardly for a local man to mention like four players.
1: Yeah,
0: which is very, very difficult.
1: True.
0: There's no consistency. There's no consistency. There's no consistency in India.
1: Wow. It's tough.
0: There's no commitment.
1: This one, where we say Garibaldi talk. Garibaldi, I'm the number one fan of our local players before. The fight for them.
0: I want them to come to Super Eagles, but I can't.
1: They don't disappoint
0: us. The team only happen again. I can't follow the young players that are playing in Europe now. But the ones that come up from academy go to Europe,
1: true.
0: I can't monitor those players.
1: True.
0: Now they are, we have them, about 15 of them, I think.
1: Anyway, senior man, make I thank you, senior man. Thank you so much. Thank you so much, Garuba Lawa Chindu, senior man.
0: Thank you
1: so much for coming on board. Thank you. God bless you, senior man. 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
0: Thank you.
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3: 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So live it real, loud, full and free. 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
8: Good morning and welcome to the latest news updates. Scores of demonstrators under the concerned Northern Nigeria Stakeholders Group staged a high-tension protest at the Federal High Court in Abuja, warning President Bola Ahmed Tinubu against interfering with the judiciary and INEC, chanting for democratic freedom and the neutrality of the Attorney General. The protesters were blocked by DSS operatives as group leader Banky Sharif publicly accused the administration of undermining due process and threatening the independence of the nation's democratic institutions. Meanwhile, Kebbi State Governor Nasir Idris has officially filed his APC nomination form at the Sheraton Abuja Hotel, formally launching his bid for re-election in 2027. While receiving the document, APC National Organizing Secretary Suleiman Argungu praised the governor's achievements in infrastructure and human development, asserting that his proven track record makes a 2027 victory a reality for the party. Also, between April and May, the Nigerian police force arrested 3 suspects, Aliu Bello, Dahiru Umar, and Bashar Issa Yusuf, during targeted operations across Sokoto State, following intensified patrols and intelligence-led raids in Tangaza and Kware local government areas. Security operatives recovered a fabricated AK-47 rifle, ammunition, Dane guns, and 46 Russell cows, marking a significant crackdown on local criminal activities. And finally, on the foreign scene, via a Pakistani intermediary, Iran has submitted a 14-point counter-proposal to the U.S., aiming to permanently end the regional conflict that began on February 28th. Rejecting a U.S.-proposed 2-month ceasefire, Tehran is pushing for a 30-day resolution timeline focused on a complete withdrawal of U.S. forces, the lifting of naval blockades and sanctions, and the unfreezing of assets. The comprehensive plan further demands compensation, an end to hostilities on all fronts, including Lebanon, and a new framework for the Strait of Hormuz, which has remained blocked throughout the hostilities. And with that, we've actually come to the end of the news update right here on your Champions Dial Sports Radio Brilla FM. Many thanks for listening. 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

0: 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We are Sports Radio. We are Brilla FM. Anthony Beckett Deramo is my name. Where are you? Brilla Nation, we're on a day. We're on a day this morning. Manway Sabi. Manway Sabi football is here. Ifanyi Chukwu. Vitalis Udeze. Inde here. Aside Hot. The Champions League returns tonight. It will definitely be in London. The second leg, semi-final. Arsenal would host Atletico de Madrid. This tie is finally poised. Finally poised at 1-1. Manway Sabi did not use his 0-4 until recently. I did not use my supercomputer until recently. When I said the opponent they work. The supercomputer not the work. It not the work. I used it twice. When I used it for the first time, I said Arsenal go win the league. I can't use them again. I say Arsenal and PSG go play final of Champions League. When I say a lie, and I want to check something. When I check them, because I just check them. No reason I'm not check them. Anyhow, Ogoro must jump. We're going to run the jump since last night, though. Yeah. I call David Moyes and say, you know, say, now you coach me. Now you coach me before. Moyes, run out for me. Moyes, run out for me. Yeah, he said, no, Lily. I go run out. Adeni Adebanjo Ogunseye is here. Hand touch him yesterday. Hand touch him. Hand touch Chelsea. If hand touch Chelsea, he did touch the knee. Nah, not if you tell me. Chelsea, they don't beat the world champion come up for their body. The next season, world champion not go fit play for Europe. Which kind of world champion be that said, by the way? Which world champion be that one? Sports Radio! Some people just come here. They are looking morose. Can't touch them. Masabi, good morning. Adeni, good morning. No. No, let me do it again. Masabi, good morning. Adeni, morning.
1: I agree.
0: I remove the good.
1: I agree, Anthony Beckett. I say good morning to you, sports fans at the Halo at this beautiful morning. Oh, now good morning. Adeni, I see you. Good morning.
0: No, morning, morning. Just say, when remove the good. Adeni, morning.
2: Yeah, well, good morning, guys. The mistake I'm going to make now to think, say, there's any Chelsea fan yesterday we actually did disappointed.
0: Let me prove it to you. So, okay. So when did they play the match yesterday? The director panned the camera.
2: Yeah.
0: He carried the camera, go the exit. Chelsea fans, they go home.
2: Of course.
0: Why do you go home before the end of the match?
2: What do you want to say?
0: Not disappointment.
2: What are you talking about? No.
0: That if you need it, that's a reminder.
2: No. What do you
0: they never play my field, you know they go out.
2: What do you want to see again? We even.
0: Hey, now.
2: No, what do you want to see again? No, the disappointment is not in the football club.
0: Wait, you don't hear something.
2: In the context, defend them. Chelsea season this season no good in the first.
0: I want to ask you one question.
2: Yeah,
0: you don't
2: every game that potential.
0: You don't hear what they say. Oh, ni woto. You don't hear that kind of thing before.
2: Yeah, that'll be this type.
0: Somebody should check on Adeni this morning, and check on the world champions. Where the world champions? You don't say normally. He defeat defend Chelsea. He said he's sounding down. You know what? Let me stop now. No need to kick a man when he's down.
2: Nah, you've been mistaken.
0: No need.
2: You are mistaken.
0: No. You know what? Let's even leave Chelsea. Let's leave Chelsea.
2: Yeah, mistaken.
0: Let's talk about Man City. Man City, what happened last night?
1: Wow. Man City.
0: You see this Premier League?
1: I don't see. Anthony, no jokes.
0: They say your phone on the walk.
1: Well, I don't go talk anything. Will they wait?
0: Mama Sabi needs to talk.
1: We go. They say my phone they work. I don't come.
0: They say my phone they work. My supercomputer not they work.
1: You use your supercomputer again.
0: I tell them.
1: They still argue. Well, I think for me, Anthony Beckett, on a more serious note, I think Arsenal need to know what thing they want. Anthony, at this point.
0: No, you go for the two.
1: They need to know what thing they want, Anthony.
0: At this one, when we say, where is Zoranam?
1: I think for me, my prayer for Arsenal now. Now, may they not lose guard. That be my prayer for them right now, as it stands right now. But I tell you something about this this period when league don't they almost come to an end.
3: Yes.
1: Players' leg don't tire. It don't tire. It don't overtire. As Arsenal players them day, so their leg don't tire. All the teams will see the Champions League, see the play league, their legs don't tire.
0: Maximum they have 5 games to go.
1: You know, easy. You know, easy. You know, so now my prayer, may they not lose guard. Now, Everton don't do them a favor.
0: Big one.
1: Very massive favor. Give them lifeline. Massive one. See them now. See the league title. See them. See Premier League title. So now they're handy day now to finish the job. Now, Man City still get one outstanding. Yes. Even if they win, they are standing.
3: They'll play on Saturday.
1: Arsenal will still they top them.
3: Yes, by two points. Yes.
1: So if they Arsenal hand now to make sure, say yes, they don't lose guard. I mean, I believe they're not going to lose guard because the game where for had them, now be the game where they play this pass.
3: No, this
1: game.
3: One they want. This I one they want. No, this one they want play. I go had them pass.
1: No, but they talk of. I look at the league now, the Premier.
3: No,
1: league.
3: This West Ham when they want play on
1: they
3: Sunday.
1: They go beat West Ham.
3: West that game free relegate West Ham.
1: True.
3: That game free relegate West Ham. So West Ham go die there.
1: No be lie.
3: Nah, away game.
1: No be lie. But you know what to do with Arsenal, whether they relegate them or not.
3: Why not get them?
1: You know what Arsenal need to do now, just to go there and try to make sure say yes, then get their 3 points. It's simple. Go there, try get their 3 points. It's simple. If then go they check, go they look that one now. Go they go look table. They say West Ham. They need this win desperately. They need them badly. It will affect them. No. Arsenal need to carry for 8 seconds. What do we need from now on to the end of the season? Now win. Three points. Now we need from now on. It's simple. You know, Arsenal. I wish them all the best. I really pity for them. You know, but at the same time, I pray for them to win the league as well. OG. Don't worry, you are my guy. Eh?
2: Wait, see that.
1: Next season.
2: What's it be?
1: Chelsea. When I go come back next season.
2: My SRB is not. That's not.
1: You will come back. Yeah, no worry.
2: It is not set.
1: In full force, so. No worry. Next season. This.

0: 090-44-889. Those are the numbers to call this morning if you want to be a part of this breakfast. Hello.
1: Good morning.
0: Good morning to you.
2: I greet you. Good morning.
1: Okay,
3: yeah, morning.
1: Your voice is sharp all of this morning.
0: You say what?
1: I say your voice is sharp all of this morning. Don't be lying.
0: No, the voice not the sharp before now. Nah, only today they sharp. I'll be waiting you to turn the talk. You talk another thing. The voice not the sharp before. I not get hope before.
3: This is right.
0: Nah, Chelsea fan, it's only a Chelsea fan that will talk like that.
3: You know.
0: The voice not the sharp before. This voice when really the sharp, pan and sharp, every day, every hour. It's now nah, this thing. Go talk. You know, say you don't run now. The person with voice no sharp this morning, we know him. Because normally, he voice the sharp.
3: I don't tell him no worry. Next season, Chelsea will come back better and stronger next season. You know. I know what you're my guy. I don't fit on the kick you when you are down. No, I will not do that.
4: I know they down, though.
3: I will not do that to you.
4: My Savi, I know they down.
0: We'll kick you.
4: You're not guaranteed if you do this team. You're not getting into if you do any Chelsea fan right now. No, but now the truth be that.
3: When I come out for stadium yesterday, you don't watch the game.
4: Yeah, my Savi.
0: Chelsea fans come out for stadium, they not be watch him.
3: Because we are disappointed.
4: Yeah, they come out for stadium because but the result not. What happened yesterday different from what they happened since the beginning of the season.
3: Then they disappointed that yesterday.
4: My way, Savi, there was nothing.
3: Why they know they finish you nothing? Finish again.
4: Why you want to sit down and they wait for
3: you?
4: But now the truth now, why you want to sit down and they wait?
3: Because if I did disappoint, I'll stand up. I'll
0: let me tell you.
4: So that's not to say that people sit down. So people will sit down for inside the stadium. We watch and finish. You think then they happy with the result?
0: You know what happened yesterday for Everton?
4: People just want with
0: for Hilde Kimsey. When Everton they popo them, they call they come out. Then after they can't come back, when they hit goal, they can't come back.
4: So if you feel say, if you feel so results not day again for your team, then you definitely know get reason to like. I think from like minute 76, it was obvious that Chelsea not fit come back for that game again. And from that point, we think you want to sit down the watch.
0: Sports radio, let's play
4: your
0: one.
4: Team. Hello, even leaving the stadium, now statement from the Chelsea fans.
3: That what?
4: And I that. You know, they don't like what they see. They don't like what they see from the players.
3: Now with
4: the
3: talks.
4: Well, if you choose to use it that way, fine. But I just know say you not get anything to do with like being down. I don't know. that Chelsea fan, where they down.
3: I like this lady here.
4: The Chelsea fan, where they down.
0: Hello.
4: You just choose to stay down.
0: Hello, good morning.
4: There's no need to be down.
1: Yeah, my name is Yomi.
0: Yomi, how far?
1: I beg. My name is Yomi. Good morning. I greet you, sir.
3: Morning.
1: See, it goes like say Anthony go one day use that way after I get to go studio. No let her enter studio without getting you.
0: Look at this one. Go and sit down. Go and sit there. Yomi, go and sit down somewhere. Yomi, go and sit down somewhere. You have pride.
3: Yomi, this is why he talks, so I agree.
0: Now, you have pride. You have pride.
3: See, your club just you wear, so they wear out. Yes.
0: Now, pride. Yomi, you have pride.
3: I agree with
0: now
3: you.
0: Now, pride you get.
3: If we are in club jersey this morning,
0: Wait. What do you talk?
3: You go no.
1: Judas.
0: Now you be Judas. Now you. Now you be Judas. Now you, Yomi Judas. You have pride. You know the way. See, tomorrow, I know the jersey when I go welcome. Mouse, I'm going to jersey I wear now. I'm wearing the jersey
3: now. Your club jersey, Real Madrid.
0: She said, OG no green wearing blues come.
3: Now you're Jesse, you wear no shake.
4: No, well, I won't wear them. Nothing to wear them for today.
0: Because you talk this thing. I will put them for Arsenal face now. I will put them for their face now. Real Madrid no be Arsenal mate.
3: No way that Jesse again. Now we agree.
0: Which club is that one?
3: No way that Jesse.
4: You won't win league title.
3: Any day when Tony Arsenal Jesse call you, Maya, I go like, I'm a Doria.
4: Maya, you can't.
3: I'm a Doria. No way. If I see you,
0: And people go watch us like, I go, who did you see? What did the Jesse do you?
4: We must collect goods. So, you know, make him wear and come.
0: What did the Jesse do you?
4: Not
0: be won't give us the goods.
4: Yeah, not be him, but.
0: Now my guy, now my guy, now my guy won't give us. Not be won't give us the goods. You know the person. Not be my guy. Two goods.
4: Two goods through him.
0: Not be him. You go pass through him. See, Mars, I mean, this way they talk.
4: Because if you don't go tell Jesse, if he goes,
0: Mars, I mean, this way they talk. The goods come. Why don't you ask? Mars, I mean, they need to see frontal. They need to see frontal. This is when the Mars, I mean, they talk.
4: You go do something.
0: You go talk or come.
4: You go come pass.
0: You go go my house.
4: Pass. What's it down that road?
0: See, that day go to see before they walk. Any day that go reach your house, if I don't disappear, reach your house, where this one will be fine. See, I will come, I will carry goods. Wait, let me just make this announcement. I don't go. See, my guy, I don't want to call your name on air. My guy, I think you hear that they threaten me on top of these goods. Now you tell me one on one.
2: I know where they came on air. I know where this goods come from.
0: You don't know. I know
2: where this goods come from.
0: You don't.
2: Okay.
0: So my guy is listening now. First of all, you say now one goat. You can't say no, you could double the goat. Now let me you tell. Now me call yes. People on air.
2: Yes.
0: So all this one they threatening me now.
4: Who be them?
0: This goat now my house will go. Now from my house I go kill the goat. Then I come bust your head now. This my guy, eh? This my guy. Anytime in go Europe. Okay. He must bring authentic Arsenal jersey. All the Arsenal jersey on the way, Naim. This time around, he can't bring Real Madrid jersey for me. A few weeks ago, because if Arsenal run this thing, they win this league, Baba will give you two goats. Then he can't kill. But this is the way man have been do today. I go sleep over it.
2: What do you sleep over?
0: I'll sleep. No. You can't threaten me on air like that.
2: Eh? From now on, if you wake up for me around 2, you go see me. I'll remind you, the goats. But don't forget.
0: Mouse, you know what will happen, eh? You get one this thing. I will go wash one Oka pistol. Oka pistol. Come for night. Come for night. Mouse, I'll come for night. I want to check something. Just come for night. I want to check something. I think you know I'm not Oka pistol. Come for night. You go see something. Hello.
5: Hello, good morning, Tony.
0: Good morning.
5: Good morning.
4: Yeah, morning.
5: My name is Nice.
0: If you go on.
5: Tony, if person is a watch match and the court is appointed, you're not going to watch the match, Tony. You go come on. It's appointed.
0: You mean him?
5: Yes, you go come on. Whether it's appointed, you go come on.
0: Hey, I don't know. I better let me tell OG.
4: Yeah, now you don't understand me. That now, why, now how your mind they work with that?
5: You say you use your phone. That's why when you come back for travel, after I go with the league, I go buy one ego snap. You know, say all those of four, they're one of those 15 people. That snap, ego snap.
0: Things don't change.
5: I go step up, give you. With the sample and not the supporter. This thing again, I say, but the draw. Like, what do you talk? Make us not just. Try to win their game. They don't win and finish. The league is there. Then today, they don't finish or qualify to final. Then focus on the league. The league is after that one.
0: Okay. Sports Radio. Hey. Last night, social media catch fire. It catch fire. I just did pity one pastor. Go explain tire. You did preach. Get one kind of preaching when you go preach. Anyway, make I just live on like that. If they use us now, they preach. It's good. Sports Radio, hello.
6: Tony.
0: Good morning.
6: Good morning to you, my friend. You know, man.
2: I hail you. Morning.
6: Oh,
4: yeah, good morning.
6: Good morning.
4: Yep.
6: I commend my way, Sabi, and we run it. He gave him to this afternoon. We're in the court. I know what he said. Then the person that Tony was talking about, I watched it 2 hours on TikTok in the night. Nothing comes to insult. Like insult. But the head has not come. I want all that stuff to calm down.
0: You be Arsenal fan?
6: You know what?
0: Are you an Arsenal fan?
6: The way I'm talking, you don't...
0: No, just confirm. Just no need to make a guess. Just confirm.
6: Tony, that West Ham man, like a man with a bit of you should just focus on that West Ham match. West Ham match. When Arsenal win that West Ham match, we can start celebrating small. Not yet fully. One week a day, it shall be well with you.
3: Bless you.
0: Okay. You still did not confirm. I am an Arsenal fan. You say the way when I did talk. You know Peter Tokam. I support Arsenal. Tokam with your full chest. You just be say the way you did talk. How you did say the talk? Sports Radio Brola FM. Hello.
7: Good morning.
0: Good morning.
7: Agreed.
0: What's your name?
7: Big brother, I'm always happy. Agree. So
3: I hail you.
4: Morning. Yeah, good morning.
7: Yeah, Mr. Tony, you know, anything I just want for this morning. I'm an Arsenal fan. This is Omolade on the line.
0: Okay.
7: The caller before the last caller, who is saying you wear jersey, come stadium. I mean, come studio rather. I first pack says, come go online, go watch you says, and I just start laughing. Say, make I just pack this car says. You are doing a nice job, Jared.
0: Okay, wait. I want me to confirm something. Which jersey I wear?
7: No need to ask me. You know the jersey
0: where
7: you wear.
0: No, you don't see now. You talk now.
7: I don't. No need to talk now.
0: Okay.
7: Your mind knows everything you wear.
0: No problem.
7: You are doing a great job. You are coming home. You are coming back home.
0: Oh, God. So if you want to confirm what I wear, just go our social media page. You go see them. Sugar size, oh, not be ordinary. No, cha. If you know, you know. All the time, my house, I be they wind me. I need make my house, I be come in the night. I want to check something. Just come. Oh God, my house, I be. You no go look and finish. Oh, you go talk. You go be like those Chelsea fans. They never blow whistle. They know they go. Sports Radio, hello.
8: Hello, Tony. Good morning.
0: Good morning.
8: Big OG, good morning. No disappointment.
4: Good morning.
0: Who be this?
8: Good morning. This is Dana
3: Boy. Morning.
8: Big OG, stop deceiving yourself.
0: Zena, be humble. Be humble.
4: Zena, me, I'm deceiving myself. You will leave us now for like 2 weeks. See, because the result bad.
0: Be humble. Zena, be humble.
4: Zena, be fake fan now. You be fake fan. You only the show face when Arsenal they win. We need to hear you when your team lose.
8: The rest, they are first player.
0: Zena, be humble. Zena, be humble.
4: What did I get to do with anything?
0: Zena, be humble.
4: Who is our? Now you get the club.
0: Zena, be humble.
4: Now you get the club.
0: You know, are you there? You need to be humble. You need to be humble.
4: Zainab, are you not guilty of the same thing where you accuse somebody of now?
0: You are that soldier. You are that soldier. I go collect. Okay, but Mausabi, this Zainab needs to be humble. Zainab, be humble.
3: I agree.
0: Nothing has been won, no.
3: I agree.
0: Be humble.
3: Hey. I agree.
0: Be humble before the gods go come up for the back of us now. Be humble.
3: Let me verse now. Go carry my phone.
0: Yes.
3: Turn him around now. While I
0: yes.
3: While I
0: do. Because if they come out, it's all about. Uh-huh. You know, say this league now. Because West Ham are desperate to survive.
3: Yeah.
0: On Sunday, they go die inside that pitch. Yeah. That will be the hardest game when Arsenal go play. Tonight, Arsenal, they play against Atletico Madrid. Then go die there. So if you use all your power, take beat Atletico Madrid, which power are you going to play again on Sunday? Oh, you think that one?
3: Then get time to to recover. That's the
0: most you get some kind of recover. That. You know, if you play way Atletico Madrid go play this game,
3: they go recover.
0: 2 weeks if you not take advantage,
3: they go recover. Today that Tuesday, they play on Sunday. So then get Wednesday, Thursday, Friday, Saturday. So the little way the coach go do after today's game, they play today, Abby.
0: Yes.
3: After today's game, tomorrow, Wednesday and give Thursday, no be off. Now recovery training. Recovery means on our just on your own pace, just small 10 minutes you stop.
2: 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Mm. 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It's simple.
0: Let's go for a break. 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

0: It's the sports machine on your frequency of champions. We're freaky like that. Anthony Beckett Erimo is the name. This morning on the sports machine at the Manway Sabi football, Ifeanyi Udeze, former player of the Super Eagles of Nigeria, is right here, right now. He will break things down very nicely on the console. Pressing the right buttons is Sharafa Dina. Akoni Bello Baba Fawaz is right here. Sharafa, let them know. Jack, come on. You don't hear him, you don't rev the machine. One man is also here, Michael Adeniro. Call him New Kid on the Block. Yes, Timmy Dave, Adeyemi, I see you. Etim Mbatidem, I see you as well. The coordinator for this game, for this match. Adeni Adebanjo Ogunseye, OG. And our shortstopper, Victor Ohani, I see you as well. Adam Baba Sulaiman, Abdul Hamid Mohamed from the FCT, Joseph Obisha, so I see you. Let's go to one man this morning who's very grateful to God. He's got a brace against Chelsea last night. Taiwo Michael Awoni. Ofowolenu. Let's hear from him this morning.
1: For us, I think it's an important win. Kudos to the team, to the coach, to the staff. The way we come here with the mentality of getting the 3 points, which we need, and I think I'm so pleased. For me, I've always said that's all football is all about. Sometimes when the team is going well, it's all about the whole squad. It's not just about the first 11 or the people that are playing, but it's all about the mentality. It's all about being ready, which is also something difficult, but you just have to keep going. It was an amazing start with the way the team set up. I think the first 5 minutes, we get control of the ball, which is the coach idea, which is what he said to us. I think this was something amazing. And also the delivery from Bakwa. And I was at the right place at the right time as well, like always.
0: Like always, I was at the right place at the right time. He got 2 goals against Chelsea last night. Oh, for one, no man was happy. Taiwo Awoni, show them Pepe.
2: For me, for Taiwo Awoni, yes, I mean, I just be happy for this young man. Very happy for him, Anthony. No easy at all. Scored 2 goals yesterday to help in team Nottingham Forest beat Chelsea last yesterday. I mean, it was a good one for the young man. Happy for him because this young man don't go through a lot. And then seeing this young man back, doing what he knows how to do best, even scoring goals to help his team, 2 goals to help his team, beat Chelsea yesterday was a great thing for me. Also, and I they also named my man of the match yesterday.
0: Bring Chelsea every week, every day of the week. Bring Chelsea.
2: For me,
0: bring them.
2: It's good. So I just want to wish him all the very best. Which I know wish I turn down an injury. I wish I'm injury free. Making just the do it, you know how to do best. And all the best to Taiwo Awoni.
0: It is 37 days to go before the World Cup. But this morning, one man says that he would love to clarify some of the allegations, some of the suggestions, some of the insinuations in the media. He's at the SecGen over the Nigeria Football Federation. He wants to talk about that petition and wants to clarify on some things. Say, we do this, we not do this one, we do this, we not do this one. Dr. Mohamed Sanusi this morning on the Sports Machine.
3: Cut straight because I have had so many things on the social media. We've been castigated, been abused by people who ignorantly did not understand what was happening. I am a CAF and FIFA match commissioner and a seasoned match commissioner for that time. I just came back from match commissioner seminar, and in the group we had, I was the longest serving match commissioner. So with that, there was no way I would make silly mistakes when it comes to issues like that. Also, don't forget that I am a coach and also I'm a university teacher. So I will not make such silly mistakes. People usually confuse the issue of petitions and also fraud. What we petition was not the normal petition. In the normal petition, you have 48 hours within which to put their petition and pay the protest fee. Failure to do that, you had no petition. But in the case of fraud, at any given time you discover fraud, you can lodge a complaint. And in that case, you do not have to pay. If it is a fraud, that explains the reason why a team will win competition. But after 1-2 years, when it is discovered that there is fraud, there will be stripe of that medal, including athletics. Exactly what we have complained. What we have complained was about fraud.
0: Manuel Sabi, he say if you are castigating the Nigeria Football Federation, you are doing it out of ignorance. Dr. Mohammed Sanusi in the Shalaye this morning.
2: I don't know what thing they talk about, but I think what thing I hear when they talk about, they say yes, normal petition different from where they petition for fraud. In the talks, normal petition means say you will pay money to petition normally. But when it be fraud, it means say you no go pay. So what thing they try to let us know now, they say what thing DR Congo do then and a fraud. You know, everything they try to let us know. You say you know more. If you know more, then if you know much, then why if I don't look into the case? If not so, Anthony. So for me, make we leave what aside. Make we waiting on loss, don't loss. You know, make we just come together and see how we take plan for 2030. How we take qualify for 2030 World Cup. That one don't go. Be say you don't go. You know, I don't know what this explanation. I don't even know what it is. I don't know why they pop up. I don't know what it is. Make Anthony explain all this. I don't understand that. You know, but for me, waiting loss, don't loss. We need to move forward.
0: Mama Sabi, I need you to maybe back me up. How did they talk? Odua, not be Odua, no cha. Show walkings.
2: Don't be lying.
0: Show walkings. You know they say how Senegal they do their own, Morocco they do their own. Show walkings.
2: For me, this one don't go. You don't say this one don't go. But we just move forward.
0: You're not 2030. You say we they talk out of ignorance.
2: Ignorance. What's it called up at the end? If not out of ignorance. What's it happen? FIFA looking to the case. They even view them.
0: They don't even
2: look into the matter. So make we just leave that side.
0: Let's talk about the Falconets of Nigeria, Nigeria's women's under-20 team, where the coach, Moses Aduku, says that focus remains key in spite of Nigeria's 2-0 win over Malawi in the FIFA under-20 Women's World Cup qualifiers. Aduku stressed that qualification is the real target, urging the players to stay grounded ahead of the return leg. He noted the team's steady improvement across previous ties and expressed confidence that they would deliver another strong performance when they travel and they play away from home.
4: I'm not excited until I get the ticket. I am focused, and that is what I tell my players. They must be focused and let us get the job done, because we still need to go to Malawi. So, well, with what I've seen with the team, we grow with every match. When we played Rwanda, it was 1-0 in Rwanda, but when we came to Ibadan, it was 4. When we played Senegal, it was 1-0 in Nigeria, we went to Senegal and won. So I believe the Malawians will not be an exception. The girls will do better in Malawi. But this is not Nigerian setting where you believe you must win at home. No. We'll come out, we'll play, and we know we'll take the day again.
0: Let's talk about the ball, because Nigeria's representatives at the ball have been sent packing. Mactown Flyers. The coach of Mactown Flyers, Abdul Rahman Mohammed, is with us this morning, and he has revealed that the experience at the 2026 Basketball Africa League ball was a learning curve for him and his team, assuring that they will come back a much better side when next they appear in the tournament. Mactown Flyers returned home after winning just one in four games played. However, Abdul Rahman has stated that he isn't too disappointed, as the young team will bounce back and learn from their debut campaign in Morocco during the course of the ball.
5: When we came here, I made it clear that we're a young team. We have a very young organization, young players, that almost most of them are making their debut at the BAL. And I said we are here to learn and compete. And I think we did compete. We may have fallen short, but I think we compete. And I'm proud of how we play. And obviously, we will take some lessons from here. And hopefully, when we get a chance to be at this level again, we'll do much better. Everybody has learned one lesson or the other. You know, and obviously, when you're losing, you always learn even much, much better. And I think from the players down to the coaches, myself, the players, we can take some positive, and then we can also learn some few things. Going forward, we're going to have do things differently. We thought we had a great preparation, you know, coming down here. But obviously, most of the things are here, are way ahead of us in terms of preparing, in terms of preparation, especially playing. So I think going forward, we're going to make sure we have better preparations. And this is definitely going to be a lesson and something that we can build on.
0: From basketball, let's talk more football this morning, because one man, call him the Bandana Man. He wore a bandana, played for Nigeria at the World Cup. His name is Efe Soje. This morning says that the idea of convincing players born abroad, players in the diaspora, to come play for Nigeria remains a very, very good one, as it will favor the team and Nigeria by extension. Don't take my words for it. Efe Soje this morning, the Bandana Man.
6: Regarding the thoughts about the foreign-based players and diaspora players and the home-based players, at the end of the day, for my opinion, I think so long we have this system where we can now bring both players together. That's good. What doesn't help us more is that the league in Nigeria is not really consistent. And that's why we cannot get good players to know the good players that we need for the national side. So the foreign players, right, even though they were born in London, they are Nigerian. So I think that name we should be using about saying because they're desperate and everything. We are Nigerians. That's another thing that we have to remember. We cannot stop thinking because they're foreign, but they're not foreign. They're Nigerians. And then again, with our home-based players, we need to make sure that they have the system and they coach well properly in the Nigeria. The league, it depends on how the league is released back and forward. So, you know, from my opinion is that if we can help it to make sure that we can bring both together, then that's good.
0: Manwe Sabi, what say you?
2: Well, Anthony, I agree with Ife to an extent. You know, we agree with Awe and say yes. Even the players where them born abroad are still Nigerians than be. So for me, I don't see anything with really wrong there if we bring them in to come play. But what thing I want nobody say yes. Whoever they do well, now we want our national team. We don't want IM for our national team again.
0: What is IM again?
2: IM, Imam Madu, I know person. We don't want that one again for our national team. You know, I'm talking about the whole players who they play for our local league, Anthony Beckett. For me, I think you know getting to do with our league per se like that. Because if you're good, you're good, you show. Because you know, go tell me, say, our league then better pass the way they organize the league now. Then, how many teams they go away, go win matches? Then, but you go see the players, they still they show, see them be good players. See them be very good players. Now, the team be that. So for me, I think, I don't know, but our players who they play our local league, they need to step up and show, say yes, they're also good players and they're ready to fight for shit for the senior national team, which is Super Eagles, if they get the opportunity. Simple as ABCD. But for me, any player, once you show, say, be a good player, whether they're born you here, they're born you abroad, for me, it no really matter. Once you're a very, very good player, I don't get problem. If they extend invitation to you, I invite you to the national team, I don't get problem with them.
0: Let's move from football to wrestling this morning because five times African women's wrestling champion. Her name is Esther Kolawole. Esther Kolawole has admitted that she's hoping she gets rewarded just like the kind of rewards players of the Super Falcons got when they won for Nigeria. The kind of reward players of the Tigres got after their triumph in Egypt when they captured the Afrobasket. Kolawole, of course, dominated the 62kg category in wrestling, defeating Caitlin Swan of South Africa with a commanding 10-0 victory, marking her fifth African title. And now she has indeed stated that she deserves the kind of reward. Give me land. Give me $100,000. If it's good for Kenya, it's good for Uganda, and it is good for Tanzania. Esther Kolawole this morning on the Sports Machine.
7: The love, you know, the encouragement from the board members, the president of Nigeria National Federation, you know, it's been overwhelming. And I think it's one of my best tournaments so far this year because of the support and, you know, everyone coming out there to cheer us on. The word of encouragement, like, it made me so glad. Like, finally, like, we are recognized. Like, our hard work is finally, like, out there. Like, people out there know that we're actually doing things and they are here to support us and to let us know we are proud of you. And then, oh, your hard work isn't going like unnoticed. Yeah, I deserve to be awarded because, you know, I put in a lot of work into this tournament, and then I think I deserve to be rewarded for my hard work and for, you know, representing my country and flying the Nigerian flag high in this tournament.
0: Manwe Sabi, what say you?
2: Well, I hear what you should talk, and I will just, for me, she said a lot. I would just say, I don't want to talk plenty. I just wish her all the very best, because if I talk with you, I won't talk now. Even when I say no, go like her. But I wish her all the very best. I wish her all the very best. I know top pass like that, Anthony.
0: 090-44889. And you can call 090-41889. That technical issue has been finally fixed. Thank you very much for staying with us right here, Brilliant Nation. So that line in Dundee walk now, 090-41889. You can call 44889 as well. Hello.
8: Hello, Anthony. Good morning.
0: Good morning.
8: Mawesari, good morning.
2: I agree to you. Morning.
8: This is a very key match.
0: This is what?
8: Very key match.
0: Okay.
8: Yeah, Anthony, I agree with Freddie this morning. As far as that, any player has Nigerian blood running in his vein, he's a Nigerian. So calling him or convincing him, begging him, as far as that player is good, is not the problem for me. My problem is when people say that local players here, that none of them is good enough to play for the Super Eagles. I disagree with that point. And they keep making reference to the Chan Wafuti. That is our opposition. That they went to those tournaments and did not perform. Does that mean that every member of that team is bad? That point should be made clear. So let them be personal about the debate about it. Let them be one or two players. Groom them, help them to shine. Because back then, we didn't have many extra players. That's the difference. But now you have a lot of them. So you have to help this one here to encourage them. To encourage them. That's the point. Thank you.
0: Okay. Thank you so very much. Sports Radio, Brilla FM. Hello. Good morning. What's your name?
9: My name is
0: It's just there's something wrong with your line. I don't know where you did. I don't know your listening, the kind of device where they use, but your line not clear. Are you there?
9: Hello.
0: You may have to call us back. I don't know whether or not your hands free. Your AirPods or something, but your line no clear. Call us back if you can. Hello. Hello. Good morning.
10: Hello. Good morning. Good morning.
0: Yeah. Good morning.
10: Good morning. If I were dizzy.
2: Morning.
10: Good morning. This is George, by name.
0: Okay, George. Go on.
10: Yes. And please, like as you said in your word, our players out there. I think since they are Nigerians, they don't need to be begged to play for national team. Because coming to national team is like a proud to you if you are invited to come and wear Nigerian jersey. So I feel we don't need to beg any players to come and put up our Nigerian jersey because it is for their good. So I just pray that at least let's just know how to talk with them so we can bring them in. To see what they can help us to do in our Nigerian sports football. So God bless you, Mr. Tony. Thank you, gentlemen. I appreciate your good work. And if I would easy.
0: Okay, God bless you. God bless you too. Your frequency of Champion Sports Radio, Brilla FM. We're still taking your calls. We most definitely are taking your contributions right now. 090-41889. 090-44-889. Those are the numbers. Hello. Hello.
11: Hello.
0: Good morning.
11: Good morning. My name is Jude from Abeda.
0: Okay, Jude.
11: Yeah, I want to say about that wrestler lady. I feel they should honor her and give her a gift. Because if that girl goes on and doesn't want to wrestle for Nigeria again, and maybe go to Canada wrestle for them, and does very well, then they will start putting blame on this person. They just to be rewarded. So it will motivate her more. And I want to talk about Arsenal if I can.
0: Go on, quickly.
11: Yes, you can ask Manley Sabi, what is the advantage of Arsenal playing all their games in London? You understand? They have Crystal Palace in London, they have West Ham in London, and they have a Celtic Burnley. You should give us, please, let me know the advantage of them playing both of their games in many games in London. Thank you.
0: Okay, Manley Sabi, you want to quickly respond to that as we wrap up.
2: If Arsenal play the rest of their games in London, yes, it's good, but at the same time, it also brings more pressure to them. Remember, I said London are where their club day, and those London clubs also won't try to do it. They go won't try to stop Arsenal somehow. If they play their own home games for their home, they go away to London teams as well. Those London teams where they go away to go won't try to stop Arsenal, make Arsenal not win the league. That's the truth. So I think for me, Arsenal just need to see what they feel. They don't try. You know, easy. I know how it be at this stage now. It's no easy for Arsenal at all. But they don't almost finish the job. So maybe they just put in more effort and make sure, say, yes, they finish the job and finish.

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16: Hello sports fans, it's time for us to bring you the latest news update. Analysis of the Debt Management Office data reveals that the external debt of 32 states and the FCT surged by 18.43%, rising from $4.8 billion in 2024 to $5.68 billion by the end of 2025. Despite receiving higher federation account allocations, 33 subnational entities increased their foreign borrowing by a combined $884.6 million to manage fiscal pressures and infrastructure needs, while only four states successfully reduced their debt stock. Meanwhile, activist lawyer Maduabuchi Idam has dismissed the lifting of the curfew in Ebonyi State's Amasiri community as nothing to celebrate, vowing to proceed with his lawsuit against the state government. Despite Governor Francis Wifuru reversing the restrictions, Idam insists that the legal action will continue until the government provides compensation for extrajudicial killings, addresses the psychological distress of residents, and reconstructs properties destroyed during the enforcement of the unprovoked sanctions. Also, the EFCC's

Enugu Zonal Directorate has rearraigned lawyer Mike Ikebunam before Justice M.T. Segun Bello on a 7-count charge involving 91 million naira land fraud and money laundering, alleged to have defrauded members of the Senior Staff Association under the guise of securing land in Anambra State. Ikebunam pleaded not guilty to charges, including the specific collection of 45 million naira in 2022. The defendant, who was previously granted bail on self-recognizance, remains under court orders to deposit his call to bar certificate as the legal proceedings continue. And finally, on the foreign scene, a suspected hantavirus outbreak aboard the cruise ship MV Hondius in the Atlantic has resulted in 3 deaths, including an elderly couple, and left several others sickened. The World Health Organization and South African health officials confirmed at least one case of the rodent-borne virus with the ship currently held off the coast of Cape Verde as authorities manage the medical evacuation of critically ill crew members. The incident has drawn international concern over the rare but deadly respiratory infection, which recently gained public attention following the death of actor Gene Hackman's wife from the same virus. And with that, we've actually come to the end of the news update right here on your Champions Dial Sports Radio Bila FM. Many thanks for listening. I am Raymond Okolo.

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4: Shout out to my haters, sorry that you couldn't faze me.
7: Hit it, head on the back, this is Cardo. He's just the captain as well, the game for Nigeria. The man who saved the game for Nigeria. To the final.
4: What a moment for him. 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
5: 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Aguero, with seconds of the season remaining, has won the Premier League title for Manchester City. 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
8: They have become the first African side to win Olympic gold and to win a major world footballing tournament. 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
10: 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A half century of goals in the Champions League. And he's the youngest player to reach that figure.
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0: It's your Champions League station. Tonight, Keke must care. It go happen, oh, it go happen. It go happen for London. Where are you this morning? This is that time. This is that time when we hit you with all the news that you can use. Sports 360 right here. Anthony Beckett-Erema. Call me the Ogbuagu one. The Ogbuagu one of radio. You know what I use for my for my agu? Nah, okapistu. Nah, they use. Come. Somebody say, what's in the okapistu? Not be me go tell you. Say, do not be suya. You go check them out. Go find them. Now they use Abi Ogbuagu. Just one small one. And all the agu go just miss. Then go miss. Maus Abi knows what I'm talking about. Maus Abi, good morning. Yes. Good morning and welcome once again.
1: Yes, so Anthony Becker, everybody, Haley, once again. This is a beautiful Tuesday morning. Good morning to you, sport fans. Adi, hello, now say on a good morning.
0: I saw a gleam in your eyes, Maus Abi. I saw a gleam in your eyes. Maus Abi, body the sweet Maus Abi this morning. I don't know why.
1: Why?
0: I don't know why. You tell me. I don't know.
1: I don't know. I try to understand. Why, Anthony? You always say body the sweet me. You suppose no. You suppose no. Before you talk up. Why? Tell me.
0: No. From your body language. Body the sweet you this morning. I don't know why. But I can tell. And I'm sure if you listen to his voice, you can tell. Let's go to Holland this morning. Where a catastrophe, a disaster, a football disaster was averted last night. We talked about it last week, and somehow, some way, that disaster has now been averted. Let me tell you that the Dutch League, the first tier and the second tier of the Dutch League, they are very, very grateful to a court in Holland, a court in the Netherlands, has finally dismissed what would have been a catastrophe. They dismissed a legal challenge by NAC Breda. NAC Breda wanted a replay of a fixture because they claimed that the player was not eligible to play in that game. They claimed that an opposition player was not eligible. If they had won that case in court, it would have affected 130 matches. 130 matches of the league. If they had won that case in court, it would have affected 200 matches by the time you add the first tier and the second tier of Dutch football. The league for not finish. If for not finish. That was the fear last week. NAC Breda said, then go court. But the Dutch League have won that case in court. The court decided yesterday. NAC were contesting their 6-0 defeat against Go Ahead Eagles on the 15th of March, arguing that defender Dean James was ineligible to play after obtaining Indonesian citizenship. He did that in March of 2025. He did that in order to represent Indonesia at international level, even though he has a Dutch passport. Dual citizenship is restricted in the Netherlands, meaning players previously registered as Dutch nationals may become non-EU foreign players after switching allegiance, which would require them to obtain a work permit before resuming their professional career. NAC Breda argued that even though he was carrying an Indonesian passport, he was still using his Dutch passport to work in Holland. I don't know how they argued the case for court. NAC Breda thought that they had a good case. I think say Akenwe they inside this team. But somehow, some way, even like say they look the consequences. Say go scatter Dutch football. And the Dutch authorities won in court, man, we sabi. Now, what happened with that?
1: Of course, Anthony. What do you mean they expect? What do you mean they expect? You expect NAC Breda to win that case? If they win the case, that be say wahala day. Wahala day. If NAC Breda win that case, now be say by now, which means the Dutch league, they will just cancel them for this season. I didn't mean it be that because no time to replay any game. They go cancel them. And if they decide to cancel the league, let me say no team will go Champions League.
0: Because are they even looking the argument, the summary of the argument of the Dutch the KNVB lawyers. They argued that James was technically ineligible, but the club nor the authorities were not aware. I just don't understand. And they won the case with this weak argument.
1: Anthony Bekedremo. Anyhow, you look at him. Nagbreda no suppose win. If the Nagbreda win the Kenya, I won't see him. They no fit win that case against the Dutch FA. It no possible. They no fit. Because if that happen, wala for day. Wala for day. You know, Anthony. Anyway, I don't know how he takes the case. So I don't know how he takes it.
0: So had the decision gone in Nagbreda's favor, the KNVB would have had to replay 200 matches.
1: How they won't do
0: 133 of those matches in the top flight, the remainder in the second tier.
1: How they won't do it? How they for do it?
0: So they looked at the consequences.
1: So that the
0: but that's that, not be so law they work.
1: How they work? How law won't work? How they work, Anthony? How they work? Come on. If you see, unless you want to just scatter the league, the Dutch league.
0: I would think them no want.
1: Because of one club. You can't scatter the whole league.
0: Scatter the first division and the second division.
1: Yes. Scatter them.
0: But don't be so man, I'm not so loud the work.
1: Anyhow, look at them.
0: I need a lawyer to call me this morning.
1: Yeah, look at them. Because of one club. Can't disrupt the league. First division, second division, while I can't be everywhere. Where they want start from? How they want to replay the matches? How they want to replay them? They will not feel replay the matches, which means they will just cancel the league for this season. Not even in that.
0: How can you argue that you were not aware of this consequence?
1: They don't know.
0: I said, because we are not, say the consequence too great, make law not taking course.
1: Of course.
0: And the court agreed.
1: It happens sometimes.
0: And the man actually broke the law because he carried two passports.
1: Yeah, we know. Remember, I talked this thing. Was it last week or
0: not? Last week.
1: I tell you, I said, what's come to worst? They go tell us, yeah, drop one, hold one. Finish. Then case don't settle. Which one you want to hold? Simple. Case don't
0: this,
1: settle.
0: This Nagbreda lawyer, not no work.
1: Not, Tony, not, no, you know get how you want to take fight the Dutch football for
0: no, no, charge and be
1: no,
0: lawyer.
1: No, how you want to take Duan Anthony. No, how.
0: They could not go and get his hand.
1: No. The lawyer, what they use, that small lawyer.
0: You know how he work. You know how he work.
1: Don't be small lawyer than use. Nagbreda, don't be small lawyer than use.
0: You know how he work.
1: Don't be small lawyer, Tony. Ah, you want to scatter the old Dutch football? Hey.
0: Let me tell you that Diego Simeone, he was asked a question last night. Say, the hotel we normally they use. Or the hotel we normally use last time. Why you no use them? Are you a superstitious person? And you listening to the sound of my voice? Are you superstitious? Are you superstitious? They moved from a 4-star hotel to a 5-star hotel. Diego Simeone joked that Atletico Madrid changed their hotel. From the one they used the last time to a new one. Because it was cheaper. Say not be superstitious, no. Say the hotel was cheaper. Atletico Madrid stayed in a 4-star hotel. Ahead of their 3-0, their 4-0 drubbing last time. Remember they met in the league phase. Arsenal beat them 4-0. They not go to that hotel again, no. They have gone to a new hotel this time around. They've gone to a 5-star hotel. And Diego Simeone says, not be bad luck, not be because of superstition. It's in a price. When asked about this game, Mikel Arteta has said that his players have one mission. For here, not be about strategy. He has told them to play like beasts. Maybe enter, you know, beast mode. So when they want to enter this game tonight, Arsenal players go enter beast mode. Mouse, have you don't ever enter beast mode?
1: Yeah.
0: Beast mode. Mm. Now they go enter tonight. Say they go play like beasts. Mouse, have you choose one beast for me? Which beast you like? Choose one beast for me. I go choose my own, but you choose your own. Beast mode. Choose one beast this morning.
1: You choose. Make
0: lion. Simple lion.
1: Lion.
0: I choose a lion.
1: Eh?
0: Lion. Lion. Lion. Agu.
1: Agu.
0: You choose your own.
1: I choose gorilla.
0: Gorilla lion. Imagine a gorilla and a lion in a fight. Arsenal fans, your coach said they are making players enter beast mode. You want to check something? While Atletico Madrid, they talk about hotel. I think that they talk about beast mode. 090-44,889. 090-41,889. How they not go enter beast mode after what they everything do yesterday? When they see Atletico Madrid, it could be like in a Man City that they see. You know when lions see zebra, make I use zebra. Now meat in the sea. I to tear the meat. I don't know what you go here at the chop, but bless na leave the chop. Now banana.
1: Eh? All.
0: But all. I prefer lion.
1: All.
0: I prefer lion.
1: Gorilla. It's lion. Everything I chop.
0: Yeah, yeah. You go tear the meat. But again, that gorilla, or even the lion, just want all capis too. It's gone.
1: That's one small little capis too.
0: He's gone. Sports Radio Bro FM. Hello. Okay, hello. Sports Radio, hello. Hello. Hello. Good morning.
2: Good morning, Anton. Good morning, my West Abbey.
1: Good morning.
2: Anthony, I have no best. I will not be a lion, no. I go na tiger. Now, I don't be lion.
0: Wait, so those people they call a lion, they don't know what they talk. Tiger, they Africa. You cannot find a tiger in the whole of Africa. So what do you call it? What do you call it? Tiger, not the Africa. First of all, I agree on that one. There's no tiger in Nigeria. Oh. There's no tiger in the whole of Africa. Where you want to see tiger? You don't see tiger before. There's no tiger. Tiger, no, they know wow. You don't find them in Africa. Yeah, you don't know them now.
2: I don't take that correction now. Thank you.
0: Where you taste the tiger? Where on a taste the tiger for Igbo land?
1: Hey, Anthony. Leave her like
0: where
1: that.
0: Where on a taste
1: leave her like that. Eh?
0: Agu. But I'm not going to confuse me.
1: Yes. I know. I understand what you mean to talk. But we still refer Agu. We still look real lion like Agu. They call him Agu. Agu, lion. People know what you mean to talk. We know what you mean to talk.
0: What do you call him? What do you say? Odum?
1: And leave him. You don't call him Agu. We still call him me. For example.
0: So wait, I want to know something though, because I'm not from Igbo land, but I want to know something
1: for
0: now.
1: For example,
0: there are places like Ezeagu, Obelagu. There's a title called Obuagu.
1: We still refer Agu to lion, because you know why? People still get that title. They call Agu Nechemba.
0: What I want to know? What
1: title
0: for Odumunko? Which one?
1: Agu Nechemba still there. Not all as we know where you go.
0: I'm not going to confuse me. Agu Nechemba in Nigeria.
1: They go tell you saying a lion with the guide community. Now still the same. Liver.
0: You see, man, I'm not going to confuse me. There's no first of all, there's no tiger in Nigeria. Even in Nigerian zoo, you're not there. You want to see tiger? They go places like India. You go see the Bengal tiger. Very big, big past lion safe. But I know they talk tigers now. They talk lion.
1: Lion.
0: So I will leave. Igbo man to Igbo man. When I go to follow man, I'll be the drag. When nobody follow, they drag my own agu. Oh my own belagu, or my own ogwagu. My own ezeagu. When I know they follow me, they drag him. Leave my ogwagu title just like that. Hello. 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
3: Obuagoa.
0: I greet you.
3: Only more man. Mama, you be.
0: You see,
1: I greet you. Good morning.
3: I'm well, Tony, my name is Henry.
0: Okay.
3: We know they hear Chelsea fans' voice again.
0: You go hear, don't worry. You go hear their voice. Don't worry now. They never recover.
3: Okay. Then today, I think Arsenal taking a specific to the winner. But Tony, I know they when they don't reach this stage, I know they understand that again. you know. So I beg, they can help us tell our selfish fans, every audience, once they get there. Thank you.
0: Okay, Sports Radio, Chelsea fans, we're on our day. We're on our day. It's just a loss to Nottingham Forest. I want to come out. Hello. I greet you. I greet you.
2: Now, Oriade, they talk.
0: Oriade. Oh, yeah, now.
2: Baba, Agu na Tiger, whether you like him or not. Our people don't make that mistake to say they don't make up. And that mistake also did for Yoruba land. Yoruba people, some people, they mistakenly call Tiger Epo. No, they mistakenly call Lion Epo, but not Tiger the Epo.
0: So that means say our hunters they don't know the class of animals.
1: That's why I say Tony say waiting they talk we understand.
2: If you go to the vocabulary, Jesus is the lion of the tribe of Judah. For Igbo that they call him or doom Judah. So now the what you go to know the explanation behind that. Any village where I go there, go tell them there's no thing at like
1: nah,
2: my village. And if you see those clothes where they wear, where they get that power lining, where those clothes they wear, most of them are tiger, they wear, not the lion.
1: You never understand, eh? Wait till they talk, you they right, eh? But what you tell you now, be say, now, you don't talk and say we don't make the mistake, we say we don't make them, that is for Igbo land. Now, they call Agu lion. Because, for example, now, if they give you a title now, say, Agune Chamber. What in them mean? They mean lion with the guide community. You don't understand now. But now you say we don't make that mistake for people, we don't make them. Yes. Now we call lion now Agu. They will tell you say Agune Chamber. Agune Chamber, they refer them as lion with the guide community, not be tiger with the guide community. So that's how it be.
0: 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Hello.
4: Hello,
0: I greet you.
4: I greet you, man. We have been football.
1: I hail you.
4: How is that? Agu na lion abi tiger. Igbo man, no me speak me. But I hear everywhere. Tell us more. No.
1: We don't explain them since.
4: Agu. I don't know.
1: Eh?
4: Is it lion or tiger, man?
1: We
4: have
1: been. We don't explain them since. Eh? Say okay. Agu normally. Eh? Na tiger. But for Igbo land now, we don't change them. Now they don't change them because they call them now. If they give you a title now, say. Agune Chamber. That means say na lion with the guide community. No be tiger with the guide community. You don't understand what I mean now. If they tell you say now you be Agune Chamber, that's how you be.
0: Okay.
4: Thank you. Agune.
0: Yes.
4: Sorry, black is the address. It was a tiger, not the
0: Africa. Tigers not the Africa.
4: More individuals can have it for the house, Abby.
0: Yeah, you feel go by like my cats go by like my cats go by tiger Abby. Now that's why they talk. But tigers are not found in Africa.
4: Okay. Anthony, see, this Arsenal, if they don't win this league, they don't win Premier League again. From the beginning, I don't support them to win. But what I'm saying so is that, you know, Arsenal have been brought to. If you go play West Ham, they go lose. If they don't win this league, for which happened to Man City yesterday, Arsenal, they can never win Premier League again. I'm not talking about Champions League, but that one, FIFA, for this Premier League, I wish them the very best. But if they don't win now, they don't win again. Thank you.
0: Okay. Tigers are not found in Africa. They are natural habitats. You'll find tigers in countries like India. Tigers are found in Nepal. Tigers are found in Russia, Malaysia, Indonesia. Now, where did they see where tigers they breed? Naturally be that. Not in Africa. I don't know where our basketball federation go see. They go, they name their basketball team the Tigress and the Tigers. I don't know. First of all, that one are anomaly. Somebody needs to. In fact, I don't even ask them before. They couldn't even explain. They just go nickname the basketball team Tigers and the Tigress. We get problem for this country. You see the other one now. Now we talk Agu, we talk Odum. You don't see tiger before for Nigeria. Have you seen a tiger before for Nigeria? But my own man, the people should not come for my title. Ogbagu, man, I don't leave him. What on a tiger? But me, for my own mind, that Agu na lion. For my mind, and also for my ways, I be mine a lion too. So I leave him like that. Sports Radio, hello.
5: Good morning.
0: Good morning. I greet you.
5: You may say the first.
0: Okay.
5: Tony, no mind them. I'm going to lie on.
6: not man anybody where they say Agu na lion. When we they grow, na lion will not say with the color. How you gonna fall with you know the thing? Is it possible? They say this person in them not so same, but you never see him before. No people will know you go to call him. I pay better go to Agu na lion. I wish you know that. That's that. So I beg let me say all Chelsea fans better come out for their kids. I beg, better come.
0: Okay.
6: Thank you.
0: Okay. My wasabi, your guy don't start again. Your guy don't start again. I want make you help me check this your guy. Hendrick, don't talk another one. I know what they do this boy. I don't even know what Real Madrid go even go sign this boy for. This boy don't start again. Hendrick man wasabi. Hendrick says that his future now a player. He's a player of Real Madrid. He scored this past weekend for Olympique Lyonnais, where he's playing on loan. We not in all Cibor play for Real Madrid. We send him on loan to Olympique Lyonnais. Hendrick, man, we sabi. Hendrick is saying that his future, his Real Madrid future, his club future lies in what God will tell his wife.
1: Can you imagine? See talk. What did they do that? What did they do? I'm saying,
0: my mouse have been now your guy.
1: What did they do? What did they do this young man? I don't know what did they worry about. See what's in the talk. Say in future.
0: Say now, what did God go tell him wife?
1: What did God tell him wife? Now, means that what did your wife tell him now? Now, if God tell him, say your future be say, if your wife tell him, say your future be say, make you leave Real Madrid now. Now, I'm saying, go leave. Now, the meaning be that. Huh?
0: He scored his 8th goal of the season for Olympique Lyonnais when he scored. This past, in fact, scored on Sunday. Today now, they say now what in God telling wife.
1: So if his wife can't tell him now, say God tell him, say make him leave Real Madrid.
0: Now you're going to go with that.
1: He's going to leave.
0: Yes. And this in wife. The wife is 23. Hendrick is 19. First of all, now you go marry. My wife, I've been warned, this is your guy.
1: Hendrick, you know the year what? When I see that when he talk, I just laugh.
0: Last week he talked one.
1: Yeah.
0: He don't talk another one again.
1: When a small picking they do Hendrick, I don't know. At all. I don't know. But I think well, I don't know because now adult him be now. In parents will go feed they talk to him.
0: Teenager.
1: Yes, have
0: 19.
1: You don't marry now. You don't call him a teenager anymore.
0: He's a teenager. On paper, he's a teenager.
1: He's a teenager, but as he did now, we don't say he no be teenager again inside out. Person they collect bell. He don't marry. He they expect a baby boy. If you call a teenager for his face, he go vex for you.
0: But he's a teenager.
1: He is. Yes, by paper, he is. But if he come for in front of the teenager, come be a teenager. If he no deck you, man, no waiting cosa. He go deck you.
0: Talk to this your guy.
1: Man, like I don't, we don't get wife. Get they expect a baby boy. But I don't know what they do. But I pray make you come out of this, Anthony. I don't know everything. In wife. Now you don't come out.
0: That's not even a bad thing. But you get some kind of say.
1: No, it depends. No be everything. I don't touch it a bad thing. As a man, no be everything. Yes, share something. Share with your wife, but not be everything.
0: This on a lamp now.
1: As a man.
0: This on a lamp.
1: Not be everything you go come. Tell us, job like person now. I get one of my friends like that. Any small thing. Before you go out tonight, you say, make I ask my wife. Before you go hang out with friends, make I ask my wife.
0: That's not bad.
1: Eh?
0: That's not so bad.
1: For me, bad. I go ask my wife before I go hang out with my friends. No, I
0: don't. Your wife know they ask you sometimes if you want to go hang out with her friends. That's not bad. I won't hang out with man with Sabio. I will come late too. That's not bad.
1: You never understand. Not be just to tell your wife, say, I won't go hang out. But your wife now go decide for you if you won't go hang out or you, whether you go or not. You never understand.
0: I don't understand.
1: No, you must understand. You don't understand. I don't go do that one.
0: I don't understand you, man with Sabio. Man with Sabio, not you.
1: I won't go hang out with my friends. I will take excuse from my wife. Let me say, I just tell you, say, babe, for sure, if I don't go hang out, I'll tell my wife now.
0: Hey,
1: babe, I go hang out too. You and my friends, you go say, okay. But this one now, your wife.
0: Let me use myself as an example. I won't go hang out now. So I tell my wife, she go ask me, say, no till you go chop when you come back. She go like, no, all this kind of this thing.
1: That one different. This one, permission. Babe, I think I'll hang out with my friends. Me and my friends won't hang out. I think go hang out with them. Then go tell you, say, no, sit down for us here with me. Then you can't carry phone, call your friends.
0: So okay, she feel want make you give her TLC, yeah. Say no go now.
1: Stay
0: with me. Call and catch me.
1: Maybe a little TLC. Maybe a little TLC. TLC call. I don't go come back. No man in the house.
0: No, that time she want the TLC.
1: That ain't go wait. My friends, come on. I need to go hang out with my friends.
0: Which one is common?
1: Let me go wait.
0: No, I can't take excuse from you. You can't tell me, say, baby, no go. No go anywhere. Tell them, say, I say me, no come. You can't carry phone. I call your friends. Hello? I no go come. My wife say, make I stay with her. Make I no call anywhere. Ara, ara, ara, ara, ara, ara. Why is that? You're taking this thing personally. I know.
1: You
0: understand you.
1: This thing vex me. As I talk, another my friend, they hear me. You hear me?
0: Sports radio. Hello. Hello, good morning. Nami be that.
7: Any
0: other way I go is cancer. It's a fake one. You said, yeah, Baba, you know.
7: Yeah. So I just want to thank you for what you done for me 1 year. I don't go frame. So I just wish another one go come. Not frame again. God bless you.
0: Okay. God bless you too. Yeah. At Sports Radio. Yeah. Mom, you know what's happening? My wife, the decision. My wife just messaged me now. He said me I shame the wife of Hendrik. See why they shame him now? okay. Mama go rest. Calm down. Go and rest. Focus on your focus. Leave me and Mama inside this studio. We have to go for a break at this point in time. Who tell you say I shame him? Now show we they do. You need to be calming down. Mama, rest. She's a Chelsea fan, oh. Got to touch her. Touch her, yes. But then I had to do normal, you comfort her. You know?
1: TLC.
0: Yes. You give her a small TLC.
1: TLC, yeah. That's the comfort.
0: Yes, that's the comfort.
1: Yeah.
0: You want to win, I want to talk now. But I'm not going to talk her. I will not say it. Mao is happy. No weapon fashioned against me shall prosper. I'm not going to talk that thing. That two on I want here. And I'm not going to hear them. What happens in Las Vegas stays in Las Vegas. It stays in Las Vegas. You know they come aside. Whether we play two aside, whether we play monkey post, it stays there. Let's go for a break. When we come back, it will be time for hard tackle. Don't forget, tomorrow, Mao Sabi and OG, we unleash them. Make it be like portable and Kataife. Blessing that OG could be portable. Yeah, it be like saying that Mao Sabi big, going to be like Kataife.
1: Yes, man. I go.
0: He go
1: do 360. If I deck OG, 360, you go see him.
0: And that OG is due for decking.
1: You go see him.
0: Give him like two uppercuts. We go for a break. Will they come?
1: You want keep.
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1: For you, every day is day one. 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

0: It is time once again for Hot Tackle on your frequency of champions, Sports Radio Brilla FM. Anthony Beke Deremo is my name. I remain at the Oguaguan of radio. This morning on the Hot Tackle floor, I have other sure black boy, Joseph Obi Chesson, in the red corner. And in the blue corner has to be Adam 3000, Adam Baba Sulaiman. We are talking about the semi-final second leg of the Champions League. It's a matchup between Arsenal playing in London, playing at home against Atletico de Madrid. One team, whether you like it or not, will be eliminated tonight. This encounter is finally poised at 1-1 from the first leg I played last week. After drawing at the first leg 1-1, Arsenal know that extending their formidable home form in this competition indeed would matter. They need to extend it when they host Atletico Madrid. They know it will end their long wait for UEFA Champions League UCL final appearance. They've been waiting for 20 years. They've waited for 20 years to reach another Champions League final. Remember, they reached the final in 2006 and lost to Football Club Barcelona. This season marks exactly 20 years since Arsenal last reached the UCL final. And two decades of hurt, two decades of long-suffering, two decades of waiting look likely to come to an end if they can see off Atletico Madrid. Yes, they are hoping that this, their form, their home form, can take them there. In case you do not know, the Gunners haven't have been beaten in the UCL this season. They have played 13 matches. 13 so far. 13 matches, 10 wins, and 3 draws. A run, of course, that has also been boosted by 8 clean sheets. They have the best defense in the competition so far. One of Atletico's 3 defeats away to English opposition this season was a 4-0 league face defeat, league face thumping on this same ground, the Emirates Stadium, to Arsenal. They are hoping to avoid that defeat. The question is very simple. Let me not bore you with the details anymore. Let's go to the nitty-gritty. Let's talk about it. Do you see Atletico Madrid in the final? Or do you see Arsenal in the final? Remember, something must give tonight. Something must give tonight. One team must go home tonight. Will it be Atletico Madrid or will it be Arsenal? Let's hear from the battlers this morning. Adam Baba Sulaiman, you go first this morning. Talk to me.
1: For the first time in 20 years, Arsenal will play in the Champions League final. No long story, no long talk. For the first time in 20 years, Arsenal will play in the Champions League final. Will they win it? That one concerns them. We will find out on May the 30th. But say Arsenal season no go past May 24th. That one you lie. That one is a certainty. It is a guarantee at this point in time. Because tonight, there is only one possible outcome. A win and a clean sheet. Atletico Madrid, then go collect. Will not pass that one. Yes, I am very, very sure. Because a team that has not been beaten in the Champions League all throughout the season, an Atletico Madrid team that have shown their bipolar defect all season long in whatever competition that they played in. You now want to tell me that this Atletico Madrid team will travel down to London against an Arsenal that God has now buttered their bread and said, don't worry, my son. Don't worry, my child. I am behind you. You think Atletico Madrid and Cholo Simeone will come to London and take over? Could possible. Arsenal will play in the Champions League final in Budapest on May the 30th.
0: Can I, just to confirm, I want to ask you something. Who are you talking to? Who did you talk to?
1: I'm talking to everybody listening to me. I am speaking to everybody listening to me this morning.
0: You should be talking to
1: me. I am speaking to everybody listening to me this morning. May the 30th, be there.
0: Please, you don't be answer that question. Let me ask Joseph Obi Chesson. Joseph Obi Chesson, now who you want to address now?
2: I want to address Adam.
0: Good.
2: This brother thinks life is fairy tale. Even Jesus Christ don't know when he go come. You said by Sunday something. Even Jesus Christ don't know when he go come.
0: Oh yeah, Joseph Obi Chesson.
2: Yes.
0: Stay within Hataku.
2: Nobody talk
0: between. No. Stay within Hataku.
2: Arsenal. See, this guy, he just said Arsenal. You are not a prophet. Arsenal not the go any final. As now, not the go any final. In fact, tonight will be humiliation ritual. the elimination ritual. We go give una Premier League. Take that one. But you think Arsenal make Champions League final and win Premier League in the same season? Come and think about it. Arsenal that have not been able to do anything in 20 years. All of a sudden, want to reap what they did not sow in just one day. Is it possible? Yes, the talk say in front they go for 20 years. One day go through. Do I one day truth go cover them? But this truth don't get my leg. Because why? Arsenal don't just have that juice against Atletico Madrid. Atletico Madrid have the pedigree. They have the tradition. They've been champions in perpetual. In fact, they qualify for final. You cannot say that of Arsenal. They don't get the experience. It is just a simple fact. Arsenal will try.
1: All I am going to make simple for you, because of this is all. All they're telling me, they want to read everything in one day. They have worked for an entire 9 months. All the series before. Last season, when they were playing in the semi-final. Play a Let's Go Madrid day. Last season, when they were playing in the semi-final. Play a Let's Go Madrid day. All of a sudden, now when they were reading everything. All of a sudden, now when they were Arsenal will play in the final of the Champions League. Not one, just the one you said before. If Arsenal will not play Champions League final, I will buy you. Don't worry. Your breakfast is on me.
0: Let's take the calls at this point in time. 090-41889. 090-44889. Somebody talk to me this morning.
3: Good morning, Anthony.
0: Good morning.
3: Yeah, my name is Olashile.
0: Oh, yeah, now, Olashile.
3: Yeah, wait till we never hear from Joseph. Van's vacability. All death is very close.
2: Oh, Joju, one number.
4: We talk say Man City.
2: Oh, Joju,
4: Man City drop it yesterday.
2: Every day, new number. New day, new number.
0: Hello.
2: Joseph, Obi, Jason, I'm not happy that.
0: Hello.
5: My life told me.
0: Good morning.
5: Good morning, Adebayo Togal.
0: Go on.
5: You see that Arsenal? You go chop arm from Atletico today.
0: Oh, yeah, now Arsenal go chop arm. I'm at Jebiwa. Sports Radio. Go chop arm like beans. Hello.
6: Hello.
0: Good morning.
6: Anthony, good morning.
0: Good morning. What's your name?
6: My name is Onomedi Great.
0: Onomedi Great.
6: Yeah.
0: Go on.
6: Anthony, I like the way your wife sent you a message. You didn't just treat me here.
0: Why is this with you? What happened?
6: Yeah.
7: Oh, my God.
6: Okay.
0: Who did they tackle?
6: May that guy go sit down.
0: Who make you sit down?
6: Go to the final.
0: Okay.
6: By the grace of God,
0: I'm going
6: to go to the final.
0: Yeah. Nah, the
2: when you started talking about another woman's wife, another Hello. Man's wife, I know you don't get anything to do.
0: Hello.
8: Hello.
0: Good morning.
8: Anthony, how are you?
0: Yeah, good.
8: I know the main additional.
0: Go on.
8: Everybody thinking that Arsenal will not play that final. The UK defensive. Joseph, you are a very bad man. Arsenal,
2: put
8: country.
2: Your money on it.
0: Okay.
2: Yeah, we go there.
0: See if it's sure for you, go put your money. Morning. Hello.
9: My name is Joshua. I'm calling from Abia.
0: Go on.
9: This morning, I'm a Gen Z. So I go with Kotiwa Kochi to this morning.
0: Wait, first. I want to know. So this morning you were a Gen Z. Yesterday you were Gen what?
4: Last Gen Z.
9: No, I didn't call you today.
0: Where are you voting for?
2: Okay,
0: no problem. That's it. Ten points for Joseph Obisheso. Don't say Jensen at 10 points. Hello.
10: Hello, good morning. My name is Vitalis.
0: Go on, Vitalis.
10: Yes, Arsenal must play in the Champions League final.
0: They say it's a must. Arsenal must play in the Champions League final. Hello.
11: Tony, good morning. Go
0: on.
11: No mind yourself. She even after a shout yesterday. Yeah. What happened? Listen. Today in with Atletico.
4: No worry. Take that please.
0: Yeah, not true. I saw a shout yesterday. Hello.
12: No. Good morning.
0: Good morning.
12: My name is Fidelis.
0: Go on, Fidelis.
12: Arsenal, no, we go anywhere. We don't go anywhere. They don't see any. Even though they don't see today.
0: Okay.
2: Your surname is not in Lechuku by chance, is it?
0: Sports Radio. Hello.
13: Hello, Tony. Good morning.
0: Good morning.
13: This is Williams.
0: Go on, Williams.
13: You see, Atletico Madrid, they will collect two red cards. And once the coach don't collect card, the player collects
7: two red
13: cards.
7: Oh, my God.
2: So what will happen? They will still win. I'll be what? What are you trying to say?
1: How many nine men you don't
0: see? Joseph, you need to be calming down.
1: Asna is going. Thank you.
0: You need to be calming down, Joseph. Hello.
14: Hello.
0: Good morning.
14: Yeah, good morning. I'm Gen Z.
0: Yeah, Gen Z. What's your name?
14: The Joseph,
7: the Joseph that I've dreamed and come to pass as fast.
0: What's your name? What is your name?
7: This Joseph dream will not come to pass.
0: What is, first of all, what is your name? So what is your name? I know this. We know who you are. I will not count. I will not count that vote.
2: Stop it.
0: We know you now. So you don't move from Elsa now. You don't come Gen Z. That vote don't count. Hello.
2: Stop it.
0: God.
15: Until like this, I deal with my seven elders in the village. Yes, like this. I don't gather them like this. See, they go in mirrors. I don't get any hiding place. Like
2: why you not gather them for just yesterday? Why you not gather the
0: elders? You're 1 point.
2: You're
0: 1 point. Let me count your 1 point for you.
2: He said he gathered seven elders.
0: You don't
2: gather them for just waiting club.
0: Hello. Good morning.
7: Yes, sir. I go for Atletico Madrid.
0: Okay. What's your name?
7: Tinedu Jesse.
0: Okay. You know, not lie.
2: Why? Please why? Keep your head down. It's 95 votes. Please don't be doing like this.
0: Why?
2: Keep your head down.
0: So, anybody when they try to deceive the judge, I know you count your votes.
2: Impersonation.
0: I know you count your votes.
2: Impersonation.
0: Hello.
16: Hello.
0: Good morning.
16: Hello.
0: Good morning.
16: My name is Nelson.
0: Go on.
16: My name is Nelson from Ikorodu. Arsenal all the way.
0: Arsenal all the way.
2: See? No impersonation. Just straight
0: voting. I'm not going to count your vote if you try to impersonate. Hello.
17: Hello. Good morning.
0: Good morning.
17: I'm doing it from Betty.
0: Go on.
17: Okay. So, after they come up for two cups within 1 week, after they go to come out from Champions League and Premier League.
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17: Atletico
0: Radio. Sports Radio. Joseph, if you try that thing again, you'll be in trouble. Hello.
18: Hello, good morning.
0: Good morning.
18: This is Atletico.
0: Go on.
18: Arsenal all the way. They will start Atletico Madrid today.
0: Okay.
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18: Hello, good morning.
0: Good morning to you.
18: My name is Bayo.
0: Bayo, go on.
18: Adam. Oh yeah, okay.
2: I mean, what I
18: mean? Why are you so through the room? You know, they rejected you from Garden of Eden. Who are you?
2: Jesus is Lord.
0: Oh my God, he played the first one on you, Adam.
18: Hello.
0: Hello.
18: Oh, where I go, why not?
0: I greet you.
18: This is the Valentine. Go on, grandfather.
0: Go on.
18: Go on. See, today, you go make Atletico Madrid with Nanya. So we'll go win the Arsenal, go win that, go with Adam.
0: Going with Adam this morning, Sports Radio. Hello.
19: Hello, Tony, good morning.
0: Good morning.
19: Yeah, my name is Ella Sylvester.
0: Go on.
19: Joseph, you will remember to go and collect that plot you left in Potiphar's wife's hand.
0: Okay.
2: Oh, my God.
0: Where are we going with this? Hello.
19: It will tie it.
4: To do what?
2: And so you are voting for me, Sha?
19: No. I'm voting for Adam.
0: Okay. Okay.
2: Simple.
0: Okay, Sports Radio.
2: We know the real elders. We know.
0: Hello.
20: Hello, good morning.
0: Good morning.
20: This is Akonoshi.
0: Go on.
20: Arsenal all the way.
0: Arsenal all the way. Sports Radio. Hello.
21: Hello.
0: Good morning.
21: Hello, good morning, Tony.
0: Good morning.
21: I greet all the guys there.
0: Go on.
21: Don't be that guy named what he say Atletico Madrid go good. So what do we mean?
0: Joseph. His name is Joseph.
21: His name is Joseph. Again, second well though. We'll see he get Jerry for the
0: okay. We'll go check out. We'll go check out later. We'll go check out later. Hello. Good morning.
22: Yes, I care amongst you.
0: Go on.
22: Jerry.
0: You wait, calm down.
2: I'm sorry. I apologize.
0: Go on.
22: I'm Gen Z.
0: Okay, no problem.
2: Actually, Gen Z is 7 to 30, so. You also Gen Z is 30, like.
0: The oldest Gen Z is 30.
2: So that's a.
0: Hello.
2: If I'm 30, your voice box never.
0: This year, go 30. Hello.
22: Good morning.
0: Go on.
22: Okay,
0: going with Atletico Madrid this morning. Hello.
23: Come on, take.
0: Hello? Good morning. Hello.
23: Atletico Madrid all the way.
2: Oh yeah, give her to take, please.
0: Sports Radio. Let's take one more. One more call and then we're done. Hello.
3: Hello, sir.
0: Good morning.
3: My name is Absalom.
0: Go on.
3: I'm calling from Jakarta. Yes.
0: Go on.
3: Arsenal was top up tonight.
0: Okay. Okay, let me quickly count the votes this morning on Hard Tackle. For Adam Baba Sulaiman, who is rooting for Arsenal this morning, Adam has a total of 34 points. Joseph Obisheson and Atletico de Madrid, Joseph, you have 18 points. You try, 18 points. Joseph, close your argument.
2: No problems. Yoruba goes talk, say, Igbenyilala Yonta. At the end of the game, now we do know winner. By the end of today, you will now understand that I'll be the winner ahead of our celebrity battle tomorrow. Don't worry, now here we go day.
0: Adam Baba Sulaiman, please close.
1: So 2 days in a row now, I've been Kataifi on this platform. Isn't God miracle? Yesterday, when I even chose, I said everything will shock them. They said, no, what city is this, what city is that? You see yourself? Today, I have told you again.
0: Now, who you did talk to?
1: Today!
2: He's talking to the
1: judge. Who are you talking to? Again.
0: Who you did talk to?
1: Tonight!
0: Adam, who you did talk to?
1: Myself. Yes. And everybody
2: listening
1: to me.
2: You are not talking to yourself.
1: I am talking to everybody listening to me. Everybody can hear me out there now.
2: Who is anybody?
1: All I am saying is simple. If you think Arsenal will lose tonight, I have a plot of land to sell to you. It's 500 at Lekki Bar, Lekki Bar.
0: Well, that's it this morning on Hard Tackle. Remember, tomorrow, man way sabi if I you dizzy now we go do hard tackle. Enough is enough.
2: I want to stake $5 million on my way sabi.
0: Man way sabi versus Adeni Adebanjo Ogunseye, or better still, now Bayern versus PSG. Bring your hard tackle spirit. No miss Amo. Miss, if I want to check something,
2: who you the bet on?
0: I'm not a betting
1: person. The judge. If judge on the bet, you go influence.
0: I'm not a betting person. I'm not a betting person. Let's go for a break, will you come?
5: Hard tackle, yes. It's always stormy, and the weak gets hurt.
6: Are you not entertained? Are you not entertained? Is this not why you are here?

0: 88.9. Here it comes. The frequency of champions.
1: Yes, so this is Jolly Johnny on the streets. How well do you know Maggi Chicken Flavor? 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
1: Much criticized club record signing comes up with a header that lifts their spirits.
2: Tie you with the crown, yes.
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2: Shout out to my haters, sorry that you couldn't save me.
4: Hit it, head on the back, this is Cardo. He's just the captain as well, the game for Nigeria. The man who saved the game for Nigeria. To the final, Nwankwo Kanu, what a moment for him.
2: Greatness is what we want to bring up.
1: Oh, I don't believe it. Aguero, with seconds of the season remaining, has won the Premier League title for Manchester City. Hollywood, make this movie.
5: They have become the first African side to win Olympic gold and to win a major world footballing tournament. And no wonder they'll celebrate Nigeria with the gold medal.
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7: 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Another Messi milestone, a half century of goals in the Champions League, and he's the youngest player to reach that figure.
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10: Hello sports fans, it's time for us to bring you the latest news update. The Nigerian Bank Consumers and Bank Customers Association of Nigeria have expressed concern over the Central Bank of Nigeria's new fee regime, which officially commenced on May 1st, 2026, while the directive scraps maintenance fees on Naira-denominated cards. It simultaneously increases the cost of ATM card issuance from 1,000 Naira to 1,500 Naira. Critics argue that the upward review of issuance fees outweighs the benefits of removing monthly maintenance charges, potentially increasing the overall financial burden on account holders. Meanwhile, the Nigerian Defense Academy has commenced its 2026 annual range classification exercise for Army personnel, scheduled to run from May 4th to 9th at the Afaka Open Range in Kaduna. In a statement by Major Ruben Kofangia, the Academy urged residents of nearby communities, including Mando, Samia and Kauya, not to panic at the sound of gunfire and to strictly avoid the range area for their safety. Under the direction of Commandant Major General Oluyemi Olatoye, the NDA has implemented full safety measures and requested public cooperation to ensure the successful and secure completion of the military training. Also, a powerful windstorm and heavy rainfall struck Mokwa local government area of Niger State late on Sunday night, destroying numerous homes and displacing residents already struggling from previous flood disasters. The midnight storm blew off roofs and leveled structures, forcing many victims to seek refuge in public buildings or with relatives. Impacted residents are now calling for urgent government intervention and highlighting how deforestation and environmental degradation have left their community increasingly vulnerable to such severe weather events. And finally, on the foreign scene, U.S. Central Command announced the successful transit of two U.S.-flagged merchant vessels through the Strait of Hormuz on Monday, marking the commencement of Project Freedom. Supported by Navy-guided missile destroyers, the mission aims to restore freedom of navigation in the strategic waterway, which had been effectively closed due to the ongoing conflict involving the U.S., Israel and Iran. The first successful passage follows President Trump's declaration of a coordinated effort to guide stranded commercial shipping safely out of the Arabian Gulf. And with that, we've actually come to the end of the news update right here on your Champions Dial Sports Radio Real FM. Many thanks for listening. I am Raymond Okolo.

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7: Yeah, what's up? What's happening? My name is Faz, aka Faz, the bad guy. Ladies and gentlemen, they're also calling me the What's Up guy, aka LOB, aka the one that escaped from Kadeshika. 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Thank you.
5: Examining issues that affect sports fans in the larger society. 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It's Outside the Arena.

0: Thank you very much. Thanks for staying with us. It's a sexy Tuesday. It's already the 5th day of May 2026. How y'all doing? It's outside the arena. Eyewitness account umbrella. Let's talk society. Let's talk Nigeria. Let's talk it via the telephone. My name is Anthony Beckedermo. Alongside me has to be OG Adeniyi Adebanjo Ogunseye. We're outside, like they say. Well, you can use this context, Italawa. We're outside. OG, good morning. How you doing?
1: Very fine. Very, very, very fine. Good morning to you. Mm. Tuesday, good morning. Tuesday, sexy Tuesday.
0: Yeah, it is. It's a sexy Tuesday.
1: It's a very interesting day. I'm stumbling upon some very interesting stories.
0: Okay. Okay, you want to share?
1: Nah, not really. Not really.
0: It's not for OTA.
1: No, it's not OTA.
0: Share only one. Because you said stories.
1: Yeah.
0: Oh, share one. Okay. Just one.
1: So, there is a hearing going on.
0: Mm-hmm.
1: And it's concerning one story that the Nigerian army has tried to
0: deny.
1: Mm. At this point, they don't have a choice now because the defendants are, in fact, they're in court. So this is a headline from one of Nigeria's
0: tabloids, newspapers. Yeah.
1: The headline here reads, alleged coup plot. Two defendants admit knowledge of plot against Tinubu in video recordings.
0: Wow. So in other words, a coup d'etat was foiled.
1: Yes.
0: Mm.
1: And I know that when that news broke initially, the immediate response of the Nigerian army was to deny blatantly.
0: Okay.
1: Subsequently, we heard that some officers had been apprehended.
0: Mm.
1: The arrests followed many claims then, but the official report or story was that they failed exams.
0: Okay.
1: And you know, for some disciplinary reasons. But anyways, this is the other thing is about the NNPC.
0: Mm.
1: I don't want to come because they laugh inside of me as I read them.
0: Mm.
1: NNPC signs MOU for completion, in quotation, and the operation of Warri Port Harcourt refineries. You know how much we don't sink for that Warri and Port Harcourt refineries to get them operational?
0: You know, say sometimes when they talk about these things, it could be like, say, my thoughts or my approach, the draconian.
1: Then they sign MOU.
0: But we need to be drastic and very deliberate about some things when we do for this country. The consequences we normally supposed to follow. There are some people that suppose they serve in prison.
1: I don't think so. I think that we actually need to change that rule. Today in Nigeria, if you're caught, you're tried and found guilty of kidnapping, you know, militancy, what's going to be the sentence?
0: No, you don't get my point.
1: That death sentence.
0: You don't get my point.
1: No, I know what you they talk.
0: No, you don't know what they talk. Let me finish.
1: You talk about people who steal money.
0: So let me finish.
1: Okay.
0: So we get people when they steal, when society at the end go celebrate. And we get people where also they steal, and sometimes some of them they meet their end there and there. Some they go prison, some then they, you know, do whatever they do. But the ones when we say they steal generational wealth, go steal the money when we say they not spend finish, when their generation not spend finish. Those ones, they're at large. And those ones, we need to pay the same attention when we they pay to these other ones. But you know, they consign us because these people somehow are too powerful. Some persons in some places don't steal the future of Nigeria keep for themselves and their family. The law, no, they go after such people. Not be say the law, no, no, demo. Not be say the law, no, no, but the law, they selective. They only go for the simple ones. Those other ones, they are supposedly complex. Now, what are they talk be that?
1: Okay. So, what are they talk be? If you strengthen the law.
0: The law, no. How you want to strengthen the law for them?
1: If you strengthen the... No, them. Everybody under the law. The moment your case is in court...
0: You never understand what they talk.
1: I know what they talk.
0: The policeman, how policeman they behave for common man and for big man?
1: So, no be... I get what you
0: talk. So now that part of the law we need.
1: But what they tell you be this, that the law itself...
0: Mm.
1: When they try any case of corruption,
0: okay,
1: and corruption by political leaders, elected political leaders, yes. if the crime and the punishment match, if the punishment not be within plea bargaining and all of this, if the punishment instantly now death sentence.
0: You know,
1: before you would defend yourself, come aside from that case.
0: Do you know that? Do you know that those in power, from the top to some level, maybe governor, deputy governor, you know the immunity when they get?
1: Oh, God. And now with the talk,
0: you know the immunity when
1: they get. And now with the talk, saying I'm waiting the law supposed address with that. Now, you know the immunity of a governor. Waiting we need change now. So once you change up,
0: law doesn't touch them.
1: In the way you, so when you carry and you know people with that space.
0: I don't use governor as an example. You know the immunity when they enjoy.
1: Lawyers, for instance, we can help clarify this. Once your case. Now that kind of case where the punishment now death sentence. You know they get that kind of leeway way, for instance, person will commit maybe small.
0: Do you know the immunity of a governor,
1: and
0: for
1: I'm
0: instance?
1: Saying that they have to strip it because yes, you go hide under the guise of.
0: Who go? Who they? How do they say they strip laws for Nigeria? Not be the same people they enact and they pass the law.
1: Where waiting we get civil rights groups for? Waiting we get them for?
0: See how Nigeria they work. Today you can be a senator. Mm. Tomorrow you can be a governor. Yeah. The day after you can be a minister.
1: Yes.
0: The day after you can be a president. Not be the same group.
1: See, there is, and I'm saying that there is. You can change laws.
0: Who go change them? When we say the law favor you?
1: No, man, the same government. Now then go change them. If you want change them, you go change them.
0: That's how Nigerian politics is.
1: No, we don't make this. I want to be clear. When we pursue these courses, we not a follow them. Up to the logical conclusion.
0: So do you think that one politician in goal now to go commute the immunity when him go possibly enjoy for office?
1: So
0: and when even the after office?
1: You know say he no go do am easily. Now the reason why in standing on that matter, insisting on that change.
0: He no go even come up for debate.
1: You go come. I tell you, ego come. But the problem now, the people we want stand and make that demand. Now the people we go stand
0: because
1: and make that,
0: if consequences day, true consequences day, you go down the here say by now, some governors, some ex governors, senators, then they inside jail. For the money when enough he account for.
1: Then they even the DJ.
0: You know, so how you want to work?
1: I don't get this conversation a number of times with certain people. Like, as high profile as some of those cases they be, I never really hear say anybody serve term for the money we steal for a Nigerian jail.
0: No, they don't do.
1: Most times now abroad, now they go catch them,
0: yes.
1: Keep them there, and then when they bring them back, we do one or two things before you know they don't release them,
0: and then we will celebrate them. They don't retain
1: or somehow regain some kind small confidence again in this political space. But we understand the reason why then they work like that, because you know once you did that position, it's assumed that you still get some kind of influence, and that your influence will help whoever won't come next or whoever even they find to maybe get votes for your constituency. So we get how it works. However, society is not just we then they govern and them we they govern. There's a third party and maybe even a fourth party. Those people now them be now their responsibility to pursue cases like this where you won't see reviews in national laws. you go put them to the National Assembly and force the government to the point where they are making those changes. Because if you leave them to the court of law as it stands now, they not get what they want to do.
0: So, when maybe one this when you talk, maybe one day,
1: maybe one day, that's something we won't start now. Start
0: so, maybe one day today, as a country, we go get the wheel.
1: Now, waiting,
0: we don't try like, and before,
1: no, be that type.
0: No, no, but there has to be a wheel. Yeah. We must identify that corruption is a cancer in Nigeria, and then we could learn how to cut them off. I've said it many times.
1: That's we, the only we, thing that, as a we need to we fit fight for right now. We need to
0: declare,
1: right
0: declare war on corruption, as in a true war. You see how USA they fight Iran now. When they use power, they fight Iran. How Israel they fight Iran? Make we see corruption as a cancer, and we won't cut them off. Maybe if we don't do them, maybe if we don't do 100%, maybe even do them 60% or 70%. Stop the cancer. Cut them.
1: Every now and then you.
0: Because now our biggest problem is that
1: every now and then you go online and you see credible
0: corruption in high places and corruption in low places.
1: Will release information about government spending, government budgets, and government spending, and then the actual situation where, like, where the government supposed to spend the money. Accountability, no.
0: So make we do. I know. In the 80s there was war against indiscipline. That time they non so somebody now made it YC. They come put corruption, but the indiscipline, you know, reach corruption. Because now corruption be our biggest problem for this country. Can we have a government that will be transparent, a government that will be accountable, a government when be say go fight the bad people inside, and then the bad people outside.
1: Well, I don't know, Sha.
0: Because now corruption when be say people they see they see problems who, rather than solve the problem they make the problem bigger so that they go feed they enrich themselves. Very very sad. That's why I they talking if me now corruption I know say people, you know, because say people too corrupt, even if you want start the fight, they're not gonna let you even feed fight. They're not gonna let you feed fight. Corruption day everywhere for Nigeria, everywhere. People don't use everything take weaponize their would I call it their opportunities. Darkness, they don't weaponize them. Religion, they don't weaponize them. They don't weaponize everything. Petrol, crude oil, they don't weaponize them. Police, they don't weaponize them. Army, they don't weaponize them. Education, they don't weaponize them.
1: See, the moments where, as a human being, you put your stomach need, your ego need, your appearance need before waiting be common good. That not the first compromise. And once you don't begin make compromises like that, it go hard for you to fit stand on the truth and, you know, get the will to fit see certain things to a logical conclusion. The reason why we did where we did for the most part, especially with citizens, is because, you know, everybody will complain to you, say,
0: are they hungry?
1: Oh. My pekin day house, mama day house, wife day house, who will take
0: and
1: care
0: so,
1: of them?
0: So now they use as weapon.
1: Yeah.
0: That's your hunger.
1: And nobody like say whether the hunger they go anywhere. A good deal. If he even serious pass. Wait, how much they sell diesel today?
0: Hello, depending on where you buy from. Some people they sell 1 liter of diesel 1,009, some they sell on 2,000.
1: The only reason why we are stuck in this conundrum is because we see the import.
0: You say you go come buy them at world rate. Hello.
2: Yeah, good morning, Anthony.
0: Good morning.
2: I meet my one of my best friends, Big Oji.
1: Good morning.
2: My name is Akerele Daniel.
1: I'm one of your best friends now, Abi.
2: I don't know where would they go. I said, after somebody come in yesterday, he said, nah, my in-law from Italy. I don't know how he take collect the in-law, my in-law voice, Anthony. I thought I already.
0: Okay, the person has scammer. Now, they won't scam you.
1: Should be AI.
2: Anthony, I said, not be only scam, because they say they are bringing goods for me. make I manage them, make I pay for the man with the bring.
0: But you, first of all, you know they expect goods now. So for there, you're supposed to be shut the thing down. You know they expect goods now. Now, so they tell they enter people. You know, say you know they expect goods, though. But because, say the average man is greedy.
1: It's an in-law voice.
2: Like, give your girl to make my family manager. No, you used to send some things to me. Yes, good and fine. At the end of the day, and I'm like, let me even call. When he now drop, and now call my in-law. It's ringing, it's not picking. The man now called back. I said, but I am calling you, and not picking. He said, no, I have changed exactly my in-law's voice. Now, after 5 minutes, my in-law can't call back. By the time I can't call back, when that one can't call back, I can't give him F word, some F word, where I know we talk for radio. The guy, if you see the way he take that for me, I say, yes. Now, I say, maybe you won't go and mess my organ self. I don't know where we go for this country.
0: Okay, so, a scam artist, a scammer. So, what in scammers they feed on? Sometimes they feed on your ignorance. Sometimes they feed on your curiosity or your greed. Somebody just call you now, say, hey, in the one place, in they come, they tell you, maybe they don't enter your WhatsApp. Now, so small, this is, they don't enter you. Don't enter you, they call you from your bank. Now, so bank they call. So, what kind of they look out for all these red flags? You go, don't know, say this one, now scammer.
1: You can't be too careful, though.
0: You can, why not?
1: No, I think like you know if you just assume say no, I'm saying that you know if you just say something normal.
0: You know, you get the kind of conversation where you go don't understand this one at camera now.
1: And that's what I'm saying, you can't be too careful.
0: So somebody calls me. You know, I use myself as an example now. You call me, say you be resident of my estate. I won't use the last time when somebody tried to scam me. Say you be resident for my estate. Say meeting day. Say, but we go need code to enter the meeting. Make I check my phone. One code did here. Then I need to confirm the code. Make I read out the code to you when they talk to me for phone. You know, first of all, you don't know. Say, first of all, you want scam. I don't know. Say, you want scam. You be identity thief. You won't take my WhatsApp. There's a way to go about it.
1: Yeah.
0: Because if you somebody. And now only you get the code. Now me get the code. And I need to confirm the code. I go to read the code out to you. So you go to enter and where you did. Come off of my phone. You be thief. Or you call now. You ask for my PIN. My ATM. My card PIN. Now scammer you be.
1: So for people where they listen, if you... Obviously, I want to assume say everybody where they listen, they use bank.
0: If you read
1: sometimes, if you receive messages, not just even SMS, but even you get mail from your bank, you go see where the bank will always put for inside their message. Say then they demand you to reveal your PIN with anybody, even people where. Claim say then they call from.
0: They say the person could call. Say we don't want you to come to the bank. We want to sort it out for you.
1: All those kind of things. Yeah, like almost any organized business where you do business with. If you they receive messages from them, you go see them. Go always put that message there. That they need request. None of their staff will call you to request your PIN. None of them will call you to request your password or whatever or share any kind of information with the sensitive. Because some information they're sensitive, regardless of whether they will see them for their own back end. But like where somebody they call you to reveal them to them,
0: that's scam now.
1: That's scam.
0: They won't scam you. So when anything when be say they request your identity or your PIN, they think twice before you talk. Before you know, they don't take your.
1: Don't be too quick to.
0: Don't be too quick to take some calls. Don't be too quick. Take time out. Okay, if you're not sure, tell the person to call you back. They make you come cross check. If you're sure, cut the line almost immediately. Hello.
2: Hello, Anthony. Good morning.
0: Good morning.
2: Come.
0: What's your name?
2: Batman.
0: Go on.
2: Batman.
0: Yes. Go on.
1: Go on.
2: Okay. I believe we're going to answer the arena.
0: Yes, we are.
2: Okay. I just want to talk about some Lagos State government officials, they are hypocrisy. Sometime ago, I'm saying somewhere around Balagu Expressway, alright? Sometime this week, the governor, his excellency, went for one figure of one of the chiefs in around the Balagu area and all that. But there's something that pains me. Nothing that pains me that, okay, they were, especially at around Abladu bus stop strip, safety complex, they were busy clearing the roads of the traffic and all that. And I was like, last month was there, policemen and every other people were there and all that. They were like clearing the road and all that. I said, I skipped this. I went up to the one of the last month officers. This guy, this thing you guys are we're doing now, would it be permanent, or are you doing eye service, whatever here? If you go to practice now, just like the next 1 hour, the traffic goes back to what it used to be. What are you guys doing to make this permanent? It was like, if I was the governor, or if my became the governor, say they will give him the honor. It's not about giving the honor. I'm talking about making this thing. You guys are just doing ice parties. You're clearing the road now for the governor to pass. Okay? No problem. So that the governor will not see the traffic, or will not be hooked or jammed in the traffic. You want to make it an expressway so that the governor will not notice that, okay, people used to suffer on this road. Okay? This is hypocrisy, for God's sake. The guy was like, okay, if my son was to be the governor, then they would do this. And I said, no.
0: So, because of time, we have to, you know, let you go. Time don't go. Maybe we'll go talk about this one. So, some of these things, when they happen, you know why some things they happen? Because there are enough checks. We don't have enough checks and balances. Yeah. If governor one go somewhere now, governor go announce, because first of all, the governor go think of in safety. You don't let them know say you they come. They go come go do all the paparazzi. Yes, I agree with you. Now, hypocrisy, now eye service. If say the governor, they disguise. Maybe say the governor true won't know how then they run this Lagos behind them. It is disguise. You don't go let people know. But then you go fear for his safety. You go first think security. Then those people around don't go let them make him do them.
1: Do you know, sometimes then they bold enough to even go create images of projects. More assume say government don't put like maybe 300 billion naira for one project. People within that government circle and the governor circle, if he go create image of completed project,
0: shield them from the governor. So you know what
1: the governor will go there, go using ICM.
0: So what thing I talk be say the governor, let me use the governor of Lagos. The governor of Lagos go fit because he no go trust the security of Lagos. Say he go fit sneak out of his office.
1: Is that not a problem?
0: Can't go somewhere, go see for himself. We made them not saying they come, make him just come there like common man. Because if governors fit do that kind of thing, he go expose many things. You go even expose the
1: those people they are around.
0: When they are around and when they block
1: in commissioners and
0: yes,
1: and even people.
0: But he then go fit.
1: The sincerity not default.
0: Make governor come aja, for instance. Can't even come observe what in Lasma they do, what in police they do, how the motorists they work, how they carry passenger. I just talk in the simplest form. May just day of ego fit. You no go fit. They don't go agree.
1: The governor fits. She ain't go fit come outside for 7 PM. Go on that bridge, Raja.
0: That's what I'm saying.
1: And, you know,
0: because at the end of the day, they will still blame and say, who sent you? Who sent you?
1: So you now there you go tell no say sincerity not day. Say if you say you did receive security votes from federal government, say use them handle security matters for your state.
0: Enough it.
1: But enough you walk out for 7 o'clock. That's to show you see the money first how you spend and say enough you account for them. The problem we supposed to solve, you know.
0: Because if security true day, you for fit come out.
1: Yes, no.
0: Like common man.
1: Mm-hmm.
0: Because common man they come out.
1: Yes, so. Yes, nah. Not be then they leave.
0: They come out. Now, they you go fit leave your office, leave all your security, leave everybody. Then come out for street, come see, mama put control.
1: You not be king.
0: They're not fit.
1: You be governor.
0: I'm not sure say any governor for Nigeria
1: be
0: trying.
1: You be.
0: First of all, your security
1: you
0: no
1: be
0: go
1: commissioner.
0: Agree.
1: You know.
0: They go agree.
1: I'm not be even king of today's. And that those years now we know say
0: even king self go agree. Kidnap and go. Kidnap and go. Say the story today. Then kidnap the governor. Anyway,
1: but now the society will then create be that. Because now your work. Now your work to read this however you want do them.
0: As US
1: whoever
0: they
1: you
0: like
1: need
0: that.
1: To work with to do them.
0: As US they like that. Donald Trump fit constrict.
1: Insef now.
0: Enough fit.
1: He they hide now.
0: Enough fit.
1: Anyway, we ain't going now now tata.
0: We go for a break when they come.
1: And the problem where you cross now.
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0: Welcome back, ladies and gentlemen. It's the Dial of Champion Sports Radio, Brilliant FM. Yes, once again, we get into the room. And what are we doing now? Match day.
1: It straight is up. Time for yes, match day.
0: Match day. Shout out to Chelsea fans and Arsenal fans. Happy or sad, but you know, emotions no matter when we try and make money. So let's get right into it. Adam Baba Suleiman, good morning.
1: Good morning, ladies and gentlemen. Of course, it is match day on your Dial of Champion Sports Radio, Brilliant FM. My name is Adam Baba Suleiman. Pleasure to be here as always. How can I go from this to that? That's what's on my mind. Let's get it.
0: All right. Having confirmed that the title is still not over in Scotland, something is also not confirmed, the relegation battle, because there's one game right there in Scotland. But we start from Europe this morning, where Arsenal will be playing against Atletico de Madrid. And winner takes it all. Maybe not all, but takes
1: winner
0: half of
1: takes it.
0: It
1: though.
0: Takes half of it.
1: Because winner takes a final ticket.
0: Yes, there's still the same.
1: So technically, so takes it all.
0: The winner who takes it all will be the one to win the Champions League. So, Arsenal against Atletico Madrid.
1: Arsenal against Atletico Madrid. First thing in my mind is a 1.5. I mean, it happened last week, so you know, I think I'll go with it again this time around. Arsenal are at home this time around. I'm tipping them to win it. So there's that. But at the same time, of course, I think 1.5 is simple enough. For player specials, I'm going to start looking in the lines of a player like Bukayo Saka, I think, will start today. I think that's extra fire to the Arsenal attack. So if you can go, if you go Bukayo Saka over 0.5 shots, go Victor Gyokeres over 0.5 shots, at some points, one way or the other, you go squeeze one from us. Who else am I looking at in that team? I think at least those two. For Atletico de Madrid, you cannot look beyond Julian Alvarez. Lookman, Ademola Lookman as well. Of course,
0: on the take-ons,
1: of course. But I think I'll go with the shots as well. I expect us not to change something in their defense anyway. There's a nice chance Ben White doesn't start this weekend. That's what you know. Of course, we're waiting to see Mikel Arteta. I don't think he will start, so I'm looking at that one as well. But I think at least if we go with Lookman, Julian, Victor, and Bukayo Saka, those four players, of course, if you go the short market, I think you should have something good for you. You should have something good going for you, at least for those four players.
0: Before we go on, there's something happening in Spain. I really don't understand what it is. I don't know if it is a tradition. I know for sure that I think in Germany they throw dolls at some points of the year to the pitch.
1: Yes, for donation and all that.
0: Why are we throwing tissue?
1: No, a lot of fans are not happy. See,
0: I mean, I've seen it at Atletico de Madrid.
1: Atletico de Madrid. Yeah, it happened recently.
0: And I saw it at Sevilla yesterday.
1: You see, those people. No comments. That's really what I'm.
0: What's
1: that's really
0: special
1: what I'm
0: about. Okay, when your team
1: you don't
0: is playing,
1: throw tissue with a good mindset. Let's
0: okay.
1: just put it at that.
0: So, okay, is it that when your team is playing like that's restroom something? So they to mop it up or what?
1: Anyway, that's the thing. Even to the so it was done like to the Arsenal player as a matter of fact during the game last week as well. Whatever that was all about. To the. It affected their players at some point because again the same sports that the Arsenal players that you are throwing things
0: on
1: are,
0: the pitch.
1: Your players are going to be there. I saw Griezmann having to, you know, clean up and, you know, move some of those things aside before he took a corner kick and all of that stuff.
0: It's madness.
1: Logic.
0: Anyway,
1: back to business.
0: No football would happen in Spain tonight, so we can as well.
1: Maybe they'll bring it from Spain.
0: All right, let's go to the Saudi Pro League where Al Khalid will be playing against Al Hilal. Al Hilal will be smiling, even though it's not as if they will be taking charge, but more pressure on Al Nassr. But I'm banking on Al Hilal to
1: they will win. Doing that thing you're about to
0: no,
1: say.
0: No, I'm banking on them to drop points. Actually.
1: Okay,
0: they might not lose, but I don't know. There's something about Al Hilal this season when they need to absolutely take charge, they just find themselves. Meanwhile, I predicted Al Nassr. For us not to pick, you know, full maximum point. I was hoping, but I didn't expect it to go that, and I was expecting Quinones to actually do something, which is scored by the way. But Al Hilal, on the other hand, under 2.5 mad goals. Now waiting in my head, under 2.5 mad goals, and
1: I, on the other hand, I'm thinking in a different direction. Over 2.5. Because I'm looking at what looks like their last three meetings, and we can see clearly 3-2, 3-0, 3-2.
0: You know, all these ones you're looking at, most of them are from last season.
1: Yeah, 24-25, and even, you know,
0: that
1: one
0: was
1: from earlier in the season
0: was,
1: as well.
0: Yeah, last season was not...
1: I'm saying even from earlier this season, they still won 3-2 as well. So I'm thinking in the goal mark, I'm thinking in the goal market direction. But you can go with Al Hilal win over 2.5. I think that's a good way to, you know, safeguard the slip.
0: Okay.
1: So I think, you know, we can agree on that one and, you know, meet in the middle with that particular one. Moving on, of course, let's look at other games that are set to happen today. Okay, let's come to South Africa. Where do I even start from? Orlando Pirates against Stellenbosch. Stellenbosch at home.
0: Over 1.5, Orlando Pirates 2-0 win.
1: You may even waste time talk before you even call them. I was thinking Orlando Pirates win anyway. Over 1.5 should not be a bad idea as well. As a matter of fact, over 1.5 in this fixture, that's heavy.
0: 1.47.
1: That's heavy.
0: Anyway, I think Orlando Pirates will win, and I think they will score twice.
1: Yeah, honestly, I do think so. I do think so as well. There is a very, very clear gap between themselves and Stelly this season. And their form, of course, you know, beating in their last five. Stelly, on the other hand, have lost two of their last five in the league at least. So, yeah, I like it. I like the idea behind it. And even head-to-head record, even head-to-head meetings, of course, kind of supports Orlando Pirates as well. Look at it. Maybe not the over 1.5 part, but definitely, of course, the fact that the Pirates have the better. They have the number of Stelly. Let's say, you know. And the last, they won three of their last five meetings. One, two, three. And yeah, I'll go with Orlando Pirates again. I'll go with the Pirates, of course, as well against Stelly today. Chippa United will be in action against Sekhune. That one, of course, happening at 6:30 p.m.
0: Feels like a boasted to score game.
1: That's a bold start.
0: It feels like a boasted to score
1: game. Head to head record. Let me just point you in the direction and let you know that Chippa's last five games only one win.
0: But
1: in their last five, one win, three losses, and one draw. As for Sekhune, one win in their last five as well, and you know, just two losses and two draws.
0: Yeah, head to head. Okay. Yes, most times we both seem to score. Three out of five times.
1: This is 1-0.
0: Okay.
1: It's two out of five.
0: Okay.
1: But yeah, I think I can go with you. I can even roll with you over 1.5 because again, both of them have shambolic defense.
0: On that 3.5.
1: So yeah, that could be a thing to work with as well. As a matter of fact, let's look at the over and the unders, of course, in this one. Over 1.5, 1.4-ish. Strong, but under 3.5, of course, pretty decent in the
0: 1.18.
1: Heavy, but light, very light, but at the same time, sometimes take the safety option. Let's go, of course, still staying in South Africa. I think I can go with about one more before I call it on this particular ground. Magesi will be in action against Orbit College. Magesi against Orbit College. Magesi at home. They seem like the more decent side, albeit I might be wrong. Magesi, two of their last five, they've at least two wins in their last five. Orbit College, on the other hand, zero wins in their last five.
0: Something is prevalent in this game, based on their head-to-head home team.
1: It looks like that could be a thing.
0: Well,
1: 16th against 18th. This is bad. Sorry, 14th against 16th. You can go in Magesi to score.
0: What's Magesi
1: sounds
0: straight to win?
1: Magesi straight is 1.9. Win or draw, maybe you can.
0: Double chance.
1: Mm-hmm. I like the 1.5 as well. That's heavy. 1.6 for two goals.
0: So just go on that 3.5.
1: What's that?
0: Let's come back home first to the NPFL. There's one game between Ikorodu and Wikitourist.
1: Because Ikorodu at home, I think I'm just going to go with.
0: Wikitourist, I think they're relegated. Basically going back this according to the standings.
1: Yep.
0: Yeah.
1: It's not looking good. But there's a couple of games left, so maybe, just maybe.
0: Yeah, there are two. Okay, they have three games left. By tonight, it will remain two games because they would lose.
1: I know they would lose. If Ikorodu won that calf slot, so
0: Ikorodu to score twice minimum.
1: Just straight win for
0: 1.5. Okay, just straight win for Ikorodu 1.47. But I think they will score twice.
1: Just straight win is okay.
0: I'm not sure. Say we get player specials for.
1: We'll leave on that. But of course, look at the Turkish Cup. It's getting tastier by the moment. The semi-finals. Wilfred Ndidi and his boys, of course, will file out today. Besiktas against Konyaspor.
0: Ndidi will be playing. I think he's injured, no?
1: Last time I remember, he was back in training already, but I don't know if he's back on the pitch. I'll have to, you know, look back and, you know, find out about that one. But Besiktas today, I think they can take Konyaspor, by the way. Straight win for them is in the mid 1.5s, which is pretty decent. I was thinking in the goal markets range of 1.5 is 1.2, 1.1-ish. So you can even go over 2.5. But the one thing with Besiktas is, even when they win, they still tend to concede a couple of goals. So maybe that could play on your mind a little bit. But although, let it also be pointed out that it looks like Konyaspor have better form. But Besiktas have won their last two meetings. Why not make it three in a row? I guess that could be a thing. They've scored twice at least, so you can go Besiktas over 1.5 as well. I'm giving you the straight win, of course. You can also go Besiktas over 1.5. Or you could also do something that says Besiktas win or over 2.5. I think that one, as a matter of fact, could also be a thing that could work in today's fixture. As we close out business today, where else can I refer you to this morning before we call it? Okay, there's something in the Dutch Eredivisie. This is relegation playoffs. Volvic against Willem Twy. Quickly, let's see. Willem Twy, at this point in time, 5 wins in a row. Volvic have not lost in 3. Both teams, when it comes to their head-to-head, they've had over 2.5 in 6 of the last 7. You can go with it. I think you can go with both teams score again, but you can just go with over 2.5, of course. I think that works as well. But over 1.5 definitely keeps you in the safe realm with this particular fixture. But guys, at this point in time, we got to skedaddle out of the studio. My name remains Adam Abbas-Salam, and of course, done this alongside Joseph Obishesan. Remember, very, very importantly, this is very essential, to gamble responsibly. My name is Adam Abbas-Salam, of course, at 9:30 VAR will come your way. Between now and then, we'll step outside and we pay the bills.
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0: Good morning and welcome to the latest news update from the political scene right here on Political Arena. Frank Shaibu, the spokesperson for Atiku Abubakar, has officially debunked reports claiming that the former vice president plans to defect to the Nigerian Democratic Congress, NDC. He dismissed the rumors of secret talks and shadowy meetings as recycled falsehoods and fake news intended to distract the public. Shaibu asserted that the propaganda is a tactic to divert attention from Nigeria's current economic hardship, insecurity, and struggling economy. He concluded that Nigerians are now too well informed to be misled by such political theatrics. Meanwhile, the Minister of the Federal Capital Territory, Nyesom Wike, has officially endorsed former River State Commissioner for Works, Alabo Dakorinama, George Kelly, as his preferred candidate for the 2027 governorship election. The decision was reportedly finalized during a high-level meeting in Port Harcourt involving key stakeholders and prominent ex-militant leaders, including Asare Dokubor and Ateke Tom. George is expected to contest the seat under the All Progressives Congress APC platform, a move viewed as a strategic shift to consolidate political influence in the states. As a long-term loyalist within Wike's structure, his candidacy marks a significant realignment in the lead-up to the next general election cycle. Also, the Nigerian Democratic Congress NDC in Kano State is facing a leadership crisis as State Chairman Useni Isa Mairiga declared that the party structure will not be surrendered to former Governor Rabiu Musa Kwankwaso, despite multiple meetings to discuss leadership arrangements ahead of Kwankwaso's potential entry. Mairiga revealed that negotiations collapsed because the former governor demanded total control over the party. The chairman emphasized that the current leadership would resist such a takeover, citing the sacrifices made to build the party when it had little support. He vowed to use all legitimate means to protect the existing structure and prevent the party from being handed over to the former governor. And finally, APC National Publicity Secretary Felix Mocha has criticized opposition figures Peter Obi and Rabiu Musa Kwankwaso, labeling them unserious following their recent defection from the African Democratic Congress ADC to the Nigerian Democratic Congress NDC. Speaking on Monday, Mocha dismissed their claims that the ruling party instigated the legal disputes within the ADC, asserting that the APC is not responsible for the internal crisis of its rivals. The opposition leaders maintained that the exit was a necessary move due to state-sponsored legal interference, but the APC spokesperson countered that the duo is simply searching for an easy path to secure presidential tickets. Mocha argued that the frequent party switching demonstrates a lack of political stability and commitment to institutional building among the opposition leadership. And with that, we've actually come to the end of the news update from the political scene right here on Political Arena. Many thanks for listening. I am Raymond Okolo.
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0: Welcome back. Video assistant referee. Are you ready? Good morning and welcome once again. Anthony Beckett, there will be my name. The man way savvy football, he find you. Deze is right here. Adeni Adebanjo Ogunseye is right here as well. We'll be taking their second thoughts and their second opinions. You know why? Because it is time for VAR. Man way savvy, I say good morning to you.
1: Yes, I greet you, Anthony Beckett. Good morning once again. It is a beautiful morning.
0: Indeed, it is that time. Without wasting too much time, let's quickly go to our subject matter. Adeni would indeed be talking very, very shortly, but Manwe Sabi will be going first this morning. Something happened last night at Liverpool. Inside the Hill Dinkinson Stadium, against all odds, Everton played a pulsating 3-3 draw. Against Man City. Man City sort of capitulated in 13 minutes. They don't even understand what happened. And now those who saw the game have come out with different positions. Let me start with Liverpool legend Jamie Carragher. Jamie Carragher has insisted that if Arsenal beat West Ham at the London Stadium on Sunday, Arsenal will win the league. They will win the league if they win away from home against a relegation-threatened West Ham. Manwe Sabi, do you agree with him? Former Gunner striker Thierry Henry has warned that West Ham could be Arsenal's Everton and give this title race another dramatic twist. But do you agree that if Arsenal win on Sunday, they will win the Premier League? That's, for Jamie Carragher, that Sunday's game is the key for Arsenal.
1: All right, I use my VAR this morning, made in Marine Beach. I stand atop the bridge. You see everywhere clearly. Anthony Beckett-Dremo, yes, my VAR 100% agree. Say yes, if Arsenal beat West Ham this coming Sunday, yes, they don't win the Premier League. You know, Arsenal get three more games to go, just three more games. They play West Ham this coming Sunday. Then after West Ham, they play home. They go away to West Ham this Sunday. Then after West Ham, their next game, they play home against Burnley. That's on the 18th of May. Then on the 24th of May, they go away to Crystal Palace. I think this game where they want to play against West Ham, I agree. This will be the, out of the three games where they get to play now, I think this West Ham game will be the most difficult game for them. Why? Because West Ham also, they battle to survive relegation. So the game go tough. It no go easy. West Ham won't survive relegation. They don't want to go relegation. Arsenal too won't win the game. Also to do it in, to cement their stay. Their stamp their stay. Say yes. Now this Premier League, this time around, we don't win them. So I agree 100%. This VR said, you don't need the long VR. My VR agree 100%. Say yes. If Arsenal beat West Ham this weekend, they don't win the Premier League.
0: OG, what say you?
2: Well, very difficult. I won't make Arsenal win the league. But I don't think that the West Ham game go definitely guarantee them the league, because there's still the Manchester City factor to consider. And then, you know, Arsenal never play their league matches finished. Arsenal still get games to play. Manwe Sabi just, confirmed there's the Burnley game and then the Crystal Palace game to come. We no fit speak on waiting go happen when we are not even sure. If the win to West Ham come, obviously you will put Arsenal in a good place. But they could lose or drop points to Burnley and Crystal Palace. You still get games in the... I wish that it were not so. Like, I know they even try project any kind of...
1: No, your VR is double side now.
2: No. I know they project negativity on Arsenal, but I know say the league never failed. The league still they very open.
1: Moderate now.
2: The league still they very open.
0: The have been away. I know what
1: they two side.
2: I know they two side. Man City still get games to play.
0: I simply said no.
2: Arsenal still get games.
0: No,
2: players. I said it already.
0: No. Okay. You said no.
2: I said it already. I don't believe say the West Ham game will give Arsenal the title.
1: If Arsenal win this game against West Ham, we don't finish.
0: Okay.
1: We don't stop them at Burnley.
2: Now the same thing. You remember say we talked the same thing.
1: Burnley no go stop them.
0: You said no. You said yes.
1: Burnley no go stop them.
2: Arsenal drop points to Manchester City, and everybody said
0: it was over.
2: It was over. See where we did today. Manwe Sabi, football don't teach us humble.
1: No,
2: Manwe Sabi, I don't
1: like at this point.
0: Let's wait. Let's wait. This thing, we could settle down for hard tackle tomorrow. we go settle for hard tackle tomorrow. No, it's just tomorrow. It's just tomorrow. It's just tomorrow. If Arsenal win at West Ham, they will win the league. The words of Jamie Carragher. The words of Emmanuel Sabi. Ifeanyi Udeze. And then he said, no. There might be one or two more twists in this Premier League. Thierry Henry said, He said, not sure. He said, not sure. 090-41889. 090-44889. If he's sure for you, if he's sure for Arsenal, let us know. If he's not sure for Arsenal, let us know. Let's take the calls right now. Hello. Hello. Good morning.
2: Because now ifs we use now.
3: Good morning.
1: Morning.
3: Good morning, OJ.
2: Yep, good morning.
3: Good morning, your friend driver.
0: Gone.
3: My VAR is from Magodo Gate. I 110 concord with Jimmy Carragher. I'm a West Ham. That West Ham match is very, very crucial. Very, very crucial. If Arsenal succeeded in beating West Ham, we are 75%. I didn't say 100%, though.
0: So your VAR not they work well.
1: Work well.
0: We want 100%. Yeah, which one be say it's not 100% a penalty? Is how to use VAR? If I tell on I say sometimes an answer be uses VAR. We want a yes or no. Is it a penalty? Yes. Is it a penalty? No. Is it offside? Yes. Is it not off? Is it off? No. Finish. I'll be trying to say. You don't ever hear where they use VAR. The person can't come out like now they do in England. For Premier League, the person will explain the VAR verdict. Say player number 24, Ifeanyi Udeze, was offside. Goal disallowed. Which one you say it's not 100%?
2: You know, it's even likely saying Man City will even give Arsenal this title. After what happened yesterday.
1: I even think missing my favorite number without saying.
0: I know you now.
2: If they're not fit, beat Brentford. Or if Brentford go shock them.
0: So the West Ham game no go even necessary.
2: You don't already dash Arsenal the title.
0: Okay.
2: So in a way, you know, I don't know.
0: Okay.
2: If before the Arsenal will not be, the West Ham will not be if.
0: If. Hello.
2: Yes. The West Ham will not be if. They don't play.
3: I agree to you. Yes. So Anthony, one West Ham, I agree to you.
2: Yeah,
3: I agree to you. Anthony. Anthony.
0: Go on.
2: I hear you.
3: Anthony, you know, what
0: you why are you using bedroom? Wait, first, why are you using bedroom voice to call me? What's your
3: happening? You don't say my West Ham my man, but sometimes I don't like to tackle him. Anthony, I don't believe that too, because Crystal Palace did it. Anthony, see, Arsenal, make I tell you the truth. Arsenal is the only team in Premier League when until they announce them before you go believe them, they can never be trusted. I will never trust Arsenal. In this life, they deceive people. They be scammers. So they are not believe. Thank you.
0: Okay. Sports radio. Where's Sports that? Radio Bill FM is still the station.
2: You know, like in VR. You don't use your own. You can't tackle people.
1: No.
0: Hello.
2: Say you no believe. Say ask. Okay. Say you go walk for us.
4: Good morning.
2: We don't know.
0: Good morning.
1: I greet you. Good morning.
2: You never see them winning
4: the title. The Mavira made some immortal. I stand for immortal. Look everywhere.
2: Every immortal.
4: By the way, Arsenal will win the league with a beat West Ham. 100% sure.
1: The beat West Ham is sure. Over.
2: If.
1: Yeah, then beat West Ham.
2: All right.
1: It's over.
2: If then beat West Ham.
1: It's over. Now with the talk, so now the question will be that.
2: If Man City win their remaining, I just tell you.
0: Good morning.
2: Since we use if,
1: I greet you.
2: So if they no win out, they no go win the league.
5: Good morning.
2: Yes, good morning.
5: My VR from Isoko this morning.
0: Go on.
2: Isoko.
5: I go my VR with Mama Sabi together.
2: Your VR should just go on your own. No.
5: They
2: marry your VR to another person's VR.
1: No consign. No.
0: Use your VR now.
2: Why do you call my name?
1: No, you don't talk with
2: him. I call him.
0: That's another matter. Use your VR.
2: I do for you. I there for you. See, he look me. You are cool. You are cool. You are cool.
5: I know me. You are cool.
0: Oh, God. Use your VAR now. Let tomorrow take care of itself.
5: If Arsenal wins,
2: they win the league. Okay. All right. Thank you very much.
0: So imagine everybody.
1: Maybe this will not put money for my head.
2: He said he bet against you.
0: He's betting against you. Betting so I don't want him to be taking us off course.
1: Maybe one put money for my head.
2: Enough people to avoid this. So. This is how they do so. Oh, God. Oh, my God. But, see, like I said, I would like to see Arsenal win. Not even just the Premier League, or at least something this season. And then they will cause to win one.
1: That
2: or
1: is
2: maybe
1: why,
2: even two.
1: That is why with the talk I'm here. See, if them beat West Ham, for me, that are the most difficult game where they get where it meant for them now. When you talk about the Premier League,
2: I don't think
1: like
2: so.
1: The game against West Ham.
2: No, I don't think so.
1: You know, because why? West Ham, they battle to survive.
2: Yeah, but I understand that the West Ham game supposed on paper because of the implication for both teams that it was it supposed hard. But I think that any other game go also hard.
1: Not like
2: Southampton don't go relegation last season when they play Manchester City. And they showed up as if then they play for a title.
1: So what did they try to tell us
2: last season?
1: Be say
2: to
1: Bolly.
2: One shot.
1: What did they tell us that they Bolly go shock Arsenal?
2: I not say they go shock, but they go show up to complete.
1: They don't show up anything.
2: All right.
0: Okay.
1: Arsenal go
2: beat. I expect they go show up to come. I expect even Crystal Palace will not get into play.
0: Hello.
2: Go show up to complete. Because that's Oliver Glasner last game.
1: Those are the holidays.
6: Hello,
1: right now.
0: Yes.
2: Okay.
1: Vacation.
2: Okay.
6: I greet you. My name is Akare Daniel. I greet Biggie Jam. Man, what's up?
2: Yeah, good morning.
6: My name is Senior Akare Daniel. 10 years to that question is the beginning of pride and complacency, and I is not going to help Arsenal moving forward. This VR is coming from Akukwedu, from Ikara, this one, not Ikotuun, because he hates pride.
0: Okay.
2: Thank you very much. I like the word complacency. Mawe Sabi is breathing complacency into the heart of Arsenal fans. You get one lady where they always call us, where they tell us, say, no, no, my Mawe Sabi, saying they whine Arsenal fans. I wish she feel called this morning.
1: Let me just
2: remind you.
1: As I did, so.
2: Maybe remind because
0: let me
2: because I don't want to argue today. Mawe Sabi, we're not arguing.
1: Hello. I didn't reserve my strength. I don't want to argue with you.
0: Hello.
6: Anthony.
2: Hello. One round.
6: Hello, Anthony.
0: Yeah, good morning. Good morning.
6: Yeah, Mawe Sabi, I agree to you.
2: Yeah, good morning to you.
6: My VR support Mawe Sabi, Anthony.
0: Yeah, no problem.
6: If Arsenal can beat West Ham, Anthony. Forget all those bondy.
0: Okay.
6: And by the time Arsenal beats West Ham, Crystal Palace will have nothing to fight for because they will not be relegated again. Yeah, you understand?
0: So this morning, some of you are actually clairvoyant. And are the Sifa. Some of you, I'm not going to call names. Some of you are clairvoyant. And are the Sifa. See very, very far. When I get clairvoyance, so I'm not even for this studio, I'm not gonna tell you who they clairvoyant or not. So I will allow you to be the judge. On a CIFA.
2: You want
0: very, very far.
2: You want Dusha B, you want start today. Which way to be this and where you
1: see?
2: You shall be the CIFA.
1: You see what will happen.
2: You know, time travel.
1: We'll
2: go fit up to you. Let's just say we're not fit up to you because that good thing. If you talk small, I'm
1: going to go to threaten us. And that good, I want chop up. So I don't want
2: Do show. Which one is the CIFA?
0: Okay, you know what to go up with. This good. These goods.
2: We never talk so far.
0: I'll clear something about these goods. If care is not taken, I didn't know which side.
2: You feel down to me.
0: If care is not taken,
2: I didn't get it. I'm
1: supportive for that one.
0: No, if care is not taken,
2: now this is all this morning. Now the leg
0: on our carry come
2: tomorrow.
0: If care is not taken, go to one wanted to content.
2: Okay.
0: Go to one do content. That goat, let me give you. When Arsenal win the league, that goat go wear Arsenal bow tie. Yes. If care is not taken, I didn't know go chop inside. He will not.
2: Once you don't call Arsenal name on top of the goat, wait till I want chop inside.
1: You know go chop.
2: I don't go chop.
0: And if Mawe Sabi is not careful, the goat no go cumbrella. In my house.
2: He go follow Costa Road. The goat go follow Costa Road.
1: Because if that's back on day.
0: My guy, I hope. You say what?
1: Anywhere with that good day. Eh?
0: You find out.
1: I will find out. I will goats, come meet me.
2: Goats. Like. Two.
1: Okay, now two.
2: Not
0: two. Two fat goats. You know what's going to happen, eh? I'll go and meet the person who wants to supply the goods. I'll tell him to send a voice note for confirmation. Two fat goats. Hmm. Fat goats. With Arsenal bow tie. If Danny not here, you get how Danny go see. If Arsenal win the title, you get how Danny go look me in the morning. You don't go chop the goods.
1: Don't be saying no. You know,
0: you know, just making John look me.
1: No
0: go just look me. Just look me more eye.
2: Arsenal shirt or bow tie on top of the goods. I don't forfeit
1: out. You don't go chop.
0: Good. That's minus one mouth.
1: We must wear that. Those good two goats. We will wear them Arsenal jersey.
0: Yes. No problem. That's Arsenal, minus one mouth.
1: Arsenal flag. We use and wrap them so that they didn't know.
0: I trust Daniel and Mike. The content go blue. It go viral. Two Arsenal goats.
1: If any job beside this goat, you go pay me.
2: Man, sabi, I get pride. I know it's
0: is it good? Minus one mouth.
2: I get pride.
1: Go pay me.
0: Man, sabi, you know say the goats. You get this thing. This thing. I don't know that you go chop. Be something. We will specially make up for you.
1: No, that
0: the
1: one. That one, let me get all those ones.
0: Now you get the pongla of the
1: goods. Yes, good. Now.
0: Let's go for a break. The goat never come. I don't need to
1: salivate. Let me get that one. My first leg will chop inside that one. You know?
0: No, wahala.
1: You know?
2: May they beat West Ham.
1: No worry.
2: May they pray. May Brentford hold Man City.
0: Okay, you know what again? Man Sabi, no weapon fashioned against the God
1: shall
0: prosper.
1: He say,
0: amen.
1: He say,
0: no weapon fashioned against those goods
1: shall prosper.
0: Shall prosper.
2: Amen.
0: Yes. Let's go for a break.
1: Yes.
0: We'll go for a break.
2: Which one now?

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0: We are back again, and we are looking at trends. 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We're looking at the sporting stratosphere. Your guess is as good as mine. The number one trend goes to Everton. Everton, those players, now man them be. I turned Man City yesterday. Now small remain. They forbid them. Somebody argued that the referee, they allotted 6 minutes, six additional minutes, and then they ended up playing around 9 minutes. Mm-hmm. So now waiting, save Man City be that. They were saved by the clock, saved by the referee. If not, 3-2-9 the game for end. What did you make of that scoreline? Everton are trending at number one. Mm. Chelsea trending at number three. The hashtag Everton Man City is trending at number four. Cole Palmer is trending at number five. Chelsea Nottingham Forest is trending at number six. Man City is trending at number eight. Congratulations, Arsenal is trending at number nine. Let me tell you that Nottingham Forest is trending at number 24. McGuehi is trending at number 13. They said that the man will then send to the Arsenal, send them from Crystal Palace to Man City to go help them win the title. Let me tell you that Doku is trending at number 19. Derry, the Chelsea youngster who got clattered, is trending at number 20. They say his conscious now, that nasty collision that he suffered. Let me tell you that what's again the trend for the other things. David Moyes is trending as well, trending at number 30. David Moyes used to coach Arsenal, coach Arteta at Everton. Mm. But Everton are the number one trend.
1: Well, they just somehow put their name in the title conversation.
0: You mean Everton?
1: Everton. Not as the team where they compete for them, but you know, the team where perhaps
0: the kingmaker.
1: Yeah, we decide how the title.
0: Afobaje, that's what they call Afobaje in Yoruba.
1: Yeah, they tipped the scales, you know, definitely.
0: And they had nothing to play for. Maybe the small chance of making Europe.
1: Yeah, but I think that also, you know, you go appreciate David Moyes for that kind of thing.
0: It won't make Pep Guardiola feel him.
1: Even more so, I think just to bring some kind of sanity back to the league, you don't get too many competitive managers like, you know, David Moyes. And obviously, I mean, for people who know David Moyes, at some point, the older serving manager in the Premier League at Everton, left the football club, went everywhere, and then, you know, he returned to help rebuild the team. Yesterday for him would have been like a personal mission to make a statement, and I think he did. Yes, you know, he done the chase Europe again. Not be the first time where him and Everton, you know, they chase a European ticket. What they did yesterday was short of brilliant from a team where I think that, you know, not too many people wrote them off.
0: But you didn't expect that
1: they were going to push City that far or, you know, make City sweat. But you also saw how the City players responded to the adversity. You saw how they played. You go see players who respect the manager. You go see players who sabi play football. You go also see, say, this team, they coach this team. Anytime a Pep Guardiola team lose a game,
0: Or draw.
1: I don't think, say, you go look the manager one kind eye. Because, I mean, where you won't even start from? Is it that they didn't show enough commitment? Is it that, you know, you go hard for you to point at the team. Maybe you won't look the opponent and, you know, just congratulate them because those people played the game of their lives. And I think that's what Everton did yesterday. When I look at that Manchester City performance coming from two goals down to come still snatch a point for that stadium, it make me look my Chelsea and ask myself, I think that they've just, this new ownership or this ownership, just they just successfully destroyed
0: Chelsea.
1: Because now you get players where never even attain the level, they push agenda way past them. And then on the field of play, on an even feel back up within the claim to be. If you are a World Cup winning star, if you are a Euro Nations League winning star or a Euro title or championship winning player,
0: you go feel cut them slack.
1: But I don't see that. I don't see any of that quality on the pitch yesterday. Now, one of them, they turn his head, turn, give Awoniyi. By the way, congratulations to, you know, Taiwo Awoniyi again, you know.
0: For getting the brace.
1: You get small moments for a team like this way. Be like, you're not even supposed to be competitive for him, right? Because we talk about Chris Wood, Giza, old that man. Guy don't owe, old. Right? And then you know be a very bad player. You not be bad player at
0: injuries.
1: All. But you use that occasion once again, remind the world, say you still did this football club. And maybe it will earn him, you know, some kind of plaudits beyond just, you know, clapping
0: and
1: hands.
0: And if Naim be the designated penalty taker, probably would have scored a hat-trick.
1: He had the ball for a few seconds before he got the Jesus can collect the ball from him.
0: But again, one thing is when our fans sometimes they fail to realize, you did end that position.
1: Yeah.
0: You did end them. Not be just anybody that they designate as penalty kick taker. So you fit be the best player of your club and make you not even be the designated penalty kick taker. And then you fit be the best player for your club and you be the designated penalty kick taker.
1: Yeah, to even just go out of that side segue small, but still on the same issue. Some players, they come with the pedigree.
0: Yes.
1: The first sign you come from outside, you know, you don't negotiate.
0: So because you know, say penalties go help you rack up your goals.
1: Maybe that thing will also affect, you know, what you did.
0: Get who they take penalties for Man City before Erling Haaland come. Yeah. And then today, you get who they take penalties for Chelsea before Cole Palmer come. Mm-hmm. By the way, he missed a penalty yesterday.
1: I mean, Chelsea fans don't go like Heram, but I've been singing this tune since the FIFA Club World Cup.
0: So something no clear. The level of what happened to Derry not be good thing.
1: Mm-hmm.
0: The same thing happened. Did you see the head of Sanchez and head of Morgan Gibbs-White?
1: Yeah.
0: So why was there no penalty for that one? And why was there a penalty for the first one?
1: I don't know what it's in.
0: And the referee not even see him. And the referee not even see him a second time.
1: I don't know what's
0: happening. Because the broadcaster not show the replays.
1: The replay, yeah.
0: So if it was that a coming together, you blow penalty.
1: I don't know what's in the review.
0: It wasn't reviewed.
1: Yeah, but that's English referees them for you. I don't want to
0: because the protocol for VAR this season is different. If you review them, especially if you be referee, you review them, you go monitor, go look them, you go explain,
1: yes,
0: or you go announce.
1: So you mean say they don't even check the Morgan Gibbs-White situation with Sanchez?
0: Because the other ones, if Sanchez caught Morgan Gibbs-White, if you see the head,
1: as a
0: stitcher,
1: the guy posted almost immediately after the game.
0: Footballers is so far.
1: Yeah, and a serious gash it would be, because for them to fit stitch the thing like that, stretch
0: Sanchez on
1: the entire forehead.
0: See Sanchez on too.
1: Yeah. He posted something up as well on social media. They kind of like apologize also on the, I don't know what thing I go call him, but you know, share the moment with Morgan Gibbs-White, because he himself suffered injury from that collision. But in Derek's case. I mean, if you look the replay again, you'll see
0: when he was falling, guide himself,
1: but also now I think the impact from the Nottingham Forest player who came in with his elbow to his face or maybe his neck, and then a younger. I think I even think about that by this morning, by the time Sunday they analyze that game, you go and question the coach for playing a teenager.
0: Have you not noticed that McFarlane, maybe because of where they come from?
1: Yeah.
0: The first game, was it again Leeds?
1: Yes.
0: He bring one smally come.
1: Yeah.
0: He don't play this one again. He don't bring another smally come.
1: I actually think they're supposed to speak up against that whole idea. So he's not 15, I get. But
0: the boys are big player. He showed signs though.
1: And you could say, okay, but you know, Arsenal, they do the same thing with Max Dalman and all of that. But I just think that we need protect
0: these small young boys.
1: He never reached the age where you won't put them for, and then which kind of games actually you will come play them? Because on one hand they talk about, you know, bringing academy players, you know, creating that pathway for them and so on and so forth. But when things like this happen, it will make you stop, rethink again. Do you really want to go through with this? You want to put young boys play for men again?
0: Is the situation not understandable? This one academy coach, he coach the young players, and then if he go, if because he go don't obviously yeah. see say, ah, this yeah,
1: so,
0: boy, the
1: so very good,
0: workings.
1: Very good. But I think that the responsibility we go give him on the pitch, you know, like he was playing, he was playing like a first team senior team player.
0: You don't want impress now, the money,
1: yeah. But I know me and Doyin been the talk about him, you know, during the game. He said the boy they intelligent, maybe. I said, boy, not the intelligent enough. This was before the collision happened. That you they play this ball like you they play him in your head. You're young, you're excited about this opportunity where you get, and are the reason why you did put body the way you did put them, but you're not playing the game intelligently enough to fit protect yourself. Because even as a player,
0: you go know how to.
1: You supposed to exactly know how to protect your players.
0: Could it also be possible that the impact, I turn him in no way in the.
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18: Hello sports fans, it's time for us to bring you the latest news update. The Nigerian Bank Consumers and Bank Customers Association of Nigeria have expressed concern over the Central Bank of Nigeria's new fee regime, which officially commenced on May 1st, 2026, while the directive scraps maintenance fees on Naira-denominated cards it simultaneously increases the cost of ATM card issuance from 1,000 naira to 1,500 naira. Critics argue that the upward review of issuance fees outweighs the benefits of removing monthly maintenance charges, potentially increasing the overall financial burden on account holders. Meanwhile, the Nigerian Defense Academy has commenced its 2026 annual range classification exercise for Army personnel, scheduled to run from May 4th to 9th at the Afaka Open Range in Kaduna. In a statement by Major Ruben Kofangia, the Academy urged residents of nearby communities, including Mando, Samia, and Kauya, not to panic at the sound of gunfire and to strictly avoid the range area for their safety. Under the direction of Commandant Major General Oluyemi Olatoye, the NDA has implemented full safety measures and requested public cooperation to ensure the successful and secure completion of the military training. Also, a powerful windstorm and heavy rainfall struck Mokwa local government area of Niger State late on Sunday night, destroying numerous homes and displacing residents already struggling from previous flood disasters. The midnight storm blew off roofs and leveled structures, forcing many victims to seek refuge in public buildings or with relatives. Impacted residents are now calling for urgent government intervention and highlighting how deforestation and environmental degradation have left their community increasingly vulnerable to such severe weather events. And finally, on the foreign scene, U.S. Central Command announced the successful transit of two U.S.-flagged merchant vessels through the Strait of Hormuz on Monday, marking the commencement of Project Freedom. Supported by Navy-guided missile destroyers, the mission aims to restore freedom of navigation in the strategic waterway, which had been effectively closed due to the ongoing conflict involving the U.S., Israel, and Iran. The first successful passage follows President Trump's declaration of a coordinated effort to guide stranded commercial shipping safely out of the Arabian Gulf. And with that, we've actually come to the end of the news update right here on your Champions Dial Sports Radio Real FM. Many thanks for listening. I am Raymond Okolo.
8: The emperor, the conqueror, the champion, the lion is here. Hey!

0: Oh yes, so clear road, clear road, clear road, clear road for man where Sabi. Man where Sabi don't show. Yes, I don't show because I don't show. You don't get very touch, you don't get high take big sport fans. I did say good on a good morning again. Once again, this is a beautiful Tuesday morning. Good morning, everybody. Good morning. I greet you now, especially this beautiful morning. My buddy, they sweet me this morning. I did hello now, especially this beautiful morning. Yes, sport fans, I know how they go. Once you hear this tune, means it's time for no holds barred. With Mua, if I to go Vitalis today, a.k.a. Man We Sabi, a.k.a. Yes, and in case you know or you don't know or you want to know, na mi video. Kutene si mirin wadi orama. Agujie bo si mire atata. Weje monu na lana ya. Atakita abo one. Of umu obom. Yes, no tinkam. No reason am. No check am. Just come on your body liver massive B. Why? Because na God get power. Only God na get power. Sport fans na know why the show they go for here. We need to hold anything back with the nakam. Knock the matter exactly as he be. And sport fans, yes, if you want calling, everyone follow Shook Mouth. Well, the matters will get hand this morning, we got to do with football. You know the numbers to call in. But in case you don't know, the numbers to call are 090-41889 or 090-44889. Those are the numbers to call in. My buddy, they sweet me this morning. They sweet me. When I see how Premiership games go down yesterday. Yesterday, Chelsea hosted Nottingham Forest. Nottingham Forest go Chelsea home. Go beat Chelsea 3-1. Chelsea don't finish. For this season, oh, may they live. I know. See this Chelsea. They don't finish. They don't finish this season. Chelsea no be am. They don't finish. Nottingham Forest beat Chelsea yesterday 3-1. 3-1 for Chelsea home. Yes, I did ring bell this morning for Taiwo Awoniyi. I did ring bell for him. You know easy. Scored a brace yesterday. Also, win penalty also for in team. Taiwo Awoniyi, they very, very active yesterday for Nottingham Forest. Very, very active. And at the end of the game, Taiwo Awoniyi, 9 win man of the match. Nine win him yesterday. Yes, he won the award yesterday. We see him when he win as a man of the match. Good game for Taiwo Awoniyi yesterday. He did very, very well. Nine be striker. Listen, as a striker, even if you know they the game, you don't play anything. The most important thing for you now positioning. Positioning, that be the most important thing for you as a striker. Know when to position and where to position. Your job now to score goals. Now what in Taiwo Awoniyi do yesterday? Now what he mean do? See him positioning them. See him positioning. I happy for Taiwo Awoniyi, but he paid me for Chelsea. Said them play for their home against Nottingham Forest. Nottingham Forest come beat them again for their home. And what he paid me pass yesterday, be say, they are legend. Thiago Silva. After he don't win Premier League. Win Portuguese Premier League. He can't come Chelsea yesterday. Say make he can't support them. He did for stands yesterday. He did there. Thiago Silva. When they scored the third goal, Thiago Silva cleaning eye. The team pain him. He pain him. Whether not tears, I don't know. He cleaning eye. He pain him. Thiago Silva did there yesterday. They watch the game, they shaking heads. Say, this no be Chelsea. No be the Chelsea when I know now be this. No. This one no be Chelsea. It no be Chelsea. He paid me over Chelsea. He paid me even for your own home. You did lose 3-1. Paid me. He paid me, but good one for Nottingham Forest because why? They save the battle, they won't survive relegation as it be now. They survive the relegation already. So it be. Also, we see Everton hosted Man City yesterday. They played a 3-3 draw. Man City get luck yesterday. They get luck because already Everton don't show them pepe. Everton showed them pepe yesterday. Show them pepper. Die minute. Game don't even end. Six minutes at that time. Now that's 6 minutes. Now in that Doku, wind that ball. Why now? Nobody see the ball. Now so the ball go hang for Everton net. Now what team save Man City yesterday? Now what team save them? Now the team will save Man City be that yesterday. If not, Eh? Ha! Their body for tell them. But as it stands now, with that draw we Man City get yesterday, Everton don't help Arsenal. They hand Arsenal a huge title lifeline. Now, what did Everton do for Arsenal yesterday? They hand them a huge, huge title lifeline. Now, what did Everton do for Arsenal yesterday? So, now, Arsenal hand it. If Arsenal like, when I like, make when I go fumble, Arsenal. But my offer don't tell me, say Arsenal no go fumble. Arsenal go win this Premier League. Arsenal go win the Champions League. Joy, when I go Maka, let me talk. When I go see him. This Arsenal. This coming Sunday, Arsenal go beat West Ham. He paid me for West Ham. But my offer, don't tell me, say West Ham. Which West Ham? Then go relegate. My offer, don't tell me. Say this West Ham. Then go relegate. You don't get where I touch. You don't get high TB. Say West Ham go down. Say then go down. So I did wait. Make I see. What you my offer, tell me. I won't see whether that's true. I did wait. So the tough. It's tough. Arsenal. Call on her three times. Hey. Anyway, man, no talk. Hello, good morning.
1: Yeah, good morning.
0: I greet you.
1: Atakata Bowa. I thank you well. Your four leads the work. All the team we predict, you don't come and pass. We are going to win it. I happy well. And also I happy for Taiwan winning. It's our own friend, our own brother. He don't make up for the injury where he get. But you see, God still help and he stands firm. Oh, thank God. We are going to defeat the Atletico Madrid today. Shame,
0: bro.
1: Shame our enemy. Thank you.
0: Yes, talking about Arsenal. Yes, Champions League. Champions League day tonight. Champions League second leg semi-final. Arsenal, they host Atlético. First leg, now draw. This now the second leg. Arsenal, they home this time around. Arsenal, they host Atlético for Emirates. How this game go be between Arsenal and Atlético Madrid? How it go be? High go be for me. Arsenal go beat Atlético Madrid tonight. Arsenal go beat Atlético, qualify for final, Champions League final. Una go see him. Arsenal go beat Atlético. Yes, because what Atlético will play today, they go come. What they won't play today? Yes, they won't be very careful. Okay, they say they won't come attack today. Now different game when I go see today from they go Simeone. Different game entirely. What you need to do? You won't play today. You no go play that counter stay. First, you go start the game with defensive. First, why? Because you want first study how Arsenal they move. You won't know the formation where Arsenal won't play. You won't know Arsenal won't take operate. First 10-15 minutes. Atlético no go. No, they no go rush. They go stay first. They try counter. Stay and counter. Then later, the game will come balance. We're not going to see match today. But at the end of the game today, Arsenal will beat Atlético. You know, I pray make it happen like that. Because you know why? Now football. And now a match. Nobody no finish. Let's be honest. Make we talk through. Nobody no finish. You know? But today, my prayer. My offense too, don't tell me Arsenal go win. But now God, now get power. No be human being. Nobody get power. Now only God. So I pray, make it happen. And for me, if Arsenal go beat Atlético tonight, enter final, they can't beat PSG for final, win that trophy. Naim be say Arsenal will go on beating. And if they go on beating for UEFA Champions League, as I talk, if they go on beating, Naim be said they go likely award Arsenal a special golden version of the trophy. They don't go win. No be that normal Champions League trophy. Now they go give Arsenal. They go give them golden version. If they go unbeaten, no, go win the Champions League. If they go unbeaten, go win the Champions League. No be small thing. I dey pray for this Arsenal. I dey pray for them. If they go unbeaten, golden version of the Champions League trophy, now they go give Arsenal. Golden version. Not be the normal silver, but golden version. Why? Because that will be the first. If Arsenal go ahead, go win Amo, go unbeaten, that will be the first time. The first time where any club go do them. Go unbeaten for Champions League. You go unbeaten, go win the Champions League. That will be the first time. Yes, it will be the very first time. If Arsenal try them, if them fit do them, if them fit, he enter for that Arsenal. Ah! You go sweet me, I no go lie. You go sweet me because this Arsenal, eh? I don't be Arsenal fan, but Arsenal don't suffer. Make we pray for them small. They don't suffer. They don't hear 99. They don't hear 99.
2: Hello.
0: Hello. Yes, go on.
2: Good morning. Good morning, Matt.
0: Good morning. Good morning. Good morning. Good morning.
2: He just said yourself about now this morning. That your fuck where you keep now which they talk. Where you keep for almost boom. I think he has that.
0: You don't want to win the Champions League. You don't want.
2: You want it to be it's only time. I pity you now.
0: So you know, wait,
2: they pray for them, but I don't see them go for that than this. This is Premier League that they pray for them, but I don't see them go for that than this.
0: this golden trophy when I talk, Anthony Becker, the money they were reaching touch out in conduct. I say no, it's not be true. But make we wait, make we see, make them win them first, then make we see. Make them win them, I say that win them, then make we see. Anthony Becker, they must say no. He said not be true. He said the golden trophy. He said no. They go, nobody go give them golden trophy. Okay, make we wait. But the important thing be say make them do it. Make them win the league, win the Champions League. Join. I stand with them, and I go stand with them. See the end with my own four. Hello, good morning.
3: You don't give Arsenal fans money for ways to you don't help them.
0: What's happened?
3: Well, for 37 years they never carry any cup.
0: No worry, it will happen. Now
3: all the things where they do in a prayer and everything will end the hand of God. No wahala. So they're supposed to do on their own. So this one, where will they pray? You know, go walk. You don't give them confidence, make them be happy. Champions League for them, leadership for them. The way Peter Cole
0: I stand with them. I stand with Arsenal, Gidigba. You don't get where I touch. I deal with them.
3: Where Peter Cole? They stand for match. Don't be saying they sweet. Okay, I stand. I go to look now. Thank you very much.
0: Just the look. Don't worry yourself. Just stand the look. No worry. Hello, good morning.
4: Good morning, sir.
0: I greet you.
4: Everybody
0: should want. I do enjoy to call you. I don't hear you.
4: This is it.
0: After
4: going with you. With
0: so they go do up Champions League, Premier League. They go win up. I deal with them.
4: I did.
0: I don't want to come the carry show that I come the brag. I just calm down. As I talk, I'm so. The guys when I go take come the corner, I'll just carry my phone. I'll just turn upside down. Turn everything go turn. Everything go turn. So I'm going to calm down. As I talk, I'm so going to calm down. Hello, good morning.
5: Hello, good morning, my wife.
0: Morning.
5: Yeah. Some people said that you are supporting Arsenal. You are
0: I didn't support Arsenal. I'm supporting them. I don't hide that.
5: His name is Pastor Akelele Daniel, world champion. World champion because it's written, Romans 15, weep with them that weepeth, and rejoice with them that rejoiceth. So I call myself world champion. You see, my way champion, that match yesterday, the referee is an Antigonus. Antigonus. Antigonus, he said that he added 6 minutes and he allowed Dabu to go and score that last goal in 9 minutes. And this guy referee now, I am watching, I'm going to search if his name is in a walk-up list. I do everything to make sure the man is out. It's not good.
0: He will make sure the man is out.

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1: Of 2001, and I'm be their captain that year. We then go play represent Nigeria from that 17 World Cup for Trinidad. I'm captain them, you know. So I think I bring them on this morning. Make we hear from Suleiman. Suleiman. So since that World Cup that was far back in 2001, we never really hear much. Nobody can know where you did since that time. Who be on our coach that time, that 2001? Who be on our coach for Igle that year?
2: Hello, fellow Nigerians. Good morning to you all Nigerians. My name is Suleiman Mohammed. I am away for a while. I'm now since that time, the time I play for the Igle.
1: I ask you first, who coached you that year? Who be the coach of Igle that year in 2001?
2: Okay, our coach is Coach Musa Abdullahi and Coach Hassan Abubakar.
1: Oh, beautiful.
2: Coach Musa Abdullahi.
1: All right, so where you did since? What happened to you since that time, my brother? We don't hear much from you, Suleiman. What happened?
2: Yeah, definitely it's a long story. Yeah, it's a long story. It's a sad story. Because a lot of things happened.
1: Okay.
2: And I thank God for you, and I thank God for myself as you give me the opportunity now to talk. I am now living in Zaria.
1: Zaria?
2: In Zaria.
1: Which state are you from, Suleiman?
2: I am in Zaria, Kaduna State.
1: Are you from Kaduna State?
2: Yeah, I'm living in Zaria. That is Kaduna State.
1: But where are you from? Which state are you from?
2: Normally, I came from Kano State.
1: Beautiful. Yeah. That's what I want to know. All right.
2: Where I'm living in Zaria.
1: All right. Tell us, because I remember immediately that after that on that 17 tournament.

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0: 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Adini Adebanjo and Joseph Obishesan in the building. It's the Big Sports Breakfast Show, the wrap up. And yes, the second part of it. And yeah, this is a home stretch. You can call it that. Yes, later today, 8 p.m., Arsenal hosts Atletico Madrid. Finally poised. The first leg ended 1-1 in Madrid at the Metropolitano. Well, tonight at the Emirates, Arsenal will be looking to do what they last achieved in 2006. The last time, the first time they got to the finals of the UEFA Champions League. Mikel Arteta, of course, is looking to rewrite the history books at the football club. He's come this far. On the home front, well, he is still, you know, doing very well. Arsenal, of course, top of the table in the Premier League. Results from the grounds at Everton last night, a good outcome for Arsenal, even though they didn't kick a ball. Everton and Manchester City played out a 3-3 draw. Now, of course, tonight all attention should be, you'd expect, on the Champions League business with Atletico Madrid. But do you think Arsenal will bottle it? I mean, it's supposed to be not necessarily a home run for them, because Atletico Madrid are, yes, not the easiest team to go up against. But this is Arsenal playing at home. They've had such a very dominant performance in the Champions League at home. And this is their chance to close out what perhaps some would argue is the most difficult game they've had to play in the second round of the knockout phase of the UEFA Champions League this season. Atletico Madrid, of course, missed the chance to gain any sort of advantage in the first leg. Had to come from behind against Arsenal. Both goals, of course, penalties. And, well, today might be seeing something different. It'll be a different story, we hope. Some would say they don't want the KG affair as it was last time. They want something different this time. And yeah, so what do you think? Arsenal, Atletico Madrid, do you think Arsenal can close it out today at the Emirates? Do you think they can get the job done? 09040-4889, 09040-1889. These are the numbers to call to be part of this and just give us your thoughts on it. I know that you heard the song. So that song was made by some genius, I don't know who, and you know, for the pleasure of netizens, they decided to put it on Instagram, and was made with I think AI from comments. I don't know if this particular one was actually made from, you know, comments from fans, but I know that the Garnacho own was comments from fans. But it was a good song. A good song. I liked it. Personally, I liked it. Not because of the things that I said, just the music value of it. Hello, good morning. Hello.
1: Hello, good morning, sir.
0: Yes, good morning to you. What is your name?
1: I'm Justus.
0: Okay.
1: I'm interested

0: I'm sorry, I couldn't hear you at all. The line was not very, very clear, not crisp, key, clear. Maybe you can call back if you still want to, share your thoughts. Please call back. I think there's something wrong with yours, not our line. Hello, good morning.
1: Good morning.
0: Yes, good morning. This is better. What is your
1: Mark,
0: name, sir?
1: Mark on the line.
0: All right, Mark, you're welcome. You're welcome, Mark.
1: Yeah, Arsenal is going to close it out this evening. Arsenal is going for final.
0: Okay.
1: So no matter what happens, all the Arsenal haters, those that are wishing Arsenal to come back, they will see that Arsenal, Banana, Bebo, not Danny.
0: Okay. All right.
1: Arsenal, but. Okay, Marine Bogue.
0: Okay.
1: The mighty warrior in England.
0: This Arsenal.
1: So, we are not looking back.
0: All right, no problem. Says Arsenal are not looking back. The mighty warrior in England. All right. All right. Arsenal, of course, are host Atletico Madrid. At the weekend, Diego Simeone won. Saw his side beat Valencia by 2-0. Some of the big boys were rested for that game, and there's also some very funny story coming out from his pre-game presser, where he was asked why they switched hotels in London. He not really tell us, because we not really believe say now the reason for switching it. He said it was because the one they are staying at now is cheaper than the one they they were initially booked. But what do you think? So with the situation back in the Premier League now, Man City faltering, Arsenal, would probably think, this is just good grace. Something is brewing here. We just might, pick up the Premier League title. Do you think it might be a distraction? What happened yesterday, what the implications could be for the Premier League title race, with Arsenal, of course, playing this very crucial game today. You expect that, of course, their full attention will be on tonight's game. But would the result from yesterday also be playing in the back of the minds of the players? Do you think it's possible for that to derail this Champions League?
2: I'll be very honest with you. Arsenal have struggled before, keeping things together, even in the Premier League alone. On the talk of having to, be with two big competitions. The truth is, they might actually go on to win the Premier League. But, I'm looking at it from the angle of, Arsenal, knowing for a fact that they've been added a lifeline, a second chance, on that Premier League trophy. I understand what the body language could be. And, after Manchester City actually came back and they lost to Man City at the Etihad, you'd have looked at it and said, maybe their feelings about, the pressure, are we about to do it again? Are we about to lose it all again and whatnot? But now that I think there's a big lifeline, Arteta himself said he was going to, watch the game, I think for me, I look at the Arsenal, going with the fact that, as I said earlier, that they don't know how to concentrate so much fully, when they need to, and now that they have two big trophies to compete for, I don't think they have that juice in them. I don't think they will be able to do it, even if they qualify today and go against PSG or whatever Bayern could be in the Champions League final. I just think, they get overwhelmed easily. And I'll be very, very honest with you. I think I'd rather, put all my attention on the Premier League at this point in time.
0: Ah, they are just two games away from the
2: from
0: title.
2: Glory.
0: Yes.
2: Yes.
0: A double. If, you want to be
2: the Champions League at this
0: generous.
2: Stage. Normally, the Champions League is not hard to...
0: You know the thing I like about Arsenal and the Champions League?
2: Okay.
0: Is that their approach to Champions League games is completely different from how they play Yes, very pragmatic how they play.
2: Score your own goal, do whatever you can to protect.
0: Because
2: it.
0: Also, not every team in Europe right now is really that solid. Yeah. And I think that the best.
2: But they are solid now in the champion. They are the most solid in the Champions League.
0: Yeah,
2: they don't concede goals. So you look at it from the angle of
0: credit to how the coach.
2: Credit to Arteta. Yeah. You can't take away it from him. But
0: that's a defensive team, and then you have on the other hand the other semi-final
2: ultra
0: attacking team.
2: So I think it takes people that don't understand how crazy it is to defend. As in, they don't know how. I think it's harder to defend than to even attack.
0: I say that all the time.
2: It is harder, and for you to be able to go and concede six goals so far in the Champions League. I think you have to be the next level turned up against any of these sides. And I think for me, you don't have to do as much in the Premier League, given where they are now. Normally, I think the Champions League is easier to win. They can go Champions League next season and try as much as possible to win it. I think it is more even winnable from that next season than now.
0: So you're saying prioritize
2: Premier League.
0: The Premier League.
2: Prioritize the Premier League.
0: But you don't think that
2: the reason why I said that is
0: it takes the Premier League and you know wanting to focus together. On the Champions League now that they are this close is going to be a distraction.
2: I think it's going to be a distraction because it will take a mental, you know,
0: even
2: some
0: tonight's game
2: solid
0: respect that Arsenal have to be locked in.
2: Yes,
0: like dialed.
2: Not just mentally,
0: every
2: physically,
0: on the
2: physically
0: team.
2: As well.
0: Even the coach.
2: Yes, so I think for me, don't just save your head. And then imagine trying to lock in for Champions League that is still hard against, you know, other elite teams. Against other elite teams. And so just do the homework of beating whoever is in front of you in the Premier League at this point in time.
0: Okay.
2: I think it is easier to do that.
0: I think we can take one or two more calls. 090404089 090404189. It's the Arsenal conversation right now. So we've got a message. It's a voice note. I don't know who sent this one in, but we'll find out. Okay, all right. Let's go.
3: Hey, Tonero. Yeah. So Tonero, I'll just to regard what I told you before. If we win the league, Arsenal win the league. Confirm. Two fat goats. Then I will add again that if we win the Champions League, that's three. But if Arsenal wins the league, two goats. Champions League, three. But I have a clause. So you see, Denny, that Chelsea fan, the guy saying you know, we'll drop out of our I'm not sure yet. Just Denny, anybody else that wants to pray for us that this our prayer works and we win, then we can consider adding them to the Asun night. Let me call it Asun night. But Denny, I'm not sure yet.
0: Okay, no problem.
3: I'm not sure yet. The mouth too sweet. And he's a Chelsea fan. So, confirm.
0: All right, well, that's confirmation. There's going to be an Asun night. If and when.
2: But you know that we also have promises that if Arsenal do not win the thing,
0: not true.
2: No. People don't promise. If Arsenal don't win, we go stitch up goats now.
0: So we go stitch up. Let's go do that.
2: Okay, now that.
0: But no. But you know, seriously, before this season kicked off, before any action at all this season, I've been tip Arsenal for the UEFA Champions League. Final.
2: Okay, yeah, I could take that. And I think I tipped them for a semi-final, but I said Arsenal would go on to win the Premier League because
0: that Premier League
2: they were the most stable team.
0: Yes. I don't know how all of a sudden people don't forget say I actually stand with Arsenal for this Premier League title race. So, all of a sudden.
2: Now.
0: No, I still stand there, but I mean I have a job to do. Hello, good morning. Hello, good morning.
4: Hello, good morning.
0: Yes, good morning. We can hear you. What is your name?
4: Yeah, my name is Chijoke. I'm calling from Ikorodu.
0: Chijoke, how is Ikorodu this morning?
4: I want to confirm with Man City play yesterday.
0: Okay, no problem. Joseph will tell you.
2: They play 3-3.
0: All right, Chijoke, you're on.
2: 3-3 or 3-all draw. 3-3.
4: Okay. You're cool.
0: Chijoke, your credit don't finish. Well, anyways, guys, well, that is the size of it. We wait for 8 p.m. it's a long wait from now, but you don't reach already, you know, to fight again. So if you want to see Chair Arsenal on, then you need to be here because our studio is open 7:30, and you know, you get a chance to interact with the guys in the studio. As a matter of fact, I think if you throw the doors open for one or two Arsenal fans, when was the last time you got to the final of the UEFA Champions League? If you want to celebrate inside our studios, just reach out, and they will open the door for you. You can sit down with our guys inside the studio, but that's not until 8. But for now, we'll leave you in the good hands of the Afternoon Sports Cruise crew. They'll be here from 12. I'm talking Adam, Baba Sulaiman, Eva the Diva, and of course, DJ Drummer Boy. Guys, thank you very much. Joseph, it's been a pleasure. Anthony Beckett-Remo, on behalf of everybody on this show, have a good Tuesday.

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4: 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Chairman, the Governor of Ekiti State, His Excellency, Abiodun Yebanji. 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Also, keynote speaker, the Governor of Akwa Ibom State, His Excellency, Pastor Eno Umo. 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Chairman, House of Representatives Committee of Defense, Honorable Babajimi Benson. 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For inquiries, call 0803-506-4571. 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

0: This is the news.
1: Good morning. Here's the news at this time. Joseph Obishason is my name. Falconets head coach Moses Aduko says focus remains the key despite Nigeria's 2-0 win over Malawi in the FIFA Under-20 Women's World Cup qualifiers. Aduko stressed that the qualification is the real target, urging his players to stay grounded ahead of the return leg. He noted the team's steady improvements across previous ties and expressed confidence they will deliver another strong performance away from home. Malawi Under-20 Women's coach Maggie Chombo is confident our side can overturn a 2-0 first leg loss to Nigeria in the final round of the qualifiers for the 2026 FIFA Under-20 Women's World Cup. Nigeria's Falconets secured the advantage in Ikenne with an own goal by Maureen Kenneth and a strike from Kindness Ifeanyi after a goalless first half, then held firm defensively. Despite the setback, Chombo says Malawi will improve and push for victory at home. The second leg will be played at the Bingo National Stadium on May 9, with Nigeria holding the upper hand heading into the match. Teenage forward Jesse Derry was taken to hospital as a precaution after suffering a head injury during Chelsea FC's 3-1 loss to Nottingham Forest. The 18-year-old, making his Premier League debut, collided with Zach Abbott just before halftime and received oxygen on the pitch before being stretchered off. Chelsea confirmed he was conscious, talking, and undergoing checks. Caretaker boss Callum McFarlane said early signs were positive but expressed disappointment for the youngster, who had impressed on his debut. Derry is the son of former midfielder Sean Derry, 12 academy goals this season. Elsewhere, Arsenal FC were without four players in Monday's training ahead of their Champions League semi-final second leg against Atletico Madrid. Captain Martin Odegaard, Kai Havertz, Julian Timber and Mikel Merino all missed the session. Manager Mikel Arteta had hoped Odegaard and Havertz might be available after the win over Fulham FC, but neither featured in open training. Timber and Merino remained long-term absentees, although they could return before the season ends. On a positive note, Bukayo Saka trained with the squad after recently returning from injury. World number one Nelly Korda delivered another dominant performance, winning the Riviera Maya Open in Mexico by 4 shots after going 69 holes without a bogey. Fresh off a major triumph at the Chevron Championship, Korda led comfortably throughout and finished with the final round 69. Arpikaya Yubol placed second, with Yu Liu 1 shot further back in third. Korda built a commanding lead early in the final round, although a bogey in the last hole ended a remarkable streak. Despite that, she expressed satisfaction with her form, highlighting her enjoyment of the game and consistent performances. In the world of boxing, Errol Spence Jr. will return to the ring on July 25 against Tim Zhu in a super welterweight clash. Spence has been inactive since his first career loss in ninth round stoppage to Terence Crawford in July 2023. He now returns after a lengthy layoff with a new trainer in Ronnie Shields and will be fighting at 155 pounds for the first time. Zhu enters as the more active fighter, having won his last bout since a defeat to Sebastian Fundora in 2025. He called out Spence after beating Dennis Nurjah in April and looks to capitalize on his momentum. The bout venue has yet to be confirmed. Outside the arena, the World Health Organization said Tuesday that it was trying to trace people on a flight between island of St. Helena and Johannesburg taken by a cruise ship passenger who died of hantavirus. The Dutch woman whose husband died of the virus on the ship, now stuck off Cape Verde, disembarked in St. Helena, gastrointestinal symptoms on April 24. Her condition deteriorated during a flight to Johannesburg and she died on April 26, WHO said. Contact tracing for passenger on the flight has been initiated, it said. Kaduna State Governor Uba Sani on Monday inaugurated the state's Disarmament, Demobilization and Reintegration Peace and Security Committee, declaring that its administration would provide the necessary political will to ensure its success. The initiative, facilitated by the Office of the National Security Advisor and the National Counterterrorism Center, marks the first time such a committee is being established at the subnational level in the country. Speaking during the inauguration ceremony, the governor recalled that Kaduna had only recently emerged from a period of intense insecurity when bandits, kidnappers, and other criminal elements held sway across large parts of the state. And that will be the news at this time. Joseph Obishason is my name. Keep listening to your Dial of Champions, Sports Radio, Brillat FM.
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9: 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This is your business school on radio. My dear friends, yes, I did say to you that this is a special week. It's a week like none other because we are sitting in this beautiful month of May, the May month. All special May people, shout out to you all. I did say just in yesterday's episode that there will be a special series this month. And in the first week, that you're going to find each week carrying what I call a specific message within the Legacy Masterclass. And so for this week, we're going to be looking at the first G, which is the GOT, the foundation of GOT, and who will be my target. You, the youths, and aspiring professionals. What is that message that I'm passing to you? I want you to focus on your first 20 years and look at it. I mean, very many of you, even if you're in your 40s and your 60s, let's just go back in time. For those of you in your 20s right now, I want you to start looking at yourself and imagine and reimagine a lot of things. What exactly do you want out of life? You are in your 20s. What exactly does life portend with you and for you? This is exactly how I felt. I was in my 20s when I've had the privilege of joining a beautiful company called Guinness Nigeria as a management trainee at the age of 24. Now, I look back with nostalgia that 36 years I put myself to corporate work. And then it just started because I focused on what it needed for me to do. And so in this whole series of passing the torch, this is about to tell you that you need that courage which is the foundation of GUT, which is the GOT. The audacity that I had to dream in the fast-moving consumer goods world, FMCG as we call it. That was where I started in my 20s at Guinness. I was at Guinness for 7 years. But before then, like every one of you, I had done my own, gone through my own ride. Yes, I was a copper. I served in Port Harcourt at Elf, Nigeria. I also graduated. And in all of this, one of the things that brought that to the fore for me was the necessity to ensure that I started navigating my career early enough. And in doing that, you need GUT, you need GOTS to navigate your early career transitions. Friends, there's no other way but for you to understand the importance of the GOT. What is so nice about it? The architecture of the GOT is the internal G sensor. What is the GOT? It is the audacity that you need in your 20s. The architecture of it sits by you understanding that the GOT is the internal G sensor. It is a fusion of intuition, raw courage, and the moral compass. It is the ability to hear the still small voice and act before the world provides a safety net. This is what happened to me in my 20s. You are at the place where there will be points of inflection, there will be points of reflection, but if you do not order yourself very well, then you'll find that the other decades that will follow, you begin to struggle. So friends, I'll be back, same time, same station. Remember, this first week, we are looking at the GUT. Four Gs. Each week, we'll unpack the GOT, Grit, Grace, and God. All to give you a special 60th birthday masterclass. God bless.
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21: Mutia take care with the corner kick, shooting star, still looking for the 3 points here, and oh, fantastic header.
22: The WBC interim heavyweight champion of the world, the Nigerian nightmare,
23: in this stubby moment, I'm king.
24: And Carroll's in, and he's won it for Liverpool. Much criticised club record signing comes up with a header that lifts their spirits.
25: Tired with the crown. Yes.
26: He'll be looking to switch it quickly here for Ronaldo, who's got the better of Diego Alves. And Ronaldo scores brilliantly. The finish of a master. A craftsman at work.
25: Shout out to my haters, sorry that you couldn't save me.
27: Hit it, Kev on the back, this is Cardo. He's got the captain and won the game for Nigeria. The man who saved the game for Nigeria takes the victory to the final. Nwankwo Kanu, what a moment for him.
25: Greatness is what we want to bring up.
26: City, Hollywood, make this movie.
0: to become the first African side to win Olympic gold and to win a major world footballing tournament. And no wonder they'll celebrate Nigeria with the gold medal.
1: I'm really trying to make it more than what it is, because everybody dies, but not everybody lives.
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0: happy with this song. I have absolutely nothing. DJ Drummer Boy is passing a message with this song. And of course, we're celebrating Arsenal fans all over the world. And I think this is the mood for most Arsenal fans. Can I go the duo? Can I go the runner? And yes, indeed. Indeed. Today is the day. Today is the day that the Gunners have a chance to get to the finals of the UEFA Champions League. All they have to do is to get a victory, find a way, however it is, to get a victory against Atletico Madrid and find themselves in the finals. Also, this team, all they have to do is to win the remaining 3 games and be crowned the Premier League champions. Indeed, I got the duam. I got the duam. DJ Drummer Boy is he's too happy. He's too happy. Adam Abasuleiman is too happy. I mean, I sat in the comfort of my house. Man City they lose. Nobody they test me. Man City they lose. Adam they test me. At the point that I had to ask myself, why are they test me? Like, what's going on? Why are you testing me? Eventually, Man City got a draw. And who knows? In this Premier League, never say never. That point where they pick up, you know, could prove to be crucial, could prove to be vital for the citizens. But time will tell. Time will indeed tell. It's the afternoon sports cruise, your dial of champions sports radio, Brill FM. It's your radio diva, your radio goddess, your radio oracle, Eva. And yes, you know, the only lady where to make you shiver down to your liver. Excited to be back as always. And I hear there is a party. I hear them everywhere. Say party day. If Arsenal fans win Premier League, say get one party with the one plan. When I invite me, of course, no. The gods have been with you since.
1: Invite you.
0: This town.
1: Invite you.
0: I mean, there is a party. Have you heard about it? Say they win Premier League. If they can't win Champions League on top.
1: Invite
0: say,
1: you.
0: Say get one party with the one host. They don't talk. Say it gives some people whether they are blacklist. They don't want to invite them at all. That's a big one because you did that list. And a blacklist, you don't blacklist me, you don't go come, you never come the party. But I've been rooting for Arsenal, by the way. I mean, I've been saying since they won
1: Sister
0: that.
1: Sister Roots, welcome.
0: I've been saying since they won that Arsenal. I've been saying it since they won that Arsenal are on course to, you know, do something. I've been saying it.
1: See, Arsenal fans, first abandon today's game. I feel like Arsenal fans had the best Monday.
0: They had the best Monday.
1: They had the best Monday.
0: They had the best Monday.
1: What did they say? And Tuesday could be even better.
0: I'm telling you, like...
1: Yesterday, you first watched Chelsea. Chelsea versus Colette. They just sit down, they look Chelsea and say, uh-uh.
0: It was too good.
1: You know when Yoruba say, Shebe, Mama, what are they? That's what they just fold hand, they look calm.
2: Chelsea is still losing, so that's now we...
0: It's so that's
1: the league. The Kaya Man City. They first watched Chelsea live for HD. They first watched Chelsea. As Chelsea first make everywhere soft for afternoon. Later in the evening, Jeremy Doku first. Everybody first. When Doku scored 1-0, everybody was like, "Hey, yeah, Everton, no man show." Ashepe, the enemy of my enemy is my friend. Tierno Barry might actually get a statue in London after Arsenal win the league, depending on how things go. Tierno Barry, I saw a friend of mine yesterday who is an Arsenal fan. He posted a picture of the Everton logo and said, "The North will remember this favor." If you don't understand, you will not understand. But big work. As for Magehi, that's a London boy helping a London team out there.
2: My boy is all at all. That Cali Cup, Alpha,
1: you said run out for boys now. Yeah? Make you run out for boys. Because of all days for Magehi to do giveaway yesterday. Also, when the Jeremy Doku starts calling banger left and right, he gets some catches where I don't understand. Mm. But anyways, guys, welcome to the afternoon sports school. Drama
2: boy, Alpha. Well, he just equal Timber's goal this season too.
1: Because of 2 goals. Wait, okay, now 2 goals is gone. So Jeremy Doku has now equal Timber. I know. See, Drama boy is a wicked person. If you think I am wicked, I promise you, I'm going to my boy. But guys, welcome to the afternoon sports crew. Good afternoon to you. How are you doing? If you're an Arsenal fan, I know you are doing well. I know you are fine. If you are in Eva's shoes and you are still disguising,
0: what do you mean by Eva's shoes?
1: And you are still disguising to be a Pep fan or a Manchester fan, I know what you are.
0: What do you mean by Eva's shoes? I'm disguising to be a Pep fan.
1: I know what you are. If you are See, you get one person who will call us. You get one caller, our regular caller. Make sure mention the name.
0: Okay.
1: Man City, they call yesterday. This guy is a Chelsea fan.
0: Mm.
1: If you see the way he rants. I was not even here last night.
0: I was listening. I listened, and I heard his voice.
1: I was hearing the words. I am so angry right now. Brother, your team has lost in the afternoon. Now, what is the play? Why are they paying for night?
0: He's a Pep fan.
1: Oh God, he's a Pep fan too. So now,
0: Adam, please, so just leave Man City alone. I don't know why.
1: This feeling you are feeling
0: I'm
1: right
0: now? I'm not feeling anyhow. I started the show celebrating Arsenal. Why are you making
1: no,
0: me...
1: No, I'm not feeling anyhow.
0: This is what we signed up for. The league is not over. Don't make it look like...
1: So you are still waiting?
0: Waiting. The league is not over. It's obviously not over.
1: So you are still waiting.
0: The league is not over, Adam. If Arsenal,
1: I will teach you human psychology.
0: If Arsenal wins let me tell you something. I started the show celebrating Arsenal.
1: That
0: one
1: will consign us. Don't switch up like you were here from day one. I was with them in the trenches, although I'm a Arsenal fan. They know me. You, on the other hand, you are not hitting your agenda. Like, if Arsenal lose tonight, now you will not come back here tomorrow. Your intro tomorrow will go loud. If Arsenal lose this night.
0: Okay, my intro no long today. my intro no long.
1: We know you. We are familiar with your game. So don't switch up now. Because you celebrate them now, I've been here before.
0: The league. I don't know what you want to hear from me this afternoon, Adam.
1: No.
0: The league is not over.
1: I just want you to eat the humble pie. That's all.
0: I'm not eating any humble pie been against Arsenal. Neither.
1: Are you sure?
0: Yeah, I've never boldly said against Arsenal.
1: Which one will make
0: Arsenal wins the league, we're gonna celebrate. I'm gonna come to the party and we'll celebrate. I'm gonna come to the party and we'll celebrate. You can't say I'm not against Arsenal. I didn't hear you.
1: Good. Tonight's game, would you be happier if Arsenal won or Atletico won? Don't drive me. Arsenal or Atletico, which one would make you happier if they won? A one-word answer. Don't drive me left or right.
0: Arsenal.
1: Somebody get me a lie detector.
0: Now you don't believe me eventually. Now you don't believe me now. Arsenal. Arsenal.
1: Why are you lying?
0: Because they're going to give us a more interesting final than an Atletico Madrid in the final.
1: Why are you lying?
0: If it's left for you to believe me or not. But I've said what I've said. I'm celebrating Arsenal fans all over the world. It was a great game yesterday. It was good. Watching Chelsea, seeing them lose, and then Man City as well. Picking up a draw. This is what we are here for. It's the world of football. You know, sometimes you win, sometimes you lose, sometimes you pick up a draw, sometimes you're on the winning team, even when you're not playing on that particular day. So this is for Arsenal fans, all right? Wanna don't leave me. All right, run you through the news in 90 seconds quickly as possible.
1: Well,
0: Nigeria is set to send a strong team to the African Championship in Accra, Ghana. The Athletics Federation of Nigeria, AFN Technical Director Gabriel Okon, had earlier indicated that hurdler Toby Amazon would compete, a decision now confirmed by the Federation's media officer. Sprinter Rosemary Chukwuma is also expected to feature, with most athletes who competed in Gaborone likely included in the squad for Accra. Away from that one, Taiwo Awoniyi made headlines on Monday after scoring twice in Premier League, helping Nottingham Forest secure a 3-1 win over Chelsea at the Stamford Bridge. His opening goal came in under 2 minutes and has been noted as one of the fastest away goals against Chelsea in recent seasons. And the quickest in the league has seen Jay Rodriguez scored after 13 seconds for Southampton in 2013. Igor Jesus also got on a score sheet for Forest. Awoniyi will not look to carry that form into Thursday's Europa League semi-final second leg against Aston Villa. Meanwhile, Joao Pedro said he felt sorry for fans that Chelsea were beaten 3-1 by Nottingham Forest in the Premier League yesterday. Pedro scored Chelsea's only goal in the match, while Awoniyi struck twice, and Igor Jesus added another for Forest. Speaking after the game, he called for self-reflection, saying he felt for supporters after another disappointing result. His goal marked his 15th league strike of the season, excluding penalties. Chelsea's next fixture is away to Liverpool at the Anfield. Away from that one as well, let's let you know, outside the arena, where Ice Prince has shared details about major lifestyle changes during his weight loss journey, saying he has embraced celibacy and quit smoking. Wow. The local rapper said on X that stopping Sex and cigarettes were the best decision of his life. And did that, he now feels unchained and safe. I don't mind looking at me like that. He also revealed he has cut out alcohol, soda, energy drinks, and bread for over a year. Wow. Expressing satisfaction with his new routine and intention to maintain it long term. Wow, wow. Shout out to him. Any comments to Adam?
1: Good for him. But I mean, the dieting part, I understand.
0: The other part?
1: The other part, I feel like that's too much information. That's up to
0: that's
1: you.
0: That's not too much information.
1: Why do we need to know that?
0: I mean, this is lifestyle. It's lifestyle. SEA, I mean, that other one is also...
1: Why? Why do I need to know
0: issue,
1: that?
0: Issue,
1: so now that you have told me the information, what am I supposed to do with this?
0: In case you want to cut down
1: because,
0: on
1: so
0: in
1: the
0: case
1: whole,
0: you want
1: so,
0: to go on
1: so
0: weight
1: when,
0: loss journey.
1: When he went on the weight loss journey and everything, and like the first image that came out after I started losing weight, I remember everybody was like, is he sick? Is he sick?
0: So now he's telling
1: and
0: you.
1: And then he came back then and he said, oh yeah, you know, I did some changes and everything. And he was like, he started taking walks and everything. So coming to tell us, oh yeah, sure, you know, I cut
0: this
1: down my food.
0: This is what I did that, you know, has helped my
1: everything.
0: Weight loss journey.
1: You coming to tell me that you cut down bedroom matters does absolutely nothing for me.
0: In case you want to tow his parts, I mean,
1: why?
0: I've reduced weight. And I'm telling you, this is what I did.
1: I reduced weight
0: to
1: by
0: reduce
1: cutting
0: my
1: food.
0: Weight, cut my food, stop taking alcohol, stop taking energy drinks.
1: And that one too.
0: And also stopped, you know, having.
1: Understand. Mm-hmm. I understand. Now I'm concerned you.
0: Do with the information what you want to do. I'm looking at the time frame set for over a month. Shout out to him, by the way.
1: Over a month.
0: For over a year.
1: Over a year.
0: You know. There are people who can't even stay without it for a day. And that's a young man right there. Anyways, that's the news outside the arena. Let's take it back to more music right now. When we come back on the show, the phone lines will be open to allow you celebrate yourself and your love. People are like that.
1: Let's go on a break.
0: Okay.
1: Right away, play some more banda music for us, please. Thank you.
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you. Call us. If it don't pain you, still call us. Anywhere where you stand, call on the show. Celebrate your loved one. Celebrate yourself. Celebrate whoever it is that we're celebrating. It's the shout-out segment of the afternoon sports cruise. And yes, you know, on WhatsApp, it's 0904 44889. And that is the line.

0: get a call as well. Who are you celebrating? I mean, which part will you stand for today? It is sweet you, it is pain you, it is sweet my boy, I tell you this, I lie not. It is sweet Adam, I tell you this, I lie not. For me, I mean different. But let's hear from you on the show. Where do you stand? Hello?
1: Let us know when you finish that. Hello?
0: Hello? How you doing? How you doing? How you doing?
2: I did fine, my sister. I did fine. But you just sweet me.
0: Are you sure?
2: What's
0: your name?
2: Naraf Nation. My name is Naraf Nation.
0: Ah, Raf Nation. Welcome.
2: I don't mind me, Jare. Now, too much happiness. How you doing now?
0: Fine.
2: All right. Body just is.
0: Wait, so Raf Nation, it is sweet you. You know they pain you.
2: It is sweet me. I don't go lie. Now, two things. Nine just is sweet me. I don't go lie for you.
0: Okay.
2: Number one, say at least my money will finally reach my hand. I just pray make it finally, because like this, I don't hang for dashboard.
0: Okay.
1: Wait, how much? Sorry, can I ask how much is the money?
2: 296,000.
0: Ooh, 296. Okay.
1: Wow.
0: Okay. Okay.
2: My hand, then I go no.
1: Wait, now make us national win league, Abi.
2: Now they tell you now.
1: What club do you support again?
0: It's a Liverpool fan.
2: Liverpool fan now.
1: Liverpool fan, when they support that, what money cannot do does not exist.
2: And again, my body just is sweet because the way Chelsea say they go down, if you say very soon they go discover crude oil yellow. This is just sweet for body. Thank you very much.
0: Okay. All right. Thank you, Raf Nation. WhatsApp line is still open. 090-44,000. Maybe you will come with this show. Let me know where you stand. Did they sweet you? I be they pain you. Then
1: also,
0: go on.
1: Why are you guys
0: and celebrate.
1: Please help me remind Eva that she was not part of Arsenal from day one.
0: What is your problem? I have never been.
1: You've always been against them now.
0: How? Give me one scenario where I was against Arsenal. Where?
1: Okay.
0: Asked me who am I rooting for tonight. I said Arsenal.
1: Okay. Do you want Arsenal to win the Champions League?
0: Do I want Arsenal to? I mean, I've said, yes or no. I've said from beginning.
1: Yes or no.
0: I've said from beginning I was
1: yes
0: rooting for.
1: No.
0: I've said from beginning I was rooting for PSG. So you can't ask me that question
1: so
0: now.
1: No.
0: I've said PSG since day one.
1: So that's
0: PSG.
1: No.
0: Yes, it's going to win the.
1: So PSG since day one.
0: Yeah, right? Since day one. Yes.
1: That's obviously showing that you've not been with Arsenal since day one.
0: Nothing. Premier League has been Arsenal. PSG since day one. Yes.
1: Premier League has been Arsenal, but you want Pep to be happy. Answer now.
0: Please leave me alone. Hello.
1: You can call the other one as well, of course. Hello. Good afternoon.
3: Yeah, my name is Chidozie.
1: Chidozie?
3: Yeah.
1: What's popping?
3: I said to him why I want to talk. Wait, calm down first. I mentioned five things where you never win them Champions League. Anytime we didn't win, I must put something for the air. Masters, they win a key boost for them.
1: Huh?
3: Yeah, they win. I think Masters, they win Champions League, a key boost for them. For Masters, PSG is the same thing.
1: Uh-huh.
3: So remain Arsenal and Atletico Madrid.
1: You want key goods?
3: I won't call your number. You Arsenal fans, I think we're going to win this to come. I'll key goods for now. That
1: okay.
3: Is I swear.
1: Okay. No problem.
3: But I mean, do it at the top.
1: Oh, yeah, no. No, Allah. Everybody shall want key goods like this. 090-44,089, 090-41,089.
0: Okay,
1: yes.
0: So 41,000.
1: You can call both numbers.
0: Yeah.
1: Yes.
0: So, okay.
1: We are back.
0: Okay. So we are back on both numbers. You can call both numbers. 090-44,089, 090-41,089. All right. So you can find a way. And on WhatsApp as well. 090-44,089. Hello.
1: Hello.
4: Hello.
0: Hello.
1: Hello.
4: Good afternoon. This is Abraham, the Connors Village.
1: Good. Abraham!
0: Abraham!
4: Yes. I just me, the pen, and then the death man. My shout out goes to all Everton players.
0: Okay. All right, thank you. Diversify your call. 090-41,089. You can dial that number and you will get through to us. Also, the other one you've been dialing since, 090-44,089. Same number on WhatsApp as well. Hello?
1: Hello?
0: I don't hear you. Good afternoon.
5: I don't hear you.
6: Yes, Adam, I greet you. Adam, three,
1: five, welcome. How you doing?
6: Yes, I come in peace. I come in peace.
1: Nana, you come in peace. Nana, you come in peace.
0: Anything
6: you like, Adam, use your mouth, talk. Yes, now you go your mouth.
0: I don't understand who Adam was.
1: Because she's hating.
0: Just they tackle me up and down.
6: You want to pull your leg out, but no worry. Now all I could do, you want to pull your leg out. So, me as a day like this, if I help you, me, I want to try to step, you understand?
1: Hey, yeah.
6: Now, man, you don't try, you don't do everything, you don't do it, you understand? If not, you come in a step, but that way, you ask now, but see, you know them.
1: Now, Pep, they bring out the best in the. See,
6: yeah,
1: he gets some kind of number when he's supposed to drop for house.
6: No worry, I understand.
1: I understand.
0: You don't do.
1: I need to find the people. Make I find my.
6: I
1: never still rest.
0: I like you people.
1: I like you. You are stubborn.
0: Okay.
1: I like it.
0: All right. Thank you so much.
1: You are very, very stubborn. And I like it.

0: Yes, we're back. Let's take more calls on the show. Hello, welcome.
1: Hello.
0: Hello.
2: You got it,
3: You should be good. Welcome. How you doing?
2: I'm good. I'm good. Thank you, my boy. You're doing a wonderful job.
3: Oscar.
2: Yeah, you do the work of the Lord.
3: He's doing the work of the Lord. Now, Pastor.
2: Oh, yes. Yes, he's doing the work of the Lord.
3: No, boy, when you start church? Start today. Yeah, no. Welcome.
2: Adam, Benjamin in line.
3: Benjamin, can you go?
2: Adam, you know, they say we play once in a week. Now, they don't say only once in a week, no days. And before I said, they don't give rest. They leave their from chest to go Manchester. Now, Manchester is not on the phone for us. So now, they go out to Madrid. Let them try rest. Make peace rest. I don't talk about from day one. As a United fan, that's not what we win the day.
3: Peace to rain. When Arsenal win league, I'm going to say peace.
2: Yes, I want Arsenal.
3: I
2: said it from the one.
0: Okay. All right. Thank you, Benjamin. WhatsApp line is open. Go on WhatsApp and drop us a comment. So let's hear from you. Who you to celebrate? 090-44-0889. Call that line and go on WhatsApp and drop a comment as well. 090-44-0889. Hello, welcome.
3: Hello.
0: Hello.
4: Hello, good afternoon, everybody. Good afternoon, Adam.
3: Good afternoon.
4: Eva, how are you doing?
0: I'm okay, I'm fine.
3: Are you sure?
4: I don't think you didn't start this with your energy.
3: It is also convincing. I like you.
4: Because I was rooting for Man City to lose. I know that I don't know what happened. Everton just allow them to draw that game yesterday.
3: They mess up, no worry.
4: And now even they will draw. Look at your mood after you are not a Man City.
0: Adam, I'm not
3: small 3-3 draw. See how she body they shake.
4: I normally listen to this your program, so I know how you come and when you normally if you change it was like Arsenal, the whole world. Well, I've seen your color. Look at now because of Man City. You are down.
0: Oh my God.
3: Small 3-3 draw. Una they shake body.
4: I'm hailing Everton.
0: Okay.
4: I'm hailing Nottingham Forest. Because they did the needful. So I'm hailing them. And I'm still hailing Baba God.
0: Amen. Amen. You can believe what you want to believe. I don't know why Adam is shoving this down my throat. They push and down my throat. It is. I don't know how you want me to sound when I come on the show. This is how I sound on every normal day.
3: Okay.
0: I don't want me before you go turn aside. I explain tire. I go start to explain.
3: We understand.
0: He has nothing.
5: If I never chopped since yesterday night.
3: We understand.
5: So.
3: Don't worry.
0: You can believe whatever it is you want to believe. You can believe that I'm not happy. You can believe I am happy. But those who know me know that.
3: So you think they that you think they know you more than me?
0: I mean different.
3: Do you
0: I
3: know
0: mean
3: that?
0: Different.
3: I'm not
0: whoever,
3: different.
0: Well, yes, whoever wins the league, I mean different. I don't really get alliance any place. I mean
3: that's
0: different.
3: That's so crazy.
5: Hey, yeah,
3: that's
5: hey,
3: so
5: yeah.
3: Crazy. Wow.
0: Hello. I am so indifferent.
3: Hello. You are trying so hard.
0: I greet you too.
3: Good afternoon.
6: Afternoon. My name is Otuegba Alex from Badagry.
3: You're welcome.
6: I'm an Arsenal supporter.
3: I know. I can hear it in your voice.
6: Yeah. I feel Arsenal will win the league.
3: Okay, so that's not the comment.
6: I don't know.
0: So who are you celebrating? This is what we are doing. We're not asking you who you think is going to win the league. We're asking you who are you celebrating today on the show. 090-44-0889. Hello?
3: Hello?
7: Adam, good afternoon.
3: Good afternoon.
7: Adam.
3: Yes?
7: Eva, good afternoon.
0: Yes, good afternoon. Welcome.
7: Yeah, Eva, what's happening now?
0: We understand.
7: Adam.
3: Yes?
7: Adam.
3: Yes.
7: You see how they treat us?
0: This has nothing to do with me. It's not even, this is not even fair any longer.
1: Don't worry. This is not even fair. This is still the denial stage. You will get there.
7: If I don't worry, we are out of with the listening. We will get brain. We will listen to program. We know what you do.
1: Yeah. Very much, shall I?
7: Yeah, we know what you do. So don't worry. But congratulations to Arsenal anyway.
0: Okay.
7: You see, as I said it before, and I want to repeat it now. It has been the premiership leadership for 2025-26. The winner have been the person who have been signed and stamped.
1: By who?
7: Now.
1: When I not come.
7: No. That is the truth. He have been stamped and sealed. Now, what is there now is on the 24th of May.
0: Okay.
1: We go deliver by the 20th.
0: It is obvious you're celebrating Arsenal.
1: Yeah, you are a happy man.
0: But this is not even fair any longer. This is me. I have never been against Arsenal from day one.
1: Okay.
0: I am a Pep fan. Obviously, I love Pep. The same way I love Roberto De Zerbi. The same way I like Luis Enrique. The same way I root for Hansi Flick as well. It's the same love across board. It has nothing to do with supporting Arsenal or going for Man City. This is no longer fair. Don't call and say, "Oh, Eva, how are you? I'm okay, I'm fine." I mean, at the end of the day, we're going to celebrate Arsenal, right?
1: Arsenal don't even play, but why are you celebrating Arsenal?
0: Because Arsenal fans, I don't know. That's even the funny thing. Arsenal don't play ball yesterday. Why? What did happen?
1: Now you enter studio, start to congratulations to Arsenal. Arsenal don't play ball. Now you start. You start.
0: Hello. Yeah, good afternoon. Welcome.
8: Yeah, my name is Olashile.
1: Olashile, talk to us.
8: Yes. Eva.
0: Oh, my God.
8: There was a particular time you said you have accepted when FM or F1 said acceptance stage, denial stage, and you said you have accepted. But immediately, Man City said that now, you changed.
9: They don't catch you.
8: You are no longer supporting Arsenal. So that is it. For me, I'm celebrating everything. For that, yeah, like
0: okay.
1: All right, thank you.
0: By the way, we are live on TikTok. Yes, you can go and search for us on TikTok, Sport Rebel FM, and you'll be able to watch Adam, Eva, and my boy. They make cameo appearance here and there. Let's see us live as well. So go on TikTok and check out Sport Rebel FM. Hello, welcome. Good afternoon.
10: Hello, good afternoon.
0: Yes,
10: good afternoon.
0: You're welcome. What's your name?
10: My name is Jesse.
1: Sorry?
0: Your name is what? Why is your voice down?
10: My name is Jesse.
1: All right,
0: Jesse,
1: welcome.
0: Talk to us.
5: A city fan.
1: You know what?
10: Arsenal won't see.
0: Who are you celebrating? When you see Man City fans, you go, no. You by their voices, you shall know them. This is who are you celebrating? You just came with Arsenal will not win the league. Hey. My brother, calm down.
9: Hey, yeah.
0: Okay, get out to Eva the Diva. Shout goes to Papa Goal, the Chief Blazer from London, to my family, to everything, Brilla. I was anticipating for this show yesterday night. Why? Chief Blazer, why? He says to everything, they made my night yesterday. I was screaming to the top of my voice to Jeremy Doku. That was a dazzling performance he had yesterday. Purely underrated individual to Taiwa Woniyi for completing my job yesterday. Eva, I'm purely happy. The power to win and to lose is now on Arsenal's hand. Thank you. Good afternoon, Eva the Diva. I am Moses from Ogun State. You guys are making my day. I want to congratulations to Arsenal fans all over the world because I've already won the EPL. And for tonight, UCS semi-final 8, Atletico Madrid will try. Okay, thank you. Good afternoon, Eva and Adam. Solomon says, shout out goes to Everton Football Club and also to Mr. Bright, the icon of Man City, who said Man City will demolish Everton 5 goes to nothing. Mr. Bright, how market? I said they sweep us, they pin them. All right, Solomon, that's to you. Good day, guys. My name is Van Anthony. Shout out goes to that Barry guy, Eva. No time where you day with Arsenal, so day or day.
1: Don't switch up now. We know.
0: Okay. Believe whatever it is. I see I'm responsible for what I say.
1: If it was just myself,
0: you're responsible
1: just,
0: for what you understand.
1: If it was just myself and drama boy,
0: I don't cause this problem. Because you're basically you're the one causing the problem from day one. Like you're basically saying I've been against Arsenal from day one. I'm I don't know why the fans are inclined to believe you. Okay. But me, they here, they tell you, say, I have never been against Arsenal from day one.
1: Because if you, if
0: am I happy
1: if
0: when
1: I was wrong.
0: Wait, am I happy? Am I happy when Man City wins their game? Yes, I am. Why? Because I like Pep. I want to see Pep happy, right?
1: Okay.
0: But it doesn't mean I am against Arsenal.
1: Okay. If I was wrong, somebody would have called and they would have said, oh, Adam is doing too much.
0: Of course, we're using just one line. So
1: everybody they text for WhatsApp.
0: Yeah, let's see. Okay, so this one says that, hi, Steven, please don't mind Adam and Eva. Do your work. You see what I'm saying? So why they make it look like their agenda? Austin says, I've gotten Eva and Adam. Shout out to Joko and Pedro for their beautiful goals yesterday. It's funny, though. Others are playing to win trophies or at least qualify for Europe. No goal of the season consign Pedro. Okay, now goal of the season consign Pedro.
1: I like the boy now. You guys didn't work. Well, I need the boy.
0: And then he says, it's even funnier how people, example, Eva, can change mouth because of goats. For Arsenal fans, whenever even they show, it's all right. See, I don't know what people are saying.
1: Now that was said.
0: That's from one person. The one boy says,
1: proceed.
0: This one says, doesn't even add a Joshua from my sabbath. My boy, you're too good. My shout goes to Gehi for being a good instrument in the hand of the Lord. Moyes, Wesley, Claire, Grealish for that match. And the evil one almost used Beto and Kiman Ndiaye against the Lord's work. Okay. All right, thank you. Hello.
1: Hello.
11: My name is Chidozie.
1: Chidozie.
11: I want to thank you. Eva, no worry. Don't compose yourself. No worry. Nothing that happened. Anybody with enough mercy to you, that was for their own laughful. Just compose yourself.
12: You know, what are you saying?
11: But, Adam,
1: yes?
11: I want to tell you this today. I don't get tears for you. My tears don't finish.
1: Your words are not finished.
0: Your tears.
11: My tears don't finish for my eyes.
1: Okay.
11: And I began one of the days for my area there for Facebook. They call a heartbreak hospital.
1: Mm-hmm.
11: End of the season, they can also the name the heartbreak.
1: The name of the place the heartbreak.
11: Hospital now heartbreak.
0: Okay.
1: It's okay.
0: All right. This one says, good afternoon, guys.
1: Sorry.
0: Anthony, we're always wrapping up. All right. Eva, show your through caller. We love you regardless. We don't need you to love Arsenal. No one is getting at Adam. He's a Barca fan, no. Okay. Good afternoon, Adam and Eva. My name is Victor. I'm celebrating Chelsea for FA Cup victory. Mine has qualified for the Champions League. Arsenal potentially winning the league. As a Chelsea fan, all I can say is, oh, more.
1: You see, that FA Cup. That FA Cup. You need to touch him.
0: FA Cup.
1: That FA Cup.
0: Adam, please, as quickly as possible, bear the list.
1: Let me just run through that one. Let me start with tennis. Where Carlos Alcaraz is now a 23-year-old man.
0: Okay.
1: On this beautiful day, happy birthday to him. Arina Sabalenka is 28 years of age on this day as well. 28 years of age, of course. A happy birthday to her. Raul Jimenez of Fulham is now a 35-year-old man. A happy birthday to him. Let's go to the NBA, where, of course, OKC's Isaiah Hartenstein is now 28 years of age. A happy birthday to him as well, of course, staying in the world of football. Big Samu, of course, Samu Agewa of FC Porto is 22 years of age on this beautiful day. Let's go to Bournemouth, where the man named Justin Kluivert is now 27 years of age. Chelsea fans, you might be losing games, but you still have a birthday to celebrate. Josh Achampong is now 20 years of age on this beautiful... Why are you smiling?
0: I mean...
1: Why are you smiling?
0: Okay.
1: Josh Achampong is now 20 years of age on this beautiful day. Rodrigo Mora of FC Porto as well, 19 years of age on this day. Take you, of course, away. Julian Duranville is now 20 years of age on this beautiful day. Happy birthday to him as well. And to everybody, of course, celebrating their birthdays on this day. Everybody has something to celebrate. A happy birthday to every single one of you. On the flip side, ooh, this would have been good for a trivia if you had time. Yossi Benayoun, drummer boy, played for Chelsea and Liverpool back in the day. Yossi Benayoun is now 46 on this beautiful day. Happy birthday to him as well. Of course, at this point in time, let's step outside. When we come back, the serious business shall commence. This is still the Afternoon Sports Cruise. Go nowhere.
0: Back the drums, yeah. DJ drummer boy.
13: I call you baby. Some people don't know I call you baby. They say I'm crazy. No be my fault, you drive me crazy. You better see they do me. I carry on my

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1: Cons and a digress after her recent triumph. Alexandra Egypt Kolawole dominated the 62 kg category, defeating a Catalyst Sean of South Africa with a commanding 10-year victory, marking her fifth African title. And she has now stated that she also deserves similar rewards and honors, just like the women football and basketball national team. The words of Esther Kolawole.
2: What else could we call it?
3: The love, you know, the encouragement from the board members, the president of Nigeria Wrestling Federation, you know, it's been overwhelming. And I think it's one of my best tournaments so far this year because of the support and, you know, everyone coming out there to cheer us on, the word of encouragement. Like, it made me so glad. Like, finally, like, we are recognized. Like, our hard work is finally, like, out there. Like, people out there know that we're actually doing things and they are here to support us and to let us know we are proud of you and then all your hard work isn't going, like, unnoticed. I deserve to be awarded because, you know, I put in a lot of work into this tournament, and then I think I deserve to be rewarded for my hard work and for, you know, representing my country and flying the Nigerian flag high in this tournament.
2: 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What else?
1: Well, away from that particular one as well, quickly to Atletis, to where Nigerian quarter-miler Jacinta Lawrence has said it was a positive experience for her at the World Relays Championship in Botswana. Jacinta shared that her limits have now been challenged, emphasizing that there is a clear difference in the senior competitions compared to junior competitions. Looking forward, she hopes to be more involved on the track, including the upcoming African Championship and Commonwealth Games.
2: Sports Radio. What else could we call it?
4: I experienced that senior competition is not like you going for the junior competitions, like two games and all of that. But the senior competition is very, very different. The senior competition is where you're going to run and challenge your limits of running. And I've experienced that. I challenged my limits. I ran with the best, everybody, the people that I've been seeing on TV. I'm here to run with them one on one. So that's a very big experience for me. The target I have for this year, I want to still run more, go for the African Championship, which is next month, and I'm also preparing for the Commonwealth.
2: Sports Radio. What else?
1: We're still in the world of athletics. That James Taiwo Samuels. Emmanuel says it's an honor to represent Nigeria despite the men's 4x100m team falling short of qualification at the World Athletics Relays in Gaborone. The team finished fifth in their heat at 38.31 seconds and third in the repechage 38.50 seconds, missing out on the final spot. Emmanuel described the experience as a valuable learning curve, adding that his focus is on improving and staying ready for upcoming competitions this year, including the meet in Accra.

0: 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What else could we call it?
1: I'm not to be out here, number of good and representing my country in Christ. So it's a blessing.
2: Going to Accra, the task still remains the same. The plan is always to go out there and represent the country with pride and honor.
0: Sports Radio. What else could we call?
3: Meanwhile, Rosemary Nwankwo, who ran the opening leg for Nigeria's women 4x100 meters team at the World Athletics Relays in Gaborone, says the experience has fueled her ambition to grow at the highest level. The secondary school athlete, part of the team Mexico qualification for the World Athletics Championship 2027, expressed excitement at competing alongside top stars who she once only watched. She added that her focus is on continuous improvement with hopes of becoming a regular on Nigerian senior teams.
0: Sports Radio. What else could we call it?
4: I've been good. I've met a lot of champions. People have been watching online. I've finally met them in real life. So I'm so happy. And I hope to be one of them very soon. I was not having intention of looking at anybody that are faster than me. I'm just here to run my race. I'll just give what I have. I can't give more than what I don't have. So I'm grateful to her. I'm going to train hard for it. And I'm so happy that I'm going to be in China and leaving Africa.
0: Sports Radio. What else could we call?
3: Well, Adam, that tournament, the World Athletics Championship, took place in Gaborone over the weekend, and Team Nigeria, we were able to secure 3 tickets for the 2027 World Athletics Championship in Beijing. The mixed 4x100 meters relay team, the mixed 4x400 meters relay team, and the women's 4x100 meters relay team as well. I think we went into that competition, you know, trying to see if we can pick up seven. Eventually, we were only able to pick up 3 tickets for the tournament in Beijing. Your talk so far, so good.
5: Yeah. For Nigerian athletics, I tell you one thing for free. There's always been something good about it. There's always been something very, very solid about that particular sector. It's really never failed. We've always had something good come out of it. The only problem is always handling of our athletes, some administrative issues left and right and things like that. I've always been what exactly it is that slows us down. But generally, we've always had, you know, solid pieces to put together. The athletes have never really been a problem for the Nigerian sector, and I think that's usually the problem. We always just look at it as, oh yeah, they would always be around. They would always be there for us too. They would always be there for us, no matter how much mistakes we made and everything. I'll tell you, oh okay, fine. I mean, just let it be and all of that. But genuinely, it's probably not the time to raise the concern, because at least as of this moment, it doesn't seem like there's any concerns to be raised. So yeah, big ups to the athletes, of course, that participated. Tickets that were gotten, of course, you know, big ups to everybody that was involved in that particular one. But as well, like I always say, it's about continuity. It's about progression. We've done this bit now. How do we carry on from here? The athletics championship are happening in Ghana. There's a meet coming up in Ghana very soon as well. How do we carry on?
3: Yeah.
5: All of this whole drama around somebody leaving to join a different country, and all of that stuff, let's cut it out and just focus on ourselves. Let's be the best that we can be and just carry on.
3: Well, away from the home front, quickly, let's get to Europe and see what's happening right there. And of course, we know that yesterday it was Taiwo Awoniyi who got a brace for Nottingham Forest as they ensured that they were 3-1 winners over Chelsea. And the goalkeeper of Nottingham Forest, Martials, has praised that Taiwo Awoniyi for his performance as well. Martials explained that it can be difficult for players who don't get a lot of minutes, but gave huge salutes to Taiwo Awoniyi and the others who played. He also pointed out that Victor Pereira has brought positivity to the team, and that has contributed to their recent form.
0: Sports Radio. What else could we call it?
6: The Gaffer bring a lot of positive energy, and he changed a lot of players. And then if you see like Taiwo, Bakwa, how they perform, I'm really happy for them. So it's not always easy for them not to play a lot, but when you need them, he showed that he was there. So really happy for these guys.
0: Sports Radio. What else could we call it?
3: Yes, good performance for Taiwo Awoniyi-Raide, and I honestly hope that he gets to start, Adam. I don't know if you think that performance is enough to get him start for Nottingham Forest
5: in
3: the Europa League against Aston Villa. I mean, a blaze.
5: I'm not disrespecting
3: against Chelsea now.
5: I'm not disrespecting T. I think he's a fantastic player. So far, so good. If there's one thing I can always bank on with Taiwo Awoniyi is no matter what it is that you're going through, no matter how tumultuous, no matter what challenge faces him, he is always going to bounce back. He has shown that fighter spirit on way too many occasions, and it's the one thing that watching him over the years with Union Berlin, you know, broke out with Liverpool, Union Berlin, coming back to Forest, was their number one at some point. Then they brought in other players. Chris Wood took over that position. Now they have Igor Jesus. Now they have Lorenzo Luca, who was bought in January. And they still have him, but he doesn't care. When he gets the opportunity, steps up, does his job. If you call him next time, he would still be there for you. He would still be that guy that shows that even if you don't call me regularly, the one of two times you call me, I will show you that I am that guy. It's the one thing that I respect about him. And I think it's the hallmark of every average professional footballer. Some, with all due respect, some players come out, they whine and, you know, they say a lot of things or, you know, act a certain way when some of these things don't go their way. And I think it's what Marcel was just, you know, commending as well, saying for some players who don't play a lot of football, it's usually very difficult week on week on week.
3: Because you come out, other people
5: get ahead of you. But the one time, and because the one time when you're not called upon, maybe you're out of shape, you're out of form or something, you don't deliver a good performance and everybody believes your quality is out of the water and everything. But this guy walked up yesterday, scored twice, was the reason why they even got the penalty as well to make it 3-0. Again, don't get me wrong, Marcel's making that save at the time he did, also very solid. But I'm just saying, Taiwo Awoniyi did what he had to do. And now going into the Aston Villa game, second leg, I said it. I know we were on the game yesterday, and I inclined to that particular line of it when I said Vitor Pereira has the good kind of headache at this point in time. The good headache in the sense where everybody in the team is proving their worth. Everybody in the team looks to be in form, looks to be in good shape. Yes, some players probably will still count as crucial. Yes, some players will still look and you tell yourself, oh yeah, sure, they have to be in there. I'm not arguing against that. But all of a sudden, you look at what happened yesterday. Taiwo gets
3: so it makes it more difficult for Victor to decide
5: if Victor decides to go with the starting 11 tomorrow on Thursday, everybody would understand and say, yes, that's the starting 11. If Victor also decides, some of the players that I saw play against Chelsea at the Stamford Bridge, put in that kind of performance, if he decides to go in their direction and say, okay, maybe change this year, change this year, you would also understand to say, this guy has actually put out a template to say, yes, I do deserve a starting shirt. So Vitor has the good kind of headache right now, where everybody on the team looks to be in harmony, looks to be in good shape and in good form. So let's see exactly what it is that plays out. But for Thursday, I don't think Taiwo will start. I still think you look at Chris Wood and Igor Jesus as the starters in terms of, you know, the Forest front line. Taiwo, of course, can always be a guy that comes in off the bench. And Vitor as well. I listened to him yesterday after the game. One of the few things said was, people call it a rotated 11, but you look at some of these players as well, that when you start an 11 against Chelsea, you look at some of their Europa League games as they've carried on as well, these players have been there. Specifying, I know you mentioned Midtjylland, you mentioned Porto as well, you mentioned about two or three games in Europa League this season where somewhat these rotated players have been the ones that carried that game and, you know, carried the burden, and they still got through. Look at where they are now, one leg short of making it into a final. Let's see what happens on Thursday.
3: So why Nottingham Forest walked away with 3 points yesterday away from home at the Stamford Bridge? Chelsea were on the losing side. In fact, when Everton were beating Man City 3-1, Everton were ahead of Chelsea. You know, they were ninth in the Premier League log. Eventually, that game ended 3-3. And of course, I think Chelsea fans should be celebrating that draw that Man City had yesterday, because it kept them in the ninth position. Although, they have same number of points as Everton. However, they are on ninth based off on goal difference, Adam. And the only guy who got what I would call a consolation goal for them, João Pedro, had to come out and, you know, in his words, he says he felt sorry for the fans, for the Chelsea fans, you know, who came to watch that game. He called for the Chelsea players to, but first of all, himself, he says it's time for them to have a self-reflection, you know, self-reflection.
5: Now?
3: Yeah, well, this is what he said. Everyone needs to have a look at themselves. I feel sorry for the fans. For João Pedro, you don't day there. And I think the question I asked yesterday is if you think he's that reliable number 9 for Chelsea. So far, so good. 15th non-penalty Premier League goal this season. Has it proven to be that number 9 for Chelsea, or do you think they should still go out there and get someone else?
5: For João Pedro, I know it's hard to see a bright light in this Chelsea right now. Let's be honest. It really is dark days ahead for Chelsea. But I'll give you the same one. I'll tell you the same thing I told you yesterday. For João Pedro, he would always be that guy that does what it is that he can do. All due respect, you know, we always talk about, oh yeah, he can always grow to be world class. But João Pedro has had a couple of seasons, and it looks like every season is always getting to his ceiling. There's always a ceiling, there's always a number that it seems, okay, this is where it seems this is as much as he can do. Yesterday, João Pedro scored a fantastic goal. Yesterday, if I was going to pick a Chelsea player that I thought maybe could be spared of the blame, I probably would incline towards him as well. I think Malo Gusto had a decent game, but that's by the way. But João Pedro, one way or the other, has always just shown that in this bad Chelsea run, in this bad Chelsea line, at least there is a little smidge of white in the black. Let me put it that way. So for the young man, also it comes down to what it is that the owners want to do. I know I talked about it yesterday, and my stance remains the same. Because in the sense where if Chelsea's idea is to still go out there and get the next 16-year-old or 17-year-old, you are probably not going to do better than the João Pedros of this world. Maybe not him directly, but somebody in that kind of caliber. Somebody who has just done something with a mid-table team, quote-unquote, and is just looking for a bigger step. That is what you'll be looking for. You would still not be, if you keep going for the next best 17-year-old, it's just what you would find.
3: Yeah, but so far, so good. Has it proven to be someone they can
5: In this Chelsea team, yes. In this Chelsea team, with what Chelsea are right now, yes. Is the only thing that has seemed a little bit straightforward. It's the only one thing. Because again, one thing you will get from João Pedro's performance, you would get a guy that can get you goals. You will get a guy that would, if need be, drop into the midfield, come get the ball, pick up the ball, and carry it up front. You would find a guy who is willing to do some hold up play, muscle out defenders if need be. You would get a guy who, from 1 to 90 or from 1 to whatever time his number comes up on the board as a substitution, would do what it is in his power that he can do. Time and time again this season, other players might have been called and might have been subject, and you say, oh, he's not exactly doing their bit. He's not exactly being the same guy. For João Pedro, even when he doesn't score, I think everybody can tell that he still does what it is that he can do. Now, waiting if he do, if he do.
3: What?
5: It's a bad system already, and he's just the one guy trying to at least pull the weight. But it's obvious that he alone cannot pull Chelsea out of the mud.
3: Well, Chelsea have three Premier League games until the end of the season. They have one game in the FA Cup as well. I know I asked this question while we were trying to cover that game yesterday between Chelsea and Nottingham Forest. But now I ask myself once again, Adam, they are ninth in the Premier League standings. They have Liverpool to play. They have Spurs to play. They have Sunderland to play. What would you say, with the form we've seen from Chelsea this season, would you say that Chelsea's chances of playing European football is over?
5: I mean, is it something
3: you think they can still do?
5: Mathematically, it's not over yet. But if you are looking at it logically, if you are looking at things from, you know, the human standpoint, I think you can start calling it a wrap when it comes to European football for Chelsea next season. Mathematically, Chelsea have, 9 points left to fight for this season. And if they win, they have 9 points left to fight for this season. You look at how many teams that you look at the fixtures that they have: Tottenham, Sunderland, and somebody else. Liverpool. That's the other game that they have. So you look at all of that and you tell yourself, if a Chelsea that cannot beat Forest Team B, cannot beat Newcastle, cannot beat Everton, you look at the six games they've lost: City, Newcastle, Everton. You look at all of these teams, you start telling yourself, we might start calling it. It's for a Chelsea fan right now, you are probably just praying that they don't go winless between now and the end of the season. You want to at least see another win for Chelsea. Chelsea have 4 more games on their calendar this season, 3 in the league and 1 in the FA Cup. That's what their season looks like. And everybody right now is already telling themselves, when it comes to Manchester City in the FA Cup, we might start calling it a wrap. So if you take away the FA Cup from them and you are looking at what is left of the league fixtures, you start asking yourself as well, maybe Tottenham, but even Tottenham have started to string wins together, and maybe, although depleted injury-wise, maybe they can find something, because they are also in a relegation scrap, extra fuel under them. For Sunderland, they are just happy to be there, but at the same time, you look at what they did in the first half of the season, they beat Chelsea in the first leg. As for Liverpool, albeit not stable as well, but you tell yourself Chelsea are in a worse situation than Liverpool. So for Chelsea, they are in contention with Brighton, Everton, and Fulham, and a bunch of other. Bournemouth are also in there as well.
3: Yeah, they are in contention with Bournemouth, Brentford, Brighton, Everton, Fulham,
5: mathematically,
3: Sunderland, even Newcastle. Mathematically, exactly, can still be a better position than them.
5: Mathematically, it is looking like. Mathematically, we've confirmed no Champions League. As for the Europa League,
3: should we just
5: and
3: focus
5: the Conference
3: on the
5: League,
3: FA Cup final?
5: At this point in time, you
3: would,
5: might
3: would
5: as
3: that
5: well.
3: Be like the safest bet to play in Europe next season?
5: I mean, you might as well. You might as well.
3: But you're up against
5: Man City, yeah. But this is where things get interesting. The problem is the same. This Chelsea team, we have seen you play against Man City in recent weeks. You are not looking impressive. What energy do you want to summon? Where do you want to summon? What exactly are you going to show us that is different that we have not seen already? That you want to tell us, oh, you will summon against Manchester City. It's not looking bright. It's not like, oh, a player is returning from injury that you know is going to instantly add fresh life to the attack. It's not like a player, it's not like, oh, it's in the middle of a transfer window where they can call a different player and tell themselves, oh, yeah, sure, this guy coming in can actually give us a better chance. No. Chelsea right now are at the point where, I said it a few weeks ago about Liverpool. It's looking like at this point in time, we're just counting 90 upon 90 game by game, and let's just end the season. Get us out of this misery. Yes, Chelsea can tell themselves, maybe the FA Cup final is a one-off game, gets us a better chance into Europe next season.
3: Yeah, give them, yeah.
5: But genuinely, league-wise, in the three games in the league or the one-off game in the FA Cup, it is not looking like you would summon anything differently and it will change your destiny. So all in all I'm saying is, it is looking like the European dream for Chelsea, be it Conference League or Europa League, that is actually still on the cards for them mathematically.
3: Yeah.
5: It is not looking like anything would actually do it for them. It is just looking like we are counting game by game, day by day, and we are just waiting to the inevitable to come out and make the announcement to say Chelsea would not be in Europe in 26-27. That is what it feels like at this point in time.
3: Well, I would love to hear from you when the phone lines are open so that we can hear from you. 12 months ago, Chelsea were blowing away PSG during the Club World Cup final.
5: He never reached 12 months,
3: sir. He never reached 12 months. So less than 12 months ago, they blew PSG away, who were and are still the defending champions of the Champions League. This is where we are right now. We're not even sure if this Chelsea team can qualify to play in Europe next season. But they still have three games to play. And of course, Gianpedro says, he feels sorry for the fans. Whether you came to watch that game or you're just listening, he feels sorry. However, he has called for the team to, you know, reflect on themselves, reflect on their performances and see what they can achieve, you know, in the end of the season. Have Liverpool to play. They have Spurs to play and they have Sunderland. Only one goal that Chelsea has scored in the Premier League since the 4th of March.

0: Which team?
1: Everybody thinks it's West Ham, but I don't think it's West Ham. Funny enough, I do think it could be Crystal Palace on the final day. If at all it would happen. I also said yesterday when I was giving my numbers and everything. If you are a London club, Arsenal have your number. Arsenal have your number if you are a London club. That one is a fact. But then again, if there is a man that can tactically outwit Mikel, I do strongly believe it could be Oliver Glasner.
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1: Final day, probably would have won, could have, you know, would have a couple of days before, what's it called again? The Conference League final and all of that. It could just be. But for City, they have work to do. I think I'm saying it's not the same way I talked about
0: us. It's 4 points, right? 5 points.
1: It
0: right?
1: is 5 points at this point in time. City have a game in hand. Fine. But the same way I talked about how for Chelsea right now, it's just a case of day by day, we're just waiting for the season to finish and we're waiting to make the announcement to say Chelsea will not play Europe next season. I think because of what happened yesterday, we are also slowly inclining in that direction to say we're just waiting to make the final announcement that Arsenal are league champions. I think yesterday was a very big punch in the guts of Manchester City. Doku will tell them, I salvaged the point. I did my bit. I know you did. But as for Matt Gehi,
0: which could prove to be vital for them.
1: We would find out. But 1 point gained means 2 points lost. So therefore, for Manchester City, you can find a silver lining, but that does not cover the fact that you messed up.
0: But in the words of Thierry Henry, he says, now it's back in Arsenal's hand. There's no in Musty's hands anymore. I said at the beginning that I could see City dropping points against Everton and that I'm worried about the West Ham game. So I'm going to stay in my lane and not celebrate too early because nothing is done. But I could see that happening. The words of Thierry Henry, so he says it's not over. I saw a bit of nervousness with City because they imploded. They brought Everton back into the game with some mistakes. The game became crazy. And of course, Jamie Carragher says, if Arsenal beat West Ham this weekend, it is done. 2 points dropped, 1 point gain, and we could see when they finished that game. I saw Ellen Haaland, you know, trying to say we're still almost the same statement that Declan Rice made, something about we're still there. So I don't know if it's a consolation statement or if you still believe that life. Indeed
1: I love how tables can turn.
0: So a lot of people believe that West Ham probably will be the team that's gonna cause Arsenal to drop points, but they have West Ham, they have Burnley, and they have Crystal Palace to play. 3 games left for Manchester City. They do have Brentford, that's the next game they're gonna play on the 9th of May. They have Crystal Palace, they have Bournemouth, and they have Aston Villa. These are difficult games. Is the title race over? Where do you stand this afternoon on the show? Is the title race over for Manchester City? Or do you think that 1 point that they gained yesterday could be a huge one for them in the title run? You know, open the phone lines and hear from me on the show. We're reacting to two stories this afternoon. Reacting to Chelsea's chances of playing in Europe next season. What are the odds that the world champions will not be in Europe next season? And secondly, Super Computer tipping Arsenal to win. Thierry Henry says, I'm not going to celebrate, it's too early. This team, you know, not too sure what would happen. Wayne Rooney says, Arsenal will win. Jamie Carragher says, by this weekend, the title race will be decided. Where do you stand? 090-44889. 090-41889. Hello.
3: Good afternoon.
0: I can hear you. You're welcome.
3: Yeah, my name is Lee.
1: Welcome. Go on.
3: As for the Premier League, I think Arsenal will win. I have said it some time ago that Arsenal will win the Premier League, and they also will win the Premier League. That's what it said. Let's take our focus. As for Man City, they will still drop points.
0: So you expect Man City to drop points, but Arsenal will not drop more points?
3: I'm not expecting. They will drop points. And then again, Arsenal will be West Ham black and blue. That's what I think.
0: But why is it easy to believe that Man City will drop points, but Arsenal will not drop points?
1: Because City have trickier fixtures. We said it at the beginning of the running. At the very beginning of the

0: running, especially the moment Arsenal and City played against each other and City won, and we saw the games, especially after City beat Burnley 1-0, and everybody said, okay, same goals, same records, same goal difference, same everything. City are only on top based on number of goals scored. We assessed the rest of their games, and one of the conversations we had was, between now and then, we looked at Arsenal, we talked about Newcastle, West Ham, Fulham, Palace, and even Burnley. That was their five games left. And we looked at City and we said, if you are playing against Everton, who are in European contention, Brentford, who are in European contention, Bournemouth, who are in European contention, Palace, who can be just an annoying team to play against,
1: Aston Villa,
0: who want to seal Champions League football, we talked about it. City have the tougher fixtures. All the teams that you are playing have some form of incentive to play against you. Mm. And that's exactly what Everton proved last night.
1: Is the title race over? The conversation still. Hello, welcome.
2: Good afternoon.
0: Good afternoon. How are you doing?
1: Afternoon.
2: Yeah, I'm fine.
0: Welcome. How are you doing?
2: Yeah, I'm good. The title race is not yet over.
0: All right. So, what's your name? I didn't catch that.
2: My name is Paula.
0: All right. You're welcome. Go on.
2: And the only problem Man City is having is when you are having a match or two or three matches in hand. You see, when you play as your outstanding match and your opponent that is on the top of the league are leading you with 4 to 5 points, pressure will be too much on you. That is the problem that Man City is facing for now.
1: No, but it's not the first time it's happening, but go on.
0: Go on.
1: Hello?
2: I can hear you.
1: Mm.
2: Can you hear me?
0: Yes, we can.
2: Yeah, the remaining matches that Man City are going to play is going to be a difficult matches for them.
0: Okay.
1: Hello?
0: Oh, okay. I think you made your point. Mm. I think we got you already.
1: Hello.
3: Hello.
0: Hello, welcome.
3: I greet you, Adam.
0: You welcome. Back. How are you doing?
1: Yes, you're welcome. Good afternoon. Welcome.
3: Now.
1: I'm fine. I'm okay. Welcome. Good afternoon.
3: The great Eva.
1: Mm.
3: Eva.
1: I didn't hear you.
3: For Chelsea should forget this season. Chelsea should borrow us. Man, you know, last season, we decided to forget everything last season and focus on this season. And when this season started getting bad, thank God for the management, they decided to react, to arrest it immediately. So they should not bother themselves. I don't see them doing anything. Even that team should not go to Europe and disgrace themselves. Let them set their team well. Are you getting me?
1: Mm.
3: So I don't see them. Even these three matches, only match I'm seeing they might have a point is Tottenham.
1: Okay, they came against Spurs, yes.
3: Yeah, Eva, you concerning the Arsenal. Any day, any time, I'm always saying it in this station. Arsenal as a club, they are scammers. I can never trust them for anything. Anybody that is trusting Arsenal for nothing. Until Arsenal is somebody that, until you hear they declare them, don't trust them. This one they are talking, how can you be looking for somebody to do you a favor? They are not even ready. The way they talk, they are looking for somebody that will do them a favor. Another thing. You are not even sure whether they even win their three matches.
1: Mm.
3: The way they are going. Even their last match against Crystal Palace. We are not even sure. They are not even really. These are not a team you can rely on. Arsenal. Anybody relying on Arsenal is wasting time. Because even this league, the way it is, we're not supposed to be talking about who is going to win it. You know how many points they were gapping at Man City? One of the worst teams in the history of Man City. Last season and this season. Remain one of the worst, and they are still pushing Premier League with them. You know how many points? Almost 11 or 12 points. There was a time they were topping Man City with 11 or 12 points.
1: Okay.
3: Nobody. I don't believe in them. Today, maybe we just hear in Premier League. Maybe after the match, they're breaking news.
1: Why would it be breaking news? But obviously, I think his point is that the race is not over for Manchester City.
0: I'm not arguing that his race is not over, but a few days ago, you called and you said the title was decided at the Etihad after Arsenal lost, that it was done and dusted. All of a sudden, City have slipped up now. It's not in Arsenal's hands. They should have done it earlier. It's City's worst team. Why did you not tell us it was? We didn't know it was City's worst team when they were being, you know, going on the winning streak and everything.
1: Mm.
0: Don't try to downplay people's efforts.
1: Okay. Hello, welcome. Hello.
4: Hello,
1: Ifa. Welcome. Good afternoon. You're welcome.
0: Welcome. How are you doing?
4: Adam, Baba. Yes, well done, boss. And thank you for always giving the opportunity and also questioning us. Because I don't understand when somebody comes online. This is Henry calling from Songotedo.
1: Okay.
4: Who has Man U not come? When last, this season that they are celebrating. Now, with this league, did they start the same thing with Arsenal? What is, why is that man always...
0: Okay, Henry,
1: make your point. Make your point.
4: Yeah, my point is, you should focus on his team. One thing that Arsenal just did. Now, do you know that Arsenal just did?
1: Okay, you're not making your point, so we had to let you go. Call on the show and give your opinion.
0: It's okay to disagree.
1: So you can call and say, I disagree, and then this is your own opinion. But you don't need to start calling names and start eventually. All right? But it's a two-way conversation. Everyone is entitled to the opinion. Some people believe this title race is not over because if you look at precedents, Arsenal has come close how many times? And yes, eventually they know Duam. But on paper, they have easier fixtures. And there are people who think that 1 point they've taken off Everton could prove vital for the team eventually in the title running. So do you think the title race is over for Manchester City, or would that 1 point prove important for the citizens? And for Chelsea, do you think the Chelsea team, the world champions, will not play in Europe next season? By Europe, I'm talking about the Conference League and I'm talking about the Europa League. It's over for them in the Champions League.
0: Yep.
1: There is no way they're playing Champions League next season. So all they need to fight for is Europa League or the Conference League. With the safest bet for Chelsea right now, would it be to just focus their attention on the FA Cup final? Because right now you have Liverpool to play. What are the chances they are going to beat Liverpool and pick 3 points? You have Spurs to play. What are the odds they are going to beat Spurs and take 3 points? You have, what's the last game? Sunderland to play. What are the odds that you take off 3 points off Sunderland? Would the safest bet be for them to just, you know what, let's focus on the FA Cup final? That's the only way they get. I think the winners of FA Cup get to play Europa League.
0: Mm-hmm.
1: You know, focus on the FA Cup final, see what we can do in that cup final against Man City and get to play the Europa League. But what are the odds that this team would not be in the champion? Sorry, in Europe next season. WhatsApp line is open. 09044.
0: Can they pull a Manchester
1: 1889? That's on WhatsApp. You can call the line as well, or 09041889. Hello.
5: Hi. Good afternoon.
0: Good afternoon.
5: Good afternoon.
0: Good afternoon.
1: Yes. Good afternoon. Welcome.
5: Yeah. Thank you. Balo. Balo for me, please.
0: You're welcome.
5: You see, me, I'm an Arsenal fan, so I have to speak in favor of my team. You know, so right now, 3 games that remain for Arsenal, I don't see Arsenal is going to draw or lose any of those games. So for me, what I can say for Man City, they should know that the title is over for Man City side.
1: Mm.
5: Hello?
1: I can hear you. Yes, I can hear you. It's over, you
5: and,
1: say.
5: And, you know, anybody who is still teaching that Arsenal will see fumble, draw or loss, see, that person also is wasting his time. So Arsenal fans, you're not saying that any team to do us favor. We are playing our game, losing. They were laughing at us. So Man City should not draw or loss. If they're lost, so...
0: Okay.
5: Mm. Anyway, I've made my culture, but it's also to try to see what Arsenal is doing. No matter how you club you are supporting, it's insulting now. Anyway.
1: Okay. All right. Thank you. Thank you for calling. Hello.
6: Hello. Good afternoon.
1: Yes. Good afternoon. Good afternoon. What's your name?
6: Yeah, Adam. Maliva. Greet you. My name.
0: Welcome. What's your name?
6: Sam is my name.
0: Felix.
6: So, let me say this. Number one, sometimes we go like March, April. I said something about this league that the decision of this league will bow down to Carabao Cup and the second leg of Man City Arsenal. And I think that Man City won the 2 games,
0: mm-hmm.
6: won the Carabao Cup and the second leg. So during that last month, it's like everyone wants to fall on Arsenal. Everybody come down to Arsenal, bantering them, both England, Spain, everywhere in the whole world. It's like the world wants to hang. But now, this is me. Arsenal don't start to the their self back. As someone said, Arsenal,
1: is the title race over for over? Manchester City? Call on the show and give your opinion. Is it over? Just find a way and go straight to the point.
0: Right,
1: is the title race over for Manchester City? Or do you think, no, they can still find their way back because you don't trust Arsenal to get the job done eventually? Will Chelsea play in Europe next season? Hello, welcome.
0: Hello.
7: Hello, good afternoon.
0: Good afternoon.
7: Yeah, this is Michael.
0: Michael.
1: Michael, go on.
7: Yes, for me, the title is not over. It's not over because Arsenal cannot be trusted. Yes, they've been in this situation for the past 3-4 years now. And the same thing keeps happening. So, you know, they can't be trusted. For me, I think it's not over yet. Because the worst time they are facing over the weekend, it'll be a tough game for them. But those time also are fighting for the...
1: Yeah.
7: The Sweden have won. If they had won last week, it would have been a different ball game. But because they lost, it would have, you see, it would be a difficult defense now. So it's not over for me. It's not over for me. As an Arsenal fan, I still believe they can win the league.
1: Okay.
7: But
1: okay.
7: They need to focus. And also, please, for your listeners, need to correct some people. Sorry for saying this. Someone called and said, Arsenal were topping with 11 to 8 points. At no point this season has Arsenal were topping Man City with 11
1: to 8 points. Okay. All right. Thank you. Hello. Hello.
8: Hello. Good afternoon.
0: Good afternoon. How are you doing?
8: I'm fine. My name is Bright from Lekki.
0: Bright.
8: Yes.
0: Go on. We can hear you.
8: Okay. The truth is this: the league is over. To be honest, it's over. I'm an Arsenal fan. The people saying Arsenal is not, can never be trusted. Like Manchester City, because we have seen several times this season, from 12 points, from 9 points, from 7 points, we thought okay, Manchester covered everything. Now
1: they're falling off again. Yeah.
8: To be honest, they still have four games to go. Arsenal have three, so they can still lose or draw. Arsenal can also lose or draw. So I think the game is over. Thank you.
1: Okay. All right. Thank you. Thank you so much. I don't know. Arsenal, have they ever gotten to this point and they dropped where they have three games to go?
0: So,
1: I know we've seen them three times.
0: I think just like the records that we talked about, I know a couple of weeks ago, is a majority of Arsenal's problem when it comes to title races is usually somewhere in April. A majority of whatever problems they would have.
1: I've seen them have three games and they had the chance to win it and they lost it.
0: I think, was it last two seasons?
1: Three games to the end of the season.
0: Two seasons ago, I might not remember when exactly it happened.
1: I can remember five games to the end of the season. I remember that one clearly.
0: So, what are you
1: saying? They had five games to go and they were top and they found the way and they fell down. This is like three games left. So, West Ham, Burnley, Crystal Palace.
0: See, I'll tell you one thing, Buffering. It's why it looks pretty tasty for the Arsenal team right now. City have the tougher work to do. It's obvious and, you know, everybody can see it. But for the Arsenal team, like I said, a majority of the problem usually happens in April. And although in retrospect at the end of the season, maybe we'll look back again and say their problem happened again in April. But when it comes to that moment, once they get out of that month, it looks like everything, even if they are playing like the very best of the best, but a majority of the damage, most of that, like the damage would have been done and it would have been like way too much
1: for them to recover again.
0: That's usually how it goes wrong.
1: But this one, they put themselves in a good position,
0: but
1: so
0: right
1: even
0: now,
1: when the damage was done,
0: the damage done. And they still seem like they are still somewhat in control.
1: Seat, yeah.
0: And then God butter your bread last night. I mean, you didn't have anything to do with it. But your other colleague has now, you know, David Moyes has now done you a favor somewhat. So you look at it and you tell yourself from here on out exactly what comes next. And you look at again, the fixtures don't speak good for City. It's why when you asked earlier and said, why does it feel like everybody sees City dropping more points rather than the Arsenal? I cannot look at this Arsenal team. What I know, West Ham are fighting for relegation, and I know they will be a pain to play against. Again, as a matter of fact, go back a few months, they drew 1-1 against Manchester City. I know that. But the one thing that I am banking on is the fact that, like I said, if you are a London club, there is a nice chance they have your number. There is just a nice chance they have your number. I remember, was it last season or two seasons ago, Arsenal went to this same West Ham's ground, scored 5. The game ended like 5-2 or something like that. So Arsenal just seem to know how to do. Although, let me also point out, I think it was last season or two seasons ago as well, West Ham beat them. So yes, But if you are a London club, there's a nice chance to have your number. No matter how tricky or how slippery or whatever it is that you are, there's just a nice chance Arsenal have your number, especially under Mikel. So, yes, West Ham have something to fight for, but I think Arsenal can take them. Who else? Burnley. I think that game is done. If there's an opportunity for you to even stack your goal difference again, that probably presents you the opportunity to do so. Then from there on out, you are looking at Crystal Palace. By the time you get to Crystal Palace, which is the final game of the season,
1: you know, yeah,
0: it's most likely a case of win and go home. Or even at that point in time, if you have done well enough against Burnley with goal difference and everything, a draw might be enough. Just be enough against Crystal Palace. So necessarily, you have a two-way route on match day 38. But for City, on the other hand, you have to first go through Burnley. You have to go to Brentford. Then from Brentford, you are thinking about an FA Cup final. These games are all crucial for you. All of these games are energetic games. Brentford will come at you because they still see a chance at Europe. Chelsea look at you and tell themselves, probably this is our last door at Europe. Chelsea, you move away from that. You are looking at you're looking at Bournemouth. And don't realize on a 15-game unbeaten streak right now. If it continues that way, you don't know what will happen by the time they get to you. Then from there on out, you're looking on a final day. Unai Emery might have to win on final day to get his Champions League spot engraved. All I'm saying is one way or the other,
1: the chances that it's done and dusted is higher.
0: The fact that there might still be another plot twist in this title race, I do believe in that. But the plot twist will affect City, but it will affect Arsenal at this point in time. Percentage wise, numbers wise, logic wise, I think you will tell yourself City are more likely to draw points because they have harder fixtures, they have a harder job to do. On the one hand, now, one thing I've been saying from days ago was, at this point in time, it is win your games and then still think about goals difference. City now has to think about winning all their games, think about goal difference, and still wait. This is the one thing you cannot control. You have to now wait for somebody to take care of Arsenal for you. So, a lot of things. I always like to always be in control of your destiny. That's one thing I'm always believing.
1: All right, 090-44889, 090-41889. Hello.
9: Hello, Eva. Good afternoon.
1: Yes, you're welcome. Good afternoon.
9: Okay. Adam.
0: Welcome. What's your name?
9: Okay, this is Zainab on the line.
0: Zainab.
9: Can you hear me?
1: Yes, we can. Fire down. Let's hear you.
9: Okay, so, Eva, please, I just need to say something if you want to get it. Because you know why sometimes when I come inside, I come and I call, I react to what they say. And it's not very easy to them.
0: Sorry?
1: Your line is breaking, Zainab.
9: I don't want to call to react. I say, no. Something like that. If somebody cannot just come on, you're talking about yourself, and you think you'll be happy.
0: Zainab.
9: That's one thing I want to say.
0: Zainab.
9: I don't want to say anything about that man. He's probably a scam.
0: Can you hear me?
1: Okay, we're going to have to let you go. Number one, okay. Your line is breaking. Number two.
0: I was going to actually, I think I was trying to make out the message of what it is that she was saying. The same way you saw me drop that person and correct that same person, you already heard me call that person out, tell him that is not right to do, and I tried to correct the situation immediately. You heard me do that. There is no need for you to now call and then double back on that again. Okay. I have already handled the situation. Leave
1: Hello?
0: It to me to handle.
1: Hello?
10: Hello, good afternoon.
0: Welcome, how are you doing?
10: Yeah, I'm good. My name is Yomi.
0: Yomi?
10: So, yeah. I'm an Arsenal fan.
0: This should be good.
10: Unrepentant fan.
0: Go on.
10: I know it's not over. Three more games. I know, we still have three more games to go and all that, but I would rather have my destiny in my hands, you understand, knowing fully well that if I win my three games, I'm going to win the league. So there is a reason why the bookmakers and pundits are giving Arsenal the chance to win the league. Just like you've been explaining things, I've been listening to everything you say. You've explained everything. So nobody should be upset why. There is a belief. There is a very strong belief in the team. And, you cannot blame Arteta for trying to do whatever it takes to win this league because he's been over 20 years. For that period of time, you know, you can do whatever it takes you to do to get what you want. And I can't blame him for that, for his style of play, is whatever. Okay, now they are saying, okay,
0: sorry, Arsenal does Yomi, can I ask you a question directly? Sorry.
10: Okay.
0: Okay. At this point in time, I mean, I hear what you said, you like to have your destiny in your hand and everything. But are City out of the conversation, in your own opinion?
10: They are not out of the conversation.
0: That's exactly what that's what I'm trying to drive at. That's the question we're trying to answer, okay?
1: Okay. All right, thank you. Good afternoon, good friends in the studio. You're doing a good job. Most success now will beat West Ham hands down and be crowned EPL champions. Chelsea has no place unless if they win the FA Cup. City should forget the title to raise their season. They can do the remaining fixtures. Brentford, Bournemouth, Crystal Palace and Villa. I laugh. No way for City compared to Arsenal fixtures. Good afternoon, Brila. I'm telling you. Good afternoon, Brila. I believe it's not over until final day unless see the results of their next match in the Premier League. And for Chelsea, let them forget anything about European tournament and focus on next season. Abdullah, you on WhatsApp. Hello, welcome.
0: Hello.
1: Hello. Hello.
0: Hello, good afternoon.
11: Hello, good afternoon.
0: Welcome, how are you doing?
11: Adam, I'm good to be with you.
1: Yeah, welcome, what's your name? What's your name?
11: I'm good. I come to the line.
0: Go on.
11: For you, Diva, I just want to tell you, if you want to jump in, better jump into the bus now before the bus is here. Stop sitting on the phone.
1: Okay.
11: So for me, the question is over for Man City. That's how I really want to understand. Look at the Man City match. That's the drop point. Three times. That's my match to have only three wins in two and three draws. That's my hard only two losses at home. So if you look at it that way, you understand that Matthew has not been consistent like other years. You understand? They have not been consistent. If you look at the matches they drop from, the drop point against Nottingham Forest, the drop point against Crystal Palace, and they managed to win Arsenal, Burnley, and then one other team. That was another mid-season team. So if you look at if you want to discuss a bit about this feature that they have, you understand that most of those features that Man City is supposed to win, they are the ones that are dropping points. The Man City winners are based on the fact that they are the people that are fighting the title.
0: Sorry, let me just ask you this directly.
1: So you think it's over for Man City?
11: What is it?
0: Are you saying it is over for City?
11: I don't get you.
1: Are you saying the title race is over for Manchester City?
11: It's over for Manchester.
1: Okay. All right. Thank you. Hello. Okay. Welcome.
0: Stay with us.
1: Hello.
0: Good afternoon.
1: Hello.
12: Good afternoon.
0: Good afternoon. How are you doing?
12: My name is Big Sam Belize from Yanapaja.
0: All right, Big Sam.
12: Well, first of all, Chelsea, they're not going to make anything like a Euro this season. That FA Cup, Man City will die there. They will fight themselves, forget it. That is one of the. You don't try to play it today. Those guys, they are going to offer. There's nothing to offer. Nothing to offer. This guy is going to let them play. But that's bad anyway. For Arsenal, City, title, and everything, I don't try, but this season it's over for
1: Pep Guardiola. Okay. All right.
12: You know why?
1: Why?
12: You know, if Pep, when Pep Guardiola was Pep Guardiola.
0: Yes.
1: Hello.
0: Oh.
1: Okay. I'll have love to hear your reason. When Pep Guardiola was Pep Guardiola, what happened?
0: But when Pep Guardiola was Pep Guardiola, by now,
1: he's a winning streak. He wouldn't have lost to Everton.
0: By now, he's a winning streak.
1: They would have won that game.
0: Everybody is getting cleaned out.
1: But I think they've had more time. They would have won that game, Adam. There was more time. I think
0: they had 96 minutes.
1: And match ended 98.
0: They should not still give him more time.
1: Yeah. If it was like, I don't know, but.
0: That's the point. The game ran for 96 minutes. Was supposed to run for 96 minutes.
1: You
0: got to
1: loss.
0: 98, and they should still give you more time. Come on, the girls.
1: Hello, welcome. Good afternoon. Okay, call us back if you can. Bolahan from Canada says, good morning to you guys, Eve and Adam. As for the title race, I think it's over for them. And I'm happy that they put eggs on some people's faces. And I know Adam knows who I'm referring to. As for Chelsea, I don't think they will get to Europe. Okay. Good day, Ivan Adamuchi from Germany says they immediately managed to drop points. Yesterday, I knew the league is gone. Congratulations to Arsenal in advance. For Chelsea, I said it earlier that can never get carried away by World Club Cup because for me, it's just like preseason tournament. We are going nowhere. Okay, emphasis on we are going nowhere. That's not a Chelsea fan. Hello, welcome.
0: You accepted defeat
1: already. I hear you. What's your name? Good afternoon.
13: Good afternoon.
0: Good afternoon. How are you doing?
13: Adam, sir. Greet you.
0: Welcome. What's your name?
13: This is Adeyinka on the line.
0: Adeyinka?
13: Yes. You see, to me, the league is over for Man City, and I have my reason.
1: Okay.
13: Okay. You see, the first day that Arsenal played week 34, the Man City was having an outstanding, which is too outstanding. Then I know that the league is over. Because let me tell you something. You see, match, something that I hate most is outstanding. Because now, when Arsenal win, they are so much.
1: There was pressure on Man City. They had that pressure.
13: So the pressure now go back to Man City. I was telling some of my guys, although I'm not the Arsenal fan, so I'm a Barcelona fan. But if you can see now, the match that is Man City has, they have Brentford, they have Crystal Palace, they have Aston Villa. Now, Aston Villa now is 50-50. It's either they make it to the final of the Europa League. If they don't make the Europa League final,
0: they are coming for you.
1: They are coming for the Champions League. That's true. That's true.
13: So the last match is now in Aston Villa. Then, now, let me tell you one thing for free. If Arsenal can make it to final tonight, it's finished. Because all their mind now, they will not focus on the league. So you understand me? Then they will not decide, okay, anything that happens in the final happens. But the league, anything that can make them win tonight and qualify for the final, the ball is already in their court. So that's my own. Thank you so much.
1: All right, thank you. Thank you. And he has valid points, Adam. I mean, the moment Arsenal won their two games and made it 6 points, automatically,
0: I said it last week.
1: There was pressure on Man City.
0: I said it last week. It is.
1: He had a point with the Aston Villa. If they get lost, if they lose to Nottingham Forest this Thursday, they know that their only chance of making it to Europe, to the Champions League, is through top five.
0: Yes.
1: And I don't think Unai Emery will sit out on that.
0: It's like, so, you see, that part we're talking about,
1: valid,
0: you know,
1: points,
0: they have two games outstanding. It's the one thing that...
1: It's psychological
0: warfare. It is psychological football at that point in time. Yes, you have the two games to play to catch up. But Arsenal, on paper, Arsenal already have 6 points above you. You now have to respond. And I promise you, you are safer acting than reacting. Now, I know it was not in your hand to decide when to play. But it is what it is. Not one, but two full games.
1: I'm telling you.
0: Not only one, you don't play.
1: And I'm only one where you don't play. Anyways, Chelsea, can they make Europe next season? Title race over for Man City. Hello, welcome.
14: Good afternoon.
0: Good afternoon.
14: Good afternoon. Adam, good afternoon.
0: Good afternoon. How are you doing?
14: I'm okay. Benjamin Chidobe is my name.
0: Benjamin,
1: you're welcome. Go on.
14: Thank you. Let me just start with Chelsea. I think let them stay where they are now. And... see how many coaches they have changed for this season. See how many players they bought for this season. All their fans keep on making them out. Let them stay for Diana, the next season. For Arsenal and the Man City, I'm an Arsenal fan. It's not yet over until the last game. Our players and our coach, I don't think that they say it's over right now. They're taking each game as it comes until the last day. We know whether we are going to rejoice or not. But to me personally, I believe that we are going to rejoice.
0: Okay.
14: For Man City, despite how many points we used before to top Man City, and the last game yesterday with Man City and Everton, they dropped points and have only 1 point. And we have 3 games left, and they have 4 games
1: left.
14: They
1: have four,
0: yes.
14: They have four. I don't think that there are 3 games we have. Our players will slack again to lose any point. Likewise, the Man City, whatever they like, they will concentrate now in order, because they still have FA Cup final.
0: Yes.
14: Why Arsenal have match this night to know whether they will qualify for final for Champions League or not. If we qualify for Champions League now, we only now focus on the Premier League.
1: The Premier League as well.
14: For that 3 points, we get 9 points now, if it is possible, and which I know that it's possible. And thank God some of our players that sustained injury, they're coming back. So let us see what is going to happen.
0: Okay.
1: Okay.
14: Thank you and have a nice day.
1: All right, have a nice day as well. Honestly, Adam, I don't see us now dropping any points. 3 games left. I'm looking at those teams. Which one can actually...
0: If my 3 games were the same. Bottom half teams.
1: Burnley, Crystal Palace. Right?
0: Bottom half teams.
1: Mistaken.
0: And my rival is playing top half teams at the end.
1: I think... I don't know.
0: The math
1: I mean,
0: does,
1: it's
0: the
1: good,
0: math
1: it's good to have faith, like Erling Haaland has. And the fact that anyway, we'll talk about this maybe on the flip side of the show. But let's see if we can take a few more thoughts on the show. Hello, welcome. All right, call us back if you can, please. Hello.
0: Hello.
15: Hello, good afternoon.
0: Good afternoon. Welcome.
15: Good afternoon. Good afternoon, Diva.
1: Yes, you're welcome. What's your name?
15: My name is Hassan.
1: Okay, you're welcome.
15: This is the last year I called this same station as a dream I saw after winning a big trophy this year. Just like it is the Premier League. We all know Man City, right of the age. They have done so well, even for pushing us up to this extent. But when you check this season, even previous season, Arsenal have even done well. But every season, they have learned their lesson.
0: Okay.
15: This season, I don't see them sleeping anymore.
0: Mm.
15: The port was level at the Etihad. If you look at their Arteta reaction, he was really, really angry with the boy.
1: Mm.
15: So coming to Fulham game, I saw a different aspect. I never knew where this energy of the game. So they have learned their lesson. The NCT went ahead to sleep off again. There's no way for them.
1: Okay.
15: Because they are very excited for to lose. Now it's gone.
1: Okay, all right, thank you. Says no way for them. All right, thank you. Let's see. Good afternoon, Evan Adam. It says, okay, all right, thank you. That's not for us. Thank you so much for texting on WhatsApp. 090-44-889, 090-41-889. Good afternoon, Evan Adam. Atletico Madrid draw us not tonight. Okay, and drag them to extra time. This their Sunday game with West Ham will be a hard one, so the league is not over. Best from Oba. Hello, welcome.
16: Hello, Eva.
1: Yes, you're welcome. Good afternoon.
16: Good afternoon. Mm. Hello, Adam. Good afternoon.
0: Good afternoon. How are you doing?
16: I'm fine. This is Etete calling from Surule.
0: Go on.
16: Me, I'll be Man U fan, but I've always wanted Arsenal to win this league this season. So, Man City, Otilo. Arsenal, now you get this season. For Chelsea, I don't know. Maybe they wait after World Cup to get another coach because there's nothing they can do now.
1: Mm.
16: After World Cup, they can get anything they want. But for now, even conference, they're not going to see. Nothing for them this season. So I'm wishing Arsenal all the very best.
0: You think it's done?
1: Okay. All right. Thank you. It says it's done. It's done. Well, as much as I love Pep, I honestly think it's done as well. I honestly also think it's done. Hello. Welcome. Hello.
17: Hello.
0: Good afternoon.
17: Good afternoon, Adam and Eva.
0: Good afternoon. How are you doing?
17: I'm good. This is Friday from VI.
0: Friday.
17: Yes. The league is partially not over and it's over. Because the game that Arsenal have and is not as difficult as the one
1: that Man City have.
17: Because if you are talking of Brentford is not even a big game. I'm sure even Brentford have beat Man City this week.
0: No, they've not. No, since he won the first leg, 1-0.
17: If you see the way they struggle with Arsenal, that Brentford, we almost lost the game. You know?
0: Mm.
17: So, the season is not over. But somehow, if Arsenal can win West Ham, I'm sure Man City will have to. We have to. So,
0: okay.
17: That is the something I think. But for Chelsea, I think something. The problem is. You see, when you have problem in this world and you think that other person's problem is your own concern, insulting other person, and you don't focus on your own.
1: All right. Thank you.
0: It's also good to point out.
1: Mm.
0: I think that part of, they should focus on their club and everything. I think that's just among the fans. Chelsea players and the coaches and everybody actually involved with what happens on the pitch. Obviously, they know that they want to fix themselves. I don't think they are out here deliberating, let's lose to City so that we can...
1: It was more about the fans.
0: It was just the fans. And half the time when...
1: The players did not play that game against Man City to lose. Man City were just a better side on that day. They wanted to win, all right? But It is what it is. The fans were rooting for them to lose that game. They lost. I don't know how long this loss will continue. But as much we can take on the show. Thank you for your calls and your comments as well. We'll take you back to more music after paying some bills. When we come back on the show, it would be time for Did You Know? Adam, there are so many records that Mikel Arteta has broken.
18: God,
1: so many, so many. When I come down, when we come back on the show, I run you through some of those records that Mikel has broken. Okay. I'll talk about something else on Did You Know? On the Afternoon Sports Cruise.
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20: 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Last year, the city showed up. The hall was filled. 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
2: Bang the drums, yeah. DJ Drummer Boy.

0: Oh, I see you now.
1: So you know, wait.
0: They pray for them, but I don't see them go for that than this thing. See, it's only that they pray for them, but I don't see them go for that than this.
1: This golden trophy, when I talk, I told the Becker the money they were reaching touch out in conduct. I say, no, it's not be true. But make we wait, make we see. Make them win out first, then make we see. Make them win out, may I say that win out, then make we see. I told the Becker the money say, no, he said, not be true. He said, the golden trophy. He said, no, nobody go give them golden trophy. Okay, make we wait. But the important thing be say, make them do it. Make them win the league, win the Champions League, join. I stand with them, and I will stand with them to the end with my offer. All right, I want to try bring on somebody, somebody he don't play for our Golden Eaglets back in the days, Captain Golden Eaglets. That was in 2001, he captain the Golden Eaglets. A lot they happen. Now who no go, no. So I go bring them on. If I try get them online now, I go bring them on. This young man don't go through a lot. He don't go through a lot. Golden Eaglets, 2001, 9 captain them when they go play that FIFA 17 World Cup for Trinidad and Tobago. When they go play there, 9 captain them. They win silver that year. Silver medal that year in 2001. In name now Suleiman Muhammad. I go bring them on. Make we hear from Suleiman, because since when after they win that. Since that 2001, we never really hear much about Suleiman. So I go bring him on. Suleiman Muhammad, 9 captain, our under 17, Nigerian Golden Eaglet in 2001, where they played that World Cup for Trinidad and Tobago. 9 captain them, which I think they came second. They come back home with silver that year. So make I bring him on, make we hear from Suleiman Muhammad. Hello, Suleiman.
2: Yes, sir.
1: Hi, how you day, my brother Suleiman? How you day? How body?
2: I am fine, sir.
1: Good to hear from you, my brother. How your family? How is everybody?
2: Yeah, we are all fine, sir.
1: Beautiful. Beautiful, yeah. Suleiman Muhammad. Yeah. Sports fans. Yeah. This is former Eaglet captain. The set of 2001. And I'm be their captain that year when they go play represent Nigeria from that 17 World Cup for Trinidad. I'm captain them. So I think I bring them on, make we hear from Suleiman. Suleiman, since that World Cup, that was far back in 2001, we never really hear much. We know nobody can know where you day since that time. Which who be on our coach that time, that 2001? Who be on our coach for Eagle that year?
2: Our coach is Coach Musa Abdullahi and Coach Hassan Abubakar.
1: Oh, beautiful, beautiful.
2: Coach Musa Abdullahi.
1: All right. So, where you did since? What happened to you since that time, my brother? We don't hear much from you, Suleiman. What happened?
2: Yeah, definitely, it's a long story. Yeah, it's a long story. It's a sad story. Because a lot of things happen.
1: Okay.
2: And I thank God for you, and I thank God for myself as you give me the opportunity now to talk. I am now living in Zaria.
1: Zaria?
2: I'm living in Zaria.
1: Which state are you from, Suleiman?
2: I am in Zaria, Kaduna State.
1: Are you from Kaduna State?
2: Yeah, I'm living in Zaria. That is Kaduna State.
1: But where are you from? Which state are you from?
2: Normally, I came from Kano State.
1: Beautiful, beautiful. Yeah. That's what I want to know. All right.
2: I'm living in Zaria.
1: All right. Tell us, because I remember immediately that after that under 17 tournament that year, you were supposed to play in Germany. I heard the story that time. What happened? Why you not consign for those German clubs again?
2: Yeah, definitely. The reason why I didn't play in Germany I have the problem of agents.
1: What happened?
2: The problem of agent, you get a job for you, you go for trials. I went there for trials, and I went for this club, Alemannia Aachen. That is the first club I went. That is in Aachen, there in Germany, because the manager lives in Germany. He took me to Alemannia Aachen.

0: Mm-hmm.
1: They play Division 2. I went there for at least for training.
0: Okay.
1: I'm there, then the club get the interest to sign me.
0: Okay.
1: So the agent now, that is where the agent start to give problem here and there.
0: Why the agent give problem?
1: My right is with him. You know, because normally you have to sign an agreement.
0: Yes, I know. But what the agent wants will make her give you problem that year.
1: You know, the money he's asking, the club said is too much for them.
0: Uh-huh.
1: You know, at that time, I played for the World Cup, but you know, I didn't play for any club by then. I want to start, like, let me say, as a fresh. They see me in the World Cup, and that is why they put a kind of interest. And then you know, if you are going for anywhere, you have to get a manager. And before you go to anywhere, you have to get the manager. Where you from there, you have to make an agreement. If the agreement is okay with the club and anywhere you go, then you can sign. But the demand he's saying for the club is too much. So that's the reason why I came back. And I came back from there. He pushed me again to went for Marcel. So you understand, I went to there. I went to France, Olympic Marcel. We went for a training tour. That's even the time I went for Marcel, I even see Joseph Yobo.
0: For Marcel that year.
1: Yeah, we met together. True, he's even true. Thinking that maybe I will sign. We went for the training tour. After we come back, they took me to the office to sign. They even picked the phone. I was hearing what the man is saying. At that time, he's demanding that because the coach that is even coaching Marcel at that time, he is the one now that is coaching France.
0: Wow.
1: France national team.
0: Yeah, the champ.
1: That is the problem I'm having, the agent. So he refused again. I came back, he pushed me again to South Africa. Mamelodi Sundowns. Because I asked him, why are you doing this? He said to me, he's looking for higher bidder. So that is where I went to Mamelodi Sundowns, stayed there, made the club for me to sign. Guys, another problem again.
0: You know, work again for them.
1: He make an agreement with them for me to sign. But if I sign the contract, I sign 5 years. Me, I don't want to stay for Africa for 5 years.
0: Wow.
1: I said I agreed to sign 2 years. The club say no. So that's why they keep me. If I tell you, I went for South Africa 3 times.
0: The same Mamelodi Sundowns, the same club?
1: The same club. They want me. The first time I go there, make the trials, they ask me to come back so that I can make papers. So immediately I come back, he pushed me again to Auxerre. I'm telling you.
0: Wow.
1: I went to Auxerre, I met the coach. The coach I met there is the coach of under 17, the time we play together. He's their coach.
0: Wow.
1: He said to me, I don't need any trials here. Because he see me playing, he know me. He know what I can do. What he wants now, they give him under 19. I should stay. They give me a hotel. He said to me, I should stay there. They will go for under 19. If they come back, I will sign. This man say no. I'm telling you, if you see the other way I went through. So this is how I round almost the whole world. I go to different trials. And any club I go, I make the club.
0: But because of money now, you no go sign because your agent wanted more money.
1: Because of money. That's why I want to tell these young ones that they are coming. They should open their eyes. Anything that they are doing, they should put their parents, include their parents. Because a lot is happening.
0: Yeah, true.
1: There is corruption in anywhere in this country.
0: No,
1: they should open their eyes, put their parents. They should include their parents.
0: Okay, let me ask you, that your agent, is he a Nigerian?
1: Yeah, he's a Nigerian. Yeah, it's a negotiation. I don't know where he is now.
0: Okay.
1: Because I separate with him for a long time. I get another agent.
0: Go on.
1: The agent I get, the second agent I get, he is the one that took me to Salzburg.
0: Salzburg in Austria.
1: Yeah, he is the one that took me to Salzburg. That time I went there to meet Wusten Road, Salzburg. That is the season of 2003-2004. That is where I meet Benedict Akwegu. He's playing for Canton. We meet together. We play in the same league. So that is the time I start. After I started there, what happened? Well, the thing that happened after I they give me 1 year contract, and then I started and I did very well. And then this man came, the Red Bull Salzburg. He come and buy the club. That's how they give me the contract. They give me a contract. Before I sign the contract, there's a kind of a condition. I even have the contract now here with me. At the FC Red Bull Salzburg on the Spieler Mohamed Suleiman. They make the contract. They make this contract 31st August 2006. Can you see it? But why? The reason why I didn't play, something happened.

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1: We'll progress. Ultimately, for being for me, the big question tonight is if Mastuwe Skelly should start tonight's game ahead of Martin Zubimendi, looking at his performance in that game against Fulham. Should he be the one that starts tonight? On Facebook, Sports Road Bull FM, on X Bull FM 889, on Instagram Bull FM 889. 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
2: How markets over the weekend?
1: 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Everywhere.
2: Okay. How markets over the weekend? I don't know if it was on Saturday. I talked about it on Sunday. But I had seen the kid. I believe it was on Saturday. They played on Saturday. I think it was Saturday night. Where I talked about it. And I was like, I saw this kid play. And I was like, again, I thought it was amazing. Everybody, you know, there was a whole highlight section in the post-match, and everyone was like, this kid played very well. And everybody was surprised.
1: No one has seen him in that position.
2: Everybody was surprised, like, except me.
1: A big gamble. Oh, you were not?
2: Because, again, when this kid came out of the academy, when he came out of the under-21s, he was brought in as a midfielder. He had maybe one or two games. And then Mikel, you know, put him to the left-back position, left-back where he looked like he had thrived and everything. Then last summer came in, you buy Nkapie joins in with Calafiori, and you just throw away Miles Lewis Kelly. So the one time when I saw Miles Lewis Kelly come into the midfield, I was like, this is what we know. So Imane, without the respect, when everybody was like, oh yeah, he did very well, I'm like, I'm not surprised. I knew the kid could do it. His ball movement. Again, I pointed out a couple of moments against Real Madrid. If you can keep your nerves as calm as that kid did against Real Madrid last season, against a team like Real Madrid in the Champions League in the quarterfinals, your very first ever at 18, the way he kept a calm head over two legs, although he was lined up as a left back in that fixture home and away, but the one thing he did was the way he kept on drifting into the midfield, from the midfield, carry the ball every time he did it, carry the ball, attack, create chances. You could tell he felt at home whenever he was in that center area. So it was like that midfield instinct was there. So when I saw him over the weekend and I saw what he did, I was like, maybe the reawakening of the kid again, finally. And I asked the same question. I was like, should Lewis Kelly maybe not be considered against Atletico de Madrid? At the time, I couldn't exactly answer the question myself, but I think it's a good avenue to continue to do that now. Do I think he should start? I don't think it's a bad idea. Genuinely, I do not think it's a bad idea. I explained why as well over the weekend. One of two things. Number one, Zubimendi in recent games. Drama Boy is an Arsenal fan and he's a guy that I know that watches every Arsenal game. He would not argue that Zubimendi has made a couple of mistakes. Maybe made the most mistakes in the Arsenal team this season. Either by just being out of position, either by giving away the ball, or just being asleep when, you know, the opposition is coming at him. One way or the other, Zubimendi has made a couple of mistakes. And making mistakes is one thing. Another thing is when your game starts to feel lethargic. Everybody can tell that. They can see the fatigue in your game. Which also then made me go back.
1: There is more dynamism with Rice.
2: That's one thing. I was like, for the idea of maybe just allow Zubimendi a rest, maybe it's not a bad idea. That's number one. Numero dos. Number two was when I talked about tactical flexibility. Declan Rice does what Lewis Kelly does. Break lines, progress the ball. If Atletico Madrid are trying to press you high and they feel Declan Rice is the sitter, Lewis Kelly can come back, pick up the ball, drive it forward and help you attack. If they at some point identify Lewis Kelly as the sitter in the team, Declan Rice can come up, pick up the ball and advance the ball. One way or the other, you are leaving your positions for dead because you have two people that can carry the ball very well. They find it a little bit more difficult to know who is going to be your sitter and who is that guy we should put pressure on, because the other guy, if you leave him available, you would have something to work with. So therefore, I do believe Lewis Kelly can do it even at that big stage, because again, like I said, last season he did it against Real Madrid. So I do think it's a good idea, but the reality of things is I would be very, very surprised. It will take a miracle for you to see the starting 11 tonight and not find Martin Zubimendi in that position. I

0: think.
1: Okay, because Mikel.
0: It's just Mikel and Mikel. I don't think it's a bad idea. Again, also untested waters, because again, something you did over the weekend, all of a sudden you want to put in the Champions League semi-final game, a do-or-die game, as a matter of fact. So maybe for that reason, go with your safe option. So yeah, I don't mind the idea of seeing Zubimendi. I just think, for the sake of dynamism, maybe just do it.
1: Which could make or mar your game, Adam. This is a big decision making.
0: Not exactly
1: to
0: make or mar. The boy can do
1: because
0: it.
1: The truth is that if you play Lewis Kelly and that game is lost today,
0: everybody will say
1: tomorrow they're gonna say it was a big gamble. Why would you play Lewis Kelly? Fulham, Atletico Madrid.
0: I mean,
1: we'll come back to that table. But like I said, I mean, if you were Mikel Arteta in tonight's game, help him make that decision. I don't know if he can hear us, but if he can hear us, if he, you know, decide to listen to Adam, oh, listen to you out there. But let's hear from you on the show. Thierry Henry says he wouldn't mind to see Thierry Henry. Would not be the worst idea to see Lewis Kelly start tonight ahead of Zubimendi. Jamie Carragher had a lot of praise for that young man. In fact, he mentioned, like Adam has mentioned as well, that he did the same thing against Madrid. He was outstanding against Madrid. He was outstanding against Fulham. You know, he says he's a complete midfield player. In fact, he says, even if that whatever it is Mikel wants to do tonight, he thinks that going forward, Miles Lewis Kelly should continue to play as a six. They should not return him back to, you know, what he used to be. He should continue to play him in that position. I think going forward, even if Zubimendi plays, just leave him there at six. For
0: so
1: now,
0: you see that thing that when Incapié was bought, it was kind of like an idea that popped in. I was like, and I know we talked about it, maybe just briefly, but at the beginning of the season, when Incapié came in, it was just something I was like, maybe this is the opportunity for Lewis Kelly to step into the midfield, be a back, the same way they have Norgard and Norgard Bedi plays anyway. If you want to rest a Declan Rice, if you want to rest Zubimendi, at some point, you can look in the angles of Miles Lewis Kelly. You can look in the angles of, you know, let's talk about squad depth. You can look at Norgard and Zubimendi and Lewis Kelly as your backup to Zubimendi and Rice. It's not a bad idea. I saw a graphic after the Newcastle game where Arsenal themselves put out a tweet and they were hailing Declan Rice and Martin Zubimendi as their midfield maestros and, you know, the evergreen guys.
1: Yeah.
0: At that time, they put it out there. Zubimendi had played 34 games. All league games, Martin Zubimendi had appeared in. Declan Rice has appeared in 33 of 34 games. As of that moment, I quoted that tweet and I said, I was like, and you are proud of it, like it is, like you don't have a bench, that you are using two guys and you are running them to the ground.
1: I mean, this is the reason why you have a squad depth.
0: And everybody will talk about squad depth. So why are you buying players when you are not going to trust them at the end of the game?
1: Is this that game where Mikel should trust Miles Lewis Kelly? Is this the game?
0: Start your Zubimendi so that they will not say that it's somebody that said you
1: should play the safe option so people will not come for you tomorrow.
0: But if you start noticing any slight faults in Zubimendi's football, halftime sub, make it the go house.
1: Let's hear from you on the show. 090-44-889, 090-41-889 on WhatsApp is 090-44-889. So you can reach us on both lines in case you're not aware. Yes, ultimately, who do you see getting into the finals of the UEFA Champions League before Arsenal? Arsenal. It looks like a bit of a headache for Mikel. I haven't seen that performance from Lewis Kelly over the weekend. But we're asking you, who should he trust to start today? Should Miles Lewis Kelly start tonight for Arsenal? Or should he go for experienced leg in the pressing of Martin Zubimendi? Thierry Henry says it would not be the worst idea. If you're Mikel Arteta, what would you do? Let's hear from you on the show. Hello.
2: Hello, good afternoon.
1: Good evening. Welcome.
2: My name is
0: Sorry?
2: I said my name is Steven from Mushin.
0: Steven?
2: Yeah. So, as for me, I'm going to start my Lewis Kelly. Because looking at the guy play, he's very strong in the midfield and Zubimendi. And he pushes for attack more than Zubimendi. Zubimendi don't go for attack. Anytime he sees Zubimendi holding balls, he's either returning to Gabriel or go another place. Why am I saying? If you look at our first game, first leg against Chico in the group stage, when Zubimendi played also that position, you could see what he did. So I don't think starting him is a bad idea.
1: Okay. All right. Thank you. Thank you. WhatsApp line is open. 090-44-889. Start Lewis Kelly or go for Zubi Mendy? And who do you see getting to the finals of the Champions League? Hello, welcome.
2: Hello.
1: You're welcome.
0: Welcome. How are you doing?
1: Welcome. What's your name?
2: Mm. My name is Oluwada Milare.
0: Oluwada Milare.
2: Yes, from Lagos Island.
0: Go on.
2: What I would like to see tonight is whoever who is playing, I don't care. I just don't want to see David Raya having 37 touches and Jokoret having 5 touches throughout the whole match.
1: Okay.
2: How can we play football? The keeper is touching the ball more than your striker. What is that? Now, what kind of football is that? The player is having a touch on the ball more than your striker. Just play all out. You want to win, make a win. If you want to lose, all out, attack all three. Because they do one stupid mistake. Attack the ball to the player. The player got a touch ball. So then you can play wrong pass.
1: Okay.
2: No, that's not football. You don't attack anybody. You can feed anybody. So far, the after players, just feed them. Let us play. Thank you.
1: Okay. All right. Thank you for calling. Hello.
0: Hello.
1: Hello.
3: Hello.
0: Welcome.
1: Yes.
0: How are you?
1: Good evening. Welcome.
3: I am good evening.
1: Who's
3: adding it up?
0: Go on.
3: To me, eh? No. You started to not start the match. You started to not start. See, different of them, you have to start giving different opinion. To me, Lucelli can play very well against Juan. You understand?
1: Yeah, but it's Atletico Madrid.
3: Talking about Atletico Madrid. You know that Simeone Trevor already had his own plan towards this game tonight. So at least Simeone now, Simeone has been playing, you know, against Atletico now more than how many? Hello, can you hear me?
1: Yeah, we can hear you.
3: So Simeone has been playing now. He has the experience. So to me, Atletico should just have it in mind that, okay, although I see I'm extra misty at the bench because Eze is here. I don't know, maybe other guy is, I don't know. So just have it in mind, okay, and he said he can come in at any time. But for me to start him, no, I won't agree with that.
0: Okay.
3: Very close. No, but sometimes, even if he even made some wrong tackles that will lead him to red card. So, but to me, tonight, he did not do that. He did just keep the information. Then, we'll play Atletico where they bring the game. So thank you so much.
1: Okay. All right. Thank you. Said Fulham, no be Atletico Madrid. If you had a good game against Fulham, it does automatically translate that you're going to have a good game against an Atletico Madrid, because yes, Atletico Madrid are a better side than Fulham. But this is what we are right now. Trust him to get the job done, or go for Zubi Mendy. And ultimately, who do you see picking the ticket to the finals of the UEFA Champions League? Do not forget that you can go on our social media handle and drop us your comment. The post is there, the comment is there, the quote is there. All you need to do is to go and drop your comment. Hello, welcome. Hello.
2: Good afternoon.
1: Welcome.
2: Yes. Onus from Ghana.
1: Onus, fire down.
2: Yes. I agree a second.
0: Welcome.
2: Yeah, good afternoon. See, my issue with that domain is say if you didn't make mistake, sometimes we could just over forget say in the city. Now, the issue I get to that guy don't make mistake to leave to go 4 times this season, if not more than. But you see that Miles Lewis Kelly is very sharp. He's very fast.
1: Is this game not bigger than him? Atletico Madrid, semi-finals of the Champions League.
2: As I say, he play against the almighty Madrid at Benfica. Why don't you play against Atletico Madrid for you? You can do it now. You know, this game now, one mistake can cause you a big error, like a big problem. Zubi Mendy, if he gives Zubi Mendy ball, he'll be looking around, he'll be turning around, so he knows they will just collect the ball. He has made this mistake more than 4 times this season, and all his mistakes lead to goal. This is not the time we want such a mistake, so no, we don't want it. They should play Mike Lewis Kelly, then put Zubi at 70 minutes to just, you know, keep the game off.
1: Okay.

0: That's why he signed it, because maybe he would get a new manager. That's also another angle to say, yeah. A new manager comes in, it gives everybody a chance to prove themselves. Yeah. Maybe I can also get an opportunity on a clean slate.
1: Plus Bernardo Silva is going. Probably be looking maybe, for that position.
0: I think that's a brighter angle to come from, honestly. So maybe that's why. Because honestly, I believe that he's a guy who is coursemates. His coursemates at City are gone. Mm. Majority of them are gone.
1: The only reason Pep might not leave this season is if he doesn't win a big trophy.
0: I don't think
1: there'll be anything wrong with not winning a big trophy
0: before leaving.
1: No, just try yourself.
0: See, if he wins the FA Cup and Carabao Cup, I think that's good.
1: You've done well.
0: I think that's fair enough.
1: For a guy who's won compared 6 to last year titles.
0: Yeah, compared to last year where you didn't win anything. I mean, this
1: ten
0: season,
1: years in the league, you know, 6 EPL
0: six
1: titles.
0: You won Champions League, Carabao Cup, you know. FA Cup title and all of that.
1: Cup, like five or something.
0: I think he's done well for himself. I think he's done well. Okay. But I mean, you know, this thing of wanting to live on the high. I think that's now. Wait till they always kill most manager with that. Mm-hmm. Even Sir Alex Ferguson, after the 2012 title that he lost to City, he tried again. Maybe if he didn't win 2013, maybe he would have continued.
1: There's a guy who's a friend of Sir Alex Ferguson. He used to be the former owner of Wigan Athletic Football Club, Dave Whelan. Sir Dave Whelan. He was the guy who said Sir Alex was going to leave and that they should watch out. It will not be more than 2013. I mean, not in his exact words now, but something around, you know, loosely interpreted to sound like that. He was the first guy who said, look, Alex is going to leave. I'm like, really? And we started watching out, and it turns out the guy didn't lie. They are close. It's probably a conversation they've had, and you know, he just decided to filter out, and he just said it loosely. And well, let's take care of more stories, because Merseyside police have arrested an Everton fan during his side match against the Manchester City for alleged racist abuse towards Antoine Semenyo. The supporter was apprehended at the Premier League fixture between the sides at the Hill Dickinson Stadium on Monday, which finished at 3-3. Police said a 71-year-old man from Nottinghamshire was arrested on suspicion of a racially aggravated public order offence over supporters and stewards. Reported that racist abuse were shouted by a fan. An investigation into the incident during the match remains ongoing. And we will continue to work closely with Everton Football Club. Police said in a statement, yes, he has now been bailed with conditions, which includes not to go within a mile of any designated sports stadium in a period for up to 4 hours before kickoff during the match and up to 4 hours after the game has ended. Everton said in a statement that the behavior of this nature would not be tolerated. Racism and discrimination in all forms are completely unacceptable. Yes, they have no place in our stadia and our sports or in our society, the club said in a statement. The club will continue to work closely with authorities to support their investigation and will make take the strongest possible action in line with its zero tolerance approach for racism. The second time a Ghana international, Semenyo, 26, has been a target of a racist abuse this season. While playing for former club of Bournemouth in the opening match of the Premier League season, Semenyo reported being racially abused by a spectator during a 4-2 defeat at Liverpool. Both incidents have actually come on Merseyside, and this is definitely not a good one.
0: Yeah, not a good one. I mean, I've always believed that racism cannot be stopped. I believe that can only be curbed. Because racism is not exclusive to football alone. It is some people's way of life. And so, except you're ready to eradicate these people from life, then that's when you can get a solution. But so far as these people exist, you're going to have these issues and to continue to happen and all of that. Mm. But also, these incidents are incidents that sometimes it happens when the black players are the one who are always facing the backlash of you know, a team having a bad game or having some sort of, not having a good game. And every player have at some point in your career, you have a bad day. And I think that's even as big as Messi and Ronaldo, as anybody can be, those guys have had days that were bad players. And, you know, it just meant that was an off day at work for them. And even our normal day-to-day life activities –

0: Even our jobs, yeah, you know, there are days you turn on the mic and you are not great, and you know it. But you know, even the callers are calling you and saying, "Oh, just we I enjoyed your show," but deep down, you know that I struggled, you know, and all that. But this has happened generally, and I think that, you know, racism is bad. You know, and that's why when some people say suck it up, I disagree. I don't think that you should suck it up. I don't think that everybody have the bandwidth, you know, to suck it up. If you cannot suck it up, react to it. Don't be violent about it, but talk about it. Let people know that this was what happened to you, and then let it be known that this happened to you and all of that. Maybe that also makes you feel better, but that's a bad one, you know, for them to have actually done to Semenyo.
1: Okay, let's go, of course, to more stories, of course, on the show as the action continues right here. It is the Area Sunset Sport Show, and one more story, of course, before we take a break on the show this evening. Let's let you know that, yes, Chelsea winger Estevao Willian has returned to former club Palmeiras to continue a treatment on his hamstring problem. The Brazilian international has been sidelined since the 18th of April after getting hurt in a 1-0 defeat to Man United, and he's a major doubt for the World Cup. It is reported that the teenager will spend some time in Sao Paulo using Palmeiras' facility. However, at stages of treatment being decided by Chelsea, with the Blues having spent a center specialist to oversee Estevao's treatment whilst the player is in Brazil. Prior to the injury, Estevao was a certainty to make Brazil's World Cup squad, with the national team head coach Carlo Ancelotti a big fan of the Chelsea starlet. Estevao, 19, has scored 8 goals in 36 appearances in all competitions since arriving at Stamford Bridge for Palmeiras. And since making his debut with Brazil in September 2024, Estevao has 5 goals in 11 appearances for Brazil. Brazil begin their World Cup campaign against Morocco on the 13th of June. The team, as 5-time world champions, will also go up against Scotland and Haiti in the Group C. Real quick, of course, the results of games taking place at this point in time. Alakli lead 1-0 against NP. And Ceramica Cleopatra against Pyramids is still goalless. Smoha against Zamalek is goalless after 12 minutes. And I can tell you that action elsewhere. Maccabi Tel Aviv lead 1-0 against Hapoel Petah Tikva. 45 minutes in that game already. That goal came in its second minute. And in the Asian, on the 17, a cup, Japan 1, Qatar 1, 52 minutes in that game. Let's take a break, pay bills. We'll be back. And yes, there'll be much more to look at on the show this evening. Stay with us.

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0: Introducing the new Dano Choco 3-in-1. It's tasty, creamy, and satisfying. Taste it, love it.
1: And now a news from the world of football. 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
35: Simply the best.

Of course, as soon we'll take you to the build-up to the games. Yes, the UEFA Champions League semi-final game. Yes, that's that taking place tonight. Yes, Arsenal up against Atletico Madrid in the reverse fixture. First leg ended 1-1. Semi-final of the UEFA Champions League. It is a place for the final that they're playing for. After months of debate over whether the Premier League would be won in London or in Manchester, the destination of the trophy might just have been decided on Maisie side. 4 weeks, Manchester City looked to be the team in the ascendancy, but the pendulum has swung dramatically in Arsenal's favour after Pep Guardiola's side played an enthralling 3-0 draw, yes, against the Everton at the Hill Dickinson Stadium on Monday. It was a game City looked to have won and then conspired to lose before Jeremy Doku's a stunning strike in stoppage time salvaged the points that could prove decisive when a new champion, yes, is crowned in just a few weeks' time. Before then, Arsenal's emphatic victory over Fulham at the weekend meant a margin, yes, the margin for error was a non-existent for City as they completed the first of their two games in hand when Doku called in a sublime

0: I know you. I mean,
1: Askar was a police officer. I'm now retired.
0: Okay, no, no, I'm not disputing that you were not a police. I'm just saying that as you did so for that car, you get gone for, but they know say you get gone. Maybe now why did they talk to make you kill him?
1: Because he's seen it, because he used the legal to cross over the bag and he's removed 250,000.
0: Okay.
1: You know, as you wait, he should go and keep it. They stop the vehicle, said that they put there that they have to kill the man. I say, no. That this man, the offense he committed, he's only got to some years of imprisonment and not for, it's not for life sentence. They drag me there, so they had the driver to drop me. The driver said, no, we don't drag me. You know, when we enter it and make us here, they had the owner of that money. Not to follow me go to the station. They have the matter drop. You should not follow me go to the station. I would have man there go to the station there.
0: You don't have a case. There's nobody. There won't be any case against him.
1: So I still carry the man because they were not with me. I still carry the man with the driver and the conductor. So that's like the police station there. In Lagos there, at Amu there. So I had over the man there to the police. I told the police there that. You know, the money is coming. They say they wait for him. They don't see him. That they will leave the map because they are going to pass to the can't pass. It's still in the public there that I say that this will happen there, that will happen. They will be telling him to go. If a useless policeman who doesn't have sense, who doesn't have a God in his life, he will go up and commit that brother there from that place there too.
0: Wow.
1: And thank God there that they never forced me to go and take somebody's innocent life there too. I know he is something, but that offense doesn't warrant this in the future.
0: So quickly. So at the end of the day, was the owner of the money later go to do anything or?
1: He never go.
0: So they later released the guy. They left the guy alone.
1: He refused to go. So the police, when I went to that place, the week after, because I caught a vehicle from Aba to Lagos. Then after that, we moved from Lagos to Aba.
0: Mm-hmm.
1: So after 1 week, I was charged there to go to the police station to go and find out. They said they detained the man there about 4 days. They never see the man. The 6 days that they did all that, that they should release the man there. Not release the man there.
0: Wow. Wow.
1: So that is, sorry.
0: Thank you very much. Thank you very much. That is. I mean, at the end of the day, that is just to show that we have people who will still, uphold, proper standard. Because why would you want, somebody killed because they were using razor blade to steal from you? Am I advocating? Am I saying that it is okay that the person stole from you? Absolutely not. But is it okay for you to be telling the police officer to kill somebody because they stole from you? I think I also disagree with that. And I mean, thank you very much, sir. Obviously, you've served the nation, and I think that at the end of the day, what happens is that we have people who, who still uphold the law and the rule of the country. So thank you very much for that one. Let me take this message and then we'll call it a wrap on the show for today. Olalekan from Ikorodu says, what I witnessed today is something not to write home about. I wanted to buy pepper and tomato 2,000 today at Aboki Place. But to my surprise, what I was given, I did not expect it. I even asked the Aboki if it is 2,000 pepper, not 1,000. I even asked the Aboki it is 2,000 pepper, not 1,000. The Aboki said the pepper is 2,000. I wanted to cry. I asked Aboki what is the cost of the rising price of pepper, and he said it's a Sallah. I now remember that same time last year when Sallah is approaching, the same thing happened. Why are the okay? Please don't be tribal. Nobody to challenge the essence. They do anyhow. Blah, blah. I mean, I also spoke about the pepper issue yesterday, and I think that it's a general concern. I'll take this last call, and then we call it a day on People's Arena for today. Hello. Hello. Hello. All right, that's a fine place to leave it for today. Thank you very much for being part of it. It's been a good ride. And I can actually assure you now that the Champions League studio is officially open from now. So, yes, we are in the Champions League mode already. My name is Olubi Adefemi Adedoji. You can call me F1. Myself and VQ, we will be here to take you on that ride of the Champions League night. Keep it locked here. Do not change your dial. The action continues.
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8: 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This could be a key moment in the game. Cristiano Ronaldo.
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Yes, welcome. It is your Champions Hour Sports Radio Bull FM. And yes, once again, let's get right into it. UEFA Champions League semi-final. Yes, it is the return leg. And we're about to take you there. You already know, this is the build-up. From the studios of Sports Radio Bull FM. And definitely, it is all or nothing tonight. Many people, of course, it is time for many to get knocked out of the consciousness of what you thought last night presented you, which has dominated the conversation, in fairness to you, by the way. But yes, Mikel Arteta, did he enjoy last night? Well, only him will tell us, but I can tell you for certain that Arsenal and Atletico Madrid scored a penalty each in an incident-packed first leg draw, which leaves tonight's reverse leg finely poised. Victor Gyokeres won and scored a spot kick for the visitors just 1 minute before the break. And after he went down, of course, under a challenge from David Hanko. But Julian Alvarez leveled the score 11 minutes into the second half with a penalty awarded following a VAR review. Substitute Billy Chiesi thought he had won Arsenal a second penalty later when he appeared to beat Hanko to the ball inside the box. But the decision was overturned after VAR check. A controversial decision which left many questioning whether the incident was a clear and obvious error for VAR to have intervened in the first place. Both teams have to go for it tonight. So, we are all set for a cracker. Ladies and gentlemen, this is your Champions Star Sports Radio Bull FM. And the road to Budapest tonight. It is on. Got a bit of spare time before tonight's game. It is time to put in your knowledge. Yes, put your knowledge to test by taking part in the semi-final quiz. We'll talk about that when the time comes. But yes, let's go to the lineup and what it looks like as far as this fixture is concerned. In a matter of 10 minutes, we should get started at the Emirates Stadium. Mikel Arteta has made a bold call and named an unchanged team for the match with Atletico Madrid. Arsenal beat Fulham 3-0 at the weekend, and Arteta has decided that he liked what he saw during that game.

0: Okay, so how are you feeling about the game?
1: Yes, are you expecting?
0: Where do you think this will go tonight? Let's hear from you. 090-41889, 090-44889. What would be the outcome of this game? Tell us, hit the lines. The biggest decision the Gunners boss made tonight, or last week, that continues tonight, is that Mice Louis Skelly is in midfield with Martin Zubimendi on the bench. So it is Ryan Goal, Ben White, Saliba, Gabriel, and Calafiori. Declan Rice and Mice Louis Skelly are the two in front of the back four. It is Ibere Chiezi, Bukayo Saka, and Deandre Trossard playing right behind Victor Gyokeres. Simeone made 11 changes at the weekend as he rested his key players before this match. Julian Alvarez starts up front, and the Gunners will, of course, have to keep him quiet if they want to progress to the final. Oblak in goal, Rubio, Lenormand, Hanko, and Ruggeri. It is Giuliani Simeone, Marcos Llorente, Koke, and Ademola Lookman. Yes, the 4-4-2 setup with Griezmann and Alvarez leading the charge for this Atletico Madrid side. Two wins and the Champions League is theirs. Which of this side will it be for tonight? Let's hear from you on the show. Yes, of course. We're taking your predictions, courtesy of the chairman. And you know, you've got to be there. Who will be the difference tonight? And what could change as far as this game is concerned? Antoine Griezmann will leave the club at the end of the season, and that means this could be his final appearance in Europe for Diego Simeone's side. This will be the 35-year-old's 128th appearances in a major European competition. The fourth most by French player, behind Karim Benzema, 152, Thierry Henry, 135, and Claude Makélélé, 130. So Griezmann is only one of the four Frenchmen with the 50-plus goals in a major European competition. Let's hear from you this evening on where you think this is going to go.

0: And yes, of course, definitely going to be a great atmosphere tonight. Now, Atletico Madrid's Julian Alvarez has averaged a goal or an assist in every 80 minutes in the Champions League. Yes, it is Champions League career. 34 in 2,710 minutes. 25 goals, 9 assists. Of the strikers with 20 plus goals involvement in the competition, only the former Manchester City, yes, his former Manchester City teammate Erling Haaland, 74, has a better ratio. Lookman missed a couple of chances last time out, brings runners to the side, clever player as well. Would it be tonight? Be prepared, be ready. The quality and the clarity, and deliver on the day. Go out and grab it. What the coaches are probably saying to the team? Well, we're about to find out. Victor Kani is my name, DJ the Volcano. And yes, Femi Olubi also joins me tonight on the coverage of this night's UEFA Champions League game. And yes, counting down to this one. Yes, this is a big game, definitely. And everyone is definitely looking forward to it.
1: Well, pretty straightforward. There's no margin of error anymore. Go out or go home, like they say in the local parlance here. And if you can't get a job done, then you're out of the competition. And I think that for both sides, be it Atleti, be it Arsenal, the first leg ended 1-1. This is the time where you have to prove that. I mean, defensively, both teams are, you know, solid. You know, I mean, albeit you say Arsenal are more solid defensively than they are.
0: They've kept eight clean sheets in this competition this season. Atletico hasn't kept any at all.
1: And that's been great for Arsenal. But you know, for Arsenal also, they have guys who can actually put the ball into the back of net. But you also look for Atleti. Also, you have the likes of Julian Alvarez, Antoine Griezmann. You have Goleano Simeone, who is always running. He's always ever running. Very energetic guy. And I think that that's a player that some people will have to look at for and see the kind of damage that he can actually cause Arsenal in a game like this. So it's a do, or I don't want to use die, because you don't have to die. If you lose, you lose. You go home and we'll call it a day. But it's a do or do. Let me just put it that way. You know, you have to win here for you to get to the next round of the competition.
0: Okay, let's see what happens tonight, because over the weekend we saw some big changes, and in the minds of a lot of people, Miles Luis Kelly was playing that game so Zubimendi could rest and then play in this game. Tonight he's keeping his spot because he had a good game that day. And maybe from an attacking point of view also, a Calafiori starting in this game raises concerns about what defensively Arsenal could be. Early suspicion says they are too attacking in that sense, in quote now, all attacking for this Arsenal side.
1: I don't think it's a bad one. I don't think it's a bad one. In a game like this, if it were to be the first leg, you can say maybe it's okay to do that, but it's second leg already. You have to score goals.
0: And how do your fans.
1: And how do you get goals? Is it by being defensive? You don't get goals by being defensive. You get goals by being attacking. And so, you know, that's how you can actually get the things done. For Marcelus Kelly, who's started this game again for them, I think it's a good one. Myself and Anna, we spoke about it on Saturday, and I said I think he should start today. I think that it comes in with a fresh energy, brings in new perspective for the manager also, though he has to be careful. I think that he's a player who can be brash sometimes, but he needs to wash it. And I think if he does that and is able to he's able to manage himself, not get himself, you know, frustrated in terms of that midfield, I think that he's going to do well. Because when you look at the midfield composition or component of a side like Atletico Madrid, they can actually frustrate you. They can actually frustrate you out. And so you need a player like that for him to calm his nerves, for his head to be in the right places. Don't run into tackles that are not sure of and all of that. I also understand that you don't need to.
0: He takes those high risk turns and all of that.
1: And like
0: stuff.
1: We always say, high risk, high reward. I mean, at the end of the day, but then you also have to be careful. You don't want to get red carded in a game like this. If you get red carded in a game like this, Atletico Madrid have had to enjoy from red card a lot this season in the Champions League. So you have to, you know, be careful against a side like Atleti. Getting a red card against them is definitely going to be detrimental to the old team general. So, but my schedule starting, I think, is a good one for me. I think I appreciate that.
0: Okay, of course, action continues right here, and he says a good one certainly for him. that Miles Luis Skelly is starting this game. In a minute time, of course, it will be kickoff right there at the Emirates Stadium, and we will see definitely where this is going to go, because yes, it is definitely all to play for, and you already know that as far as this competition is concerned, just in case the last time you watched football, the away goals were still a thing. Away goals don't count anymore, and that's why it is all to play for. Daniel Sebe, yes, the German, Daniel Sebe is the one in charge of this game, and yes, the referee in charge of this particular game. Yes, he represents a German football referee representing the DFB tonight as far as this fixture is concerned. And coming into this game, yes, he's been in charge of a Champions League game for a long time. Yes, he's been officiating since 1998. He's 42. He's 42 actually. He's been a referee in 2007. Of course, he was appointed as a DFB referee and made his debut, of course, in league in the second division before, of course, he started reffing in the Bundesliga. Yes, he's been a referee who's been around for a while, and he's been in charge of some interesting matches. But yes, this is definitely a big game for him as far as tonight's Champions League is concerned. And we'll see where this is going to go. The 2021 FIFA Arab Cup final. Yes, he was the guy who was in charge of that game between Tunisia and Algeria. But let's see. He's a FIFA-listed referee. He's been also part of the UEFA Champions League. He was born in 1984. Yes, he's 42 years of age. And he's the man who, of course, will be in charge of the game tonight. And we will see, definitely. It is Atletico Madrid who would kick off this game. Yes, Atleti will be the ones to kick off this game. It's kicked off already. Yes, action right there at the Emirates Stadium. And yes, it is Atletico Madrid against Arsenal. Now, we're looking at this game, and we know that a lot of permutation will go into this one as far as this one is concerned. And talking about this particular game, what will Anelligo do for any of the two sides, Femi?
1: I think Anelligo brings in the energy. It brings in controlling the game. And also, I think Anelligo will also bring out a very good game for us too, generally, even as listeners and also as, you know, people who are watching this game too. Because when one team gets Anelligo, then the other team knows that I have to respond. And that opens up the game. And then it also means that, you know, we'll see, you know, different attacking, you know, options from these managers and seeing how they're going to shape up. So Anelligo brings, I think he improves, or he boosts the morale of any of the side who gets to go first in this game.
0: Okay, let's see, of course, how that will turn out as far as this one is concerned. But I can tell you it's only 2 minutes into this one, a minute and a few seconds, and no goals recorded yet. It is the early stage of this game, and the tackles are definitely flying. Yes, the tackles are flying right there. I can tell you that Bukayo Saka has been booked. A player there, Koke, bringing down the Arsenal man in the process. And, of course, he got a foul. Yes, he got a foul for that one. Okay, we'll get back to all of that and a lot more as far as this one is concerned. But I can tell you definitely that the action is happening elsewhere. And we can take you to where it is going on at this point in time, because Joseph Obishason is somewhere. Yes, Kotsi Heineken. And he's definitely going to be bringing us all that is taking place right there at this point in time as we talk about the game and all that is happening right now. Early moments, definitely, in this particular fixture. Declan Rice, of course, playing in a 3-1-6 for Arsenal. Drops deep into the area for the side. And yes, you could see that he's like the third man when they build from the back, and the other guys are in advanced positions as far as this one is concerned. So yes, a high line, you want to commit as many men as possible into the Atleti half, or typically you'd expect that Atleti will be waiting for counter-attacking situations and try to hit at Arsenal.
1: Well, I don't think against an Arsenal side, I think that regardless of what happened in this game, I think Arsenal are going to have more possession. I don't think that Atleti are going to have better position than them at the Emirates. Now, not because they are playing at home, but because I think that In terms of possessional play, I think Arsenal are better at doing that. You spoke about Declan Rice, you know, playing deep,
0: yeah,
1: and you know, trying to get the ball out of the deep, you know, for Arsenal. And I think that the fact that you have started with Eberechi Eze in this game, you need Declan Rice to do that, because you need him to, you know, bring out the ball from the defense to, you know, then locate a player like Eze, you know, to push the ball forward and all of that. And then when they have to defend also, you would have, you know, the likes of Mask, basically, you know, partnering with Declan Rice in the midfield and other guys, you know, to stop the attack, you know, from Atleti. And for Atletico, I think Atletico are going to probably depend. They're going to depend hugely on the counter attacks. I think they are very fast players. Ulan Alvarez is fast.
0: Simeone
1: is fast. Ademola Lookman also is not a bad runner also. So I think they are going to probably depend on that. But the way Arsenal are building up from defense, you asked if the high line is a thing that will be favorable and all of that. I think it should be mass attack, mass defense for them. You know, defend together, attack together when you need to do that. And I think that's the way you can actually contain a side like Atletico Madrid in a game like this.
0: Okay, let's see how that goes. Of course, if that would be the case as far as this particular fixture is concerned. Yes, let's at this point in time join our man Joseph Obisheson, of course, who's somewhere where the game is taking place. Joseph, how are you doing this evening? Hello, Joseph. Yes, 6 minutes into the game. Let's join Joseph Obisheson. Joseph, good evening to you.
2: Good evening, thank you. Can you hear me now?
0: Yes, I can hear you. Well, of course, where's the action taking place? Where are you at the moment? Confirm location, Joseph.
2: Yes, just on the outskirts of Lagos Island. It's, where you're coming from, Lagos, just around, just before you exit the Sun Villa Midpoint City, and, it's all about Heineken, the official beverage partners of the UEFA Champions League. Of course, when I say thousands of fans at this point in time, I would not be exaggerating, because it is so looking colorful. Yes, the green lights, the red lights, yes, which are the of Heineken. Yes, it's all about here, and the fans absolutely having all of the fun. And I would not kid you, when I came in, I felt okay, maybe just another watch party, but I'm completely surprised and, genuinely excited to what is to come, because not just are there no fans here, those who are in sports, hate watching, are also around, and they all want Atletico Madrid to fall by the disaster. But yes, I guess we'll find out at the end of the night. But at this point in time, right here in the new building where Villa, yes, currently is watching alongside the fans in the UEFA Champions League semi-final between Atletico Madrid and Arsenal. It's all excitement right here. Yeah, I would be surprised. I'm surprised also at the number of fans that have turned up right here. You know, despite the fact that, it's a Tuesday, it's a working day in Lagos, the fans are here in droves. In fact, several centers of the partition, I've seen one to my right, one to my to the left. There's a big hall, and then there's another one just to accommodate fans who have come here to watch UEFA Champions League this evening. Thank you. It is all, that UEFA Champions League night spirit, and everybody basically enjoying themselves.
0: How charged is the atmosphere? Because again, you just talked about the fact that a lot of people are there. How charged is it? Arsenal have not reached this stage the last time they were here, it was last season, but a place in the final was 20 years ago.
2: Yeah, they have not a specific chance, even though I'll tell you a fact that surprisingly, there are more fans expecting Atletico Madrid to win, because there was a little bit of a pull when the hype man, yes, the popular hype man, so you like to say the MC, was taking, was saying, okay, if you are Atletico Madrid, trying to behave, Atletico Madrid, make some noise. the noise was overwhelming as against the fans of Arsenal who are here. You know, I'm seeing more of Arsenal jerseys than even any other club jerseys. Although Chelsea fans are also here, I can see few Liverpool fans jerseys, but Arsenal, the prevailing match outfit. But okay, yeah. I'm a Liverpool fan. I don't know how to get you speak with him. Good evening, you're a Liverpool fan. So who are you? Who are you here for?
3: I'm here for Liverpool.
2: Why are you? I mean, Liverpool are not playing tonight. Who are you?
3: I'm here for Arsenal. I'm here for Arsenal.
2: You are here for Arsenal?
3: Yes, my dad is Arsenal. So I'm here. I'm at his back. I'm at his back. Okay. I don't want him to reach the final. We won't let him have one more chance.
2: All right. Respect. Thank you very much. So, you know, he had right there. You know, we've been part of his support Arsenal, but he is a Liverpool fan who supported Arsenal and he wants the championship to talk to you. Yeah. Because his father is an Arsenal fan. So he just tells you the diversity and that, you know, this counselor is right here at Liverpool.
0: Okay. All right. Joseph, thank you so much. We'll get back to you as the game continues.
2: All right. Thank you very much, Ricky.
0: All right. Thank you so much as well. Yes, 9 minutes into it. I can tell you it is goalless. Yes, we've just dropped into the 10th minute of this fixture. Atletico Madrid, yes, against Arsenal. Two teams pretty much testing themselves in the early moments of this game. Femi, your thoughts after the first 10 minutes of this game? Okay, let's, of course, we'll get back to it. The action, of course, it does continue. And I can tell you, certainly, it is Atletico Madrid against Arsenal. Yes, action as it continues right there. UEFA Champions League action. Femi, yes, you were talking about the first 10 minutes of this game.
1: Yeah, after the first 10 minutes of the game, I think that Atletico Madrid have, you know, have to be, you know, defend against a side like Arsenal. For Arsenal also, I mean, they've seen more of the ball. I'm not surprised that Arsenal have seen more of the ball in this game. And, deservedly so, they are the team who have players who can actually hold on to the ball more. And for Atletico Madrid, they don't play positional football. They don't want to hold on to the ball for as long as they want to. They want to break you on quick counter and see whatever they can get from it. But so far, so good. 10 minutes of football. I think it's been decent. I don't think it's been explosive or I don't think it's been over explosive, but I think it's been a decent game from both sides.
0: Okay, of course, let's see how it goes. Because Atletico Madrid, Arsenal have considered a foul. To Atletico Madrid, it is Miles Luis Skelly who, of course, lost the ball and brought down a player. They were entangled and he brought down the player, Marcos Llorente, in the process. And it is a foul to Atletico Madrid with Julian Alvarez and Antoine Griezmann. The two guys are standing over the ball. And yes, we would see where this will go. They go for a pass. And yes, Antoine Griezmann definitely wanting to be clever there. Yes, well thought out, but not properly executed as far as that situation is concerned. So yes, let's get back and talk to you on the show tonight. 090-41-889, 090-44-889. Early momentum for Atletico Madrid. Have more touches, of course, inside the Arsenal box in the game already.
1: That's good. That's good for them. That was a good move, you know, from Julian Alvarez, who gave the pass to Antoine Griezmann. Griezmann putting the cross, but the goalkeeper of the moment, David Raya, was there to, you know, save their blushes from that one. And then there was some sort of, you know, a clash between Declan Rice and Giuliano Simeone. Then two of them came down, and I mean, the referee signaled for a goal kick in that one. But that was a good move, you know, from Atletico Madrid.
0: Okay, good move by Atleti early in the game. 12 minutes on the clock, of course, it is action right there. Yes, how are you feeling? Are you under pressure? Are you thinking about this game and your fingers or your hands are shaking right now? Let's hear from you this evening as we talk this particular fixture. 090-41-889, 090-44-889. Yes, action in the UEFA Champions League. Arsenal against Atletico Madrid. It is 13 minutes on the clock already. And both teams pretty much are going for it as far as this fixture is concerned. I know it's not. I know it's a home game for Arsenal, but it looks like they have not getting into. They are yet to get into the rhythm of the game, and you know, try to control it. If that's the case,
1: I think they're just being cautious.
0: Okay,
1: and I think they're still holding on to the handbrake for now. They don't want to. You know, I mean, as much as they want to commit a lot of men forward, defensively also they don't want to be caught napping, and I think that's why they're trying to, you know, defend in mass and also attack in mass, and you know, just balance it out and all of that. You would think that because they are playing at home and how big this game is, they're going to come all out, you know, be come off all gun blazing and all of that. But again, it doesn't matter how many goals you score in the game. Most times what matters is if you can actually win the game. And for us now, you don't want to rush into this game and then concede early goals. Early goals, and that might actually just ruin the game for you. So at this point, the manager, the players also, they're trying to manage the game, attack when you need to attack, defend when you need to defend, but also do it as a bunch. And I think that's one thing that they're using in this game.
0: Okay, let's see how much they do it as a bunch tonight as the action continues right here. Hello, good evening.
4: Hello.
0: Yes, good evening.
4: Thank you very much.
0: Yes, you're welcome.
4: My name is Amre Nego from Awada. I'm calling you.
0: Okay.
4: At the end of this match, Atletico Madrid will win us now by 2-1. So that will be the end of the match for us.
0: Okay. All right. Thank you for that one. You didn't spell it clearly if it will be on aggregate or on the night. We would go elsewhere and have you share your thoughts as far as this one is concerned. Now, all of this build up out at the back, having your goalkeeper do the sweeper keeper job and all of that stuff. I mean, you could be living dangerously. I understand the clever idea is to drag the opponent out, but against the side that's experienced at Atleti, you really want to be careful with wanting to drag the guys out and do all of that stuff.
1: Well, I mean, again, it boils down to the fact that they are possessional. They're going to have the more of the ball to themselves. But and I agree with you. I think that they have to be careful defensively. You want to pass the ball out from the defense. You want to, you know, knock them out, get them out of their shell from the defense. And all of that. But you have to be careful how you do it.
0: Good evening. Good evening.
5: How you doing now?
0: I'm good.
5: Yeah, more good day. Tell me, I'd agree to you.
1: Welcome.
5: Yeah. My name is Odie Efosa, also known as Basuna Fesor Kobioko. You can call me Mayu Destroyer. You are welcome.
0: Okay.
5: Tonight, I give it to Arsenal. 2-0. Maximum 2-0. Minimum 1-0. So Arsenal all the way.
0: Okay.
5: Yeah.
0: All right.
5: My brother. Yeah.
0: All right. Thank you so much for that one. 17 minutes on the clock. A long busting run by Victor Gyökeres. Of course, he was closed down by Lenormand, and he leads to the first corner of the game in favor of Arsenal. Now, the last time these two guys also met before the semi-final, when they met in the league phase of this competition, it was a situation like this where Gabriel got the header, and that opened the floodgates of the goals that ended in 4-0 in favor of Arsenal. How important is it for Atleti not to let Arsenal have those situations tonight?
1: Well, they have to defend good, and I think that's what they are doing. I mean, when it comes to set pieces, especially corner kick, corner kicks, you have to be careful against Arsenal. You don't want to leave them alone. You don't want to be nonchalant about a corner kick against Arsenal. You know, they might just, you know, find somebody. And I've seen Gabriel not too long ago who's been in the right place, you know, trying to connect to that one. But the corner kick has been taken already.
0: Yeah, didn't come up to anything.
1: Yeah,
0: beat
1: yeah.
0: the entire line, got to the back post. Saka couldn't bring it down. I guess he aimed for the post. Probably should have taken it down first things first.
1: Yeah, and I also think that I think it's intentional.
0: Yeah.
1: I think that corner kick was taken that way intentionally.
0: I think so.
1: Yeah, because Saka was the only one who went out, who came out of that, you know, the bubble that they were in, who came to receive the ball, and then he was trying to take the shot. I think it was also intentional. But obviously, that
0: so
1: looks
0: he
1: like
0: tells
1: a,
0: you these things are rehearsed.
1: A training ground stuff, you know, from them.
0: Okay, let's see how that goes, because it is 18 minutes on the clock, and it's been no goals already for this game so far. Neither has Arsenal nor Atletico Madrid scored tonight in this game. We'll see. Of course, there's still a lot of minutes to be played as far as this one is concerned. So, yes, what's going to happen? We are here for you to take you closer to the action. 090-41889, 090-44889. And Atleti trying to master second ball situations where they run at you the moment you get the first touch, and they're hoping that, okay, if the ball is loose, they want to win it as quickly as possible, forcing the Arsenal guys to commit men high up the pitch. Again, while it is risky, I think the low block is one of the ways they can protect their back line. They don't really have line breakers game breakers who can stay in front of the back four and do all of that. I mean, this is no longer peak Koke we used to know, and all of that right now is a major challenge for this Atletico Madrid side, and maybe, just maybe, we will see how this goes. Fermi, the Arsenal guys are asking the questions now.
1: Yeah, they are. That was a good cross from Bukayo Saka. The pass came from Ben White, was able to get past his marker, put in a cross, eluded Vitor Gyökeres, and then Trossard was just waiting to lash onto that one, but then he eluded him also. And then the man who got the shot from outside the box was Gabriel, but that was a bit wild. He couldn't get into the back of the net, and that's how it is. But I would say this about Atletico Madrid. I think that, in as much as I've said it earlier on severally, that Arsenal are going to have more possession in this game, they will take charge of the game. In as much as I've said that, I think Atleti also cannot afford to concede first before they now have sense that they want to score.
0: Okay, let's see.
1: So I think they also have to be intentional about going forward. Yes, I understand that maybe

0: pound for pound, attacking wise, you are not as good as them. In fact, I can even say that when it comes to attacking players that they have,
1: I think they do.
0: I think they do.
1: I think they can match.
0: I think they can match us now. But maybe it's just the philosophy. Maybe it's just the idea of how they want to play their own game. But I don't think that they should sit deep and then try to absorb the pressure and then be waiting for a counter. A counter might not come.
1: Okay, they've been pretty compact as far as this one is concerned. 21 minutes on the clock. It is a goalless affair right there at the Emirates Stadium. Arsenal 0, Atletico Madrid 0. Yes, UEFA Champions League action. And where are the fans? Let's talk to you this evening on the show. Yes, 21 minutes gone already. And how soon before the nerves begin to kick in? Because again, if you take the lead playing at home, the fans will get behind you. They give you extra energy. But how soon before we begin to see the nerves in this situation?
0: I don't think the nerves will kick in, actually. Arsenal have played 0-0 against Sporting CP at home.
1: Okay.
0: I don't think the nerves will kick in. Well,
1: it was a nervy finish in that game.
0: Yeah,
1: anyway.
0: At the tail end of that game, it became nervy because it didn't look like Sporting CP were trying to be intentional. They needed to get something. They felt like this is not out of our hands. It's just 1-0. So we can actually still get something to make it, you know, 1-1 scoreline and probably drag into extra time.
1: Yeah.
0: But again, Atletico Madrid are not Sporting CP. So I would also not, you know, I would not totally say it's they will not be nervy, but I think they will be. But for now, I think Arsenal are still decent. I think they're doing well in terms of how they've, you know, moved as a bunch when they're attacking and also defensively also. I think they've been decent.
1: Okay, let's see how that goes and what exactly has been happening as far as this one is concerned. 22 minutes on the clock. And yes, we've got you covered. It is UEFA Champions League action. And right here on your Champions Dance Sports Radio Brunei FM, this is where the action is going down for real. And we definitely have got you covered right here tonight on the show. Yes, 090-41-089, 090-44-089, the numbers to call. Hello, good evening.
2: Hello, Ricky.
1: Yes, good evening to you.
2: Good evening, how are you doing?
1: Welcome, I'm fine, thank you.
2: Yeah, I'm fine, I agree to.
0: Welcome.
2: This is Mr. Frank.
1: Okay.
2: Okay, you don't see, like, make I don't know how I could just pack, come your compact on the list. So that I could follow you back, make they give me analysis.
1: Hmm.
2: Don't know where I could learn this thing. I'm happy to know you, sir. But the football this night, you see, I'm seeing only one goal. But I'm giving it to Atletico Madrid. Maybe you can wipe Arsenal. So that Arsenal will come out. So aggregate will be 2-1. Arsenal will go back. Make Atletico Madrid go. Now, my own prediction this night.
1: Okay.
2: And that's how it will be.
1: All right. Thank you so much. Let's see how that goes. We have. We have a lot of time on our hands. I mean, we've just gone halfway through the first half. Yes,
0: 70-something minutes.
1: Yes,
0: to watch.
1: So we still have. This is just 23 minutes of the game, and let's see. Yes, a whole lot are coming through as far as this one is concerned. Atletico Madrid against the Arsenal. It is the UEFA Champions League, and definitely, yes, this is where the action is going down for real.
0: Arsenal are doing something that it does not make sense, and the goalkeeper is one doing it. I can understand the idea behind it, but hey, no, that thing that Raya did now, he's done it like twice already in this game of tries. This is another one who obviously he took the shot from, he took a low shot, you know, from his own yard, and
1: an opponent could have been able to get a whiff at it.
0: And at the end of the day, he even eluded every Arsenal player and went to the opponent,
1: an athletic player.
0: So this time around, you might try that when players are, you know, just close to you, and that might not. That might become a problem for the team. So I think he has to be careful about that.
1: Okay, yes, another run from Declan Rice. Yes, a long busting run, running past Antoine Griezmann, who went with a sliding tackle there. He crossed it into the box. But, yes, it was Marcos Llorente who was tracking back that cleared it out to safety for an Arsenal corner. Yes, in this game. One thing you've got to say, once it is in the 30-yard area heading to the goal, Atletico Madrid try to be as compact as possible. And the more men you have behind the ball, the more defensive you get. And I think that is what we have seen from Atleti so far in this game. Well, are they letting their heads down? I'm not sure. It's still pretty early to talk about that. But I can tell you certainly that action is goalless. And 1-1 on aggregates, by the way. Yes, that's the scoreline after 25 minutes of this fixture between Atletico Madrid and Arsenal. And of course, what a chance that was. Luis Skelly holding on to play there, and he crossed it across the face of goal, but there was no Arsenal player in sight to connect with that. That was an easy one. Would have been an easy tap-in for them.
0: That's where you question where Gyökeres was. Where was he? I mean, I think as a striker, you should be following the tangent of the ball. That
1: in between all the legs in there. Well, he was...
0: In fact, he was far away from the ball.
1: He was far away from the ball.
0: And it was just... The ball had gone past before he was trying to connect
1: part
0: to the ball.
1: Part of why they didn't get in on the end of that was that Bukayo Saka had come into midfield to send the corner back to Declan Rice, who laid it for Luis to Eze and then Luis Kelly. That would have been Saka's position, running in late as a winger.
0: To wimp it back.
1: Exactly.
0: You know, maybe even give another pass and or probably even take the shot himself.
1: Exactly. But that wasn't the case as far as this one is concerned. So, yes, another chance went a begging there and didn't get to where they would have loved it to get to. Maybe converting it, if you like. But 26 minutes on the clock. Arsenal 0. Atletico Madrid 0. And that, of course, is the latest we have for you tonight. Yes, you can keep the messages coming in on 090-44089. Yes, on WhatsApp. And let's take your thoughts tonight on the show. It is UEFA Champions League, a semi-final second leg. A place in Budapest. Yes, Hungary is waiting for any side that emerges out of this final. Would it be Arsenal or would it be Atletico Madrid, who, of course, have been to finals back-to-back and lost those? Okay, not back-to-back finals, actually. They played against a team that won back-to-back. But they got to a final and lost both finals to Real Madrid. Of course, talking about Atletico Madrid in this particular game. Arsenal, have they been assertive enough to say, okay, apart from getting control and those passes, let's try to go for the extra push of getting into the game, putting in a bit of fight? Or do you think there's still time for all of that to be decided?
0: Well, I think they've been doing that. Maybe not on a large
1: in
0: scale.
1: In the central area, exactly.
0: Yeah.
1: AC has not affected it in the central area.
0: I think he's not done that too. Yeah. I think I agree with that. They need to still do more. Going forward, I think someone like Gabriel Chiesa has to be more involved. I understand that there's a way you want to play, but somebody like Ibrahim Chiesa, who can actually still take shots, I think he needs to get himself in those places where he gets the ball, he can create a bit of space and then take some shots and all of that. Jan Oblak is a good goalkeeper, but I think he's not unbeatable. You can put goal into the back of the net, you know, against him. For Atletico Madrid, I think they have to be more intentional. Atleti are not being intentional. I think that if they lose this game, that is what's going to cost them. I see.

0: Was he tripped? It looks like there was contact in the box from Antoine Griezmann, but we will have to wait to see what the decision will be as far as that one is concerned. The referee has cleared everybody. He says nothing. Yes, the referee has said nothing. Yes, he said nothing happened there, and the game will definitely continue as it is. Yes, they keep it coming. And then let's take your thoughts. Let's hear from you this evening. Hello, good evening.
1: Hello, good evening.
0: Yes, welcome this evening.
1: Yeah, good evening.
0: Yes.
1: The score now will be 1-0 in fourth half.
0: What's your name?
1: This is Adedayo.
0: 1-0 in favor of who?
1: Adedayo from Ebeda.
0: 1-0 in favor of who?
1: Atna.
0: Okay, okay. Adedayo. Yes, sir. Thank you for that one tonight on the show. Yes, of course, action right there as the corner. Arsenal's corner was taken by Bukayo Saka, but there was a block. And Declan Rice also had a shot on goal that was also blocked in the process as we get into the 37th minute of this game. Hello, good evening.
2: Good evening, thank you, and FM.
0: Yes, welcome.
2: Yes, my name is Mr. Peter.
0: Okay.
2: Peter, I'm calling from Ijebode.
0: I heard that, welcome.
2: It's going to draw first half.
0: Okay.
2: Thank you.
0: All right, sir, thank you so much. He says it's going to be goalless at halftime, Mr. Peter. From Ijebude, he says he's going to be goalless at halftime. Keep the calls coming in. Yes, 37 minutes on the clock. Let's go Madrid against Arsenal. It is a goalless affair still. Will it stay that way? Or you think something will change as we approach the final minutes of this game on this fun interactive segment brought to you by Heineken. Hello. Hello.
3: Hello, good evening.
0: Good evening to you.
3: This is Chibike from Onitsha.
0: Chibike, you're welcome this evening.
3: I go for Atletico Madrid 1-0 win.
0: At halftime.
3: Thank you.
0: Okay, thank you. Chibike from Onitsha says at halftime it will be Atleti 1, Arsenal 0 in this fixture. Now, this is looking even way tighter than the first leg. But there were seas of legs there. How were you ever going to get past those guys? Pass it. Or go for it. Hello, good evening.
4: Hello.
0: Yes, good evening to you.
4: Hello.
0: Yes, good evening.
4: Hello.
0: Yes, good evening.
4: Good evening, sir.
0: Yeah, what's your name?
4: My name is Uche. I'm calling from Onitsha.
0: Uche, you said?
4: Yes.
0: Your name is Uche.
4: No,
0: I can't hear you clearly. Please, you either speak up or you probably want to give us chance for us to take the calls from the other guys who are waiting to make their contributions tonight on the show. Hello, good evening.
5: Hello.
0: Yes, good evening.
5: Hello.
0: Yes, good evening. Good evening to you.
5: Good evening.
0: Yes,
5: this
0: welcome.
5: Chuku Jeku from Onitsha.
0: Chuku Jeku, welcome. How are you?
5: I'm fine.
0: Okay, let's take your prediction.
5: The game now.
0: You're watching the game, okay.
5: You're going to be 0-0 at halftime.
0: 0-0 at halftime.
5: Yes, sir.
0: Okay, Chuku Jeku, thank you so much for that one. He says it's going to be goalless at halftime. We're almost there. We're not there yet. And that I can tell you certainly, as far as this one is concerned. The action continues on your Champions Dial Sports Radio, Real FM. Which way will it go? Will it go the way of Atleti? Or will it go the way of the Arsenal in this game? Hello, good evening.
6: Good evening.
0: Yes, welcome.
6: Good evening.
0: Yes, good evening.
6: My name is Richard. I'm from other states.
0: Richard, welcome.
6: Thank you. 0-0, 0-0, 0-0, 0-0.
0: Okay, Richard. All right, yeah. Thank you. Thank you so much. He says 0-0 at halftime. I mean, we cannot say 0-0 to who or in favor of who now. Goalless is goalless. Yes. 40 minutes on the clock. And yes, our final call. Before we turn our attention back to the game itself,

0: Hello, good evening.
1: Hello, good evening.
0: Yes, good evening to you.
1: My name is Ifeanyi, calling from Monica.
0: Ifeanyi, welcome this evening.
1: I predict Atletico to lead 1-0 first half.
0: Atletico to lead 1-0 first half.
1: You hear me?
0: You said Atletico to win 1-0 first half.
1: Yes, Atletico to lead 1-0, Ifeanyi from Monica.
0: Okay, fine. Thank you so much for that one this evening. Yes, 41 minutes. And in this game so far, it looks like we might be looking out for the second 45 minutes of this game for anything to change as far as this one is concerned. Both teams, to the best of their ability, I know this game is expected to last for 90 minutes or more. But in terms of what we've seen tonight, it looks like they've given everything in the tank, at least for now. If the instruction was from the coaches was try as much as possible not to be trailing at halftime, it looks like with the remaining 3 minutes or 4 minutes or thereabouts that we still have in this game, they have kept strictly to that instruction, Femi.
2: Yeah, I think so. I think they've done that. When you see with the way they've played, I think that both teams have played a lot to instruction. And I think that in a game like this is where you need players who would go out of character.
0: Mm.
2: You know, try something different. Just,
0: okay,
2: you know, maybe that one call out from somewhere, you know, just a shot from outside the box. And I think if there's a team who has that opportunity or who can actually do that, I think Arsenal can. They have a certain Declan Rice who gets the ball just at the edge of the box, you know, he can whip it nicely into the back of the net. And I think that that's one thing that probably will build them out in this game. If we don't see a 1-0 score line in this game at full time, we most likely might see, you know, an extra time.
0: Okay, I mean, I just didn't want to go there just yet. I thought it was early, but again, you have an inkling that this is the kind of game that will be so tight that situations like that might be what decides it at the end of the day. And so far, of course, after 43 minutes in the game, it has been a goalless affair right there in this game between Arsenal and Atletico Madrid. Yes, what will change? What can possibly change in this situation? Leandro Trossard with some clean dribbles so far in this game, but he needs to lead to something for there to be a difference in this game. Atleti keep banking on the mistakes Arsenal defense will make. It's not a bad way to approach a game, but sometimes also you've got to also have something going for you. And for the Arsenal guys, I understand being risk averse. I mean, I've seen a lot of their games to know that sometimes they are careful to take risk, even though the risk will come with a lot of rewards. But maybe they also have to minimize their mistakes in this game as well and prevent themselves from conceding, because we've seen situations where all the times Atleti have had to run in behind the Arsenal backline is because someone is there and someone made a mistake high up the pitch, and it is proving to be a concern in this game so far. So yes, let's see what this is going to serve us in this particular fixture. We've also had a situation where Bukayo Saka gets double teamed, and of course you'd expect a coach like Diego Simeone not to leave anything to chance in this situation and be hoping that Gary can handle him. I think it would be difficult to take that risk.
2: That would be disastrous.
0: Yes, you don't want to take a risk like that and say, leave it to one man, because he gets past and then that becomes a major concern. And Atleti sitting deep, it looks a good idea, because I think maybe because they've done the analysis well enough and they look at it to say that if we go expansive play for expansive play, we might hurt ourselves, because we know that this Arsenal side, they have the quality to punish us. And that, of course, is what we're seeing differently. But yes, of course, it looks like it's a goal. It's a goal for the Arsenal. Yes, Bukayo Saka has put Arsenal in front. It is a goal on the stroke of halftime. 45 minutes on the clock exactly. And yes, Arsenal have their noses in front. Yes, they have taken the lead in the semi-final fixture against Atletico Madrid. Now, Victor Gyökeres had a pass laid for him. Couldn't connect it after dribbling the goalkeeper. But of course, his attempt went a bit wide, but he kept the ball and found a cross. Of course, Arsenal couldn't convert that. Leandro Trossard took a shot at goal, which was blocked, but he was right in front of Bukayo Saka, who of course, William Saliba was the one who went for that ball. And even though an Atletico Madrid player got a touch on it, Victor Gyokeres kept it in play, and his cross was nodded clear by Giuliano Simeone, only for Leandro Trossard to go for another shot towards goal. The goalkeeper parried it onto the path of Bukayo Saka, who of course took it past the goalkeeper into the back of the net. Exactly the same situation we talked about the last time. If he's running in from that area, he offers a bit of threat because the striker cannot be five people at the same time.
2: Yeah, yeah. I honestly, that is what I have been talking about. For us now, now pressure now in the boss pipe.
0: Mm.
2: They are going to pressurize you. So, as much as you want to be the team that wants to defend, that wants to think, oh, you want to sit deep and all of that. Now, the problem or the reason why I was talking about Atleti also taking charge of the game, it's not because I think
0: that now they want to run.
2: Now you are going to have to do that. Now you are going to have to do that. Now you are going to open up your defense. That defense that you were protecting so hard.
0: Because if you had three guys on Eze, you had two guys on Saka, now you are going to have more men high up the pitch as you attack
2: and so,
0: the spaces.
2: And so at the end of the day, you are back to where what you were avoiding has happened. It don't happen.
0: How important is a goal at halftime, on the stroke of halftime? Ladies and gentlemen, it's halftime in that game already. Arsenal lead 1-0. And yes, it is a goal off the boots of the captain on the night, Bukayo Saka, who's put the Gunners in front as far as this one is concerned. And might we see something expansive coming from Atletico Madrid in the second 45 of this game?
2: I think it's two ways for me in the second 45. Is either
0: chase the game,
2: or Arsenal pipe you more. That's what's going to happen. Because Arsenal, if they smell blood, they're going to go for it.
0: Mm.
2: And for Atletico Madrid, this is obviously the time for them to come out and play football. And that's why I was proposing that come out and play football. Be defensive. Be defensively compact. It's okay. Arsenal just... what I'm saying is what Arsenal are doing. When they have to defend, they do it. When they have to attack, they're doing it also. And so Atleti, you know, coming with the mentality of, you know, we want to sit deep and then, you know, we want to break you on the counter. I don't think you'll get the opportunity against a side like Arsenal.
0: Is this not something we know, since we know about the philosophy and how the coach plays and how he wants his team to play, how they try to be careful? Because again, in circles where he's been criticized a lot, people have always said, oh, for Simeone, you just know that things like these are things you're supposed to avoid. He could buy a striker for a lot of money and then that striker would end up doing a lot of defensive work when he should be in the final third troubling the other defense of the other side.
2: I don't want to talk so much on Simeone. I think that for somebody who has what he has achieved with Atleti, with that style, I don't think I'll be in the right place to say it's a bad style.
0: No.
2: My own is tweak it.
0: Okay.
2: That's all. Tweak it. Make it do something else. Make that style look like something else that can actually get the job done for you. In a situation where you have to be ultra defensive, it's okay, do it. But not in this kind of game. You can't be ultra defensive in this kind of game because Arsenal will not stop coming at you. It's not like when you beat a child and you're expecting and you say, oh, the child will not come back and do that bad thing. It's different. It's football. When you are defensive, they know you are sitting back. They are not going to stop attacking you because they will not say, oh, these people are defensive, we will not go attack them again. We will just sit down. No.
0: Mm.
2: They will keep coming at you. And like I said, when the pressure is too much, there's bound to be mistakes.
0: Okay.
2: From the callers we have in Winner, somebody...
0: Peter.
2: Yeah. Was it Peter?
0: The very first caller.
2: Adedayo.
0: Adedayo.
2: Yeah, Adedayo.
0: Adedayo, yes. Yeah, the very first
2: one
0: caller.
2: 1-0. And the other people have the dead number, actually. Don't
0: okay.
2: Worry.
0: All right. That's it right here on the show tonight. Of course, what a time to get a goal. On the stroke of halftime, Bukayo Saka has put Arsenal in front in the game against Atletico Madrid. And yes, it is going down. 45 minutes away from a final in Budapest. What does this do for the Arsenal? 090-41089, 090-44089. I'll take only two calls. Keep it as short as possible because we have bills to pay. And we'll be back in here for the second 45 minutes of this game. Yes. 45 minutes from a final in the UEFA Champions League. And that, of course, is what we're talking about right here tonight on the show. Taking some of the contributions, this one says, looking at players like Griezmann, Alvarez, Soloth, Lookman, and Co., they really show that Atletico Madrid have more than average players up front. Why can't Simeone just take his chances with the attacking football for once? His midfielders are not porous either. It is now looking likely that Arsenal are having this one with the way they play thus far. One goal, Arsenal, and this game is done. Okay, they lead by one goal already. Let's see if it will be done. Good evening, Brilla. No, we're not taking contributions on WhatsApp for halftime scores, please. This one says, good evening, VQ, the Bican. He says, this game is ending goalless at halftime. I lie. He don't change, you. Let's take a break at this point in time. Of course, the action continues right here. It is UEFA Champions League night. And yes, when we come back, there will be so much more coming your way. Good evening.
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4: 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Between the posts.
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27: They are the heartbeat of a game. The voices that roar from Lagos to London. From the streets to the screens. They are more than fans. They are family. They are Rila Nation. You cheer, you chant, you celebrate every goal, every victory, every moment that matters. And every single day, Rila Media celebrates you. The power, the passion, the pride of Rila Nation. Rila Media, the home of champions, the voice of the fans. United we stand, together we win. Because we are Rila Nation.
28: 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It's your coat.

0: 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It's tasty, creamy, and satisfying. 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
1: Number one, we're not responsible for whistling while you work. 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
8: Yeah, so this is Jolly Johnny on the streets. How well do you know Maggi Chicken Flavor? 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
12: And now in news from the world of football, reports are surfacing that last year's changes to the UEFA Champions League may have come from a surprising source.
13: This is the start of potentially a very, very long and exciting journey.
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0: Yes, of course, the second 45 will get started soon. Your Champions Dial Sports Radio, Brila FM. Let's, of course, take you somewhere. Yes, Ilubini, where action is going down as well. And Joseph Obisheson is right there to let us know what the fans are doing. Yes, how the fans are feeling and what exactly is happening tonight as far as this one is concerned. Joseph.
1: Ilubiri, where Heineken has brought the fans together, and of course they are redefining what it means to be a fan. This is not just another campaign. It is proof that Heineken understands and rewards the depth of Nigerian football fandom in a way that no brand has done before. And of course, friends are also made. Yes, right here, it's all about friendship. It's all about the vibe. It's all about the UEFA Champions League at this point in time between Arsenal and Atletico Madrid, the UEFA Champions League semi-final. But of course, and Arsenal hater. Yes, Arsenal hater, right?
2: Definitely, man.
1: First off, Don, you are most. So okay, let me talk to a senior figure on Arsenal. You're an Arsenal fan.
3: Yes,
1: you're wearing Arsenal jersey.
3: Yes.
1: How happy are you at this point in time?
3: I'm very, very, very happy.
1: Is this how you thought the first half would go?
3: Yes.
1: You expected that the first half would go like
3: yes.
1: This?
3: Yes. I've already told him that we are going to go the first half. We are going to give them three.
1: Three?
3: Yes, right.
1: So you are still expecting three?
3: Yes.
1: Two nil.
3: Two goals.
1: In the second half?
3: You are still expecting two goals. Right.
1: All right. Thank you very much, sir. So, yeah, he said he expects two more goals from Arsenal in the second half. Yeah, so let me back to my Arsenal hater, professional
2: definitely.
1: Hater.
2: Definitely, man.
1: This is not going good for you.
2: No. See, it's not about whether it's going good or not. Yeah. In the first leg, when did Arsenal scored first?
1: Yeah.
2: Atletico Madrid returned later in the second.
1: Oh, so you're expecting the same thing.
2: See, Yoruba will say, Ibele Kononire. See, say you first score, no mean say.
1: Now you go win.
2: But Pidgin, they go say, no, we first score police.
1: I'm a weakest.
2: So, no, we
1: but if we will call police later, we are not call police. I don't get money for case, or maybe I don't just get money for lawyer.
2: May I just ask you one question? Between Arsenal and Atletico Madrid, who bought us when it comes to money?
1: Who they spend where?
2: Back to back.
1: I don't be the accountant, but I can certainly tell you that your game this night, you know, they go well for you.
2: Let us come back in the second half.
1: Okay.
2: When we are back in the second half, then you can set.
1: So you trust this Atletico Madrid to come back in the second half?
2: Solat has not played, though. Those
1: that's true. That's
2: you see, Atletico, you see, just Saliba and Gay, all those ones, they are just writing my Lukman and Alvarez there. But when Solot is there to battle with them, look at what Jokeres did. He battled with the defender, Norman.
1: Yes.
2: And he provided the assist for, he was the instrumental person for that goal before Saka scored. So let my own top person to come with the agility, with the strength.
1: So let's talk about the atmosphere here, Heineken. You enjoy yourself because you've been loud in the hall.
2: I mean,
1: so what's it like for you?
2: I mean, it's a very beautiful atmosphere here. A lot of sport fans, a lot of sport lovers. I mean, even those who just came around to just chill and understand what the game of football is about. So, I mean, it's nice Heineken bring in everybody. And you know what the team is? House experience. So it's feeling like a family house right here. It's feeling like a family house.
1: You went
2: house
1: to a boarding
2: right
1: school.
2: I mean, I did. I tried my best. All
1: right, thank you very much. Yeah, you have him. Arsenal fan, OG Arsenal fan. The first reaction I took, that it probably most probably is septuagenarian. Yes, he's around here, and of course he's enjoying the vibe. He's enjoying the atmosphere. It is party like. Yes, people in their best colors, best attires. Everywhere is looking all flashy to feel like, the proper Lagos party. But yes, it's still about Heineken. UEFA Champions League semi-final match between Arsenal and Atletico Madrid. I'll be here again at full time. And of course, hopefully, I don't know, maybe it will be the Arsenal Haters Day or maybe the OG Arsenal fans, you know, being the happy guys. But yes, I'll be right here to give you all of this report. Joseph Obisheson is my name. I'll be right back at full time to give you the last report.
0: All right, Joseph, thank you so much for that one. And yes, of course, the action continues right here. Second 45 about to get started. And yes, we will definitely take you right into it. Of course, at halftime, Arsenal lead 1-0. And yes, you're welcome to action in the second 45 of the UEFA Champions League. This time around, it will be Arsenal, going for the kickoff as, they look to restart the second half of this game. And let's see what's going to happen as far as this one is concerned. Yes, second half has kicked off already. Yes, with Arsenal looking to maybe double their lead. Or, of course, will Atletico be looking to claw their way back into this game? Bukayo Saka scored in the 45th minute of this game. Only 1 minute was added. And then, of course, it was halftime. But, yes, the guys are back. Both teams mirror each other. But, of course, if Arsenal pick up their intensity, it just might be difficult for Atletico Madrid to cope on the night. And maybe, just maybe, the intensity might be the difference tonight as far as this game is concerned. 090-41-889, 090-44-889. Yes, which way will it go? Remember, in the first leg, Arsenal scored first, and then Atletico Madrid responded. Yes, Atleti responded at the start of the second 45. So, tonight, let's see what's going to happen. And Victor Gyokeres, by the way, is offering himself as a shield for this Arsenal side, taking a lot of heating today. He's just won a foul for the Gunners in this game. Arsenal scored in the 44th minute in the first leg, and Atletico scored in the 56th. So, yes, there's still all to play for, even though the Gunners lead in the game already against the side from Spain. Three minutes into it. These early days yet, but you can see that Atletico Madrid have started to spread their players. No longer that compact stuff you saw in the first half of the game, wanting to make sure that the players move high up the pitch. And so far, it is exactly what we're seeing in this game tonight. Atletico Madrid against Arsenal. 2-1 on aggregate, because the Gunners lead 1-0 on the night. It is the semi-final. Another 45 minutes away from a place in the final come the 30th of May in Budapest. And for the first time in this game, Atletico Madrid are committing like 5-6 guys into the Arsenal final third area, hoping to overload them and give themselves some sort of advantage.
4: Well, they really do not have a choice. So I don't think they have that margin of error again. You know, you've considered the goal already. So why not? I mean, at this point, it's either you go hard or you go home. And I think that's what they have to do. You know, they have to try everything possible, you know, for them to get their own equalizer, to make it 2-2. And then you can then dream of winning. So they don't have a choice. I think they are doing what they have to do. It's just that for me, I believe that what they have to do now could have started already from the first 45.
0: Okay. Marcos Llorente there, of course, bringing on Leandro Trossard. 49 minutes on the clock for an Arsenal foul right there as Arsenal were looking to counter after Atletico Madrid gave away the ball deep in the Arsenal final third. But yes, I can tell you certainly that it is now 50 minutes. Arsenal 1, Atletico Madrid 0. And that, of course, is what this game is about at this point in time. Well, it would also be smart of the guys not to give away too many of these fouls, especially in the declarized range, in those places where you know that they can do one or two damage and make it count for themselves. I mean, under such circumstances, you want to as much as possible keep yourself away from conceding those chances to the opponent. But yes, there were some tangling in the box. Yes, there were some tangling in the box. Players were held, and referees looked away from it. The referees looked away. And, of course, nothing to worry about right there. But Atleti, yes, they win a foul. Atleti win a foul after, Miles Luis Kelly won the ball. And in the process, brought down the player in the game. Yes, would they now go all out for it and offer themselves some sort of advantage in this game? Or you think it is that game where, as time is running out, the frustration might be building? A goal for Atleti, of course, will spark them into life. But a goal for Arsenal, a second goal to double this lead, might begin to build the distance between the two guys. Because if it is 1-0, you still feel that you have a chance if you are more intense, if you apply more pressure. But if Arsenal gets a second or Atleti get... Let's look at the two scenarios.
4: Well, I said it off the mic that if Arsenal get the second goal, it is done. I'm not waiting to Atletico Madrid won't do. That's going to make them...
0: Atletico Madrid. Simeone went down there. But was he offside?
4: I was dumbfounded. I was talking and then...
0: That was a header backwards by William Saliba. Obviously made a mistake heading that ball backwards, and then Giuliano was able to beat the goalkeeper. No, there was no foul on Giuliano.
4: Okay.
0: Doesn't look like there was a foul on him.
4: This is the incident.
0: There was no foul on him.
4: There was no foul.
0: Scored the goal. He was looking for the contact, I guess. He was looking for the contact, and at the last kick where he would have been able to convert it, he went out for a corner. Yes, he went out for a corner. And yes, Atletico Madrid already would be looking to create problems for this Arsenal side from the corner. Corner taken, parried away by David Raya. But of course, a shot was taken from outside the box, and he goes out of play for an Arsenal goal kick in that situation right there. Of course, Bukayo Saka beating the offside trap to just put that to the back of the net and, giving the Arsenal the lead in this game. But how much of those mistakes? Well, we talked about the mistakes in this game and we said Atleti were banking on those. But again, guys like Saliba cannot afford to be nodding the ball backwards when they are not sure. Because that would have been 1-1 and clearly a mistake from the defense.
4: A proper touch from Simeone would have ended the ball into the back of the net.
0: Yeah.
4: All his leg needed was just a proper touch. That was a bad decision from
0: Simeone for him to have waited for a contact.
4: Yeah. But then also from the defender who also headed the ball
0: backwards.
4: He was
0: tracking back.
4: Yeah, I know. He was marching back and then he headed the ball. He thought maybe the goalkeeper was already
0: enough power on it.
4: I know that, but that went too far. And I'm sure he would thank his stars that he's not the reason why Simeone got an equalizer in this game.
0: Okay, let's see how that goes because, of course, it continues. And, they are asking all the questions, talking about Atletico Madrid and Arsenal as action continues right there. Yes, it is 54 minutes on the clock, and the two teams definitely have their tails up as they are asking for it. Yes, they are asking for it, and Atletico de Madrid... Well, will they find their way into this one? Or you think Arsenal, as soon as they settle in also? One thing we've seen from Arsenal in this fixture over two legs is that they grow into the game at every kickoff. They don't really start up controlling the game. They grow into the kickoff and then you see them trying to now, you know, warm their way into the game and try to get more comfortable and try to control the game. But this time around, typical to what we saw in the first leg, Atletico Madrid are the ones holding the ball, committing more men into the Arsenal final third and growing into this game. But again, they leave themselves really light at the back, and that could be a problem.
4: Well, like I said, and like I've always said since the first 45, that what Atletico Madrid should have done in the first 45 is what they are doing now. If you know you want to win the game, you have to attack.
0: Okay.
4: If you are depending on the counter-attack against Arsenal, I don't think it will come. Because Arsenal have played, or they play like a bunch. And when you play against a team that play like a bunch,
0: compact,
4: and you want to, you know, you want to do some things, you might not be able to do them. And so that's why I said, what they are doing now, yes, defensively it looks like they are light. But football is not just about being defensive. It's also about getting the attack done. And so when you play against a team like Arsenal know that they have you where they want you to be. You did not want to attack us before. You want us to come at you, get the job on the counter, get the goal on the counter, and all of that. But what Arsenal are doing, or what they are showing you, what they are doing to them now is that
5: We know that we are put you in a place where you don't have a choice than to come out. Mm. And now that you are coming out, we are going to capitalize on the fact that you are coming out and get you, and hurt you.
0: Okay. The game has become a bit more open. Of course, 56 minutes right now. Arsenal still lead 1-0. But Declan Rice, of course, had a counter where he won the ball on the edge of the area and ran all the way to the box. But Victor Gyokeres' shot after Declan Rice gave him the pass came off an Atletico Madrid player, and it was a big block right there. Of course, Ricardo Calafiori also got the ball in the Atleti box after some easy passes between himself and Leandro Trossard, as well as, some touches there from the defense. But as he stands, the situation was averted. Yes, the situation was averted right there. And Ricardo Calafiori's shot was blocked. Didn't find the final pass. And that was a problem for the side. As we were talking about that, let's let you know also that, David Raya has made a save after Antoine Griezmann. Yes, went hard. Yes, he took a shot, of course, which came off, which the Arsenal goalkeeper was able to parry clear. But it looks like some checks from the VAR there.
5: Yes, because it looks like the contact that the player had on Gabriel wasn't him having contact on Gabriel. It was more of Gabriel falling badly.
0: Okay.
5: So, but then there was now another contact from Calafiori on Antoine Griezmann, who on a good day could have been a penalty.
0: Yeah.
5: So that is what is happening. So I guess maybe, I don't think they will give it. Maybe they are trying to check the first incident, because if the first incident is
0: was a foul,
5: then whatever happened next,
0: Atleti have made a quick change. Soloth is on, and Molina is on as we speak. Yes, Diego Simeone making early changes already.
5: About to get it,
0: and Juliano is off. Cardoso, yes, Johnny Cardoso is on. Lenormand is off for Soloth, and Ademola Lookman is also off for Molina.
5: Everybody out.
0: Keeping it compact at the back and hoping that. Johnny Cardoso is about the guy who can break play for them. It looks like he's about the guy who can break play for them in a lot of places. So maybe, just maybe, they needed a ball winner. But Arsenal are also looking at making some changes at this point in time. I'm not sure, but Ricardo Calafiori has had his time in this game. He offers them a lot of attacking intent, but not the best of defenders when it comes to such situations. And Piero Incapié has come on in. Of course, Arsenal will be looking to block some of those places. And as we speak, Noni Madueke is coming in for Eberechi Eze in this game. Noni Madueke might be coming on for Bukayo Saka or for Leandro Trossard, because, of course, Martin Odegaard is coming in for Eze. And it looks like Bukayo Saka is also coming off in this game.
5: I think it's like for like. I think the manager has gone like for like, just replacing them back to where...
0: Still managing Saka's minutes, because he played only 45 minutes the last time out in the Premier League.
5: I think he's doing that. And I think, I mean, again, you have West Ham.
0: For a player like that, you probably would want him to finish this game.
5: Nah. I think that is okay. I think that is, there's one thing also that Arteta has been a culprit of, is using players till they die off. And I think maybe he's trying to just avoid that this time and just, you know, make him... I mean, he's played 58 minutes. I think that's enough, you know.
0: Mm.
5: Come off, let another person come in. I mean, you were not here, we're winning games at the end of the day, you know. So let's see what other guys can do in this game. Let's see. And I think that's what he's done.
0: Okay.
5: Know, with this
0: 59
5: change.
0: Minutes. Yes, getting to 60. Action brought to you by Heineken. Of course, letting you know that fans have more friends. And it is the UEFA Champions League. And we've got you covered on your Champions League Sports Radio Berlin FM, where the action is going down definitely. Okay. Yes, fans have more friends. And this broadcast is brought to you by Heineken as... it continues right here. Martin Odegaard, a typical central midfielder who's been a number 10 for the longest of time compared to Anezi, who's been a winger more or less. But what are we expecting in a game that has become a bit more open? You think this is the kind of game Odegaard thrives?
5: Yeah. Well, Odegaard, honestly, I think that Odegaard is an apostle of the manager. And so he's a man who has those curves on his leg. You know, on his leg, he can take this shot from us. I mean, he just did one just now. That one didn't end into the, it didn't get into the back of the net. That went a bit up, you know. It didn't also disturb the goalkeeper. But he's a man who comes into the game. He can stabilize the game. I like to call him about go slow. He goes slow. He tries. He creates the chances for the team also. But he has a way of controlling the game.
4: and being effective as a player, as a midfielder, and all of that. And I think that's one thing that he can actually bring to this midfield side for Arsenal.
0: Okay, watch out for the volume of passes right now that Martin Odegaard is on the pitch for this Arsenal side. And you could tell clearly that this wasn't just an easy day. And that is, of course, the problem as far as this one is concerned. Just wasn't the day for Eze to show up really, really well in this game. And that is, he's been substituted right now. But yes, there's been a bit of a collision between Victor Gyökeres and Jan Oblak. Yes, Gyökeres, of course, the goalkeeper came out and got a hold of the ball, of course, to prevent the striker from getting to touch it first. But in the process, it looks like the defender's elbow went into his side or his belly there. And yes, we had a case where game was momentarily paused for all that to happen. But yes, play has continued. 61 minutes on the clock. Yes, action brought to you by Heineken. And you definitely know that fans have more friends. And yes, action continues tonight in the UEFA Champions League as we get into 62 minutes on the clock in this particular game. Well, they've made those changes. Molina at left back, taking out Giuliano Simeone. We didn't see him in the first leg. He's also ghosted most of the second leg in this game. But again,
4: I think he missed the biggest chance of this game for Atleti. I'm not going to be surprised if the man, if his daddy took him off because of that, saying, "You don't deserve to play in this game. Just be coming. Just, I mean, that's his father. So, I'm sure they will discuss that too. You know, but honestly, I think that in this sort of game, sometimes you get overwhelmed.
0: Okay, let's see.
4: You get consumed, and I think that's what happens sometimes to some players. You know, where the game is high demanding.
0: I mean, Eze, for all his technical ability on the ball,
4: I think he also got consumed in this game.
0: Yeah, he got swallowed and. Yeah. Not a good one, certainly. Let's take a quick message from Heineken and the action continues right here.
6: Here's to the real hardcore fans. The ones that name their pets after their favorite football stars.
7: Virgil! Come.
6: Or the ones that can't watch a game without their lucky socks.
8: Come on, where are they?
6: And the ones who celebrate every goal like it's a 90th minute equalizer.
9: Striker is on the move.
10: Can I get a Heineken, please?
9: He shoots! Go!
10: Yes! Let's go! Can you believe it?
11: Here you go, sir. Your Heineken.
10: Oh, sorry. Can I get another one for... Wait, what's your name again? Chris. I'm Chris. Ah, nice to meet you, Chris. Another Heineken for Chris, please. Fans have more friends. So, don't forget the beers. Not for sale to persons under 18. Drink responsibly.

0: Yes, we're back, and fans definitely have more friends. Broadcast brought to you by Heineken. 64 minutes on the clock. Arsenal against Atletico Madrid. And it looks like Alex Baena is about to be introduced as well, as Diego Simeone is going for his fourth substitute in this game against Arsenal. Arsenal themselves have introduced three of those. But yes, if you're chasing a game, you really want to put in all the guys that would give you the options and ensure that things will go in your favor. Now, this is another creative player who would offer some creative, serve as a creative outlet for this Atletico Madrid side. But since he moved to Atleti, the version of Baena that I have seen at Atleti has been a different one completely, because, of course, he's been involved in a lot of defensive game. But, yeah, not something that is far from what the philosophy of the side is. I mean, you knew before you signed for them. But Atletico Madrid have a free kick in the central area, some meters to the Arsenal 18-yard box.
1: Well, at the end of the day, this is the part, or this is the point where you throw everything at the kitchen sink. So I don't think that there's any reason why a player who you think can affect the change should be on the bench. So if he wants to bring him on, at the end of the day, the guy will probably have to do his normal, natural, God-given talent now, which is to attack.
0: Okay. All right. Let's see how that goes. 65 minutes on the clock. And yes, 25 more to play, as Atleti are asking all the questions in this game against Arsenal. 2-1 on aggregate, 1-0 on the night. It is the UEFA Champions League action right here. And I can tell you certainly that as far as this fixture is concerned, it's not done and dusted yet. We'll have to wait until the final whistle and see what could possibly happen. For Trossard, who had 90 minutes against Fulham over the weekend, he's also done well as far as this game is concerned. Maybe, of course, at some point where you think the fullback might be getting tired, if Martinelli gets introduced, and that could be another option for Arsenal on this left-hand side of the attack.
1: Yeah, it can. For Martinelli, one thing about Martinelli is that Martinelli comes into this game and he can actually get a goal. That's how funny, you know, things can be for Martinelli. And you know, for him, if he comes into the game, he also has.
0: Okay, almost there. Victor Gyökeres missed that opportunity. Would have been 2-0 on the night. A beautiful cross from Piero Incapié into the box. The Arsenal striker, of course, running and got in on the end of it after that pass from Leandro Trossard to tee up Piero Incapié, who took it the first time, by the way. But the striker got a touch, but it was way too high for the Atletico Madrid goal. Fantastic attempt right there. You want situations like this where he can run in behind more often.
1: That is
0: a striker's move.
1: That's the striker's move. And, and that's a sign to the Atleti players to understand that you shouldn't leave him so open like that. Also, that's also a sign for them to learn from, that you have Solo up front. Play to the strength of your striker, and maybe he can get something done for you. For each and every time that Solo have been introduced at some point prior to the game against Arsenal in the first leg, it's common and his effects it changed for them. And so they need to play to his strength. Putting those crosses is tall enough, he can get his head to it. He's also not bad with his feet too. So find a way to play to his strength and get yourself goals, or get yourself a goal at least to come back into this game. Because if you don't, I like I said, Arsenal played 0-0 against Sporting CP. Arsenal can play 1-0 against you. You will be thinking that, oh, it's still 66 minutes of the game. Before you know it, we've seen 80 minutes. Before you know it, it's 90 minutes and the game is done already. And that's when you begin to see, oh, what could they have done different in a game like this? But it's gone already. So if AC Milan know... what am I saying?
0: Atletico Madrid.
1: If Atletico Madrid know... well, AC Milan...
0: They're causing you a bit of fatigue.
1: This one, I'm not very serious.
0: Yes, 090-44-089, 090-40-1089. Of course, you know that fans have more friends. Arsenal lead 1-0 against Atletico Madrid. Antoine Griezmann has been taken off as well. It looks like he was the one who went off for Alex Baena. Yes, he's been taken off in the game. Julian Alvarez has also been substituted for Almada. Yes, Almada has come on in. Thiago Almada, the 26-year-old Argentine, has also come in this game for Atletico Madrid as they seek for answers in this game? Will they find the answers? It is 68 minutes. And yes, a broadcast is brought to you by Heineken. And you know that fans have more friends as we, of course, count down to the dying minutes of this game. The moment it gets to 70 minutes, of course, we might begin to see something different in this fixture right now. But yes, so far, it has been for the Arsenal guys. I think if you say so far, they will say so good. Because right now, they are definitely leading. And maybe not particularly bossing things, but you will have to work harder than that to get the ball off them. And if you're not getting the ball off them, what goal can you score when you do not have the ball? Probably an own goal. Now, that's the situation. You cannot score. You must have the ball before you can score a goal. And that, of course, is...
1: For every team that has gotten a win against Arsenal this season, maybe in the Prem, actually, that's gotten a win, or maybe not in the Prem also, that's gotten a win against Arsenal, they've played them. It's not been because, oh, they were able to break Arsenal on the counter. That was why they were able to beat Arsenal.
0: No,
1: they took the game to them.
0: Yeah.
1: So, and that's why I said, against Arsenal, you want to beat Arsenal, you take the game to them. That's it. That's the only way. And it not mean say because you're taking the game to them, you're going to beat them. That is just you giving yourself
0: a fighting chance
1: to say, okay, yes, something can happen in this game. But you being defensive against them, you most likely cannot achieve anything with that. So, Atletico Madrid, right now, Arsenal are going to begin to frustrate them at some point. By the time we get to like 80 minutes of this game, it's going to become the nerves will start flying around. And by that time, if they're not careful, they'll start getting red card. Getting carded.
0: Bookings.
1: And that also reduces what you can also do in the game. Because you can't. The manager has made, I think he's made already 4 changes already.
0: Five
1: already. So he's done. He's made all of his changes already. So at this point,
0: if he gets to extra time, that he can afford one more.
1: Yeah, well,
0: or a concussion change.
1: That's the only thing. He doesn't even have a buffer to bring in any player. If any player gets yellow carded at this point, and you know that this player might actually get red carded if I'm not careful in this game.
0: Well, you're throwing everything at the game, including the kitchen sink. So that, of course, is the problem when you make decisions like this. Why I will not fault him is that he's chasing a game

0: in a situation where that wasn't the case, I'm not sure. I think he wasn't 100%. It was a huge gamble tonight because Julian Alvarez, I barely saw him in this game, let alone him affecting the game. I barely saw him. A corner for Arsenal, 72 minutes. Yes, fans have more friends. And definitely, it is your Champions Dial Sports Radio, Brian FM. Let's get right into it and take more of your messages this evening on the show. Good evening, guys. Emeka from Ojo. Yes, he says, from Emeka Uji from Banana Island. He says, Arsenal all the way. Good job, guys. This one says, good evening. Which position did Diego Simeone play in their national team for Argentina? He played as a DM. Yes, he played as a DM. And yes, maybe, of course, that's why you suspect that he's very defensive and he tries to coach a lot of these defensive situations and keep his team in the game as much as possible. But yes, he played as a DM. And yes, it looks like it is not far from what we are seeing in his team right now. Action continues. Yes, it is your Champions Dial Sports Radio, Brawler FM. And yes, you know definitely that fans have more friends. And yes, action continues. Martin Zubimendi is about to be introduced. Yes, it's about to be introduced in this game. As far as this fixture is concerned, Miles Lewis Skelly hasn't had a bad game at all. I mean, you want to take out Martin Zubimendi at this point in time. What does... Okay, Skelly is on the pitch. It looks like he's pulled something. The medics are on the pitch as well, attending to the Arsenal youngster. He's had minutes. He's had minutes of late. Had 90 minutes in the game against Fulham. And tonight, 73 minutes. The kid has been running around. In this second half, after the substitution of Eze, he's also been pushed high up the pitch.
1: Yeah.
0: And it looks like Martin Zubimendi. Yes, we've seen Miles Lewis Skelly's case. He's standing now and he's walking off the pitch himself. It looks like he's not serious.
1: I also think he's also tired.
0: Yeah, he is. Yeah, he will be.
1: He's been up and down.
0: 74 minutes of intensity.
1: Yeah.
0: Is way more
1: can,
0: than
1: can wear you out actually.
0: And his parents, of course, are right there cheering him on. His mother is his manager, Miles Lewis Skelly. Yes, he's just been substituted, and Martin Zubimendi has come on in for this Arsenal side in this game. As instructions are still flying from the bench. Yes, calling on the players to get the job done. Zubimendi is going to go high up the pitch because Declan Rice plays as a lone DM. Yes, he plays as a lone DM. So it looks like they're going to be playing with Odegaard and Zubimendi as, two number 10s or two 8s who will be approaching the box and be hoping that they provide enough cover for Victor Gyökeres in this case. But yes, so far in this game, that's all we have seen. Fans have more friends. Broadcast brought to you by Heineken. Yes, the broadcast of this game, UEFA Champions League, a semi-final second leg game between Atletico Madrid and Arsenal, is brought to you by Heineken. And definitely, we have got you covered in this fixture. Okay, yes, a corner from Atletico Madrid. 15 minutes of normal time left in this game. Yes, 15 minutes of normal time left in this game. 75 minutes, you've made all your changes. What can you tell them to do at this point in time? Sustain the pressure, run more, close them down, ensure you don't get a second because one goal means that you have a chance?
1: Well, don't concede the second goal. I think that should be the
0: instruction.
1: The priority and the instruction now.
0: Okay.
1: Because as much as you are outside looking for that equalizer, you also don't want to concede the goal that then, you know, makes your job. If you had staircase to climb before, if you get the second goal,
0: it becomes a skyscraper,
1: you know, and you need lifts. And so that will become,
0: I didn't know you worked in construction,
1: that will become tougher, you know. So they need to, you know, find a way to keep it tight defensively and also be, you know, try to get a chance to equalize for themselves.
0: 09041889, 09044089. Yes, the numbers to call. Keep the calls coming in and keep the messages coming in as well as action continues right here. It is Arsenal 1, Atletico Madrid 0. And fans have more friends. The broadcast brought to you by Heineken. I can tell you for certain that it is 76 minutes on the clock in this game between the two sides. And Victor Gyökeres, of course, just had an ambitious one, but it went wide off the mark. Yes, couldn't, of course, find the back of the post. Maybe a pass for Madueke would have continued the Arsenal attack in that.

0: that situation. Hello.
1: Hello, Victor. Good evening.
0: Yes, good evening.
1: Yes, I'm here. Great.
0: Welcome.
1: Yeah, my name is Pedro.
0: Welcome.
1: Yeah, this is the good morning of the coaching. I don't like the way you approach change. And you have smart, big player in your disposal. Then you don't come into game. You are not leading. You are defending. What are you defending for? What are you defending? You are not leading. Eh? What is the first half? When you win this match, you're supposed to get something. Okay, now look at your teams now. Now, look at the Arsenal, they are frustrating you. So, at least this guy should not play at this coach because he has been on this game. I don't know what is that for. That he cannot, attack his opponent. He's always careful. I don't know why. And he's always spending money every season. Any player is going to say, I'm going to give it to him. But at the end of the day, he doesn't offer anything. I don't know what is wrong with this guy. Thank you very much. I'm very upset.
0: Okay, my brother, that's a very personal one. Like, what were your expectations coming into this game? I wouldn't know, but let's let you know that, yes, action is brought to you by Heineken. And yes, the game is still on 78 minutes. It is 12 minutes of normal time left in the game right now. And yes, fans have more friends. And you definitely know that as far as this one is concerned, yes, it is brought to you by Heineken. 2-1 it is on aggregate, 1-0 on the night. Bukayo Saka's goal in the 45th minute has been the difference between these two sides in this semi-final second leg action right there at the Emirates Stadium. What else can Atleti do differently? I've seen a situation where Solot has beaten Gabriel to a header. Maybe you need the small men around him for second ball's reaction so that for the knockdowns, he could offer you something, and then we'll see a case where any of those small guys in Almeida or whoever is there can run in behind and do the job for the team.
2: I mean, at the end of the day, you just have to do what you have to do. What we're seeing here is proposition to say, oh, maybe this is something that you can actually look at. Are they going to do that? I don't think so. But with the way they've played so far, I just have a feeling that Atletico Madrid didn't take this game as a semi-final game. I mean, if you really took the game as a semi-final game, again, how you go approach the game, Wego, they did very different, from the way they approach them. I'm not going to say you should ditch your style of play all of a sudden. But I just feel like one thing that Arsenal has enjoyed in this game is that Arsenal understand how Athletic plays. And so Arsenal are exploring their weakness. Their weakness is that Arsenal knows they are not going to come at us. They are waiting for us to lose the ball so that they can then get the ball and use against us. And so Arsenal have decided to say, you know what, we'll keep the possession. We'll get the possession. We'll be the one controlling the game. And when we are the one controlling the game, you can do little or nothing. And so even for the man who they, even for the players who they brought in, they've rarely made any impact. Most of the guys who is brought in five players, and that's like you have changed half of the team that started the first half, and five new players are in this squad, and it's
0: and
2: not
0: we're not seeing
2: and
0: the
2: we're
0: impact.
2: Not seeing the impact. So it just shows that regardless of how many players we've brought in, the ideology and how you want to execute this game is something that still needs to be changed. Do they have time to do that? Yes, they have another give or take, 10 minutes to do that. Give or take 10 minutes to do that. And if you can't do that now, then, it's home and dry for you.
0: Okay. Atletico Madrid, they have resorted to those crosses into the box. Will that benefit them anything? Yes, this broadcast is brought to you by Heineken. And you know that, yes, where there are fans, where there are friends, that's where Heineken will be. And as far as this game is concerned, yes, it is now 91 minutes with Atleti threatening right there. But Raya parried to safety and Ben White cleared. But yes, they are still asking all the questions. Would it yield something tonight? Would it be a different story for this Atleti side? A bit of intensity from them so far as this one is concerned. But I think Nani Madueke has not particularly affected this game. One would almost be suspicious that Gabriel Martinelli is injured. Because again, Nani Madueke has had chances to run free and run into the box. But he would want to go for the gentleman ball. But again, some physical contest there, and the player picks a yellow card for bringing down Victor Gyokeres. He's lucky not to be the last man. He's lucky not to be the last man in that situation. And yes, pulling back held the Arsenal striker and pulled him to the ground for a foul that has been given to the Atletico Madrid player in this game. 82 minutes. Yes, Marc Pubill is the man who picked up a yellow card. And I can tell you that's the first yellow card of this game today. Yes, that's the first yellow card that we have seen as far as this fixture is concerned. The man has handled things well.
3: Mm-hmm.
0: He's handled proceedings well in this game. And for us to be seeing the first yellow card in the 82nd minute, it tells you what this game has been about. But for Atleti, this is the sting time. If you can sting right now, you give yourself a lifeline of this game extending to extending by another 30 minutes into extra time. But for Arsenal, if you cannot get a second goal, this is the time to stay switched on and ensure you don't make mistakes or give the ball away cheaply to cost yourself an extra 30 minutes. Femi?
2: I think that both teams have their job cut out already.
0: Okay.
2: I mean, just the way you've explained it, you are the one who is looking for goal.
0: Well, you work for it.
2: You work for it. You're the one who has gotten a goal that has given you that buffer already. Defend it. And, you know, if you know you cannot score more goals, then you don't have to consider another goal, you know, to make it 2-2. And so for Atletico Madrid, at this point, it's a game that, you know, they've gotten to the dying minutes of the game, to the dying embers of the game. And what you can do right now is, to find a way to keep putting those crosses in, see what you can do with it, take the outside shots. I don't know, maybe it's only me that believe in this thing. I believe in when you get to a certain point of the game, just take the outside shot. Just, you know, I'm not saying you should waste the ball.
0: If you have bodies in there.
2: I'm not saying you should waste the ball.
0: Now, Gabriel Martinelli is about to come on in, and this time for Leandro Trossard. Yes, Gabriel Martinelli is finally about to be introduced in this game. Trossard is walking off for his teammate. 84 minutes on the clock. Yes, 84 minutes in this game. Arsenal 1, Atletico Madrid 0. And Leandro Trossard, yes, is that man who walks off for Gabriel Martinelli. At a point in time where they might need pace, Atleti are committing too many men forward. This could be deadly.
2: Yeah. They could. I mean, that's why I said you bring in a player like Gabriel Martinelli who can actually run, he would cost you, can actually wreak havoc. And I think that's one thing that they have to, you know, that they have to watch out for. For Arsenal, at this point, you know, Arsenal has done something in this game. And what they've done in this game is that we'll keep attacking you as much as we have the ball.
0: Mm.
2: Because we know that attacking you pegs you back.
0: Okay.
2: You are not an attacking side. So we understand that you naturally would not come at us when you don't have the ball. And so when Arsenal gets the ball, they are going at you. And I mean, in fact, look at them. They have those three or four people in defense. They have everybody up front, you know, and all of that. But they also still have to be careful about that. But so far, so good. I think that Arsenal, they've been pretty decent. They've done the job, you know. You don't have to switch to gear two.
0: Okay.
2: Stay at gear one and, you know, I'm steady movement. That's it.
0: 85 minutes on the clock. This broadcast is brought to you by Heineken. You are tuned in and locked on to your Champions Dial Sports Radio Bola FM. And yes, it is 85 minutes to play in the final of the Champions League for the Gunners. And would it be tonight or would it be, yes, for them to wait a little longer as far as this fixture is concerned? It is 85 minutes. And yes, broadcast brought to you by Heineken. And Arsenal have yet another corner. Gabriel Martinelli running into position. But Marcos Llorente was right place, right time. And he went for a slide tackle there. Yes, a sliding tackle that cleared the ball off the feet of, Gabriel Martinelli for an Arsenal corner as we approach the 86th minute in this game. 1-0. It's a nail-biting moment for the two teams because if Arsenal were leading by like 2 goals, the nerves would be more relaxed. Mm-hmm. For Atletico Madrid, it is also a tough time for them because there's a chance that they think they can come back into this game, but whatever the work Arsenal try to replicate, I've seen that routine before. Far post header, Gabriel was hoping to nod it back into play, but he missed that header, and that was the situation there as that chance went begging right there in this game. Yes, Martin Zubimendi and Gabriel definitely offering Arsenal a bit of a chance at making sure that they don't make more mistakes at the back. in this game. But yes, Atletico Madrid would once again look to attack and go for it as much as possible. But it was Soloff who went for it, and what a chance he missed there. Soloff missed just beautiful chance that would have given his team a draw in this game. In fact, would have launched them back into this game in the 87th minute, and that would have meant Atleti going on the ascendancy with a goal in to their favor.
2: You see, some things happen in the game, and then you understand that this team cannot win. Like when some incident happen,
0: you know why they have not been able to score.
2: You know why they've not been able to score, and then you know that they cannot win the game. You know, there's, I don't know how
0: element
2: to explain.
0: Of luck is not on their
2: side. Yeah. Thank you very much. That is it. Because they did that Giuliano Simeone, that Giuliano Simeone,
3: the words wouldn't even come out.
2: Like, that Giuliano Simeone chance is one. That was the first.
0: Solot's chance. He played it and blocked it.
2: You play the leg. You play the ball, you come back to your side. Like the ball hung in between his leg.
0: And that defending was quick. The moment he missed that first chance, the guys were all over him.
2: That's how he's done. I mean, you know that you already missed the chance. You have to close him up already.
0: Close him down as much as possible. Ben White won that and brought Arsenal out of danger there. But of course, there was a situation where, in this case, it was Gabriel that was brought down, and Arsenal won a foul, which they have taken now, as they're still pretty much asking all the questions in this game and making sure they stay right in it. As far as this particular one is concerned, 88 minutes on the clock. Yes, you could add a 0.9 because you are on to Brilla. And I can tell you that it is Arsenal 1, Atletico Madrid 0 as the game continues right there. Just when you think Atleti are trying to find their way into it, the Arsenal guys are just making sure that, oh, not today. When will it be? We're waiting. And yes, the game is still on. But yes, I can tell you most definitely that Atletico Madrid against Arsenal, it is now 89 minutes. Yes, a broadcast brought to you by Heineken. And fans, you know they definitely have more friends. Heineken wants fans and friends to collaborate tonight and follow this game. You are not seeing goals tonight. Who knows what you will see tomorrow? I mean, we talked about these same fixtures and we looked at it.
3: Yeah.
0: Maybe like for like, so that a final will offer us a bit of this and a bit of that. We'll see which way it goes.
3: Yeah.
0: Because again, these are two teams that will play with a bit of the handbrakes and try to be as careful as possible.
2: Yes, maybe. But let me say this for Atletico Madrid. It is somebody who, you know, there's something they say in Yoruba. I don't know if he would probably understand what I'm trying to say in Yoruba. Oh man, also pe ise ni o don lo soko ise ni o lo lo sodo to ba lo soko to ba lo sodo o shuma ba nbe. It means that this thing is your job. You say you are coming, you come and do it. They say this thing is your job, come and do it. You say no, I want to go and do something, I'll come back and do it. They are not saying that after you go and come, you still need that job there. You still
0: be
2: do
0: waiting
2: it
0: for you.
2: Now you don't want to attack, you want to defend. You have defended and they've scored you. That thing that you don't want to do, you have to do it now. And you're not just doing it now, you're doing it with nerve. You're doing it under pressure. Under pressure that I don't want to concede the second goal to keep myself to still be in the game. And I also have to score an equalizer to be back into the game. So,
0: okay,
2: this is what it is with them.
0: Which way is it going to go? 90 minutes on the clock. Yes, the 90th minute are counting down. And soon we will know how many minutes will be added in this game as Atleti, of course, take on Arsenal. UEFA Champions League action right here. Your Champions Dial Sports Radio, Brilliant FM. And yes, where's he going to go? And what exactly could still happen in this game? Soloff, well, he's had a bit of a physical presence and he's giving Gabriel something to think about as far as this game is concerned. But there was an instant where a player held, okay, well, he didn't go down. So, of course, nothing was said. Johnny Cardozo was the one who was all over Martin Odegaard. Yes, and 5 minutes have been added. Yes, 5 minutes have been added. Yes, can Arsenal keep it safe for the remaining 5 minutes of this game? Or can Atleti, take it to extra time in this fixture for something to still happen in this game? Can something still happen? Yes, we are on the show tonight. And yes, we're bringing you the action. You know that fans have more friends. And Arteta keeping himself busy as if he wanted to win that ball for his team. he allowed that ball to go through his throat. He's deliberate. We know these things. So that the seconds it will take to go and pick it,
2: I will not be surprised if he makes a change now.
0: At this point, I think his changes are done. He's made five already.
2: You see, football is a game of, you know, two emotions. Either you're happy or you're sad. I've seen the section of the Atletico Madrid fans, they are weeping. And then you see the section of the Arsenal fans, they are very happy.
0: Some are still biting their nails, hoping that until the final whistle.
2: It is called stage of grief. They see the denial stage. You never believe they don't come out. Now, until when they blow final whistle, you can't deny. You can't say, you can't date that stage where you don't say yes. Acceptance stage. You know, you can't accept, say we're out.
0: Okay. All right. Let's see if that would be the case. 92 minutes on the clock. And I can tell you, Atletico Madrid against Arsenal. Yes, it is Arsenal who still lead 1-0. Would anything change? Yes, would anything change in this fixture? Yes, might we see Arsenal double the lead, or Atletico Madrid, can they come back? Let's take some of your messages tonight on the show. This one says, good evening, Kalamazuzu. Yes, good evening, Femi. My name is Moaz from Kaduna. He says, I know today is about semis, but if this is what we'll see at the finals, then it is something less. We are in for something less final. Okay, he says, if this is what we'll see in the final, we are in for something less than a final. Arsenal have shown that they have the solidity at the back to keep them in the fight. But can they hold it together against the guys who start firing on all cylinders from the very first minute of the game? Today, Atleti didn't have a plan to come out and play. They wanted to sit back and soak the pressure and hit on the counter. And that plan definitely backfired. Okay, thank you for that one.
2: What is wrong with Arteta now? No. Calm down.
0: Simeone has taken a yellow card. Arteta is the next man who might take. This one says, good evening, friends. Casey from First Hack Extension. Adegbaduna. Yes, the heartbreaks started since last night. First, Chelsea and Man City, now Atletico Madrid. And he's talking about this situation right there. And he says, Haram people. Yes, inshallah, tomorrow we produce goals. Yes, he said, Haram people. Inshallah, tomorrow we'll produce goals. I think at this point in time, the Arsenal guys are just basically.
2: No, the game is. I think the game is done. I don't think Atletico Madrid are going to, you know, produce anything in this game anymore. I think that they've handled the. I mean, you see, he's got
0: Arteta
2: a yellow
0: has
2: card.
0: Also picked a yellow card. The two coaches. Yeah. Maybe they were having it against each other.
2: Yeah, I think
0: they were having it against each other.
2: Obviously.
0: I mean, you guys are role models. The referees will always remind you. You are role models. You are leading these two teams. You are the faces of these clubs. You've got to behave. Yes, they usually tell you that. And I think Arteta has a bit of a grudge with Simeone after what happened in the first leg, where Simeone said a few things about how they played and all of that stuff. The penalty situation where the two of them had to be arguing and everything that went with it. But it is now 94, counting down to the final minute of this game. And soon, we just might start counting 91. Let's count it into 95 from the very first second. I will let you know when to start counting in that situation, if, of course, that would be the case. But yes, Atletico Madrid against Arsenal, I can tell you for certain, it is 95 minutes now. And the very first second has started counting. Yes, the very first second has started counting. In situations like this, people say it doesn't matter if you scrap your way to qualifying for the final. Same way they will say it doesn't matter if you scrap your way to winning the competition. If this were a final, people will say the same thing as long as you win it at the end of the day.
2: Nobody cares, honestly. People care, but hey, I don't
0: football
2: think
0: purist that, largely.
2: But I don't think that in the real sense of it, I don't think it really matters. What matters is that you get the job done and all of that.
0: Okay.
2: I think that's what really matters.
0: Ricardo Calafiori looks like he's picked a yellow card on the bench.
2: You played a game over 70 something of, I don't know how many minutes you played in the game. You did not pick a yellow card, then you went to go and pick a yellow card on the bench.
0: A yellow card on the bench, and it looks like Koke has also been booked.
2: I know there's going to be a fight.
0: That situation right there. Yes, Koke has been booked. Ricardo Calafiori has been booked. Arteta has been booked. And Pubil, was booked in the 81st minute. It is shocking to see that the first booking of this game came in the 81st minute.
2: And then we'll see.
0: But within that time, we have had five more. Yes, five more. They just have to keep their emotions in check. Talking about the Arsenal bench and the other guys, they can't wait to pour into the pitch and celebrate the fact that they have qualified for a final. But yes, it's full time. It is full time in the game. Arsenal 1, Atletico Madrid 0. And that is the end of it. They have poured onto the pitch. Talking about the Gunners. Femi, they went a step better than they did last season. Semi-final, lost to Paris Saint-Germain last year. This year, they've gone a step further, a final.
2: That's what you call growth. Growth is doing
0: steady
2: better,
0: progression.
2: Steady progression and all of that. You know, and congratulations to them. You know, they're through to the final. If they're going to win the final or not is another conversation in the next 3 weeks or thereabouts. You know, so, but for now, congratulations to them.
0: One is out of the way, at least, for another 3 weeks.
2: In another 3 weeks, they are focusing on the league also.
0: You now have the usual play 1 week,
2: play
0: rest
2: 1 week,
0: for
2: rest
0: 6 days, and then play
2: and
0: again.
2: Play again. I think that Arsenal are, you know, in a very good space. Like, yes, they had a turbulence last 3 weeks thereabout, but they were also still able to steady the ship.
0: Did you at any point in time suspect that there were nerves in this game today for the Arsenal side?
2: I don't think so.
0: Towards the end, you didn't suspect that there were nerves?
2: I didn't think so. You know, I said in the first half, when we started, I said, I don't think there's going to be nerves. Because I think Arsenal understood the job.
0: Maybe because they've also had nervy games that they came out on top.
2: Yeah.
0: The Newcastle game, the Fulham game where they were assertive.
2: The Sporting CP game.
0: And they've been able to banish all of that, coupled with the fact that April is the manager's worst month anyway. So, but this is also the last time we'll ever see Antoine Griezmann. Maybe, of course, something changes in the future. But as far as European football is concerned, this is the last time we will see him, because he'll be going to the MLS in the summer after the World Cup in America. He might bother not to come back. But yes, I can tell you for certain, it is big celebrations at the Emirates Stadium. And soon, Joseph Obiageson will bring us action from what is happening right there. Even as we count down to tomorrow's game, Arsenal have made it to the final. There are a bunch of really tired legs there. And I don't know what Declan Rice was saying as he was walking away, because that brother has put in minutes. And for Zubimendi, he offered a bit of cover and did a decent job coming off the bench. Of course, they knew they wanted to defend. And I don't think they have all the player profiles required. But when this game started turning as if Atletico Madrid were going to go for the attack, they knew they needed an Incapié to come in and do the defensive job compared to a Calafiori, who's not equally as defensive but can offer more in terms of how they attack. And again, there's something I also want to talk about as far as this one is concerned, is the fact that Bukayo Saka returns to the side, and it looks like this is the man we've been missing all along, Femi.
2: Yeah, got a goal in the last game. He got the first. Was it the first goal? Against
0: second goal
2: against
0: got the assist for the first.
2: Yeah,
0: the second.
2: An assist and a goal, you know, for himself. Yeah. And now he's gotten the only goal that has put them into the final, or put the second goal that has put them into the final of the Champions League this season. I think that's really great. That is so, so great, you know, for him. That is what having time away does to you. It gives the opportunity to, you know, recharge, re-energize, and, you know, re-strategize also as a player, and then get back into the game and, you know, come back fit and, you know, better as a player. And I think that time off was really needed, and I'm glad that I was able to get it. And sometimes bad things happen, and then at the end of the day, the bad things then lead to good things. Because if he wasn't injured, then I don't think he wouldn't have been able to take those time off that he's been able to take off in the game. And I think that was good. For the Arsenal guys, you know, you see them on the pitch, obviously in a celebratory mood, very happy. For the Atletico Madrid guys, obviously very sad about it. I mean, the fans are still cheering them on. Their fans are still, you know, cheering them on, but that is just, you know, what you would say, or that's what you do when you're trying to encourage your players and all of that. But good game, decent game. I don't think that Arsenal, you know, came into this game thinking that they had to win by 1-0. But I think that they came into this game knowing fully well that if we do enough, we can actually get over the line. And that's what they did. They did enough, and they've gotten over the line. And that's why I said this after, when we're doing Arsenal Success Sports, I said, all you have to do at this point is take the game as it comes, one by one, just handle it, push it off. And I think that this is the biggest game they have to play before the final.
0: Yeah, it was the biggest game before the final.
2: And then they've been able to upscale, you know, or get themselves over the line into the final. Whatever happens in the final happens in the final. But at this point, they've done better than last year.
0: They are 4 more wins from a double, and those could be really big trophies. They are 4 more wins from a double. If they win the remaining 3 matches in the Prem, they'll back the Premier League. And then if they win again in the final of the Champions League, I mean, no one has been to the future. They will definitely be bagging a double. But yes, of course, that's it for tonight. Let's take your thoughts tonight on the show. Yes, reaction time on your Champions dial. 090-41-889. Yes, the numbers to call to be a part of the show tonight. And let's talk about it. Yes, Champions League action. And you know that Arsenal have qualified for the final. Where are the Gunners? Yes, where are the fans? Let's hear from you tonight on the show. And where are the haters too? Let's hear from you tonight on the show. Hi, Brilla. Good evening. Up Gunners for Life. Rashid Razak, this one is coming from you. This one here says, good evening, Brilla. Congratulations to the Arsenal. Let's see whom they pair with tomorrow. By God, I hope it's not PSG. Of course, Ajibade, this one is coming from you on the show tonight. Yes, bring the calls in. Hello, good evening. Action brought to you by Heineken. Hello, good evening.
3: Yeah, good evening. Good
0: yes.
3: evening. Good
0: welcome.
3: Evening. Good
0: welcome.
3: Evening, guys. Yeah, my name is Ike. Good one for us now. But I think Diego Simeone, I think he missed it. He missed it the way he came into the first half. Playing defensive, and the players he was able to play defensive. Lookman and Lookman did not keep play at all. Lookman and Alvarez, if he knew he was going to play defensive, the first half, he shouldn't have played Lookman and Alvarez. So the guys that came in the second half, they were not as good. You know, I was expecting if he played the way he played in the second half, with Lookman and Alvarez, I think he would have gotten the goal.
0: Hello. Yes, of course. Fans have more friends. And let's hear from the fans tonight. UEFA Champions League action. Let's, of course, hear from you. 090-41-889. 090-44-889. Hello, good evening to you.
1: Hello, good evening. This is Andy
0: Marbeta. Yes, good evening.
1: Yeah, I'd agree to Fumi, yeah. My name is Sadi Erusa. Also known as Basuna Fensor Kobioku Kakom. I tell you today, I tell you, say minimum 1-0, maximum 2-0. Mm. So that 1-0 don't cost to come. For the final, whoever Arsenal meet, he goes to 1-0 or 2-0. Arsenal all the way. Yeah.
0: Okay.
1: I support them with better of my heart. Thank you very much, my brother.
0: All right. Thank you so much, Okiakwe. Of course, let's take more of the calls as they come in this evening. The messages are piling up. Let's go there. How about your ticket? Is anything happening there? The guy who said he had an inkling that Arsenal would win and still went ahead to put Gogo, I don't know. Like, I honestly do not know. You got to be careful. Naso village people, they work, Abi. I'm not from his village, so I don't know how they operate.
2: Naso they work,
0: man. Okay. We don't see him now. 090-41-889. Yes, let's talk to you tonight on the show. Hello, good evening.
4: Yeah, good evening, Vicky.
0: Yes,
4: good
0: welcome.
4: If any friend,
0: welcome. Welcome.
4: Yeah, thanks for good. Vicky, can you hear me?
0: Yeah, I can hear you. Go on.
4: Yeah, last time I was this at the national fan was in 2014. I had a cup victory against OTP. Mm. That was when we broke our 9 years. I think trophy drop.
0: Mm.
4: I remember watching that match down, 2 goals down, coming back to 3-2. This is that feeling. I remember that day very clearly. That day was my birthday, May
0: 10th. Oh, I see.
4: That day was
0: in another 5 days' time.
4: Yeah. So this one is a great feeling for me. I think we just have to go into the next game. I know what. I'm glad most of the injured players are coming back. I saw Abad in the bench. I saw Odega came in today. Everybody, almost everybody's back. I think we'll have the full team now, if I'm not mistaken, maybe Patimba, if I'm not mistaken, but we'll have the full squad now. That's good, going to the last days of the season. And I think we're still unbeaten the Champions League, if I'm not mistaken.
0: Mm.
4: No loss yet. We've won all just the draws, and then, and I think this is the ninth clean sheet for the Champions League for Raya.
0: Yes.
4: I think that equals Mendy's record. I'm not really sure now.
0: I think it equals it. I'll have to check.
4: Yeah, I think it equals or beats it. I'm not sure, but I know Mendy has closed that record. They're a good one going to the final. And as an fan, I pray for Bayern and PSG because those PSG guys are just something. But Bayern have been Bayern this season already. So I had the confidence to be knowing that Atletico have already beaten them in that region before. So good time for the Gunners, all Gunners, and let's just go to the running and then see what we can get West Ham. If we win West Ham, then I can assure you the league is gone. That West Ham game is the game where I fear the most. Pending that final, all Gunners, let's do a nice job. Good night,
0: guys. Thank you so much for that one tonight on the show. Les, of course, you know this broadcast is brought to you by Heineken, and fans definitely have more friends. If you're finding it difficult to reach us on the phone lines because we have loads of people waiting, you could send us a message on WhatsApp. We'll do our best to read all of them. But Les, of course, take a quick message from Heineken and join Joseph Obishason, where the action is also going down.
5: Striker is on the move.
6: Can I get a Heineken, please?
5: He shoots! Go!
6: Yes! Let's go! Can you believe it?
7: Here you go, sir. Your Heineken.
6: Oh, sorry. Can I get another one for... Wait, what's your name again? Chris. I'm Chris. Ah, nice to meet you, Chris. Another Heineken for Chris, please. Fans have more friends. So, don't forget the beers. Not for sale to persons under 18. 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
8: Champions Sports Radio, Villa FM, Joseph Obishason right here. Yes, at Edubiri, all for the watch party, which is now successful for Arsenal fans. Yes, and of course, all about the UEFA Champions League semi-final, the second leg between Arsenal and Atletico de Madrid. It is now done and dusted. Of course, Arsenal picking this one up 2-1 on aggregate. And of course, you would not believe the atmosphere.
9: All gunners.
8: We talk on the first time it is. Well, Liverpool fans supporting is that club. Yeah, it has gone the way you wanted. So, how happy are you?
9: I'm very, very happy. That is now if I reach out, my papa will just cook for me. I'll enjoy the body.
8: How about you? Your sister also supports Arsenal.
9: Yeah,
8: you're an Arsenal fan by yourself.
10: Yes.
8: Who influenced you?
10: It's my brother.
8: Your brother influenced you. Is that your sister as well?
9: My younger sister.
8: Which of them supports Barcelona?
9: She's the one supporting Barcelona.
8: You're a Barcelona fan. That means you came to hate watch.
10: I just there. Everywhere is still, no worries.
8: Everywhere is still. That's the voice of a Barcelona fan. I'm not sure there's any Arsenal fan who loves Barcelona or Barcelona even loves Arsenal. But
9: yes,
8: is this how you expected it to turn out?
9: Yeah, I knew that Arsenal would defeat Atletico.
8: You were not tense at any point.
9: Why would I be tense? Their record now, their head to head. That's not too good for Atletico now.
8: You have the bragging rights. But you play against winner between PSG and Bayern Munich.
9: Bayern to win.
8: What happened now? For the semi final. So you will play final. Let me ask her, how would it go? PSG or Bayern Munich? Do you think?
10: Bayern Munich.
8: So your brother is influencing you again. You support Bayern Munich for the semi-final.
9: My odds correct, too. Because I know they play 40. My odds correct, too.
8: That's fantastic. Thank you
9: I
8: very much, man.
9: If I give advice for sports.
8: So, what would be your score prediction for tomorrow?
9: Score prediction 3-1.
8: 3-1 Bayern.
9: Yes, Bayern to win 3.
8: Oh, yeah, no. Thank you very much. Thank you very much, my brother. All right, thank you very much.
9: If you work out like that,
8: take. No, like the. All right, that's about it. Arsenal fans are, more than ecstatic. Yes, right here in Ilubiri. Of course, you could hear from the background, the music is still on. Everybody basically still enjoying themselves. The VIPs, the regular fans, and of course, in fact, football is something that has joined everybody together tonight. And what a beautiful, beautiful, beautiful night of UEFA Champions League football it is. And it's all about still the UEFA Champions. We have some tomorrow. Yes, we have a game tomorrow between PSG and Bayern Munich. Arsenal fans will be hoping, as you heard from the Arsenal fans, they hope that they'll play against Bayern Munich in the final, because of course they've played against Bayern Munich before in the group phase, and it was a successful night out for them. And you're talking about Heineken. They are redefining what it means to be a fan. This is not another campaign that you do, the average one. Yes, it is just a proof that Heineken understands, and they are rewarding the depth of Nigerian football fandom in a way that no other brand on earth. Yes, I don't believe it is a stretch if I say on earth. Yes, as done before. And of course, from the pitch to the sky, because there's a whole lot of activities that have been lined up, including hot balloon airs. And, this has actually been taking place since the 3rd of this month. Yes, some of the fans, you know, taking what I call it trips now to the skies, yes, sir, you know, to just have a feel of what it is like. Yes, sir, Heineken is a cultural innovator, a first-of-its-kind fan experience in Nigeria, and they are delivering a one-of-a-kind premium moment. Yes, this is what brand love looks like. This is exactly what it is. And at a night like this, it has happened again at Ilubirin. Joseph Obishaston is my name. Let's see tomorrow. Tomorrow, it promises to be fireworks. We had it in the first leg, 5-4. But tonight, it's all about Arsenal fans celebrating. They would enjoy it tonight. And of course, keep an eye on whoever comes out of that semi-final game between PSG and Bayern Munich tomorrow. Good night, ladies and gentlemen. Joseph Obishaston right here. Keep the dialogue right here on your frequency of Champions Sports Radio.
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6: Can I get a Heineken, please?
5: He shoots! Goal!
6: Yes! Let's go! Can you believe it?
7: Here you go, sir. Your Heineken.
6: Oh, sorry. Can I get another one for... Wait, what's your name again? Chris. I'm Chris. Ah, nice to meet you, Chris. Another Heineken for Chris, please. Fans have more friends. So, don't forget the beers. Not for sale to persons under 18. Drink responsibly.

0: Yes, of course. The action continues right here. Your champions now. 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And at full time, Arsenal 1, Atletico Madrid 0. 2-1 on aggregate. And Arsenal will be playing in the final of the UEFA Champions League on the 30th of May 2026. Thirty-six teams started the journey. Only three are left now. One goes again tomorrow to the final. The other goes home. But I can tell you for certain that it is a full time right here. Let's take your reactions. Broadcast brought to you by Heineken. Fans definitely have more friends. And you know how it is. Where there are fans, where there are friends, there is Heineken. Powering the UEFA Champions League for the fans. Hello, good evening. Hello, good evening.
1: Good evening.
0: Good evening to you.
1: Your friend Oduayo.
0: Mm-hmm.
1: This is a beautiful night, Victor. This is what you call semi-final. Not 9 goals, not 8 goals, not 7 goals. Just one goal.
0: You are the. Are you the one that is going to determine that?
2: I don't understand. Yeah. Are you trying to throw shades?
0: Are you the look? You cannot score goals. That's why you are not scoring that many.
1: Hold on. This is semi-final.
0: Look,
2: it's
0: please.
2: Hey, it's a semi-final game. Why you not say this is semi-final? Are you saying this is how a semi-final should look?
0: Please.
1: It's not volleyball or basketball.
0: I've heard you now.
1: Tactical.
2: So if you had scored 4 goals in this game, would you have said it's not
0: you
2: semi-final?
0: Have said no, it's not semi-final.
2: If Arsenal has scored a semi-final 4 goals, you have said it's not a semi-final.
1: Our opponent, last week, Atletico and PSG, they played the first match. They scored 9 goals.
0: Oduanyo, please make your contributions. We have a lot of other people to pick their calls.
1: Victor,
0: yes.
1: What I'm saying,
0: yes.
1: This semi-final. Really, the final. Good evening.
0: Are you expecting me to argue with you that this is not the semi-final? Do I have such power? Please, this is the semi-final. I know that
2: it's obviously the semi-final. Whatever you now attach to the semi-final is what we don't know.
0: Okay, let's take more on the show. Hello, good evening. Okay. Try to reach us again and let's take your thoughts tonight on the show. Hello, good evening.
1: Victor.
0: Yes, good evening.
1: Sunny.
2: Welcome.
1: Good evening. Romeo the Gunner's Bullet.
0: Okay. Bullet, Kuma. Yes.
1: You see what I'm trying to say now. Whatever Arsenal supporters.
0: You have not said it. How do I see what you have not said?
2: Because I don't know.
1: Please, admit it with us. Just take us like that because we are in a joyful mood.
0: Okay.
1: Nobody gave Arsenal this chance.
0: Okay.
1: What a way. For St. Martin's new loss, starting with three draws, what a way to get to the final of the Champions League.
0: Up Arsenal.
1: Now, my joy is that we are going to rest now and play the remaining premiership before that yet. This is now the Western football made in Emirates. I am telling you. Good evening and good night.
0: All right, sir. Thank you so much for that one. Let's take some of the contributions on WhatsApp. Hi, Mr. Victor. I'm dedicating this victory to our senior bros at Chelsea. We are wishing them all the best as they wake up from their slumber. Tony Gunners from KD. You never even win the team. This one says, good evening, Brilla. Thanking God for this outcome. It's been a tough journey for the team. Wishing the boys an injury-free outing. Outstanding part of the season. And victory all the way. Alphonsus from Eco Atlantic. Yes, Alphonsus, it's been a while. Hope you're doing good. Arsenal controlled, clinical, and not flashy. Gunners for life. This one is coming from you this evening on the show. Let's take this one here. It says, Josh from Badagry. Even as a United fan, I want Arsenal to win the Champions League and Premier League. That team has suffered enough. Let's take this one here. It says, Nicholas from Idiaraba. It says, good evening, guys in the studio. Nice commentary there. Everybody, someone disappointed is Arsenal's joy tonight. Yes, someone's disappointment is Arsenal. Is Arsenal's joy tonight. Just believe in Arsenal and your joy will be full. Okay. This one says, Vamos, Arsenal. Omo, I can't believe this is happening. I'm beyond excited that I don't know how to react. Like I knew we were going to go far in the UCL, but being in the final feels unreal. In fact, I still check the score, making no good change, because I can't believe my eyes. Come on, you Gunners. Yes, it says, good evening, guys. Daniel from Lions, then. Vamos, Arsenal, Daniel, he's saying tonight. This one says, good evening, VO, my brother. Yes, he says, yes, my brother from Bode and Femi won. He says, my name is Elder Sylvester. I'm very happy that Arsenal won this morning during hard tackle. Joseph and Atletico Madrid will be at the final, and not Arsenal. But it has been proven wrong tonight. Congratulations, Arsenal and Arteta, for that one. This one here says, hello, house. Good evening. Okwemi from Aja. We are the Invincibles. Hello. Yes, it says we are the Invincibles. Okay, thank you for that one. This one says, finally, 20 years, Arsenal is there. Emeka OJ from Banana Island. He said, nice job, guys. Thank you so much, Emeka, for that one. Let's take this one here. It says, greetings, my friends. Thanks for making us happy. Casey from First Tag Extension. Hailing Arsenal as usual. If half goal, day football, them go score. Yes, Atletico didn't come to this party. Diego Simeone needs to change his ways. That guy that told us that he staked his house rent earlier this evening, Ivan, during Adam and Eva's show. I hope Seno be Atletico Madrid in cardio. I know then. Okay, I know. Had I known a bad anthem. Let's take this one. This one says, good evening. I'm Adekoju. Looking like Arsenal will achieve the invincible feat if they win the final of the UEFA Champions League. Adamak says, yes, from Benue State. Adamak Ojo from Benue State. He says, I'm so happy for Arsenal. Congratulations to Arsenal fans, and hope Arsenal win the UCL for the first time and win the EPL after 22 years. Yes, he said, I can't wait. Yes. Okay, let's take this one. He says, good evening, guys, in the studio. As an Arsenal fan, I just had the belief, as Arsenal haven't lost games in this year's Champions League, it means that something is cooking for them. Up Gunners, Solomon from Maya in Ikorodu. This one says, hello, VQ and Femi. It's a sweet dream night. It will be for me. Come on, you Gunners. Taye from Lagos Island. This one is coming from you this evening. Good evening, guys. Up Gunners, Hakim from Apapa at Jegunle. Those of you sending hello to you guys too. This one says, good evening. Okay, he was asking about Gyokeres or something relating to that. But that has come and gone. We're only focused on the games tonight. David from Canada says, come on, Arsenal. VQ and Femi, yes, me and my fellow Gunners fans are born in 2025, are witnessing our first UCL final. Yes, in full flesh. Let's do the double. Yes, let's go. The double is on. Okay. This one here says, good evening, guys in the studio. Thank you for the elaborate analysis of the game. Up Gunners and Barrister Charles from GRA Ikeja. Shouts to you. Thank you so much for being on the show as well. Good evening, Kalamazuzu. And Femi, he said, Muaz. Yes, from Kaduna. He says, I know about the semis, but if this is what... Okay, I think we've taken this before. We've taken this before. This one here says, Usman from Mafaluku. He says, good evening, guys. Congratulations to Arsenal. Vicky, just a quick observation here. Which one be for modern-day commentary where they just they talk scenes? Even Femi, they follow them and talk them. Modern-day. Which one be just a quick observation here? Well, of course, if you're observing something and it didn't exist, maybe it has changed in the course of the game. It's a quick observation, right? It wasn't there before. This one says, greetings, guys. Gunners for Life. Mike, an Arsenal fan, he wrote to us this evening. This one says, good evening, my guys in the studio. Mayowa from the island. Even as a Real Madrid fan, I still want Arsenal to win the Champions League and the Premier League. They have suffered a lot. This one here says, Elder Sylvester, Tony should be warming up for two goats. He promised, promised him by his friends. Okay. And this one here says, good evening, my guys. My name is Paul from Ikorodu. As a Barcelona fan, seriously, I am congratulating Arsenal and I am happy for them. Okay, you could keep it coming. And at this point in time, we're in the banter segment. You can tell us about your ticket and how the market went today for you as far as that one is concerned. But Femi, honorable mentions to some of the players. Victor Gyokeres didn't stop running, offered them a lot of bodies in front, was always willing to pull away from his man. competed in the physical battles and won a couple of fouls here and there. And tough game it was for him because he was isolated up front, but he did put in a shift tonight.
2: Yeah, he did. I mean, that's how you do it. Put in everything that you can. You won't always be at your best. What you always can do is to get yourself to be at your best. You know, try hard. You know, to put in your own shifts. It's in a corporation. They nine they make rice done. I be had
0: full pot.
2: You know, full pot. You know, so it is all of that that come. All of that that joins together to get you the win and also get you, you know, over the line. And so for Vitor Gyökeres, I mean, for the time that he was on the pitch, it was a problem for the defenders. And how was he a problem? Whenever Atletico Madrid, whenever Arsenal sends the ball from their own half, and it's a long one, and he gets the ball, most times they will have to bring him down before they can actually get the ball away from him. It makes himself quite bigger, you know, than the player beside him or behind him, and that's something that actually gave them the momentum also in the game like that. So he had a good game. I think he had a good game. He wasn't able to put a goal into the back of the net, but then his impact in the game cannot be taken for granted.
0: Okay, let's take the thoughts of Daniel Sturridge. He was there and talking about the players who impressed on the night. He said that the drive and tenacity of the players is what impressed me the most. Miles Lewis-Kelly was brilliant, controlling pace and the play. But Vitor Gyökeres was the best player tonight for me. He took so much pressure off the defenders. And when you launch it up front to thinking it can stick, you can hold it up for us. Can you hold it up for us? He did just that for them. Yes, he did all of it for them. Those are the performances that define top players. And he did put in a shift as far as that one is concerned. The thoughts of the coaches might not come before we say our goodbyes tonight on the show. But bouncing Emirates Stadium right there. I'm sure the fans would have started going home by now. Incredible scenes, Theo Walcott is saying. I've never seen the Emirates rock like this. And that connection with the fans will be talked about for a long time to come. But yes, make it a date as we count down to the 30th of May. But before then, yes, it's in 25 days' time. But before then, there'll be another semi-final fixture, return leg fixture tomorrow between Bayern Munich and Paris Saint-Germain. So we'll see which way it goes. It's just appropriate for a game like this. And yes, we have seen how things look as far as this one is concerned. It wasn't a vintage Arsenal performance, but it didn't have to be. It had to be a performance to get them through, and that's exactly what they delivered. They had to fight, scrap, and battle for every single ball, and they had the chance to go 1-0 up. They took it, but yes, put their bodies on the line, and that was enough to get them through to Budapest. One can only say well done to the Arsenal as far as this one is concerned in this game where they have worked their socks off. Yes, they've worked their socks off in this game, reaching the final of the UEFA Champions League. Yes, after 20 years. The last time was in 2006. Where were you then? Yes, it was 20 years ago. And in that game, Arsenal lost to Barcelona 2-1. It was routine, wasn't it? I mean, it was a compliment. Arsenal made Atletico look ordinary for most parts of this game. It was the most gracious goal from Bukayo Saka, but nobody cares. I mean, tonight was a case of getting it done. And that exactly they did as far as this game is concerned. Time will not permit us to take the thoughts of Bukayo Saka and Declan Rice. Because, yes, they have all been speaking after the game. Different people having different things to say. But, yes, one to leave you with tonight as far as this fixture is concerned. Arsenal qualifying for the final, the UEFA Champions League. And, yes, we could take more of your thoughts. And you know fans have more friends. A broadcast today was brought to you by Heineken. And let's hear from you tonight as we wrap things up. Yes, what is that thing you want to say about this game and what you look forward to as far as the UEFA Champions League is concerned? Yes, what is that thing you probably want to say about a performance like we saw tonight? I think Diego Simeone will not change. For those of you who are calling for his change,
2: you don't,
0: that's
2: I mean,
0: a dinosaur right there.
2: Well, let's say this. I mean, you don't teach an old dog
0: new tricks.
2: So
0: or you learn to use your left hand for old age. Simeone will keep being that man. This is who he is. And if the athletic guys are not complaining, trust me, with the resources they have, they are not doing badly. I know it's not every time they splash a lot of money for. I think Alvarez is the most expensive player now. Before then, it was Charles Felix. Yeah, who was the most expensive, And they've had situations like that once or twice. There was a particular guy, Jackson Martinez, who was banging goals for FC Porto, the Colombian, got to that club, didn't do much, was sold. I think he later went to China when he started picking up. But yes, it was a tough one for them. The fans brought the noise. Maybe, of course, that is what was that has been lacking with this Arsenal side. And for once, you would say it felt like the 12th man was behind the team today, making it account where it matters as far as this situation is concerned. But yes, that will be it tonight on the show. Of course, the conversation will continue. Enjoy the rest of your night. Femi, thank you so much for the action tonight. And we'll bring it again tomorrow.
2: Yeah, we'll be back.
0: Okay, we'll bring it back tomorrow. And hopefully to be something exciting, as we would know the finalists for this year's UEFA Champions League. Broadcast brought to you by Heineken. And yes, until tomorrow, enjoy the rest of your evening. And congratulations to the Gunners.

0: Striker is on the move.
1: He cuts. Can I get a Heineken, please?
0: He shoots! Go!
1: Yes! Let's go! Can you believe it?
2: Here you go, sir. Your Heineken.
1: Oh, sorry. Can I get another one for... Wait, what's your name again? Chris. I'm Chris. Ah, nice to meet you, Chris. Another Heineken for Chris, please. Fans have more friends. So, don't forget the beers. Not for sale to persons under 18. 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